to experience a K Health checkup tour. You can get a full checkup in just a few hours and then spend the rest of your time enjoying shopping and exploring delicious food. Now, here's a hint for today's hashtag. Let's give it a guess. What word describes a state of being strong, sound, and whole without any physical mental abnormality? So you're in a state of good beep. Beep is what we're looking for, right? It is not the adjective that we're looking for today, more the quality of beep. One syllable in English, two syllables in Korean. And we'll be back after our first song. Write up your guesses by searching out on YouTube, Arirang Radio, All Things K.

Woo! Jaurim, come to the Hospital of Love. Not sure still about that. 사랑의 병원으로 놀러 오세요 is the Korean title, which matches that English as well. So today we're going for the hashtag, a state of... But it depends what word you put in front. I don't think it is what's on my sheet from our writer. State of being strong, sound, and whole without any physical or mental abnormality. That's when you're in good beep, but you can be in bad beep where it would be weak. It's not sound, it's not whole, and there is some kind of physical or mental abnormality. So what am I talking about, right? I wish you the best of beep and happiness is often a greeting I put at the end of greetings, cards, and letters, etc. What do we have on board? I see Steve with a belated happy birthday. Thank you very much for the wish. And I saw Yana on board saying that jacket looks great on you. I think it might be too hot, though. Yeah, this was sent in by the listeners. So thank you so much, guys, for, again, your kindness. It's got a P on it. It's got 2026 on one sleeve, and it's got BIMP 15 on the back. Let me just quickly do a little turnaround. There you go. And it suits Arirang's colours perfectly, doesn't it? Red and white and Arsenal. Back to the hashtag guesses. Unita with health. Benny with Konggang, which is Korean for health. The same from Yana. Steve with both languages. House Yurina with the English health. Konggang from Forestville. Bo goes for health, as does Benny. Siska. Oppa. Mata. Healthy says heart. As well, I think, before I changed my hint a little bit. 생일 축하해요, Peter님 says Hartley, although it is a day late, so I'm not accepting that anymore. Scroll it down a little bit more. Yana says, take care of your hashtag health today. Health from DQ, and that is about it. Let's get to our scroll, which has the hashtag written in both English and Korean. Turning it around so you can see it. It is Konggang in Korean, health in English. Well done, everyone who got it correct. So Konggang does come from Hanja, Sino-Korean characters. The Gon meaning strong and healthy. The Gang meaning peaceful and healthy. So it refers to a state where body and mind are strong and at ease. Konggang. And it can be used in a similar way to the English, right? To be in good health, 건강이 좋아요. To be in bad health, 건강이 별로 안 좋아요. 나빠요, you could say as well, to be in not so good health. Words and expressions containing 건강 include 신체 건강, a state where the body is healthy. Physical health is what that refers to more, I should say. 신체 건강. And then 정신 건강 is mental health. And then 건강 검진 is a health checkup. This is what is booming at the moment with tourists from abroad. So in today's opening, we talked about the K-Health Checkup Tour, which has recently become huge among overseas tourists, and it's said that these days, right after arriving in Korea, foreign tourists sometimes head straight to the hospital first, instead of places like Myeongdong, the shopping district, or Namsan, the famous mountain in the heart of Seoul. Because fast and accurate checkups are possible in just 3 to 5 hours in Korea, the Korean medical system is evaluated as world-class. The number of tourists visiting hospitals is constantly growing. It's not a new thing. I remember tourists from the Middle East coming, even in the late 2000s, early 2010s. We have the latest cutting-edge technology, and it's not too expensive. Getting a health checkup and then enjoying shopping and exploring great restaurants, this K-Health Checkup Tour really feels like a super rewarding way to travel, taking care of your health while sightseeing at the same time. If you ever come to Korea in the future, be sure to experience this special tour for yourself. I think it's a double thumbs up. We do get health checkups more regularly and from a younger age in Korea than in my home country of the UK.
I've been having them on a bi-yearly basis, once every 2 years, for many a year now. And I will sometimes have them every year as well, maybe just a simple one. What's coming up on this show? Well, first up, Morning Buzz, introducing the cultural news that Korea has woken up to. Then we've got our daily Korean sentence, where we'll use the hashtag Konggang in a line together to see how it fits. And then in hour number two, Dish of the Day with Chef Ryan, we're going north of the border for some cuisine today, actually, or maybe to the border. See if you can guess. I didn't know this was trending. It is a new thing. Let's get to our next song of the day. Oh, and one more thing for Dish of the Day. Send in your ingredients, what's in your fridge, and Ryan will give you tips and pointers on recipes you could try out. Here's Jun featuring Shirt with Heartbeat, 너랑 나는.

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What has captured the attention of Korea this very morning? Let's check it out on Morning Buzz. Figure skaters Kim Yoo-sung and Kim Yoo-jae take first and second place in senior international debut. 17-year-old twin sisters Kim Yoo-sung and Kim Yoo-jae won gold and silver medals respectively in the women's singles at the ISU Challenger Series Cranberry Cup International held in the United States. The Challenger Series is a level directly below the top-tier Grand Prix Series. Kim Yoo-jae and Kim Yoo-sung are twin sisters born 6 minutes apart on June 12, 2009, with Yoo-jae being the older sister. Both are considered strong candidates to bring home South Korea's first Olympic figure skating medal since figure skating queen Yoona Kim. What a successful senior debut for these two, though. The book exchange trend. Recently, the culture of Kyoan Tokso has been gaining popularity among Gen Z on online communities and social media. Book exchange is a reading style where readers leave impressions, questions, or drawings in the margins of a book and then swap it with someone else, or pass a single copy around among multiple people to build a shared journal. The value lies in going beyond simply reading a book to share the thoughts and feelings of others who read the exact same copy. Hopefully, this book exchange craze goes beyond a temporary trend and leads to a lasting reading habit. TWICE's Chungyeon transfers to new agency. TWICE's Chungyeon is leaving JYP Entertainment after 11 years together since her debut. Her new agency is Varo Entertainment, which is also home to her older sister, actress Kong Sung-yeon. Chungyeon plans to take on new challenges as an actress moving forward. However, separate from her agency transfer, she will continue to participate in TWICE's group activities. All TWICE members previously renewed their contracts with JYP in 2022 and are currently discussing their second contract renewal. While many are curious about where the other members will head next, we cheer on Chungyeon as she embarks on this fresh start. Ben saying, sad news for Chungyeon fans, but she will stay with TWICE. I don't think so, Benny. I think good news, you know, a contract with a new agency will bring new opportunities and she will still be performing with TWICE as well. And you said, looking forward to her new journey as an actor. And the book exchange trend is getting a lot of love, you say. Indeed it is. Steve saying from San Francisco, congrats to the Kim sisters on winning their gold and silver medals at the ISU figure skating event. And remember, we talked with Colin about romanization, and so Kim Yoona is her name of the figure skating legend of South Korea, but if you see it written down, it's Y-U-N-A. I think many people think it's Yoona, but it is not. Kim Yoona. So maybe Y-E-O-N-A would be clearer, that you're talking about the ya sound rather than the U sound. Congrats to the Kim twins from Benny as well. Let's get to hashtag talk after our next track, Konggang Health. What comes to mind? I'll see if I can dig out any photos while I was doing my health checkups, which are so smooth in Korea. Here's a TWICE track with Chungyeon, Mina, and Tzuyu with 132. I'm sure I mispronounced that as well, didn't I? That member. I always get confused with the English T-Z-U-Y-U. Give us your tips on how to pronounce that better. Thank you very much. Jui is the pronunciation in Hangul. Jui. My producer Minnie has just written it down. That is no way near the romanization, right? Tzuyu. Interesting. Jui. Here is the track. We'll be back after that.

I like it a lot. I don't know if I've heard that. If I have, I did forget about it. So I'm very, very sorry. Some more breaking news. UNITA says yesterday, please announce the enlistment dates for Mingyu, Sungwan and Dina. I'm not ready. And then you've requested a song. So do request songs in hour number one and we'll play as many as we can for you. Could be linked to the hashtag of Konggang or Health, but doesn't have to be either. This is my submission. I'm sure my mum won't mind me. Korean Hospital. When was this? 6 years ago, maybe, there or thereabouts, just at the beginning of COVID, wasn't it? She broke her leg really badly and she had to stay in the hospital for a good, I want to say like 4 or 5 days. And this is the meal that you get in a Korean hospital. You know, British hospitals are famous for terrible food. And this in Korea, by Korean standards, maybe Koreans don't love the hospital food. I don't know. I don't think they have too many gripes about it. But it is such a healthy, well-balanced spread there. You can see the rice, the soup, the banchan, the kimchi there, the milk as well, and little rice wraps. So good for recovering as well from something big like a broken leg. So thanks to Korean hospitals, I always say. Wonderful service. We also had something sent in from Ben who says, for Konggang, what comes to mind? Health. The health of everyone affected by monsoon rains in my country recently. We need to take care of the people who have been evacuated from flooded homes. And everyone in Korea, take care of your health in the summer season. It has been so hot recently. The past couple of days, as I mentioned yesterday, it seems to be cooling down a little bit. And we had one of those seasonal divisions, you know, the traditional ones that go by the lunar calendar, which signified the end of summer heat. And it seems to be that way. They are so freakishly correct sometimes. We also had one from Siska, who sent in an accompanying photo, I believe. You said that this is bakute herbal pork rib soup. It's good for our health. When we're feeling under the weather, you eat it and you won't get sick for real. I love both versions. There's a clear broth and a dark broth. Ooh, they do look good, especially with what looks like cut up donuts or some kind of fried dough. Yum. I did have the kwabegi, you know, the twisted donuts that we did on the show with Chef Ryan a few weeks back. I had that over the weekend with some milk, with some kongmul as well, with the bean water, and they were so delicious. And they kind of look similar to what you just sent in as well. Let's see what we've got over on the YouTube live stream. Lots of you getting on board. Ambie's saying, I'm here at BTS in Baltimore. Wow, we had Brad as well earlier talking about being at the site of the BTS concert. Hats off to you guys, really helping with this boom in K-culture. Calling all musicians, the legendary Jeonil Music Festival, one of Gwangju's representative music festivals of the 80s, is back. And we're looking for the artists who will write its next chapter. The Voice of Jeonil is open to musicians of all ages and genres. Perform live, share your music, and compete for a chance to advance to the 2026 Jeonil Music Festival Grand Finale this October. Applications for the August stage are open until the 14th, and applications for the September stage run from August 24th till September 6th. New artist, experienced performer, solo or band, it doesn't matter. Your music could become the next chapter of this legendary festival. Take the stage, join Voice of Jeonil 2026. For more info, this is spelt Romanized, C-H-O-N-I-L in English, Jeonil Music Festival, but it is referring to the Hangul Jeonil Gayoje, Gayoje being music festival. Let's get to some music that's been requested to us by today. Siska's first up from Jakarta. And so we will play your song request of Diet by Pete Boy featuring Wien of Mamamoo. Link to Konggang or Health, I suppose.

0: Daily Korean Sentences. Time to put our hashtag 건강 into this short line to learn together. 건강 잘 챙겨. Shall we find out in which situations this phrase fits best? Here we go. Two colleagues at work are chatting on their way home.
1: Should we go for a beer? What do you think?
2: Oh, no, not today. I have to go to the hospital.
1: Hospital? Are you hurt somewhere?
2: Yeah, my neck and shoulders are so stiff that I can't even turn my head.
1: Oh, you've been saying your neck hurts for a while now. Could it be a cervical disc herniation?
2: Well, you know your stuff. Well, it might be. And on top of that, my whole body has been aching since yesterday. I have a fever and I've got cold symptoms too. Plus, whenever I eat, I feel bloated and my stomach hurts. I don't even know which clinic I should go to first today.
1: Oh, I noticed you haven't been looking so good lately, but wow, you've got so many things that are troubling you.
3: 건강 잘 챙겨.
2: Okay. You 건강 잘 챙겨 too.
0: Konggang chal chengyo. Short and sweet today, right?
1: It means take good care of your health, right? Konggang being health, chal meaning well, and chengyo in this case means to look after, right? Chengida originally means to prepare or take care of necessary things without missing anything. So when you say 건강을 챙기다, it means to look after your body, right? Implying, you know, you're eating well, resting well, exercising, etc., etc. And then putting in the 잘 is just to emphasize, right? Do that well. This expression is used all the time when worrying about work colleagues or friends, just like in today's skit. It's also the phrase Korean mothers say a lot to their busy children with warm affection. My mum is always saying this.
0: 건강을 잘 챙겨, 챙기고 다녀. 챙기고 다녀, 뭐뭐 하고 다녀. 다녀 means to like literally go around places. So, you know, on your errands or your work, like schedule, make sure you take care of your health, that kind of thing.
1: Going forward, when you watch Korean dramas, you'll see plenty of scenes where colleagues working late, friends studying through the night, or parents saying this exact phrase to their kids. Today, we'll learn this.
0: 건강 잘 챙겨.
1: Give it a try by recording it onto your phones and send it in to us via KakaoTalk, where our username is Daily K, and I'll give you tips and pointers on pronunciation after this track from Wonpil of Day 6. It is Highs and Lows, 사랑 병동.

0: Let's play it. 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
1: 건강 잘 챙겨.
0: 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Yeah, that's okay. That sounded natural to me. 건강 잘 챙겨. So take good care of your health, right? 건강 잘 챙겨. Next, we got Matahari from Trinidad and Tobago.
2: 건강 잘 챙겨요.
0: One more time.
2: 건강 잘 챙겨요.
0: It almost sounded like you said 챙겨요, which would be 존댓말, right? It would be polite. But I think you were trying to say 챙겨, and it just got to 챙겨. But it's 챙겨, 챙겨, right? And 챙겨요 is more polite if you want to do that. Hartley from Albuquerque next.
3: 건강 잘 챙겨.
0: 건강 잘 챙겨. Ooh, very good pronunciation there. 건강, let's remember that today for health. And you said your sister's in Korea where she lives and on her own cancer journey here. We wish her the best of luck in that fight, Hartley. Korea is one of the places with some of the most high-tech, quick, speedy treatments for cancer. Lilith from the UK next.
4: 건강 잘 챙겨.
0: 건강 잘 챙겨. I'd say one nitpicking point, 잘. The leal sounds a bit too much like an L, so it'd be 잘, 잘, rather than 잘. It's not a dark L. It doesn't have the pronunciation in the back of the throat like ul. It's more 잘, le, le, le, at the front of your mouth. Up next, we've got Siska from Indonesia.
5: 잘 챙겨.
0: From the top.
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0: 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You sound like a real Korean if you say this to someone close to you that you're worried is maybe working too hard. Lita, also from Indonesia, next.
6: 친구야, 건강 잘 챙겨.
0: Oh, really natural. 친구야. We do say that in Korean. In English, it's a bit weird to say, hey, friend. Yeah, that sounds odd. But in Korean, yeah, 친구야. 건강 잘 챙겨. Take good care of your health. Next, we got Raul from Argentina. Here we go.
7: 건강 잘 챙겨.
0: 건강, to nitpick with that, just make that more smooth, right? Practice it together. 건강, 건강, 건강, health, rather than 건강. Next up, Ben from the Philippines.
8: 여러분, 건강 잘 챙겨.
0: 여러분, when you're addressing many people and you're being polite, and then it would probably be 잘 챙겨요 if you wanted to be polite consistently through that sentence. Then we've got this one from Bo in the States.
9: 건강 잘 챙겨.
0: Good. 건강 잘 챙겨. Take good care of your health. 뭐뭐 챙기고 가. That would mean literally to take something with you, right? 우산 챙기고 가. Take your umbrella with you. But in this case, it's taking care of your health. 건강 잘 챙겨. Let's play two song requests next. We'll be back with more hashtag talk. I'll give you some more information that you need to hear as well about events going on in Korea, things that you can take part in too. First song request here is from Steve in San Francisco, who's asked for Knock on Wood by Red Velvet. We need to be aware of warning signs in our bodies to keep healthy. Knock on wood, we are all healthy. And then Unita is here again. Glad to see you. And this is Young Again by CXM. That's S. Coops and Mingyu. Thank you.

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First up, via the website, arirangradio.com. That's A-R-I-R-A-N-G. There's the application, which is free to download. Also, search the same thing. On the YouTube live stream, you can see all the shows. The channel's name is Arirang Radio, K-pop, K-culture, and news from Korea. If you're down in Jeju Island, you can listen to us on the FM dial. 88.7 FM in Jeju City, 88.1 in Seogwipo, and 101.9 in the Daejeon area. 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We have to say to K-culture fans around the world, the TalkTalk Korea 2026 Global Content Contest is open. 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Join TalkTalk Korea 2026 today. You will not regret it. We had some amazing stuff sent in from our listeners, and it was my birthday yesterday, and this jacket is part of it. I've actually got a rucksack full of goodies. This bag itself you guys sent in as well, so thank you so much for doing that. You are too kind. Like, I don't deserve this all the time. Inside as well there was a box that said something about Christmas present. Am I meant to save that for later, for Christmas? I haven't opened it yet. We've also got a cool little whatchamacallit thingy-ma-bob. What is this called? I don't know. It's a sirloin, and I don't know what it is, actually. It's got a little strap on it, and it's got a little hole that goes into the pocket, so I'm not entirely sure what I meant to do with that, but thank you. I was loading up the video, but it is taking a while to download. Ah, we can play a little bit for you here, so if this is okay for you guys, why don't you check this out? It's a montage done from many of our listeners, and I was just kind of scrolling through. There's messages from Annie here, from Sherry in Columbus, Ohio. Aw, thank you so much for all these messages. I'm going to watch this in full because, Leon, that's a still image. I want a proper video. I'm not going to forgive you for that. We got Lita and many, many more. And Siska does always seem to organize these things. So thank you. I'm ever so touched. And don't feel pressured like you have to do this every year, because you have been doing it for so many already. DQ says, I can't share pictures of Castella cakes today, but the new recipe is relatively successful. I won't know for sure until I slice into the cakes later. Why can't you take a picture before they're sliced? Anyway, thank you, though, for sharing that info. Jennifer says, I wanted to stop by and say, hey, I miss you all and the show. I'll try and get a Sunday song request in soon. It's been a real busy and rough few months. I'm so sad to hear that. Please do keep us updated, Jennifer, and send our best to Aaron as well. We'd love to see you guys on the show more often. What else do we have? Forestville saying, I think we all need to do TikToks of Peter's little dance there. What was the dance I was doing? Was I doing something in the studio? I think so. When it comes into morning buzz, I do some little hand movements, which most people don't like. You also say my daughter is at the Baltimore BTS concert as well. This is her redux for the concert that got cancelled by the pandemic. What does redux mean? Is that some kind of, not revenge, of course, but repayment? That's so sad that she got to miss a concert due to the pandemic, but so much was cancelled at that time, right?
House saying, oh, that's so beautiful. Congrats, Peter, and everyone who made your presents. And Yunita says, that's a tissue holder to put in your car. Ah, so the tissue comes out of the lion's mouth. That's amazing, because I love carrying toilet tissue around in my car because it's cheap and I'm very practical like that. And I had a toilet tissue holder done by my mum. She knitted it, but it's, yeah, not so functional. So maybe it would work with that if I put it inside and then pull out the tissues from the mouth. Hopefully it works with a toilet roll as well. TMI, right? TMI indeed. Sherry saying, it's so hot and humid here tonight in central Ohio. We even have a plague of gnats. I went to go on my evening walk and there are so many flying insects. Oh, there are times like that, right? Which I do not like at all. We had a load in the toilet yesterday at a place I was filming at, up in Ilsan. Naked History, which I've done a good few times. It's one of the most popular shows I appear on. And they've changed around the permanent cast members. Eunji Won is still on from Jack's Kiss, but they've now got Young Tak, who was so nice. He's a trot singer, if you don't know, a pop singer as well. And then Miju of the Lovelies, and she was lovely as well, just like the group name. Redux apparently means brought back, revived, or returned. Or according to 5017, a redo or a do-over. Ooh, I'm learning something new from you guys, which is a common thing. I'm not saying it's not. Prizes that we have to give away on the show: 3-month premium memberships to Talk to Me in Korean.com, TTMIK. If you want that, all we need is your email address and we can pick you out as a winner chicken dinner. And if you are a Korean listener and you want to improve your English listening skills, 영어 청취력 키우고 싶다면 귀가 트이는 영어 책도 매월 드리고 있습니다. 원하신 분들은 카카오톡을 통해서 Daily K 영어를 검색하시고 D-A-I-L-Y-K 플러스 친구 추가하고 난 다음에 선물 귀티형 이렇게만 보내주시면 당첨되실 수 있습니다. Last track of hour one, we got Dish of the Day and Chef Ryan in the second half. It's from Chung Hae In, Begin Again, 그대 내게 다시.

0: What kind of clarity is filling your day today? We drink water every day, but have you ever wondered, the bottle of water in your hand, what kind of journey did it take to get to you? At the southern edge of Korea lies Jeju, an island holding one of nature's most honest, untouched secrets. Formed by volcanic activity 1.8 million years ago, layers of rugged basalt rock and countless tiny pathways carved by lava. Rainwater that falls on this island begins a remarkable journey, traveling deep underground for over 31 years. Like a vast natural filtration system, these layers of volcanic rock carefully remove impurities while enriching the water with essential minerals like vanadium and silica. From 420 meters below the surface, untouched by human hands, this pristine water is brought up, then passes through rigorous quality checks and global standard management systems before reaching you. That is why, within just 3 months of its launch, it became Korea's number one bottled water, and why people around the world trust Jeju Samdasu. More than just water to quench your thirst, it is 31 years of patience, a story shaped by nature itself. In every sip of Jeju Samdasu, you'll find a journey, pure, deep, and extraordinary. This spring, why not refresh both body and mind with a glass of clean, clear Samdasu and experience the vitality of Jeju. Enriching Jeju, bringing happiness to its people. A cleaner tomorrow for Jeju. 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
3: Thank you very much for sticking with us for hour number two of the Tuesday edition. It is the 11th of August. Going to be another relatively hot one today, up to 33 degrees, but no way near the sweltering temperatures, closer to like 37, 8, 9 that we had, last week. It's definitely gotten noticeably cooler, for sure. Not cool, of course, but a bit more breezy of an evening time. My producer, Minnie, was saying she's turned off the air conditioning at night now. For us, our place still a bit warm, so we have it on the tropical night setting, which is comfortable enough. Please do tell us what's in your fridge, or if you want any particular culinary questions answered, send them in to us and Chef Ryan can tell you in part three today of Dish of the Day. The dish we're talking about is something from up north, to give you a hint. I see some messages coming in. DQ saying, there's nothing in my fridge at the moment, and I'm going to spend a week with my parents starting Thursday, so not buying any groceries right now. That is very forward-thinking and clever. Once again, calling all musicians, the legendary Cheonil Music Festival, one of Gwangju's representative music festivals of the 1980s, is back, and we're looking for the artist who will write its next chapter. Voice of Cheonil is open to all musicians, all ages, all genres. Perform live, share your music, and compete for a chance to advance to the 2026 Cheonil Music Festival Grand Finale this October. Applications for the August stage are open until the 14th, and for the September 1, it's from August 24th until September 6th. New artist or experienced performer, solo or band, your music could become the next chapter of this legendary festival. 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In English, it is C-H-O-N-I-L Music Festival. In Korean, that's Cheonil Gayoje. let's get Ryan into the studio. I'm a bit hungry, so we'll play our first track of hour number two quickly. Esper's Karina and Winter Serenade.

0: How much do you know about K-food? How much hanshik have you eaten?
1: We invite you into the world of Korean food, of course including the history and culture of it.
0: We'll introduce trendy foods and famous restaurants on Dish of the Day with...
1: Chef Ryan Phillips.
0: Tuesdays is Food Glorious Food Day with our

0: in-house chef, in-house farmer, anything culinary from what did you say, from farm to table? Is that the expression? I think so.
1: Sure.
0: Maybe. Yeah. Let's just make it up if it isn't.
1: That's become very popular, very common. Actually.
0: All over the world, right?
1: Only, what, 30 years ago, kind of unheard of.
0: Yeah, because I remember growing up in the UK, and maybe we were on the not so good end of things, because Korea wasn't like that. It would be a lot of frozen instant foods sitting in front of the TV.
1: Technology. It's making our lives so wonderful. Highly processed.
0: We've had to reel it back a little bit.
1: In a lot of ways, Korea never left the farm to table.
0: No, instant food. I mean, it's become bigger now, but I remember even in 2008, when, you know, in the UK, you get everything instant, it was still quite tricky to get instant dishes.
1: Right. Yeah, well, and a portion of the population really never went there.
0: Yeah, yeah.
1: You know what I mean? Yeah. It's like, I'm sure, yes, a larger portion of the population these days, probably more than half, enjoy some or consume some highly processed or frozen or reheat stuff. But those restaurants that have been taking things like what we've got here on top of this chicken today, or the chilies, or what other things you always see on the table, you know that they just picked those out of the garden that morning.
0: Yeah.
1: And they don't think anything of it. And then, you know, probably 15, 20 years ago, the farm to table thing became known in Korea.
0: Yeah.
1: And they're like, what do you mean?
0: That's
1: what we've been doing.
0: Like lettuce and the leaves that you have on many tables, especially when you're having some kind of sam, the wraps. Those have probably been picked within 24 hours. Right
1: outside the restaurant, especially if you go hiking and you're by the mountains and they have those tent restaurants.
0: Oh,
1: you know they're growing all of that right there.
0: Yeah, it's so good. So today's hashtag linked to all this is Konggang, or health, Ryan. Beautiful. How's your health holding up these days?
1: Yeah, you know, I don't put coffee in here anymore.
0: Oh, really? Are you off coffee?
1: I haven't for months now.

0: Jeju organic green tea.
1: Wow. Powder or tea bags?
0: It's the powder. Leaves?
1: Okay.
0: But man, I feel so much better.
1: Really?
0: Yeah.
1: Like the boost that you get from caffeine. Because there's still caffeine in green tea, of course, but you feel better. In what way?
0: Well, there's something called polyphenols there in green tea.
1: Yeah.
0: And it's something that you really need, but your body doesn't produce itself.
1: Okay.
0: I believe that's the shtick.
1: Yeah.
0: But maybe that's it.
1: Wow.
0: I don't know.
1: How do you
0: or maybe
1: feel?
0: The acidity in coffee I was drinking too. I mean, I would make like not a super strong one, but have a whole liter every day.
1: Wow.
0: Just slowly. Is that much? I didn't think it was that much. Quite,
1: but these days, liter coffees are so big in Korea. Yeah.
0: I mean, I would just make this at home with a press. And, and often I'd roast my own coffee beans. And I was so into it.
1: Uh-huh.
0: And then I thought, you know, I'm just going to try this and see what's up.
1: Yeah.
0: And wow.
1: Switching out coffee for green tea.
0: There's plenty of caffeine, so I never got any like caffeine withdrawal or anything. But man, so much better.
1: I want to sleep better,
0: just energy levels better. But
1: you still have a coffee from time to time. You're not flat out saying no to it.
0: Maybe if I'm really craving, or if I'm with friends and we want to go out, you know, just have a coffee. Okay. No big deal.
1: Because I couldn't sleep for a good few hours last night, and it I think was because I had two coffees at lunchtime when I usually have one. That really annoyed me. So, okay, green tea, I'm going to try. It has sometimes given me a bit of, like, stomach acid reflex, sometimes green tea, when it's too bitter.
0: Really?
1: Yeah, and coffee
0: never
1: does
0: that. Well, I
1: don't
0: make it all that strong, because, again, it's a liter.
1: Yeah.
0: You know?
1: Wow. Yeah. Okay, I'll give it a try. DQ saying, green tea's really healthy. Yeah, I've heard of that, of course, but you've said, I've been making matcha lattes at home a lot recently. Yes,
0: so
1: that's
0: good.
1: What we call the powder, the matcha, right?
0: Right,
1: opposed to the tea bag. And whatnot. We are going to get into what's in your fridge in part three. I see a few have come up already, so send us what is in your fridge, what is in your pantries, and we can give you some tips and pointers and recipes. The smell in the studio is great, so let's jump into today's dish, which I knew not much about at all.
0: Yeah, nothing.
1: No.
0: Yeah. Yeah.
1: No.
0: Yeah, I really had to look
1: this
0: one up.
1: Our writers found this trending apparently on social media at the moment.
0: I get it. There's some cool aspects to this. Basically, the way you make it is what's so cool about it.
1: Oh, really?
0: The dish itself, I mean, it's very representative of North Korea. I mean, it's a very humble kind of simple dish.
1: Yeah.
0: But my guess is folks up there are lucky to have some chicken in their diet.
1: That
0: I don't know.
1: Could be true.
0: We don't know,
1: like famine and fasting and things like this.
0: Right.
1: So today's dish is ebukshik jimdak in Korean. So ebuk is talking about North Korea. Shik means a certain way or style. And then jimdak is what? Steamed, braised chicken?
0: Steamed.
1: Okay.
0: Yeah, this one really is steamed.
1: Oh, wow.
0: Yeah, not boiled. Often when you see braised on Korean recipes, it's really boiled.
1: Yeah, like jimdak from Andong is pretty much boiled
0: the
1: way through, steamed.
0: Just braised just sounds better.
1: Yeah, it does sound sexier, doesn't it? So North Korean style steamed chicken.
0: That's it. Oh. That's what when I was searching around, I found the most examples by just typing in North Korean steamed chicken.
1: Yeah.
0: And there's a lovely sauce that's a different kind of sauce than we usually have down here. I'm excited to try it. I didn't try it while making it.
1: Oh, nice.
0: But it is going to be very humble. These are fresh Korean chickens.
1: Yeah.
0: I got only the best.
1: Not North Korean chickens, I'm assuming.
0: No, we don't have any North Korean chickens here that I'm aware of.
1: No.
0: There is a cool broad range of chicken in Korea, though. You know?
1: Really?
0: Well, yeah. I mean, like, there's some really fancy chickens, and they'll even sell them in the big supermarkets, and they'll be like 3, 4, 5 times the price.
1: Like a different
0: might
1: species,
0: might be a black
1: right?
0: chicken or something. Yeah, and they're usually put into big beksuks or stews, and you share them with the whole family on a hot day.
1: Yes,
0: like, coming up.
1: So this has become a trend on social media and YouTube mukbangs. You know, the videos where you're eating them. It spread quickly as an easy home cook recipe made effortlessly in a steamer or even an electric rice cooker, which we can use for other things other than rice. You can use thighs, whole legs, quarters, and it boasts that mouth-watering visual appeal with the chicken on the dish. And furthermore, high protein, low carb health food aligned with the healthy pleasure trend in Korea, known as a poyangshik as well, like a restorative healthy food for the summertime.
0: Yeah, we're still in the sambuk. No,
1: yes.
0: You know,
1: and 14th.
0: The 14th
1: I think is the last
0: will
1: one.
0: Be the last of the three hottest days.
1: Yeah.

0: via the lunar calendar and tradition here. And so normally that'd be a samgyetang.
1: Yeah.
0: But these days I'm finding more and more restaurants just doing some kind of a chicken dish
1: yes.
0: to honor sambuk.
1: Yeah. Yeah. Yeah. Some even going not so healthy, like with fried chicken,
0: fried
1: things
0: chicken,
1: like that,
0: I
1: which
0: seen
1: doesn't
0: that, but I
1: make complete
0: it, yeah.
1: sense. But you're right.
0: Yeah.
1: Okay, so let's show what we've got in the studio. I don't know if we've got any separate photos. So this is the dish. So talk us through it. Through it then.
0: Yeah. So if you have a steamer, it's leg and thigh.
1: Uh-huh.
0: Okay. And if you have a steamer, you're gonna fill up that reservoir with water as much as it can hold without mm-hmm. you know boiling the chicken, touching yeah. the steamer plate.
1: Yeah.
0: And then you just put the raw leg and thigh on there after marinating it for a bit. But mm-hmm. the marinade is so simple.
1: Okay.
0: I was really surprised. It's just some minced garlic, some soy sauce, some toasted sesame oil, a little bit of vinegar, and a little bit of sugar as well.
1: Okay.
0: Or some kind of sweetener. And let it, definitely guys, when you're cooking chicken, always be a little patient.
1: Yeah.
0: Let the marinade get in there for at least 30 minutes on
1: okay.
0: the kitchen counter.
1: All right,
0: or if you're
1: room temperature.
0: Yeah, okay. room temperature. You know, at least 30 minutes. It's going to make it so much more flavorful. yeah, so that simple marinade, you can imagine it's going to have the salinity from the soy sauce and that dip of flavor, but then even more depth in, from that toasted sesame oil.
1: Oh.
0: That's a combination you see all the time.
1: Yeah.
0: But then kind of brightened up with the vinegar. And then, of course, the minced garlic is ever present in Korean food. And then a little sweetness from some kind of sweetener. I used sugar in this case, or I used a molasses actually on this one. And then you've got it in the steamer rack, crank it up.
1: Yeah.
0: And every 15...

0: or name that it was sitting in.
1: Yeah.
0: Okay. And you're going to steam these, depending on the size of your leg, thigh here, bone in. Mm. I think I let these go for about 25 minutes.
1: Okay.
0: But larger ones, you might want to go a little longer. Uh-huh. You don't really have to worry so much about overcooking leg and thigh with chicken, guys.
1: The texture's so good, isn't it?
0: Yeah. Right. If you're not familiar, you know, these can be really forgiving. Mm. Whereas a chicken breast, you go too far and what happens?
1: Is that when it gets really dry and leathery?
0: Yeah, we call it pokpoke here. And it like almost like, you know, that sticking in your teeth kind of thing? It's not pleasant.
1: Yeah, there are some people who love pokpoksal. We call breast itself like pokpoksal because it is drier than, you know, leg and thigh. But if it goes too far, I think, people don't like it too pokpok.
0: I've heard in parts of China they throw the chicken breast to the dog.
1: Oh, wow.
0: And eat the rest of the...
1: Really?
0: Yeah.
1: Is that undesirable?
0: Right.
1: Yeah, if you do it right, then it's not too bad. But if you go too far... Well, even in a steamer, the breast can be like that. It doesn't, like, take on all that water and moisture or anything.
0: Right. Yeah, even in the steamer, if you go too far, it'll get there. Chicken breast, you really got to be careful with. But these, what's normally used for this, at least the social media craze, is leg and thigh, which you can also get super cheap. I happen to know for a fact that Brazil exports a ton of these, and I can't believe how cheap they are.
1: Wow.
0: It's ridiculous.
1: You can get frozen ones as well.
0: Frozen imported here. Yeah. It's for 2 kilos of this cut. From Brazil, it's only about Manwan, so maybe like $7
1: for two kilos. That's amazing. So if you're doing it with frozen, do you need to defrost it first?
0: Absolutely. Okay. Defrost it, then marinate it for at least 30 minutes, guys, but go an hour and a half if you can.
1: Yeah.
0: Or overnight in the fridge.
1: Okay.
0: And then steam them and put that glaze on that same marinade from the same bowl that you marinated in. Just spoon it over the top. Just remember that had raw chicken in it, so don't spoon it over at the end when you're done cooking.
1: No.
0: You can put the last one on. If you got your steamer going, you can put the last one on 5 or 8 minutes before, and it'll be just fine.
1: Okay,
0: but don't put it on at the very end.
1: And then you take it out, you put it on the plate.
0: That's it, man. And I just steamed a little bit of garlic chives. That's you would want to put in at the very end because they cook super fast.
1: Okay,
0: the buchu or garlic chives. If you don't have garlic chives, you could use any kind of scallions would be great, or even the ramps, the myeonginamu. I saw some images where they were serving this with the myeonginamu.
1: Yeah, that'd be delicious.
0: A myeonginamu jangachi would be great with this.
1: Yeah.
0: Because I have a feeling it's still going to be kind of lacking in a little bit of flavor relative to what we're used to.
1: Quite plain, isn't it? Yeah, compared to like stimulating Korean dishes.
0: Right, but at the same time, you know, healthier dish. You know, we don't need all the sugar and salt is ever present in more modern foods.
1: Our bodies have come to depend on that and expect it. We'll talk about the sauce recipe and we'll eat it as soon as we get to part two because I am starving. This is Lewis of Longshot with All I Can Say Is...

0: Back for part two, Dish of the Day, with Chef Ryan in the studio talking today about North Korean style braised, no, steamed chicken, being more accurate today for jimbap, ebukjip jimbap. If you say jimbap in Korea, still overwhelmingly most people will think of andong jimbap, which I don't know if we've done recently on the show. I don't think we've eaten it together, have we? With the glass noodles and that. We should do that in the autumn. I love
1: in the autumn. In the autumn, that makes sense, yeah.
0: Yeah, that really goes well. Siska says, I'm eating my oatmeal breakfast, staring at the chicken on the screen. Well, your brain, you can be tricked into tasting this, I'm sure.
1: Was it a real diet in Japan? Did you hear about that thing?
0: No.
1: Where they get a great plate of food.
0: Yeah.
1: And they smell it.
0: Uh-huh.
1: And then they eat just white rice. This is probably the joke.
0: There was a proverb in Korean that I think was based on a true story about a guy who was really stingy. So he'd have a salted fish like tied around his neck and he'd just look at it and eat the rice and do it again and again and again.
1: That's essentially.
0: Yeah. And because your mouth does like salivate, right? When you're expecting food. So maybe there's something to it. Forestville says the only part of chicken I eat, which is funny considering what we just said, is the breast. I used to be like that because there's no like fatty bits. And if you're fussy with that, you probably prefer breast. As a kid, I definitely preferred chicken breast.
1: It's probably the best part for you, right?
0: Yeah.
1: I mean, this is a higher fat content, moisture content, but it's much more forgiving in the kitchen when you want to cook this and share it with family or friends.
0: Surely.
1: You don't want to stress over making something not so good, especially when you're, you know, going outside your normal comfort zone.
0: Yeah, for this. Leon says, the famous steamed chicken dish in Singapore has got to be Hainanese chicken. Yeah, I think I know what you mean. And in Chinese restaurants, you sometimes get the duck like that, but also the chicken, where it's been steamed and then totally cut through the bones and stuff.
1: Right.
0: This does remind me of that now.
1: It does, yeah. And actually, the first kind of like street vendor kind of person to ever get a Michelin star was in Singapore maybe 10 years ago or so for steamed chicken and rice.
0: There you go. And Lily saying, I want to eat this with rice now. It would be accompanied by rice, I assume. Although North Korea as well has famines with rice, so I'm not sure. Maybe you're just eating the chicken.
1: The social media trend, though, I think what's adding to this being so popular is that, okay, so we talked about it being steamed, right?
0: Yeah.
1: And it's marinated, so that flavor is going to go into that steamed water as it's steaming. Plus, you're basting it or brushing it with more of that glaze while it's steaming, and those chicken juices are going to end up in that water below. Plus the water below is going to be reducing as it steams,
0: getting more flavorful.
1: So don't throw away that water, guys.
0: Ooh.
1: What is I think making this so popular, or another reason it's making it so popular on social media, is that you take that water after your chicken's done, set it down to rest aside, and then maybe throw a little radish, maybe a little bouillon, like an anchovy bouillon is what we normally use around here. And then some onion, some garlic, and fortify that broth.
0: Yeah.
1: And what is being done on social media is then knife cut noodles or kalguksu is added.
0: Oh, wow. So you get that as an accompaniment.
1: Right. And I would have brought that in, but the noodles would have been just like really rough.
0: Awful.
1: So I spared Peter today.
0: Thank you.
1: The mushy kalguksu.
0: Why don't we tuck into this?
1: Let's do it.
0: So I'll just have half of one. I'll kind of chop it up. And so we've got it on the screen if you look at the chicken there. So it's on these cuts, which are very common in Korea with the leg and the thigh kind of together. It feels so like silky and smooth because it's been steamed, I'm assuming there.
1: I'm going to go without sauce first.
0: Okay, so we'll tell you what's in the sauce as well later. Look at that. Yeah, with a bit of garlic chive that was steamed together just like on top of the chicken for the last few minutes, was it? The buchu. You just put it in the steamer at the end?
1: No.
0: No? You did it separately?
1: I would have done it that way, but I wanted it to be brighter green here in the studio, so I used a trick here in the kitchen here.
0: Oh, how can you do this with a microwave? There's a way to steam garlic chives?
1: You don't want to make me tell everybody how the behind the scenes.
0: Oh, wow. So, like you said, it's not as stimulating, like as overpowering as other chicken dishes we have in Korea. Like the andong jjimbap has a much more flavorful sauce. I've just had it without the sauce as well. But because it's a chicken leg as well, it's still so juicy.
1: Yeah.
0: Silky, and the chives really
1: I can hear it in your
0: too.
1: Voice, your mouth water.
0: Mm.
1: Yeah, it's not real strong flavor, but there is flavor there. You can subtly taste the garlic, the soy, the toasted sesame oil.
0: Okay, I'm going to pour a little bit of sauce here that's so we cool, can dip it in if that's okay. Yeah. So this looks very similar to Samjang.
1: But you know what's in there?
0: No.
1: This really surprised me.
0: No.
1: Is mustard.
0: Oh, kyoja.
1: You don't see that very often.
0: The Korean yellow mustard.
1: But if you think about it, right.
0: Wow.
1: But if you think about it, you know, it doesn't require refrigeration.
0: Uh-huh.
1: It's cheap.
0: Yeah.
1: It has a very long shelf life.
0: Ah, so in North Korea.
1: In North Korea.
0: And they're famous for their naengmyeon, which has got the mustard all the time. So it must be a much more common condiment.
1: Must be a very much more common. Yeah. So it's gochugaru and mustard and soy sauce.
0: Yeah.
1: You know, and then some sesame seeds.
0: Ooh.
1: And a little bit of vinegar.
0: There must be an extra kick to it, so let me give that a try.
1: Oh, it is a little strong.
0: Oh yeah, you can smell it, and it's very vinegary as well at the same time.
1: Yeah.
0: Oh.
1: Yeah.
0: Wow. Mmm.
1: Lots of flavor there.
0: Mmm. Yeah, with the sauce, then there's no accusations of it being less flavorful.
2: Right.
0: Mmm. And there is, wow. That kick in the back of your throat. A little bit similar to like English mustard.
1: Mm-hmm.
0: Maybe in between English mustard and yellow mustard that you get on hot dogs and stuff. Somewhere in the middle ground, I'd say. Oh, that's delicious though with the sauce, isn't it? Mm.
1: A little peek through the window of North Korea, maybe.
0: If you don't like the big chicken soup samgyetang, I don't not like it, but it's just so hot on a hot summer's day, right, that I'm not a big fan of fight fire with fire on these pongno, right, these dog days of summer.
1: Mm.
0: So this would be so good, especially if you're having it like this, where it's not steaming hot. You can leave it on the side, right?
1: Absolutely.
0: And let it cool down. This is perfect as a kind of health restorative food, right?
1: That's a good looking bite you
0: great.
1: Got there, Peter. Yeah. Really good.
0: Oh, mmm. This Peter's is fantastic.
1: Hungry. Your wife's starving you at home. What's going on?
0: No, my mom is going to cook for me later, but not so much. So, that is delicious. The garlic chives as well. I'd say do it 100%. Like, having chicken by itself, there's nothing wrong with that. But it just adds some flavor and texture.
1: There's a lovely little crunch you get from the garlic chives.
0: Mmm, yeah. Oh, that is delicious. Mmm. So on Malbok, which is our last official dog day of summer, as we say, August 14th, I'd say go for this. And I don't think restaurants are quite keeping up with the trend, so maybe it'll be tricky to find it. Unless you're going to a specialty North Korean restaurant, there are a few in Korea as well, and in Seoul. They usually do things like the North Korean-style mandu, dumplings.
1: Mm-hmm.
0: And also, of course, Pyongyang naengmyeon, the cold noodles. But I'm guessing maybe a few of those might have this ebukshik jjimdak. But otherwise, it's going to be home-cooked, isn't it?
1: Well, it's interesting because it is, technically, it's a one-pot meal.
0: Mm.
1: And you would get the chicken.
0: Yeah.
1: And then you can make the kalguksu.
0: Yeah.
1: And if you don't want to make your own knife-cut noodles or don't have access to the fresh ones at the supermarket that we have here, then you could throw a different kind of noodle in there.
0: Yeah.
1: No big deal.
0: I mean, you could even. Mm. I know you won't necessarily love this as a chef. You could put in the instant noodles from like a bongji ramyeon, from like a vinyl pack ramyeon. It would just taste like chicken ramyeon.
1: You could do that.
0: And just not put in the powder, you know, and then it would be a bit healthier, right? You need to
1: Without
0: sing.
1: Your mom, you would be...
0: I'd be a terrible eater, yeah. I'm literally so envious of Peter right now. I want to eat that too. Leon says, meanwhile here in Singapore, the Hainanese chicken rice chili sauce is sharp, spicy, and tangy. Well, kind of similar, I would describe it here. It balances fiery red chilies, zesty citrus, and pungent garlic with warmer ginger, cutting through the rich, oily flavors of the poached chicken. Yeah, that is what this sauce is doing as well. If you're eating the leg or thigh, it's a bit fattier.
1: Mm-hmm.
0: So it's kind of cutting through all that as well. It's not
1: True.
0: Spicy, right? It's not going to blow your head off or anything
1: not
0: like
1: at all.
0: That. Oh, that is really, really delicious. Talking about a few other jjimdak recipes or chicken recipes that we'll have around this time, Andong jjimdak will definitely do. Andong is the place down south where it originates from. Then takpeksuk that you mentioned earlier.
1: Mm-hmm.
0: That is sometimes hard to distinguish, I'd say, with samgyetang, right?
1: Well, it's something that's shared.
0: Uh-huh.
1: I don't think I've ever seen
0: like a
1: baek
0: soup one.
1: That's for one person.
0: Yeah.
1: And it's the first time I saw one, I was hiking around Suwon
0: in
1: one of these tent restaurants, and I'm walking by, and it was a weekday,
0: and
1: there was only one table, and they had this big baek soup.
0: Yeah.
1: And they see a foreigner walking by with a backpack, you know, on a hot summer day.
0: Yeah.
1: And I said hello, and they're like, hey, come here. and they invited me to sit and join them.
0: Aww.
1: And it was the best, it was the first and best Beksuk I think I've ever had.
0: Oh, wow.
1: It had the thorny, what is the name of that thing?
0: Oh,
1: I
0: wow,
1: have the
0: yeah.
1: tree on my new farm.
0: Like the stick, basically.
1: Omnamu?
0: I have no idea.
1: That's
0: going to
1: kill
0: called.
1: Me.
0: It could be.
1: So there's a tree that has these yeah. these really aggressive thorns yeah. all over the branches.
0: Yeah.
1: And a piece of that wood is dried and then put into these beksuks along yeah. with other, you know, kind of medicinal ingredients. But really, the broth is very clear and clean. There's not a whole lot of strong flavors like other Korean foods.
0: Yeah.
1: And it was just
0: similar
1: lovely.
0: To Samgyetang, right? A lot similar, of million miles right. away, right? Like you said, right. the sharing aspect is the big deal there. So that's another common one to have on these dog days. Yes, Omnamu. Well done.
1: That was close. That was
0: amazing.
1: Close.
0: Also known as Omnamu.
1: In oh,
0: Korean,
1: whoa.
0: There you
1: oh,
0: go.
1: Hey.
0: And in English, prickly right. castor oil tree or castor aurelia, which is not something we use.
1: Well,
0: in
1: and
0: English.
1: Castor oil is medicinal in history, in American history as well.
0: Oh, there you go.
1: Yeah.
0: Just a little bit on the origin of this braised chicken. Apparently, it originated during the Korean War in 1950 when refugees from northern regions like Pyongan and Hwanghae provinces fled south and settled around Yaksudong and Shindangdong in Seoul. And they began boiling and selling chicken in the traditional style of their hometowns. And decades later, classic old-timer restaurants known as Nopo still cluster in the alleyways around Yaksu Station. So you can find it there. Ooh, wow.
1: Okay.
0: And instead of the small, young-sized chickens, which, according to the Korean scale of 5 and 6, used for Samgyetang, medium to large chickens, sizes 9 to 10 or larger, older hens and roosters with firmer meat are traditionally used. I guess because you're steaming it, you're adding some moisture to it as well,
1: isn't
0: right?
1: that cool that yeah. that neighborhood from the history is still where you find the restaurants that serve it?
0: That's, yeah,
1: that's
0: I love that. Yeah, when yeah. it kind of all ties in together. We'll be back in part 3 with what's in your fridge. We've got a couple. Keep on asking any culinary-related questions to Ryan. It doesn't necessarily have to be what's in your fridge. You could ask for some inspiration when it comes to a starter or a dessert, or ask about a certain dish you've seen in Korea. We'll be back after Stray Kids, after you.

0: We're back for part three, Dish of the Day, with Chef Ryan in the studio. We've talked all about Ibukshik Jjimdak, or North Korean-style steamed chicken. I guess if you wanted to, but it wouldn't be true to the recipe, you could braise it, right? You could boil it.
1: Yeah.
0: But it's not but like a strong sauce,
1: you're never
0: going
1: to glaze on the chicken. You won't have as much flavor on the chicken.
0: Yeah,
1: it'll be really bland.
0: Yeah.
1: By steaming it, you can put a little bit more of that marinade on top, and it does kind of stick to it and build up because there's sugar in there, and it gets sticky.
0: There is a nice subtle taste to this. I like it, and I guess you can see the North Korean-ness about it, that it's not extravagant or anything like that.
1: Well, right? and with the kalguksu, I mean, it is a full meal. You've got your starch from the noodles, and then you bolster up that broth with some other vegetables, and then you've really got a nice meal all from one pot. You only have to clean one pot.
0: There you go. You know? Lily says, I prefer chicken thigh or leg. I almost never eat or cook with chicken breast, precisely because it dries out too easily. And Andong Jjimdak is one of my favorite Korean chicken dishes. Yeah, and there it's also a one-pot meal because you've got the glass noodles, you've maybe got potatoes, vegetables. Definitely going
1: to
0: do that.
1: Lots of flavor in those. We got to do that in the fall. We'll have to mention that to the writers.
0: Yeah, how did we miss that? That is so good. And Siska says, I wonder if in Indonesia we just add some sambal to the chicken to make it yummy. That kind of sauce, yeah.
1: That's all you need.
0: You could put so any sauce, to be honest. Yeah, if you really wanted to go a bit cheap and British, you might just put ketchup on the side and dip it in there. You could do that. Dish of the day finishes off with what's in your fridge. So we got a couple to get to today.
1: Yeah, first off, Sherry writes in, do you have a good hot dog recipe you would like to share? And I had to go back and double check. You know what, Sherry? I can do better than just a recipe. There's a whole video up that we did with Arirang. So if you search Korean sweet griddle cake.
0: Oh, that's how it's turned.
1: Maybe throw K Food in that or Chef Ryan in that.
0: Yeah.
1: And you'll see good old me.
0: Making hot dog. Nice.
1: Yeah. And usually that's more of a fall or winter or early spring kind of dish. But I did make one. I was watching a little bit of this in the break.
0: Yeah.
1: We did some that were kind of like pupusas. Do you know?
0: What's that?
1: So Colombia and other countries in Central and South America. So think like a tortilla that has cheese cooked into it.
0: Oh, into it?
1: Yeah.
0: Into the dough?
1: Yeah, we made some for the show that day. Yeah. The traditional ones, of course, which have inside the
0: syrup
1: and nuts and sugar, usually different
0: cinnamon.
1: Seeds.
0: Yeah,
1: cinnamon. But I wanted to do something a little different, so we did some with cheese as well, and that's just lovely.
0: That sounds great, doesn't it?
1: Yeah, and that could go sweet or savory. You could still have a sweet sauce with it.
0: That's the one that has a bit of glutinous rice in the batter, right?
1: That's
0: to make
1: correct.
0: It kind of chewy.
1: Right.
0: It's not like a crispy version. You might see it.
1: And it is a rising dough. There's some yeast as well, in that sense, different from a pancake. This is a dough that you'll pull off and shape, and then you put it on the griddle, and there's these nifty little like presses that are made for
0: circular ones,
1: hot dog, right?
0: Yeah.
1: And you push that down, and the only really tricky part of it is making it thin enough to where it's a lovely texture, but not so thin that any of your filling comes out while you're cooking it.
0: So you put that dough down, and then you put the filling on top and fold it over.
1: Oh, no, sir. No, sorry. No, you shape it in your hand, and it's a ball.
0: Uh-huh.
1: And then you throw that on the griddle and then press it down into a disc.
0: Okay, so you've already put the filling inside your hand, into the round ball, right?
1: And the best ones, I will say, are pretty much fried bread, because it's not just a griddle. It's a griddle that has a nice lip around the full edge, so you can kind of fill it with oil.
0: A lot of oil in there, right?
1: Yeah, but it makes them pretty darn good.
0: Yeah, and the one thing to be very wary of is when you bite into them, they're straight off the griddle, so syrup can burn.
1: Yeah, the sugar melts inside. The traditional ones with all that sugar melting inside of them, when you, it's a really cold day, you waited in line. Sometimes for the really popular ones, you might wait like 30, 40
0: minutes. Down in
1: Busan,
0: in the market there, I waited that long. Yeah,
1: forever.
0: And in Sokcho,
1: and they're freezing in line, and you finally get it, and they give it to you in a paper cup,
0: folded.
1: They fold it.

0: together, right?
1: And you want to eat it so bad, and you end up burning your face off.
0: Yeah. Yeah. There's a good one near my mum's house, which is just across the road from Arirang at Sadang Station, known as Seoul Hot Dog. I think it's a chain. And they also have other versions. You can get Suk Hot Dog with the mugwort in it, so it's green. It doesn't taste too different, just the batter is a little...
1: I can't believe you ate one of those.
0: I there was one left over, and I just had a bite. I didn't love it. But it was okay. And I've heard of some summer ones with ice cream in the cup as well. So then you got the vanilla ice cream.
1: That,
0: dip it in
1: that, there. That, now we're talking. Yeah. That makes sense.
0: Yeah, that would be so good.
1: Hot and cold.
0: Sherry says, all the pumpkin spice stuff has started coming out here in the States.
1: Already?
0: For October, for early. Halloween. Ooh. So naturally started to wonder about hot dogs since my last career trip. Could you incorporate it to make it a bit like pumpkin spice, a bit like Halloween-y?
1: Oh, 100%.
0: Yeah.
1: 100%. Yeah. You could put pumpkin in the filling, a puree of pumpkin or even really thin sliced pumpkin would have enough time to cook in there, kind of steam in there.
0: Yeah.
1: And then go cinnamon, allspice, nutmeg, clove, your basic pumpkin spice, and sugar. That would really work. That could be a seasonal thing. Maybe we should do that on the farm this October.
0: Yeah, for Halloween. Jenga's on board just now saying, just returned from vacay, so I'm pretty sure in the fridge I've only got some tortilla, garlic, eggs, kalbi broth, and some condiments. Can I do anything with this? I'm sure you could, but it might not be great. Tortilla, garlic, eggs, kalbi broth, and condiments.
1: Well, I'll tell you one interesting trick, and this one actually comes from my dad. You've heard of American chicken and dumplings?
0: Yeah.
1: It's kind of like sujebi here, the dumplings. So if you're in a pinch and you need to make some dumplings and you're, you know, maybe somehow out of flour or whatever, flour tortillas. Really? Does it mention if he's got flour or corn?
0: It didn't say flour or corn, no. Okay. But if
1: flour tortillas can go into as a dumpling.
0: Wow.
1: You throw them into the broth at the end, get your soup up to a boil and throw them in. And if they're in there just for a few minutes, they're going to plump up a little bit, fluff up, and it resembles a nice dumpling.
0: So you just put that in the galbi broth then? Maybe.
1: It's a really quick, easy home cheat, you know, that works. And then if they are corn tortillas, I was taking old corn tortillas yesterday and making chicken tortilla soup. So you mentioned you have a galbi broth.
0: Yeah.
1: So you could do a variation of that with it. If it's corn, you could do a variation of like chicken tortilla soup, but with the galbi broth. Or go dumplings.
0: Nice. Yeah. And then one last message, I think, from House Cirino in Brazil.
1: Brasileiro, onde você tava? Okay. He says, I tried the kamjajodium. Oh, nice.
0: Ooh.
1: Yeah. With honey. Awesome.
0: Nice.
1: The frozen beans turned into Brazilian style stirred beans with cassava flour and fried eggs. I got some chicken in the backyard.
0: Ooh. Well done for trying it out.
1: Yeah. The frozen beans, the Brazilian style stirred beans with cassava. You guys, are you familiar with cassava?
0: They have started cropping up in Korea more and more. Like, I've seen cassava chips.
1: Oh, cassava
0: chips. You can have,
1: The only time I've ever seen a cassava root in Korea, it was outside of like an African market in Itaewon, and they wanted like $12 for one root.
0: Wow.
1: I was like, maybe next time. But it's a lovely ingredient, and you can fry them. Like French fries, but they're a lot healthier for you.
0: Yeah, the texture is very different as well, isn't it? Give it a try if you've got it. Thank you for the
1: chicken
0: message.
1: In the backyard. Do they wake you up every morning, Helserino?
0: And maybe you could make this dish then if they're annoying you. Steam them, and you've got North Korean style steamed chicken. I loved it, Ryan. Thank you so much.
1: My
0: for
1: pleasure.
0: That. It's cooled down a bit, right? You've noticed on the farm the past couple of days.
1: Oh yeah, nothing like last week.
0: Not too.
1: Nothing
0: bad.
1: Like last week.
0: Okay, so take care of your health, though. Still, and we'll see you next Tuesday. Here's Wave to Earth, Courage.

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4: 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So it gives you a nice teaser taster of other shows if you only listen to ours or some other offerings. I think it's a great way to broaden your horizons. Massive thanks to all our staff members behind the scenes for their hard work on the show. Our producer, Lee Min-hee, our writers, Kim Jung-hee and Kwak Kyung-ok, and our sound engineer for the day, An Jae-sun. We've got our news team coming up with their news bite after our show, and then on to Culture Crunch with Ji-hee. Last track of today is Cue the Trumpet featuring Shinye Chan of Lucy, Still at the Party. It's been your Daily Dose of Korea, hashtag Daily K.

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2: 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Here it is.
0: Two.
1: Now check this out.
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5: Welcome to Arirang News. This is Park Ki-hoon, and we start with the top headlines at this hour. Colombia has declared a national state of emergency after its deadliest earthquake in a decade killed at least 111 people. The magnitude 7.4 quake struck the west of the country on Monday morning. Its epicenter was near San Jose del Palmar in the remote Chocó region. At least 87 other people were injured and around 1,600 buildings were damaged, including at least 61 that completely collapsed. Pereira and Cali were among the hardest hit cities, where residents joined rescuers searching for people beneath the rubble. At least 21 aftershocks were recorded by late Monday, and with further tremors possible, authorities warned the death toll could rise. U.S. President Donald Trump on Monday demanded that Iran pay compensation for people he says were killed in wars, attacks, and protests, adding a new condition that could further complicate efforts to reopen the Strait of Hormuz. The issue emerged after negotiations between Iran and Oman over the weekend. Tehran said it would not agree to reopen the Strait of Hormuz unless Washington meets several conditions, including compensation for war damage and the withdrawal of U.S. troops. Meanwhile, in a post on Truth Social on Monday, Trump also responded by saying Iran should instead compensate the families of Americans and others killed in conflicts and attacks linked to Tehran. He also called for payments to the families of what he described as innocent protesters killed by Iran's ruling regime over the past half century. The U.S. State Department says it has revoked more than 175,000 visas from foreign nationals under President Donald Trump's administration as Washington continues its sweeping immigration crackdown. The department says most revocations followed encounters with law enforcement, with assault, driving under the influence, theft, and drug offenses among the leading reasons. Officials say visas were also revoked from foreign nationals accused of serious crimes and immigration fraud, as well as those who threaten U.S. citizens or pose national security risks. In one example, a U.S. embassy in North Africa revoked more than 100 visas from so-called birth tourists, parents accused of traveling to the United States primarily to give birth so their children could obtain U.S. citizenship. Ukrainian President Volodymyr Zelensky says Russia is preparing to deploy more North Korean troops and has received additional ballistic missiles from Pyongyang. In a video address on Monday, Zelensky claimed Moscow could no longer sustain its war without North Korean support. A day earlier, he said as many as 50,000 North Korean troops could eventually be stationed in Russia, up from an earlier estimate of 30,000. Ukraine's military intelligence separately told Reuters that roughly 90-member North Korean missile unit was deploying to Russia's Voronezh region. It could operate 6 launchers and up to 120 missiles. Neither Moscow nor Pyongyang have responded to the allegations. The government plans to enact a special law this year to designate special zones for investment projects related to artificial intelligence. Presidential Chief of Staff Kang Won-sik unveiled the plan at a press briefing on Monday, following a meeting presided over by President Lee Jae-myung to assess progress on the projects. The Lee administration announced the 3 mega projects in late June that outlined plans for large-scale investments in a semiconductor production cluster, physical AI, and AI data centers in regional areas. Moving to the weather forecast, most of the heat wave warnings have been lifted, while a heat advisory has been issued in the capital area and western regions. Due to north

0: northeasterly winds, much of Gangwon State will stay below 30 degrees Celsius. Most of the country will turn sunny as the day goes on, bringing plenty of strong sunshine, boosting UV levels to very high levels nationwide. And this afternoon's high gets up to 34 degrees, much more comfortable in eastern regions, with Daegu and Busan at 31 degrees. Meanwhile, afternoon temperatures will remain around 34 degrees through the weekend here in the capital. The current temperatures are 29 degrees in Seoul, 28 degrees in Gwangju, 28 degrees in Busan, and 25 degrees on Jeju-do Island. 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

Cheers, I'm your DJ Chihi, and this is Culture Crunch. Seoul, where I am right now, is a fascinating city. More than half of Korea's population lives in the greater Seoul area, yet sometimes it can feel like the loneliest place. Everything moves so fast, but the city gives you moments that makes you want to stop. It's complex, which is part of its charm. It's fast-paced, creating endless stories. So today, we'll talk about what makes Seoul so special. And I hope your day is as colorful as the city of Seoul. Let's begin with our first song. Here's 우리의 여름, Summer Haze by 온도.

0: This is Unspoken Korea, where we take a deep dive and unpack the Korean culture, familiar yet hard to explain stories. And joining us is Kevin from Void. Hi, Kevin.
1: Hello, Jihee. Hello, hello.
0: Hello. I was hoping you would feel better today, but it seems like your throat is still not feeling too well.
1: Yeah, my very unfortunate, but my yes, my vocal cords are in a bit of a fragile state, to say the least.
0: Okay.
1: So I also once again ask for your grace. Jihee will always have her bright, lovely energy, and I'll just be here. Yes.
0: You'll be here. You'll be
1: I'll be here.
0: Your presence is what matters.
1: I'll do my best, but I must not strain too much. So
0: yes, yes.
1: I ask for your understanding.
0: Of course. But thank you. Thank you. Despite the fact that you're not feeling too great, for being here as always. And let's,
1: of course,
0: you know, let's fight through this, okay?
1: Yes.
0: Yes, we can do it. And we have crunchers cheering on for you as well. Dear Miurira and Sonat Morse, Kimyuan Kimyu, Brianna Wiseman, Hesi Kamdongnin, Wee, Emily Kevin's twin, Yeom Yerim, Preppy Stay, Benny, everyone's here with us today. So let's, like I said earlier in the opening, talk about Seoul. And I hope you stay tuned throughout the show and leave us lots of comments with your thoughts and opinions. And do cheer us on, and Kevin. All right. Okay, so Kevin, have you been busy as always this past week? How were you?
1: Yeah, it's very busy as always. We're preparing for some upcoming performances.
0: Mm-hmm.
1: We have one this Friday. Friday?
0: So this is Tuesday,
1: yes, Friday,
0: now.
1: Yeah,
0: so Friday.
1: The 14th.
0: Okay.
1: Yeah, we're performing in Hongdae.
0: Ooh.
1: At Club FF and
0: Club F5?
1: FF.
0: Oh, FF. Okay.
1: Mm-hmm. And we also have our first, like, kind of big festival performance next. I might have already said this, but
0: yeah,
1: next Saturday at Cass Cool.
0: Yes, which I booked the tickets for.
1: That's crazy. Yeah. That's exciting.
0: Yeah. So you have to get well soon, okay?
1: I know. I'll do
0: my
1: best.
0: Protect Kevin. Yeah. Pray for him.
1: Thank you.
0: All right. Well, the hotter the weather gets, the more important it is to eat well as well, you know? You always have to keep those nutritions in your body. And at times like this, we're always reminded of good home-cooked meals. Well, it's like that for me. But come to think of it, Kevin, where exactly is your hometown? Like, where were you born?
1: So I was born in LA.
0: Oh, okay.
1: Los Angeles. But I don't think I can really call it my hometown, because I moved like maybe a couple. I was like two. I lived my first 2 years of life in LA.
0: Yeah.
1: So I don't remember any of it.
0: Okay.
1: And then I was briefly in San Francisco. But starting at the age of five, I moved to family moved to Santa Maria, California, which is kind of like a much smaller city.
0: Mm-hmm.
1: And I grew up there my whole life, so I consider Santa Maria to be like more or less my hometown.
0: Oh, okay.
1: That's where I remember life taking place, and all my like core memories are there.
0: Okay.
1: So yeah.
0: All right. So you call that like your 故乡, I guess, right?
1: Yeah.
0: In Korean.
1: I think so.
0: Okay.
1: Not really where I was born, but where I basically lived my whole life.
0: Okay. Well, I haven't really been to the San Fran, like, you know, the West Coast area.
1: You have to go in there.
0: Yeah,
1: I really
0: do want to go. But I wonder, is it sort of like Seoul, like busy with high buildings? Or is it different, more laid back, perhaps?
1: No, I think it's definitely different.
0: Yeah?
1: Even like LA, San Francisco, I don't know, San Diego, like the big cities in California. I feel like, yes, there's like big buildings, of course. You know, you go downtown, there's going to be some big buildings, but I don't think it compares to Seoul.
0: Okay.
1: The scale is different.
0: And
1: I feel like each city has its own vibe, kind of.
0: Yeah.
1: And I don't think LA's like known for having like a lot of skyscrapers. Like it's like super busy metropolis. I mean, it's a big city.
0: Uh-huh.
1: But I feel like, I don't know, I might be
0: No.
1: I don't want to like say the wrong thing as a Californian, and but I feel like LA is just more made up of very distinct neighborhoods and districts, kind of. It's a very colorful, very like culturally diverse place. But I feel like Seoul is more similar to maybe like, I guess the US equivalent would be like New York City.
0: Yeah.
1: I think that's a more fair comparison. But I think Seoul is still like on a completely different level.
0: Okay.
1: It's like the epitome of like a metropolis.
0: Yeah.
1: Like, yeah. Very, very, very busy, busy, big hustle bustle city.
0: Okay. Yeah. If you want to be in the middle of the busiest place, I guess you could just place yourself in the middle of Seoul. But speaking of busy, busy, busy. Have you ever experienced Seoul's rush hour subway rides, Kevin?
1: I have.
0: Oh, yeah?
1: Yeah. You know, it's like around like maybe like 6 to 7 p.m. ish. And you line two.
0: Yeah.
1: Oh, my gosh.
0: Oh, my gosh.
1: Yeah. During like when I was doing like a survival show last year, I had to go to Hongdae a lot. So I always, and like all our rehearsals were like in the evening. So I always had to take line two during like, you know, like Tekken, like your rush hour. Oh my goodness. Yeah. It's hard to breathe. Like everyone just like piles in and it's already full. It's like past max capacity. But people are still trying to find a way in, shoving, push, you know, and. Yeah, it's like you have zero. You're literally like this, and like someone's face is here.
0: Yeah, well, at least you're tall. You know, your head is sticking out above most people. But like, if you're shorter like me, then like your face is basically within the crowd, which makes it more suffocating.
1: I bet. Yeah.
0: Yeah, but yeah, it's not the most pleasant experience.
1: Perks to being tall.
0: Yeah.
1: But yeah, it's very. Suffocating, and it's crazy. When I experienced it for the first time, first time in my life.
0: Yeah.
1: Yes, it was insane. Yeah, but I guess it's like pretty normal here. So.
0: Yeah.
1: Yeah, but everyone, if you come to Korea, avoid line two during that time.
0: Yeah. It's.
1: Yeah.
0: You'll feel it. Like, the thing is, it's so crowded and people are just pushing you. I mean, they don't want to push you, but they do have to get on the train, right? So even if you're just standing in the crowd, you don't have to walk by yourself. You'll be pushed to the place you have to go. And like, you just have to hang in there. And with subway too, it's like a circulation of the line. So like every station basically seems packed all the time during that rush hour. Oh, okay. Well, since living in Seoul, when have you most strongly thought, wow, there are really so many people here, like other than the subway experience?
1: I mean, I think if you go to like, I live in Gangnam, right? So I feel like there's just, especially during traffic hour, there's so many cars on the street. And I remember this is one time.
0: Yeah.
1: Like, next to my rehearsal space, like, the closest, like, kind of, like, I don't know, I guess, like, fast food place.
0: Yeah.
1: It was, like, a McDonald's. Like, it's, like, a five-minute walk max.
0: Okay.
1: So, yeah, I used to just walk there, but after rehearsal, there was this one time where the members and I just wanted to, like, do the drive-through. And we were going to go somewhere after. So... It was around, like, that traffic hour. I think it was, like, around dinner time.
0: Okay.
1: Oh, my gosh. Five-minute walk?
0: Yeah.
1: I kid you not. I think we were in the car for, like, over 40 minutes.
0: What?
1: Yeah, because there was so much traffic, and we had to do, like, a U-turn. But, like, we kept on getting stuck, and there was just... I'm not exaggerating right now. It might be, like, over an hour, actually. It was insane. And I remember we were just, like, so, like... In such disbelief that it was like funny. It was like, yeah. Like in Korean, I guess like
0: oh, you got.
1: So, I mean, there's always just so many cars, and even at like 4 a.m., 5 in the middle of the night, don't ask me why I'm awake during those times. Yeah.
0: Practice after practice, I guess.
1: Suffering. But it's just, so much honking too. I like hear like constant honking during the night, and I'm just like, this city really never sleeps, just like me. So I guess it was a match made in heaven. Yeah.
0: There's a reason why you're living there, maybe.
1: Pain.
0: Oh, no. But you know what Hearts thing is saying? Also, LA rush hour. I hate it. You'll never catch me driving during those hours. It's so bad. I guess it's pretty similar there.
1: Very true.
0: Yeah. And Brianna Wiseman is saying, in Chicago, you got to be careful with the red line. Oh, is it?
1: That sounds scary.
0: Yeah, the red line.
1: I don't know what that is. I have to search that up after.
0: Yeah, Chicago. Okay, red line. I guess it's something like the green line or line two here in Seoul. All right. Well, so, I mean, you've experienced all this busyness, like on the streets, subway. So have you ever wondered why are so many people concentrated in Seoul while there are so many other regions and cities? Like, have you ever wondered why?
1: I feel like Seoul is just like, I don't know. I feel like when people think of South Korea, like everyone thinks of Seoul. Mm. It's the heart of South Korea. And as far as I know, Seoul is like, I mean, it's like way bigger than most people think. Like it's, I feel like it takes up a lot of South Korea, like kind of like the whole.
0: Yeah. If you think
1: area,
0: about like the whole greater Seoul area,
1: yeah,
0: right?
1: Like the whole circumference. Yeah. It's like, I feel like it's bigger than people think. So, and, you know, it's just so much culture and so much the fast-paced, like, trends and everything. Everything's happening in Seoul, you know? I feel like not many people outside of Korea knows much else about Korea other than Seoul.
0: Yeah.
1: I don't know. Maybe, like, they know Busan. And
0: yeah.
1: Like,
0: Jeju, you know, perhaps.
1: Yeah, yeah. But, yeah, but honestly, like, Seoul is, like, the heart of everything that happens here in terms of, like, you know, what's current, what's hot.
0: Yeah.
1: So, yeah.
0: Well, if you could, I guess, pick three advantages that Seoul has, perhaps, then what would they be? Like, name three.
1: I mean, honestly, I do feel like the transportation system is set up really well. Like, you can't take the subway in, like, LA. Like, it's nasty.
0: Yeah.
1: And, I mean, yeah, if you gotta take it, you gotta take it. But, like, it just doesn't compare to, like, how it's set up in Korea. And what else? Like, I feel like you have so much accessibility. You know, you need something, like, you can just, like, find it, like, probably, like, I don't know, a couple blocks away at most. It's probably really nearby. And, or, like, you know, you can just, like, use a delivery app and it'll be, like, maybe, like, day of or next day at the latest. And what else? Last thing.
0: So I guess like transportation.
1: I feel like
0: and
1: so much more
0: convenience.
1: I'm like blinking.
0: Yeah. With infrastructure.
1: I don't know, I just feel like at the end of the day, it just all comes down to convenience.
0: Yeah.
1: Like everything is so convenient here. So
0: yeah.
1: I think that just sums it up.
0: I guess if you could name three, it's convenience, convenience, convenience,
1: oh,
0: right?
1: Yeah.
0: All
1: that
0: the
1: sounds
0: way.
1: About right.
0: Yeah.

Okay, that's what Seoul's like. Well, for people who already live in Seoul, this may feel completely normal because it's part of their everyday life, you know, all the convenience, whatnot. But for people who are living outside the capital, it can be frustrating to see so much of the country's culture and all the opportunities and convenient facilities concentrated just within that greater Seoul area. Well, today we have a story from a cruncher who is seriously considering to move to Seoul. Let's hear the story together.

0: cruncher who lives outside Seoul, and my hobbies are going to musicals, live performances, and pop-up stores. My hometown is actually a fairly sizable regional city with several hundred thousand residents. Unfortunately, though, whenever I want to enjoy new cultural trends or entertainment, I have to prepare myself for a major trip. Recently, a brand pop-up store I had been waiting months for happened to overlap with a musical I really wanted to see. So I took a precious day off work and started preparing for another trip to Seoul. But the frustration began before I even left. A round-trip KTX ticket alone cost around 100,000 won, and don't even get me started on weekend hotel prices in Seoul. After spending several hundred thousand won just to get there, I finally arrived in Seoul. The moment I walked out of the subway station and saw all the flashy pop-up stores and endless cultural spaces lining the streets, I suddenly had one of those moments where reality just hit me. So the second I sat down at a cafe with my friend who lives in Seoul, I started complaining with a little bit of jealousy mixed in. Seriously, you're so lucky. The second you step outside your house, there are pop-up stores, museums, concert venues. Every new trend is practically sitting in your front yard. People like me who live outside Seoul have to take the KTX just to get here. And by the end of the trip, both my energy and my bank account are just destroyed.
1: Oh, come on. Regional cities have pretty good infrastructure these days too, don't they? You can get here quickly by KTX. Why are you making it sound so tragic? Just stay overnight and enjoy yourself.
0: Quickly? Do you know a round-trip KTX ticket alone is 100,000 won? Then I have to pay for accommodation too. Even if I somehow manage to get a ticket for the show, if it ends late at night, I'm so worried about missing the last train that I sometimes can't even stay for the full curtain call. I have to sprint from Gwanghwamun all the way to Seoul Station. Do you know how stressful that is?
1: Okay, I'm sorry. I can just leave work, hop on the subway, and come right over. I honestly didn't realize you had to spend that much money and constantly race against the clock.
0: People live outside Seoul too. We pay taxes too. So why do all the opportunities, new trends, and cultural experiences seem to be concentrated only in Seoul? To be honest, part of me wants to get a job in Seoul and move there right away. But the moment I actually start doing the math, my head hurts. Right now, I live with my parents in my hometown, so I don't pay rent and save a huge amount on food and other living expenses. But then, once or twice a month, I come to Seoul for some cultural activity and spend several hundred thousand won on KTX fares, a hotel, and performance tickets. Then I suddenly think, isn't it all basically costing me the same amount anyway? And reality hits me all over again. There's an old Korean saying, send horses to Jeju and people to Seoul. Even if life in Seoul feels suffocating, should I move there now before it's too late and just endure it? Or is it wiser to live comfortably at home and visit Seoul only when I want to have fun? This endless dilemma of someone living outside the capital, what am I supposed to do? I'm sure many can relate to that story. In fact, 염예림 is saying, 뭐지? 나 사연 보낸 적 없는데 너무 난데? A crying face. So she's saying, oh my gosh, I have never sent in a story, but this is so my story, right? And Brianna Wiseman is saying, you can't even do the Field Museum in one day in Chicago. Okay, so many are relating to the story, even though they're not living in Seoul. Yeah, it's quite sad to be living outside of the city center or the capital area, but this sort of cultural isolation people feel outside Seoul, the burden of transportation costs, and then the terrifying pressure of Seoul rent, everything. that you have to consider once you want to move to Seoul is just too much for you to carry. And it feels like a very real frustration that almost anyone living outside can probably feel. So what did you think of the story, Kevin?
1: No, I can completely see like how stressful that could be. I mean, and I've like taken the KTX to like Busan before, so I know like, you know, I mean, obviously it's like fun and I like do it once in a while, but if you have to constantly do the back and forth round trip and like spend all that money, it's definitely not cheap. Yeah, KTX is pretty. Exactly. So I actually started taking the bus to.
0: Ah, buses are cheaper.
1: Yeah, because it's way cheaper, but yeah, it's not easy.
0: Not easy.
1: I feel where they're coming from.
0: Yeah, I mean, there are like pros and cons to living within the city and outside city, but you know what? Let's explore this question more deeply through our first topic. And Crunchers, while we listen to our song, do send us lots and lots of your thoughts and opinions regarding this topic, all right? So our first topic has been revealed. Here it is. With so much infrastructure and cultural life concentrated in Seoul, is moving in Seoul really necessary for people living outside the capital? A, even if life is a little tougher, living in Seoul is better because you have access to more infrastructure and, of course, opportunities. Option B, even if you give up some cultural convenience, a more affordable and stable life outside Seoul is better. What do you think, Crunchers? Do let us know your thoughts in our comments while we listen to our song. Here is 안식처, Home by 신인류. Stay tuned.

0: We're back. Before we continue to talk about the topic, here's a quick announcement for you. 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Join Talk Talk Korea 2026 right now. All right, so to continue with our topic then, we asked you, Crunchers, to tell us what you would choose between the two options. So it was choose to just live in Seoul because of all the infrastructure and opportunities versus the other option, which was to just give up on your cultural convenience and live somewhere more affordable and, I guess, stable. Well, I guess there are pros and cons to both of them. But Kevin, which one would you choose?
1: I would. This is very personal, of course, and like very subjective. Mm-hmm. I don't think there's like a correct answer. I think it just depends on, you know, the type of person you are.
0: Yeah.
1: But knowing me, I will pick B.
0: Ah, okay. I guess so. Because also you're from a more, I guess, relatively laid back, you know, city as well.
1: Yeah, I feel like a lot of people from where I live, though, would want to live in the city because like we live like in a place where it's kind of like nothing to do.
0: Yeah.
1: But I also used to be very, I used to like romanticize, you know, city life.
0: Like and New York City sort
1: yeah,
0: of?
1: Yeah, like kind of like, you know. Uh-huh. Or even like Seoul, but but I think over time I've realized, I just want to have like a relaxing like home and place where I can just really be at peace. And when I need to, like, you know, be in the hustle and bustle and, like, you know, be busy or something, you know, then I can go to the city once in a while. Maybe it's just, like, not as far. Like, maybe, like, not too far from Seoul.
0: Yeah.
1: Yeah. That'd be ideal.
0: Oh, okay.
1: What about you, Jihee?
0: Well, you know what? For me, it would be the other way around. I would choose to live the other way around. As in, I would live in the busy city and take some time off to go to the more stable, quiet, I guess.
1: I see.
0: Place for holiday, vacation, whatnot. Yeah, when you're young, I want to be close to all the opportunities, like, and all the convenience. I want to throw myself out there to thrive and grow.
1: Go get her.
0: Yeah. So, okay. But I think more crunchers are leaning toward option B. 58% voted for B. 42% voted for A. But I'm sure your thoughts might change after listening to our discussion. But let's take a look at some of the comments. Emily Kevin's twin is saying, unlike me living in a small town in Kansas, nothing happens here. I'm bored.
1: Oh, okay. No.
0: So I guess you would want to go to somewhere busier. Do you want to read the next one?
1: Yeah, Brianna Weisman says, I have celiac disease, also gluten-free. So being in or near a city is extremely important to me. It's so hard to find anything I can eat in rural areas. I see. Ooh,
0: that's a reason I've never thought
1: of.
0: Yeah,
1: that's okay. Interesting. Yeah.
0: That must be tough. Well, Emily, Kevin's twin, is also saying, I choose stable too. I would rather live peacefully than deal with chaos, even if it gives me more opportunities. Chaos is no good for me. Yeah, I guess chaos is something.
1: Same twin.
0: It's a price you have to pay, I guess, for all the opportunities.
1: Yeah. And Preppy Stay says, I lived on an island in Alaska for a few years. What?
0: Huh?
1: I feel your isolation.
0: Oh my gosh.
1: Wait,
0: okay.
1: What island?
0: That sounds pretty isolated. Tell us more. And Hesse Kamdongnim is saying, I always lived in capital city of my country, but I have a lot of friends from other cities. Definitely not easy to come, for example, take classes every single day. The road is tiring, fee expensive. Yeah, taking classes from far. Oh, that must be really, really tough. But you know what? That is why you want to be closer to where everything is, and which is why I chose A. And I think the value of cultural experience and infrastructure is just priceless. All the exhibitions, performances, all the trendy pop-up stores and other things that enrich everyday life. They're all heavily concentrated in Seoul. So you can really soak yourself, like throw yourself out there and all the trends that change so quickly. And I guess you could enjoy them freely as part of your daily routine without having to, you know, fix a day to go all the way to Seoul after taking 2-3 hours of ride, whether it be the train or bus, whatnot. And so compared with constantly, I guess, spending time and money traveling from another region, I guess living in Seoul may be more efficient. And like I said, especially when you are still young and you're still like thinking of expanding your career, growing, you know, yeah.
1: Yeah, but I think we also have to consider like something like housing costs as well, you know, like and just like overall affordability, because I feel like that can in a way also hinder you when you're young. So I think you have to like be careful of that too, because I feel like Seoul's housing prices are super high, sky high, like the rent is insane. And I

0: psychological well-being or whatnot. I guess you could just stay out of the busyness. And also, like, living costs, it's just crazy expensive in Central Seoul. But I guess you do have options, like, outside of Central Seoul, but within the greater Seoul area, like the metropolitan area. Some places are, I guess, a little more affordable if you look for them, though they are still quite expensive.
1: I see.
0: Yeah, but, like, Kevin, so would you be sticking to your choice then?
1: This is difficult, actually. Yeah. I think... I really do see your point about, like, when you're young and you want, like, career opportunities. I agree. It's definitely better to be in this city.
0: I mean, you're living in Gangnam right now, right? In the middle of Seoul.
1: The core of Seoul.
0: Yeah.
1: And honestly, if I had the choice, I would not continue to stay there. It's too much for me.
0: Mm.
1: And all the honking at night and just it's always busy. But... You know, I don't know. I think, okay, maybe when you're young, it's A.
0: Okay.
1: But I think overall, in the long run, I'm looking B still.
0: Mm. Yeah. Okay.
1: Oh, and I think the final results are in.
0: Uh-huh.
1: It says 47 have picked A and 53 have picked B. So
0: It's
1: pretty close, actually.
0: It is pretty close.
1: Mm.
0: But I guess many of our countries do prefer a quieter, I guess, like regional life, sort of not city life, but quieter, more stable life in other cities other than the capital area. Okay. Yeah, I mean, because there are such strong pros and cons, I think Kevin divided it, like, I guess, concluded it pretty well. When you're young, A, and B, when you're older. You know?
1: Mm-hmm.
0: Yeah, I would agree with that. All right. Well, in our first story then, we heard the heartbreaking struggles of a cruncher living outside Seoul, constantly having to travel to the capital for performances, whatnot, all the opportunities. But this time, we're flipping the perspective completely. So our next story comes from a young professional who is exhausted by the relentless pace of life in Seoul and is seriously wondering, should I just give up and move back home outside the capital? This cruncher has been living in Seoul for a full 7 years. Let's hear what's been weighing on their mind. Here's the story.
1: Hello, I'm a Korean office worker in my 30s who moved to Seoul from another region, and I'm now entering my 7th year of life in the capital. When I first moved to Seoul in my mid-20s, full of dreams and excitement, everything about the city felt fascinating and wonderful. But now, 7 years later, all I seem to have left is a painfully thin bank account and layer upon layer of exhaustion. Every morning, I squeeze into the notoriously packed Line 9 rush hour subway, barely able to breathe between the crowds. And once a month, when rent day comes around, nearly one-third of everything I earn disappears just from having a roof over my head. By the time I get home from work, I'm completely burned out, both physically and mentally. Forget enjoying all the cultural events and trendy places in Seoul that I used to love. Most nights, all I can manage is collapsing onto my bed. Then recently, I went back to my hometown and met up with some old friends. As we talked, I suddenly felt as if someone had hit me over the head with reality. Wow, you guys can actually drive somewhere after work, go for a ride, and you're already looking into buying apartments? I'm seriously jealous.
0: Jealous of what? You live in Seoul. You have all the best restaurants and cultural activities right there. I'm jealous of you.
1: Cultural activities? My foot. By the time I get off work, I'm so drained that I just lie in the corner of my studio apartment. And after rent comes down, there's barely anything left in my bank account. I feel like I'm being slowly worn down every single day. You know what? Maybe I should just quit my job and move back home.
0: Are you serious? You'd really move back? But can you even find another job here? There are fewer jobs outside Seoul, and salaries probably won't be as high. What if you come back, start feeling trapped and regret leaving?

0: things hard.
1: The problem is, my friend isn't completely wrong, and hearing that made my heart sink. If I leave Seoul, where the competition is fierce but opportunities are plentiful, I'm scared I'll face a career setback or have to take a pay cut. But if I keep forcing myself to stay here, the endless rent burden and constant exhaustion make me feel like Seoul is grinding away my soul. After 7 years in Seoul, should I finally let go and move back home to find a more relaxed life? Or even if it's exhausting, should I somehow hold on and keep surviving as an in-Seoul office worker?
0: Well, I can really feel the exhaustion and weariness of the cruncher who has spent 7 years living here in Seoul. I guess trying to survive is pretty competitive. And with all the sky-high housing causes, it can really feel like your entire life is just being consumed. Okay, so let's take a look at the topic in more detail and reveal it. The second topic is 7 years of Seoul burnout. Is living the capital and moving back to a regional city actually a good choice? What do you think, crunchers? Do send us in your thoughts and vote in our YouTube comments. Now, option A, even if life is tough, it's better to stay in Seoul for career growth, experience, and opportunity versus option B, for housing stability and a better quality of life. Moving outside Seoul is the better choice. Okay, Kevin, which would you choose?
1: You know what? After the previous topic, I'm like kind of going back and forth in my head. Okay, but I think in this case, 7 years. That's such a long period
0: of
1: time.
0: It is. It's almost a decade.
1: Yeah, I mean, I'm so curious what I'm going to be like in 7 years of living in Seoul. Like, I hope I'm not this burnt out. But you know what? This person sounds like they need a break. So for their sake, I'm going to pick B.
0: Oh, okay. All right. So I guess staying pretty consistent with your answer compared to topic one.
1: Oh, this person sounds so exhausted.
0: Yeah,
1: I want
0: they
1: to
0: do.
1: Just let them, you know, breathe. And I just want to let them know, like, it's not all about work, work, work and money, money, money. So
0: that is true. But you know what? I would still choose A.
1: Why?
0: Because I feel like you can find a room to breathe even without moving to somewhere further, you know? You can find other ways. Like, yeah, I'm sure
1: there are like in the other corner of his studio apartment.
0: No, like maybe you can choose to live further down from central Seoul, but still stay within the greater Seoul area, you know? Yeah, so if you do, I guess, look for it in more depth, with more time, put in more time and effort, I'm sure you can find a better place a little bit outside of Central Seoul, but still within the Great Seoul area, if that makes a difference, you know. All right, well, currently, our crunchers are leaning toward B a lot more.
1: Yeah.
0: Agreeing with you, Kevin, 70% saying B, 30% are saying A, and our staff members are actually agreeing with A a little more, I guess because they are working and living in Seoul as well. Let's take a look at a few comments now. Hesse 감독님 is saying, oh God, this is so hard, right? It's not an easy sort of decision you can make. You want to read the next one?
1: Yeah, dear Miauria says, if it doesn't work for you, choose a different option. Hashtag YOLO.
0: Yeah, hashtag YOLO. Yomyeolim is saying for a long view, relaxed life is better, I think. Also, mental health is most important thing. Yeah, mental
1: it
0: health
1: is very
0: is
1: important.
0: And Brianna Wiseman is saying, I took a pay cut and left a job for my mental health. Now, 8 years later, I make almost double what I did at my old job. And I have a great work-life balance. Oh, that's amazing.
1: Congratulations.
0: Whoa.
1: That sounds amazing.
0: Wow. That gives me, like, a lot of courage to just leave my... No, I'm kidding.
1: Goodbye.
0: I'm happy.
1: It's nice knowing you.
0: Okay. Well, now that I look at the cruncher's comments, I feel like I do need to prioritize my mental health a little more. If I'm too exhausted living in the city and I feel like it's just draining me, then I guess I could choose to

0: move outside of Seoul. Oh, yeah. But you know what? Still, because we're young, we could still bear it, you know? And risk of career disruption and lower pay is actually what I'm really, really worried about, Kevin. Because if you move outside Seoul, it could significantly reduce access to major corporations because they're mostly concentrated within Seoul, right? And also there's less job opportunities. So you may also have to accept disadvantages when it comes to like lower salary, career mobility, and I guess future job changes too.
1: No, all of that is true.
0: Yeah.
1: But I'm worried for this person. I think 7 years is like, I mean, I don't know. I feel like probably some people who are, you know, been working for a long time here, they'll just be like, oh, that's nothing, you know?
0: Mm.
1: But I feel like if you are really experiencing burnout,
0: mm-hmm.
1: I don't think there's much point to keep pushing that. I mean, yes, things can change, but I think it's very unlikely because Seoul has a very, like, there's such a pattern and there's such, like, hustle culture, and it's just so hard to escape, especially if it's become routine and you've become so used to it for 7 whole years.
0: Yeah,
1: I really think that like recovering, like just like quality of life and like your, like we said, like in the, even in the comments, like mental well-being, you know, just escaping the daily huge packed suffocating subway commute, constant working hours and burnout, just that exhausting pace of life, I feel like it can help you regain like just who you once were. And I feel like in the long run, like there's just so much more than just, you know, higher pay and like working for a big company. So I'm thinking about overall just like well-being and like satisfaction in life.
0: Yeah.
1: So yeah, I feel like that's just like something we should all consider if you're in the position. Yeah.
0: Well, you're making me think a lot, but I don't know. I think it's a half-half for me still. But interestingly, our final vote result is 38% for option A and 62% for option B. So previously it was 27 to 73, but a few more people, crunchers, moved to option A. Okay, so
1: why?
0: I guess it's not easy for them too to choose. Oh, all right. Well, thank you to everyone who joined us in today's discussion. And we talked about the opportunities and I guess harsh realities of living within Seoul. So Kevin, can you give a few short words of encouragement to all the crunchers out there who are chasing their dreams?
1: Yeah. So to all the crunchers out there chasing their dreams and or whatever you guys have as your goals. Number one, best of luck, you know, wherever you are, no matter the environment. I think that it's very possible to achieve your dreams. It's just about, you know, you got to stay focused and you got to know what you want. And I think that it's worth persevering, and there's going to be some suffering for sure. And the environment may not be ideal, but I think just persevering through that will bear lots of good fruit. But if you do get too exhausted and you get too burnt out, I do think it's really important to take care of yourself and not keep over pushing yourself. So just make sure to keep that nice balance, and I think it'll be okay. You got this.
0: Yeah, good advice. So I hope today, Kevin and my advice and encouragement has helped you too as well in choosing any sort of this related, this living in Seoul, in the capital area related issues that you may have. And yeah, all the best of luck to all of you out there. We'll have to wrap up right there though with our last song. Here's Like a Bubble by 5050. Shall we say goodbye together, Kevin?
1: Let's.
0: Keep crunching. Bye-bye.
1: Bye-bye.

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6: Welcome to Arirang News. This is Park Ki-hoon, and we start with the top headlines at this hour. Colombia has declared a national state of emergency after its deadliest earthquake in a decade killed at least 111 people. The magnitude 7.4 quake struck the west of the country on Monday morning. Its epicenter was near San Jose del Palmar in the remote Choco region. At least 87 other people were injured and around 1,600 buildings were damaged, including at least 61 that completely collapsed. Pereira and Cali were among the hardest hit cities, where residents joined rescuers searching for people beneath the rubble. At least 21 aftershocks were recorded by late Monday, and with further tremors possible, authorities warned the death toll could rise. U.S. President Donald Trump on Monday demanded that Iran pay compensation for people it says were killed in wars, attacks, and protests, adding a new condition that could further complicate efforts to reopen the Strait of Hormuz. The issue emerged after negotiations between Iran and Oman over the weekend. Tehran said it would not agree to reopen the Strait of Hormuz unless Washington meets several conditions, including compensation for war damage and the withdrawal of U.S. troops. Meanwhile, in a post on Truth Social Monday, Trump also responded by saying Iran should instead compensate the families of Americans and others killed in conflicts and attacks linked to Tehran. He also called for payments to the families of what he described as innocent protesters killed by Iran's ruling regime over the past half century. The U.S. State Department says it has revoked more than 175,000 visas from foreign nationals under President Donald Trump's administration as Washington continues its sweeping immigration crackdown. The department says most revocations followed encounters with law enforcement, with assault, driving under the influence, theft, and drug offenses among the leading reasons. Officials say visas were also revoked from foreign nationals accused of serious crimes and immigration fraud, as well as those threatened U.S. citizens or posed national security risks. In one example, a U.S. embassy in North Africa revoked more than 100 visas from so-called birth tourists, parents accused of traveling to the United States primarily to give birth so their children could obtain U.S. citizenship. Ukrainian President Volodymyr Zelensky says Russia is preparing to deploy more North Korean troops and has received additional ballistic missiles from Pyongyang. In a video address on Monday, Zelensky claimed Moscow could no longer sustain its war without North Korean support. A day earlier, he said as many as 50,000 North Korean troops could eventually be stationed in Russia, up from an earlier estimate of 30,000. Ukraine's military intelligence separately told Reuters that a roughly 90-member North Korean missile unit was deploying to Russia's Voronezh region. It could operate 6 launchers and up to 120 missiles. Neither Moscow nor Pyongyang have responded to the allegations. The government plans to enact a special law this year to designate special zones for investment projects related to artificial intelligence. Presidential Chief of Staff Kang Won-sik unveiled the plan at a press briefing on Monday following a meeting presided over President Lee Jae-myung to assess progress on the projects. The Lee administration announced the 3 mega projects in late June that outlined plans for large-scale investments in a semiconductor production cluster, physical AI, and AI data centers in regional areas. Moving to the weather forecast, most of the heat wave warnings have been lifted, while a heat advisory has been issued in the capital area and western regions. Due to northeasterly winds, much of Gangwon State will stay below 30 degrees Celsius. Most of the country will turn sunny as the day goes on, bringing plenty of strong sunshine, boosting UV levels to very high levels nationwide. This afternoon, Seoul gets up to 34 degrees, while Daegu and Busan will reach 31 degrees. Meanwhile, afternoon temperatures will remain around 34 degrees through the weekend here in the capital, with warmer daytime lows and more rain is expected along the east coast from tomorrow. The current temperatures are 30 degrees in Seoul, 29 degrees in Gwangju, 29 in Busan, and 26 degrees on Jeju-do Island. 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

get up, turn up the volume, because this is DJ Isak, and I hope that you're ready, because K-Poppin' with DJ Isak starts now.

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1: Welcome to K-Pop in here on Arirang Radio. I'm your host, Isaac. It is the 11th of August. And A-Pink started us off today with Remember. Hi, fam. How's everybody doing? You good? It is cooler. It's still, okay, so we're still getting warm weather. The daily highs are still redonkulously high, but, and I've been seeing a lot of like reels and TikToks and stuff like this, but us Koreans are right now a little delusional because the evenings and the mornings are a little bit cooler. And I'm here for it. I'm here for it. Like I was dying. So I'm actually here for it. So yeah, happy. But still, temperature, there's a big temperature gap and we're still getting a lot of high heat. So everybody still be careful. It looks like a lot of our fam is dropping by. So it's time to say hello. And Anika is here. Aaron's dropping by as well. Glada's here too. Benny's here as well. Hello, hello, hello. How's everybody doing? It looks like that he has been giving some comeback news. We have Made It Up dropping by to say hello. We have Adrian dropping by. Crash is here. We have Yes, Thanks, Lone 12. Hi, everybody is here. Hello. Aaron, mostly tired. Okay, is it the change in weather or is it just like life is ridiculously hard? Because like, why am I exhausted as well? I got pretty good night's sleep last night. I went to bed relatively early. I did have to wake up early today, but still, like, I got a good, you know, hours of sleep. I'm so tired. Yeah, I'm with you guys. I'm with you. I'm like, oh. Yeah. Anyways, today's Daenam Soup Day. We've got Taehyun and Chunhyuk joining us in the studio, so get ready for that. Dirty Shoes joining us in the studio on Thursday. The band's going to be here with us. And we have Kim Shun joining us in the studio next Monday. We do have a holiday this weekend, so it is going to be a three-day weekend, just a heads up to everybody. That's pretty much about it. Other than that, there's like no other like changes or whatnot. What else do I tell you guys? We have a lot of announcements. So let me do this. Let me give you all the announcements that we have to give you. So the Talk Talk Korea 2026 is a contest about your first K-culture experience. And this is being held by the Ministry of Culture, Sports, and Tourism. And you really want to check out their homepage for more information, because as I was doing a little bit of research for this, the submission guidelines and the frequently asked questions are going to be needed. Like, you need to know what's going on for you to even participate. And it looks like it's going to be a little tedious for some of you. So if you, let's say, for instance, if you have a private IG account and you're going to be participating with this, you're going to have to change your account to public. Like, there's some things you have to do. There's a certain amount of hashtags that they want you to participate with as well. So check out their homepage. This contest is going up until the 28th of September. So you guys have a pretty big amount of time. We are going to constantly be giving you this update until then as well. So if you want to look into it a little bit more, there's four categories to participate with, and there's a pretty big hefty cash prize as well. So talktalkkorea.or.kr. If you're listening to Arirang Radio as is, if you guys learned about Korean culture or K-pop a little bit more, thanks to Arirang Radio, K-pop, or anybody else, or even Arirang TV, you can, give us a shout out. Also, calling on musicians for Gwangju's most representative musical festival since the 80s, the Cheonryul Music Festival is happening. So the grand finale is happening this October. And it seems that this past summer, they've been having like a monthly stage to accumulate the finalists for the finale in October. So for the August stage, that you have, or you can pass this on to your favorite artists, they have until this Friday, the 14th, to sign up for the August stage. If you want to sign up for the September stage or have your artist stand, sign up for the September stage, it's between the 24th of August to the 6th of September. If you wanted more information on this, I did find their homepage because a few of our listeners were asking this. So if you want to find more information on the Tonya Music Festival, ggn.or.kr is where you're going to be able to find it. And there's an email address where you can like send in submissions and questions. 2026vocfestival@gmail.com. Go check it out. 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On Jeju Island, you're listening to us through 88.7 megahertz in Jeju City. Seogwipo is at 8.1. 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Our keywords for our algorithm music this week is Shadow and Butterfly, Butterfly and or Shadow, and BTS's Butterfly is a Thong. Thank you, Aaron, for sending that in the chat. Hi, Keys on the track with 내 이름이 바다였으면 해, or Let Me Be Your Sea. And then we have some TXT for you with Blue Orange Aid, and we have more of the show coming up next.

In the first hour of K-Pop and Monday through Friday, we get a chance to look at some of the happening headlines coming out of South Korea. We have some more comeback news, and we have some more concert news. It is yay, but not so yay for our wallets. But we have a really big update for Close Your Eyes fans. It looks like that they are going to be having a comeback in September. A little bit later than some of our other comeback news that we've been getting, but they're still having a comeback nonetheless. Also, Kyungsu, also known as Dio, is going to get a chance to have a concert, and I'm going to be giving you all the details I know about this and more coming up next.

That was Todd Jones on the track with you and I. Griff is dropping by just in time, and we are in the first hour. If you're just dropping by, hello. So, happening headlines, more comebacks, and more concerts. Woohoo! More concerts and more reasons to spend money. So, Close Your Eyes is having a comeback. So, according to their agency, Close Your Eyes is preparing on a new album, and their goal date is going to be towards the end of September. This is going to be a comeback in about 5 months. So not like a full half year. But it looks like that the fans are getting really hyped because they expect this to be maybe a different kind of vibe than before. Oh, no, we're just going to have to wait and see. So stay tuned to find out if it is. But yeah, we don't have a date yet. It's just that we're going to be getting this towards the end of September. We are just jumping into August. So I'm guessing that what we normally get... the updates and the teasers and stuff like that. Oh, sometimes about a month, maybe 3 weeks out, depending on the companies. So I'm guessing that maybe towards the end of this month, we're going to start seeing some more teasers for Close Your Eyes' comeback. Stay tuned. Once we start getting those in, we'll start talking about them. Now, Kyungsoo's having a concert. I'm guessing that this is going to be like the start of a tour because this is what it says. So... the Seoul concerts are going to be happening on the 2nd, 3rd, and 4th of October. Oh my goodness, I'm already telling you guys about October. So 7:30 on Friday the 2nd, 5 p.m. on Saturday the 3rd, and then 5 p.m. on Sunday the 4th. But it says that it's going to be his 2026-2027 concert tour, and that's it. Now, when it comes to other artists, I will be honest, and we've talked about how, how do I put this nicely? How loosely the Korean companies love to write the word tour. So, because of this, I normally would be like, but when it comes to Dio, when it comes to Kyungsoo, I feel that it's going to be a little bit different. And here's why. Why do I have faith in Kyungsoo for this tour? Number one, he still does EXO tours. And, you know, being in a big major company and now being in a smaller company, like... he knows what it's like to really meet up with the fans and be with them in like a little bit more of a closer proximity. He was able to have a very successful tour last year as well. So I don't think that he would set up a word tour and then just give us random dates in that. So I feel that we don't have to worry too much about like what the tour dates are going to be like. And honestly, knowing Kyungsoo, I feel that he would also do something domestically as well. Kind of just knowing how he's treated his fans up until now and how he's kind of been navigating his acting career and his singing career and kind of doing both and variety shows and stuff like that. I don't know. I feel that he might even think about adding some more domestic dates, but this is supposed to leak into next year as well. And when more dates and more cities start popping up, I will definitely try to keep all of our K-pop and fam updated. So stay tuned. You know, I'll always try to give you guys the latest. In the meantime, Tinga's dropping by to say hello. Aaron's like, most companies need to look up the words world and tour to see what they mean. I agree. Jenga's like, I started watching that new fandom fight show and I kind of got sucked in. Yeah, I've been seeing the highlights to that, and I can understand why you would get sucked in. Anyways, fam, we've got Close Your Eyes' track of Pose, and then we have some Kyungsoo for you, Dio's track of Sing Along, and we have more of the show coming up next.

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It's time for the ultimate battle of the day. It is BB Time, Balance Battle Time, where we ask you some ridiculously hard questions in the first hour of K-pop and Monday through Friday. It is only hard because they're ridiculous. And today, I don't know, I feel that this one's a pretty no-brainer for me. Pretty easy. It was pretty easy to figure out. So, for an entire year, go to magic school for a year or go on a space travel adventure. Magic school for a year, space. Magic school, space. Space, magic school. Make your decision. You're going to be sending this in the chat as we continue on with the first hour. To help us figure what we're going to be choosing, Artemis is on the track with Blue Blood.

All right. So we have our BB time question for today. Magic school, space, adventure, space adventure, magic school. Okay. So Aaron says magic school. Wait, do I retain the magic learned? Is it real magic? I would like to think so. Yeah, I would like to think so. Flo's dropping by. Hi, Flo. Crash wants to do space. That was my dream since childhood. Ooh. Random versus dropping by. Ha. Magic is also being chosen by Benny. And yes, thanks, 1112. Nope, no more school for me, please. Space. And Adrian, magic school. If I can make magic or magic money to instantly appear in my existence savings account. Yeah, I would like that too. I'd like that too. If I could, you know, magically make money appear. Yeah. And I was saying that magic school, obviously, imagine spending a whole year learning spells, brewing potions, flying around and turning everyone into a frog. Yeah. Yeah. Yep. Jenga's saying magic school as well. Griffin's is magic school too. Space is scary. Yeah. Jenga says, actually, with my middle school into high school obsession with books on magic and witchcraft, kind of surprised I didn't turn out to be one of those witchy goth types. Okay, why are you guys twinning with me so hard? This is why I love our fam. That was me. I am so happy that my mom never really looked at the books that I bought when we went to Barnes and Nobles. Because I was obsessed. So the millennial in me watched The Craft. I loved that movie so much. And I wanted to be one of the girls in The Craft. And, you know, I grew up with like Charmed and like, you know, Sabrina and like, you know, Hocus Pocus. Like, you take your pick, whether it was going to be like a cutesy, funny type of a witch that used magic, or were you going to be, you know, wearing really cute girl like school uniforms from The Craft. You know what I mean? And so, yeah, some of the books that I bought when I was younger was interesting. And I was a horror fan too, so I would buy a lot of horror books. I had like a lot of Stephen King books that I were buying too, and they were thick. I think my mom just liked the fact that I was buying thick books, because she knew that I did not like to study, which is like, for an Asian mom, it's like you don't study, like what is wrong with you? But I think she was just happy that I had books that were I left out Buffy. I know, the blasphemy, but yeah, like Buffy, I grew up with that kind of media exposure. So yeah.

Two. Yeah. Aaron says, Willow taught us how a good witch can go bad. And she also, the actress who played Willow, also gave us the this one time in band camp. This one time in band camp. Okay. I love the random conversations that we spark from our balance battle. Anyways, I think that Magic School won today. I would love to be in Magic School. That'd be so much fun. Oh, that'd be so much fun. We have Kiki on the track with Pop Up, Pop Up. Do not touch that dial because more of the year 1995 is coming up next.

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2: Welcome to the Yesteryear Charts. That is our On This Day, where I take you back to a specific year in the same week we are in, and we're going to be seeing which songs were trending in that week. So we are in the second week of August, and I'm taking you guys back to 95 this week, and we are looking at the top 30. Yesterday, because it was Monday, we started off with the bottom rankings, and now we find you at number 24. Pinocchio with their mega hit track from the early 90s, 시간이 흐른뒤, or As Time Passes, was at number 24. Bases in their track of 내가 날 버린 이유, or Why I Abandoned Myself, was sitting at number 23. Now, what's really cool about this song is that in 2019, a couple of years ago, Brown Eyed Girls dropped a remake album called Revive. And what they did was they did a remake of this track. And this was the lead single to that album. So if you are a Brown Eyed Girls fan and you actually purchased this album, or maybe you've heard of it, and maybe you've heard of Brown Eyed Girls' version of this track, well, this is the original that was dropped in 94, but still in the charts in 95. Rula was a big co-ed group in this era. Their track of 날개 잃은 천사.

or An Angel Who Lost Their Wings. The follow-up track from the album was Annyeong, and it was at number 22. And number 21, Song Jin-ho's track of 포기하지마, 포기하지마, Don't Give Up, was at number 21. Even though this was like the mid and early 90s, I still knew a lot of these tracks, which, yeah, I always tend to surprise myself. Kim Hae-rim's track of 날 위한 이별, or Farewell for Me. Apparently, Kim Hae-rim was able to talk about this a long time after she was able to have this mega hit. But she said that that was actually her... So the lyrics were her own experience, and it just kind of added to the emotions a little bit more. Choi Jeon's track of 널 보낸 후에, or After You Left, was at number 19, proving how popular he was at the time. 녹색 지대's track of 사랑을 할 거야, which was extremely representative of the 90s in that era, was at number 18. And this one was... Yeah, this is another one of those songs that if you think of the title, you kind of think of the main chorus too. Because for me, I also can start humming the track if I wanted to. And then Kang Soo-ji was still popular from her sixth album, 흔들리지마, or Don't Be Moved, was at number 17. So what we're going to do is we are going to be looking at a few of the tracks from this era, and I'm going to be giving you Kim Hae-rim's track of 날 위한 이별. It was a really big track for this era, but later on, after people found out that this was actually like her experience, people started re-loving it again. And then we have for you Choi Jun's track of 널 보낸 후에, or After You Left, and we have more of the show coming up next.

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2: All right, so I hope that everybody's been enjoying the nostalgic vibes. Aaron's been giving us feedback. I didn't grow up with this, but it still feels nostalgic for me. And this one reminds me of 80s soft rock bands. We did have a lot of amazing rock bands in Korea. And yeah, this is we love that rock ballad vibe here in Korea as well. So Brown Eyed Girls did an official remake of this. And if you know that version, then this is going to be the original for you guys to enjoy. So Basis on their track with 내가 날 버린 이유, or Why I Abandoned Myself, is going to be the track that takes us out of our 1 and hour 2 of K-pop, and it's coming up next.

0: Jeju, opening a new era, people truly come first here. In the face of this great change, here stands JDC returning to its very first commitment. The lives of the people more resilient, the future of Jeju more distinct. JDC now seeks to give back to the people that can be felt in their everyday lives. It will resolve long-standing issues and boldly drive forward the changes that are truly needed. With high-tech industries, global education, and AI infrastructure, it firmly builds the foundation for future growth of Jeju and is making a better tomorrow. A new beginning, new JDC. 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
1: Under the blazing sun and drenching humidity, how can we stay safe and healthy? Avoid outdoor activities when the daily high reaches over 33 degrees Celsius or 91.4 degrees Fahrenheit for two consecutive days or more. Drink plenty of water, but avoid taking cold showers or entering the waters without a warm-up exercise. When you are indoors where there isn't an air conditioner, position an electric fan towards a window to keep the area well ventilated. Feeling dizzy or nauseous? It may be a sign of heat exhaustion. If this is the case, take a rest in a cool area and drink a cool beverage slowly. Unlike other adverse weather conditions and natural disasters, damages caused by heat waves can be significantly reduced if we are well prepared. So remember the tips we've given you and stay safe and healthy this summer.
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to the top of the second hour here on K-Pop In. I'm your host, Isaac. And before we jump into our Tandem Soup for today, some more announcements. So our announcement that I have to give you, the first one is TalkTalk Korea 2026. 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This is hosted by the Ministry of Culture, Sports, and Tourism. So get ready for that. If you are a musician or you have a musician you'd like to pass this on to, the Tundra Music Festival, which is one of Gwangju's most representative music festivals since the 80s, is having artists sign up for different stages. 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The homepage is ggn.or.kr and their email address is 2026vocfestival@gmail.com. It's time for us to jump into our second hour officially here on K-Pop. And as you continue to listen to Arirang Radio, Diamond Pink's on the track, Babylon's featured on it with Peacock, Daddy Beyond, When It Rains, and on Tandem Soup is coming up next.

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2: Yes, it's Denim Soup with Junior and Junior in the studio. What's up?
0: What's up, guys? 인사드리겠습니다. 둘, 셋.
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0: Yeah,
4: yeah, we came back.
2: Hi.
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2: Yeah, it's August.
4: Yeah.
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2: 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Okay, so yeah, a lot of our listeners in Korea have been noticing that the weather, as soon as Ipchu passed last Friday, even though we had really ridiculously hot weather on Friday, it has cooled off a little bit. We're still getting highs in the days, but the nighttime, where tropical nights are cooling down just a little bit. Yeah. So happy August to everybody. We have a lot of things to cover in our 대나무 soup again. 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
2: Okay, so we're not just twinning today with our hats, but it looks like we're all drinking the same drink. We all have just black coffee Americano with us. Yeah. But Teo normally doesn't have Americano. He always has other drink. And he's like, no, I normally drink Americano. It's just that it just so happened when he came to the studio, he was always drinking something different.
0: Yeah.
2: Okay, so a lot of our listeners are saying that the hats are suspicious. Well, that's is it suspicious? I'm wearing one too. 모자 쓰는 게 수상하다고요? 저도 모자 쓰고 있잖아요.
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2: 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So I wonder, why would it be suspicious? Wink, wink. 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So what is 대나무 soup about? 자, 우리 멤버분들, 대나무 soup은 어떤 코너이죠?
0: 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We answer your heart to ask and answer questions. 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We read the anonymous listener story with our healing song choices. Part 3, prescription soup. 사연자에게 전하는 응원의 메시지와 힘이 되는 맞춤 처방곡 Our song choices to help with the story of the day.
4: 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We need your participation. After hearing the story of the day, we will tell you what songs we chose for the story. You have to vote for whose song matches the story the best. That song gets the play as the last song of the day.
2: Yeah, yeah, so in part one, it's our balanced soup, and Taeyeon's gonna read our first story.
0: Yeah, 먼저 7월 28일 소개된 짧은 사연의 후기입니다. 한 달 전 예약한 식당 동행자 없어 고민하는
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0: 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We have another update. This is from a story we shared on our July 28th show. Remember the listener who had made a restaurant reservation but didn't have anyone to go with? They took our advice and gave the reservation their parents as a gift. Their parents were so happy that they even gave their daughter some spending money to thank her. She said she never realized her parents enjoyed going to nice places like that. So from now on, she wants to dance them more often.
2: Oh,
4: good daughter.
2: 그니까요. Yeah.
4: 근데 저 솔직히
2: 그니까요.
4: 솔직히 좀 기다리긴 했는데 티켓을. You know what I'm saying?
2: Janelle was like, honestly, I was kind of waiting and hoping that you guys would like slip into the DMs and be like, would you go with me?
4: Yeah, until you posting the ticket for us.
2: Oh, but I think that's really sweet. 네, 이거는 좀 yeah. 그럴 수도 있을 것 같아요. 왜냐면 사실 어느 나이부터는 부모님이 뭘 좋아하는지를 맞아요. 좀 약간 그 정말 친하고 얘기를 많이 하면 좀 알 수 있을 것 같은데
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2: 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So yeah, I think that's really nice. I feel that as we become adults ourselves and life gets so busy that we kind of lose touch with our parents and we could naturally kind of just learn, like unlearn what they like as they get older. And so I think this is really sweet that the listener was able to find out like, oh, the parents like to go to those kind of restaurants. So now it's like going forward, they can gift a nice gift in
4: yeah.
2: the future.
4: That's nice.
2: I
4: gift.
2: Think it's nice. And 다음에는 그래도 친구들이랑 한번 성공하길 바래요.
4: Yeah, that's a memory.
2: Oh, that's a memory too.
4: Memory
2: I hope that
4: too,
2: you
4: yeah.
2: get a chance to go as well. Okay, 준혁 씨께 되게 짧아요. 근데 짧은데
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4: 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I have a friend who takes forever to reply to my messages but is always posting on social media. It kind of bothers me. Am I the only one who feels this way? 아, 저 이거 진짜 싫어요.
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4: Okay. No manner.
2: So both of them hate this.
4: Yeah,
2: hate it.
4: Really?
2: Taehyung is just like, this is like really bad manners. And Junhyuk's like, okay, so he understands. He doesn't like it having like a bunch of stories on top of his feed. So he'll like go through stories and maybe read a story, but it's not really like reading it. And then like, you know, oh, he has to go back to work or whatnot. And so he'll just kind of turn around and do stuff. So he understands like watching somebody's or looking at somebody's stories and not replying, but like posting. It's a different story.
4: Yeah.
2: And he both hates it. So I have a question. 자, 두 분 이제 여쭤볼 게 있는데요.
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2: 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So I was asking, the members, do y'all have numbers next to your applications? Like, you know, the amount of notifications you have. And they're like, nope, nope, nope. All three of us, we don't. Junhyuk says that he, on his way up today, like in the car, he was erasing notifications and stuff like that. I'm not in a lot of open chats or group chats. Even if I am, I will try to read them because I do not like the alarms there.
3: 약간 조금 가까운 친구인 것 같긴 해요. 왜냐면 yeah, 솔직히 right. 저도 그렇게까지 가까운 친구 아니면 뭐 스토리는 올리고 하는데 내 연락에 답장 안 한다고 크게 신경 쓰실 것 같지는 않은데.
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2: 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But he says that he feels that there's going to be a lot of reasons why people do that. There's probably like they only might have time to be in one app instead of the other. But when he said that, that kind of also sparked something for me. 근데 저도 이거는 있는 것 같아요. 요즘에 메신저가 좀 많잖아요.
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3: 그렇죠.
2: Okay, so I was thinking that let's say IG is like your main source of communicating. Like you DM your friends. Like your main source of keeping in contact with people is your social media account and not your messenger app. Like let's say if you have friends and work or family like sending you messages in that particular app and you just don't use it that much. If your friend misses that window, that could be the reason why they're only posting on social media and not sending messages.
0: 네, 저는 I was wonder. 저 궁금한 게 하나 있는데.
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2: 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So yeah, I'm so Taeyeon's like I'm just like genuinely curious, like how can somebody like not reply? And I'm just like, I'm trying to give the friend the benefit of the doubt. Like they, let's just say like they maybe are just on socials. Like that is just their main source of communicating yeah. and they have everything else off. And then he's like, but then what if it's a DM? I was like, then probably that friend has like 10 DMs. So they probably have a lot of unread DMs as well. 맞아요. 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
2: 미루는 걸 수도 있다. Okay, so some of our listeners okay. who kind of go through this as well, they're saying that when they post a story or a post, it's public. They're not really, you know, putting a lot of effort into it. But when it comes to DMs or other messages, it's personal. So they want to be able to focus on it. And that's why.
3: I'm actually lazy, so I don't do it.
2: Okay, so he says that he's just lazy and that's why he's not giving a response. So okay. for our listener, 우리 청취자분은요. 최대한 친구를 좋게 그리고 싶기는 한데 근데 그냥 건, SNS로 DM을 보내서 서운하다고 말씀하세요. 네가 다른 문자를 안 보내서 여기서 서운하다고 표현을 아니면 밈 같은 거 보내요.
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2: 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Yeah, so I feel that you can just like send a meme or like DM them saying that you are upset and like you're sad that they're not doing that. Jin thinks it's a great idea too. So yeah. yeah. 급하면 그냥 전화하래요.
3: 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That's so good idea.
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2: Okay, so yeah, Taeyeon says that as long it doesn't matter, as long as you can answer me, it's 네, fine. It's
0: 저희도
2: fine.
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2: 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Okay, so our next story for today is it's an interesting perspective because I feel that there's no right answer. Yeah. 우리 오늘 익명 수업이 네. 답이 딱히 있는 좀 어려워서 네네. 오늘 우리 청취자분들도 우리 투표하는 사이에 좀 많은 의견을 uh-huh. 내줄 준비를 해주세요. 네네. So I want our K-pop and fam to really start sending in their ideas for the second story today because the anonymous soup story is it's not an easy answer, I feel, for the situation. Yeah. We're going to be listening to TNX's track of Che, My Bias, and our story is coming up next.

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0: for our anonymous soup today, we have a junior at work who doesn't know when to stop talking. Okay, I need your advice. You know that new employee we have at work? They come to get a confirmation on a report, and then that only takes 5 minutes. Then I'm stuck listening to them talk about how they got in a fight with their boyfriend, how they were late paying their credit card fee. Like, I really don't like hearing about their life story. I don't know what to do.
1: I think they've gotten a little too comfortable with you. They probably see you as a friend than a senior at work. Maybe when they start talking about something personal, listen for a few seconds and then go. Oh, that sounds rough. Anyway, when can I see the revised report? They should get the message across.
2: That's a good idea. Or you could set a time limit from the start, like, I have a meeting in 5 minutes. Keep this so less quick. That way, you can set a boundary.

0: boundary without hurting their feelings.
1: You don't need to waste your energy on the people you work with. This could be a slight reminder to that employee that you are a senior at work, not someone to chit-chat with.
0: Right. You don't want to shut them down completely and hurt their feelings. Just gently but clearly remind them that you're at work and it's probably better to focus on work while you're there.
2: Okay, but I mean, I feel bad already. They trust me enough with their secrets and I mean, they feel comfortable enough to come to me with these. Like, I don't know what to do without hurting their feelings.
1: And honestly, it's better to be known as a senior who's a little strict but good at their job than someone people can work all over.
0: Mm. Yeah, most importantly, you have to take care of yourself first, okay?
2: Okay, Taeyeon, give us a wrap up of what our story is about today.
0: Okay.
3: 네, 오늘은 제가 한국말로 하고 번역을 진행하도록 하겠습니다.
2: Oh, okay.
0: Yes, sir. 네,
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0: Our listener has a junior co-worker who comes to them for work advice, but they also share way too much about their personal life, everything from dating and family problems to money issues. Our listener is getting emotionally drained, but doesn't know how to set boundaries without coming across a mean.
2: Mm.
0: Yeah.
2: Okay.
0: As mean, yeah.
2: 제목만 들어도 스트레스 받는 사람들이 있대요. So some of our listeners like, oh my god, just listening to the title is so stressful.
0: Yeah.
2: 심지어 네. 그런 동료가 있답니다.
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3: 있다고요?
2: So yes, thanks 11 told us like, I have a coworker like that too.
0: 아, 동료가 있다고요?
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2: Okay, so he chose Day6 track of Somehow because he feels that somehow you didn't do this on purpose. But just being nice and being a good ear to listen, somehow you came this way. And he was able to find this song thanks to the prescription song. So he really wanted the listeners to enjoy that. Okay, 다음 곡.
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2: 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Even though the English title is Can I Be Me? Well, it makes sense. Even though 도망 means to run away. But Can I Be Me is, I think, a good question to ask our listener. 그냥 영어 제목은 그냥 나답게 살면 안 되나? 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Yeah. 그것도 될 것 같아서. Yeah. So the voting is in the chat at the moment. So all you need to do is send in which songs you think is going to fit as well.

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0: Okay, so one of our listeners, so Tigger Shear, was saying likely they aren't sharing secrets as much as they're just looking for somebody to listen.
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0: 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Look at this. And like, you're just like, oh my God, shut up. So I feel that, I feel that nobody is in the wrong here, and that's why this is hard. 그러니까 오늘 누가 잘못이 없기
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0: 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So let's say like they broke up and you kind of hear that the junior probably is at fault a little bit. Say it. be a little upfront with your advice and see how they take that. 준혁, what about you?
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1: Right.
2: 그렇지.
1: So he definitely says that when it comes to his friends and talking about different concerns and whatnot, he feels that it's like his own hit of dopamine because like he's gone through different types of struggles. And so getting a chance to sit down with friends and hearing that is actually quite a lot of fun. He's noticed that whenever it becomes really emotionally draining is when they just don't listen. Like they've already said their case and then they just don't listen to anybody's advice, even though they're asking for it, or when they completely think of something different. So he feels if that's the type of person that you're working with, then it might be you might be doomed either way, and you're just going to have to try to, you know, avoid them at any cost. But there's been a lot of messages that came in. Yeah. 어떤 정치자분은요, 네. 상사 그랬답니다. 아, 후배가 아니라 상사가 차장님이 계속 라는
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1: 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So, Ranniversary was saying that my boss was that and I just ended up giving them the bare minimum later on. But there is a lot of listeners who think like Griffin and, you know, Aaron too thinking that they're probably just seeking somebody to talk with.
2: Yeah, 그렇죠, 그렇죠.
1: And that's why, you know, they're probably using that excuse to talk with you. But yeah, if you were to maybe we should take a song break and then come back. 노래를 한번 듣고 올 건데요.
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1: So right now we're at 50-50. It's going really close. So your votes count during the song break. We're going to take Jung Soo-min's song break as you guys continue to send in your votes on the YouTube live stream. Love Song is a track and we have the results coming up next.

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4: Alright, yeah. So you are sitting in the votes. It's still sitting at 50-50. 지금 우리 아직도 50-50이에요. 오.
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5: Yeah.
4: We might even have just rock, paper, scissors. So yeah. For our anonymous suit for today, 태연 씨, 네. 어떤 사연이죠?
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5: Yeah.
4: In English.
5: Oh yeah, okay. A listener has a junior coworker who 뭐지 이거?
6: 뭐지 이거?
4: He wrote it down and he's trying to read yeah. his own penmanship.
5: 그 이게 뭐라 쓰는 걸까 아무튼 who calls anyway to them for work advice, but they also share way too much about their personal life, everything from dating and family problems to money issues. Our listener is getting emotionally drained, but doesn't know how to set boundaries without coming across as mean.
4: Okay. Yeah. So, it seems like PD님's song choice is getting a lot of praise in the chat. 오늘 PD님 선곡이
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4: 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It is kind of changing though. 살짝 바뀌었어요. 51 대 49.
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4: 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Is everybody trying to leave? 어, 다시 50-50 됐어.
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4: 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I think
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4: Oh, it's a
5: yeah, second.
4: Second
5: time. 한 번 있었던
4: oh,
5: 것
4: okay. 같아요. See, Pini has better memory than I do. I don't remember.
5: Pini님 yeah. is good music choice and good memories.
4: Yep, that's true.
6: Yeah.
4: That's definitely true. Yeah. That is definitely true. Oh, we do have to do the countdown. Oh, 벌써 countdown을 할 시간인데요.
6: 좋습니다.
4: Okay, so is it going to end at 50-50? 10, 9, 8, 7, 6, 5, 4, 3, 2, 1.
5: Bam, bam, bam, bam.
4: It finished at 50-50.
5: Yeah, second time.
4: Finished at 50-50. So rock, paper, 아니, 가위바위보 할래요? 아니면 다른 거 할래요?
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1: Just avoid or just try to, you know, be pretty stern with the junior.
0: Yeah.
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1: So,
2: senpai.
1: 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But I mean, you're the senior. Being a little cold-shouldered or, you know, a little bit cutthroat is not a bad thing, and you're kind of given that title anyways. Like you can be
0: 네.
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1: Yeah. So yeah, Tiano was saying that we had a similar story like this back where it was like they wanted to be a good senior, but they also wanted to be nice and you know all this other stuff. But yeah, just you're more important. So if you are mentally getting drained from this, then you know you might want to check your
2: Yeah,
1: own.
2: don't lose yourself.
1: Yeah, don't lose yourself into
2: Yeah.
1: it. And like,
0: 도망가세요.
1: yeah,
2: 도망가세요.
1: like I said, run away. So Hanono's track because it won was 도망 or Can I Be Me is English out to that. And we will see these two next week. Bye.
2: Bye. See you next week.

0: Welcome to Arirang News. This is Park Ki-yoon, and we start with the top headlines at this hour. Colombia has declared a national state of emergency after its deadliest earthquake in a decade killed at least 132 people. The magnitude 7.4 quake struck the west of the country on Monday morning. Its epicenter was near San Jose del Palmar in the remote Chocó region. At least 480 other people were injured and around 1,600 buildings were damaged, including at least 65 that completely collapsed. Pereira and Cali were among the hardest hit cities, where residents joined rescuers searching for people beneath the rubble. U.S. President Donald Trump on Monday demanded that Iran pay compensation for people he says were killed in wars, attacks, and protests, adding a new condition that could further complicate efforts to reopen the Strait of Hormuz. The issue emerged after negotiations between Iran and Oman took place over the weekend. Tehran said it would not agree to reopen the Strait of Hormuz unless Washington meets several conditions, including compensation for war damage and the withdrawal of U.S. troops. Meanwhile, in a post on Truth Social on Monday, Trump also responded by saying Iran should instead compensate the families of Americans and others killed in conflicts and attacks linked to Tehran. He also called for payments to the families who, of what he described as innocent protesters killed by Iran's ruling regime over the past half century. Korea's defense ministry says it will pursue a plan to temporarily relocate functions of Gwangju Air Base to other military airfields by mid-2028. Tuesday's announcement comes a day after President Lee Jae-myung ordered officials to make the site available as soon as possible for a planned semiconductor cluster in the country's southwestern region. The ministry also said it will work to minimize the impact on security and military readiness. Gwangju is also a joint South Korea-U.S. base where American air power can be deployed in times of crisis. The ministry said it will consult with Washington to speed up the return of land provided to U.S. forces Korea. Ukrainian President Volodymyr Zelensky says Russia is preparing to deploy more North Korean troops and has received additional ballistic missiles from Pyongyang. In a video address on Monday, Zelensky claimed Moscow could no longer sustain its war without North Korean support. A day earlier, he said as many as 50,000 North Korean troops could eventually be stationed in Russia, up from an earlier estimate of 30,000. Ukraine's military intelligence separately told Reuters that a roughly 90-member North Korean missile unit was deploying to Russia's Voronezh region. Neither Moscow nor Pyongyang have responded to the allegations. As BTS continues its Arirang World Tour, North American cities are making special efforts to welcome the group. In the Canadian city of Toronto, a part of a major street will be temporarily renamed BTS Boulevard. Landmarks will be lit in BTS's signature purple, and the city has proposed labeling the concert dates as BTS Weekend. In the U.S., Baltimore International Airport has set up a special welcome area for visiting fans. And revenue at nearby hospitality businesses and Korean cultural venues has surged as more than 157,000 fans gathered earlier this month in New Jersey and around 340,000 in Las Vegas in May for BTS concerts. BTS has also drawn support from global leaders, with Mexico's president hosting the group at the National Palace and France's president sharing footage from the BTS Paris concerts on social media. Moving to the weather forecast, it's still hot in the afternoon, but the humidity level has settled. Most of the heat wave warnings have lifted, while a heat advisory has been issued in the capital area and western regions. UV levels will be high to very high nationwide, and Seoul gets up to 34 degrees today, but much more comfortable in eastern regions with Daegu and Busan at 31 degrees. Meanwhile, afternoon temperatures will remain around 34 degrees through the weekend here in the capital. The current temperatures are 33 degrees in Seoul, 31 degrees in Gwangju, 30 degrees in Busan, and 28 degrees on Jeju-do Island. 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

Dear Diary, I drove to work today. It's been so long since I've last driven, but I made it to work safely, safe and sound. Surprisingly, I wasn't nervous or scared. Maybe my driving era has started. Welcome to Heart Attack, I'm your DJ Pretty Little Iris, and we'll be back after we listen to Serenade by Espa, Karina, and Winter.

out with Serenade by Espa, Karina, and Winter. You guys are listening to Heart Attack, and I'm your DJ, Pretty Little Iris. It feels like I have been away for so long. Did you miss me? Did you cry? Did you cry? Let's be honest. Did we cry? Of course you did, because you probably missed me so, so much. You probably had, like, breathing issues. You probably had problems breathing. Hi, guys. Hi, guys. Hello. It's Iris. It's a Tuesday show, and it is August 11th, Tuesday, a little over 2:04 p.m. Hi. I drove to work today. It's been a long time since I drove, but today I drove, and I came from somewhere further away, so I was driving for 1 hour and 3 minutes. I was on the highway, and I was also, like, in between the streets of Seoul, so I did everything, basically, today. And guess what? I think this is a high score. No car honked at me. Yay! I didn't honk at anyone, and nobody honked at me. Yay! Clap, clap, clap, clap, clap. So, I want to drive better, and I want to learn to not be scared. Today, surprisingly, I wasn't scared. So, I was listening to all the musical numbers that I've been addicted to recently. So, I was giving myself some peace, and it was great. Let's see what you guys are saying. How is the parking? The parking was great. I'm so good at parking at Arirang now. The parking was great. There was a car waiting for me to park, and I was like, you know what? Whatever. You just wait for me. Hardy says, What is different about Iris today? Two things. Yeah, that's true. Today I have two things that is different with me. Can you guys figure it out? I changed two things today. Not like me having straight hair. Something about me. I did something different today. I don't know if you can tell. But yippee! And also, you know how I was in here yesterday? It was bad because I had nothing to do. So I ate. And then I ate, and then I ate. I was overeating. So when I don't come to Heart Attack, basically I'm like overeating. So yesterday I ate a lot of food. I had Korean food, and then I had chocolate baguette. And then I had chocolate baguette with dark chocolate and butter again. And then I had spicy tomato cheese, cheese pasta. And yeah. I had a bucket coffee, which is this thing they started selling at this franchise coffee place. It's a bucket. So basically, it's a bucket full of coffee. So I had that. So I couldn't sleep till very late at night. What else? I was bored. I tried reading, but I couldn't. I did, although, finish Tampa by Alyssa Nutting during the weekend, and it was quite traumatizing. It was very interesting, but it's nowhere near Lolita, however you say it, level. They say it's like gender reversed Lolita, but I don't know, it's closer to a horror story in Tampa. But I finished that, and I read a little bit of Picture of Dorian Gray yesterday, so I read up to like chapter 5 or 6. Hopefully I finish that soon as well. Geek Diggy says two things. You went to ballet and you drove to work without being scared? No. It's about my face. Two things about my face changed today. You don't know? You can't figure it out? I don't know what you're talking about. The next song we're going to be listening to is Someday by Erang Nam. But while we listen to this song, I'm really hoping that you guys will be able to figure out what it is about my face that changed, because it's been a while since I did this. So are you guys

Ready to play your Find the Difference? Are you ready to do the Find Your Difference? We're gonna listen to an Eryngnam song, right, PD님? I'm just trying to double check if it's the right song that we are playing, and then we'll go listen to that very soon. But let's see what you guys are saying. SRD says, you have darker eyes. Dorian Gray is great, Iris. I'm very excited to finish Dorian Gray because I know there are a lot of people that live by quotes by Dorian Gray. And I see a lot of these like very lovely romantic quotes from Dorian Gray. So, you know, the Book of Yearning, we shall see. Let's figure out what changed with Iris's face after we listen to Someday by Eryngnam.

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1: This is Heart Attack. 이것은 Heart Attack. 这是 Heart Attack. I'm Iris. 저는 Iris. What's up, Iris? Hope you guys are having a relaxful time so far. Do I have but double eyelashes? Face has a lighter complexion, shape or thickness of the eyeliner. Hi, Visferby. Dracula says you're wearing eyeliner and mascara. Full face of makeup and foundation. Hair looks shiny. Iris Lday says, oh my gosh. 역시 dark outer corner and long liner and gray contact lenses blush on your chin. Everybody, standing ovation for Iris Lday's. Oh my gosh. How did you? Oh my gosh. Are you like examining my face every day? I even forgot the blush on my cheek thing, but you pointed it out. I got new contacts. It's been very long since I last wore colored contacts. It's been at least a few months. I think the last time I was wearing colored contacts was maybe like April or May, from like April. And I've been wearing always clear contacts, but I got new contacts. So I'm wearing contacts today, and I have a darker outer corner, like what Iris Lday said, and I also have blush on my cheeks. That is like insanely impressive. Iris is an A+ for Iris Lday's today. Impressive. We have heart news on Heart Attack today. I read news articles based on what's happening in the arts and culture world in Korea. Then we have Heart of the Day. Follow us on Instagram and check out what our questions are every day. Follow us at heartattack_arirang. Less than a week till I leave and move into college. Wish me luck, guys. Kind of scared. Hi, Sabina. Are you going to take me to college, or are you going to be like, sorry, Iris, college, you know, I'm so busy, I can't tune in. Are you going to make a cliche excuse, or are you going to take me and still say hi to me time to time? I won't force you to listen to me every day. I know what college is like, but you know, you can't just be like, I'm moving into college soon, and then dip, because I'll be like, I wonder if they went to college safely. Today's question of the day was, what did you do this past weekend? We haven't seen each other for 3 days, so let's update each other on what happened. If you went and traveled, if you had good food, if you didn't do anything, whatever you did, let us know. If you want to send me a message, you can also do that. If you visit our Arirang Radio website, there is a send message board, or you can email it directly to the email address found on our screen, heartattackarirang@gmail.com. If you have a song request, we will also play it. So, send us messages. It's a fresh week. We need fresh messages. We also have some announcement to make, professional announcements, because don't forget, this isn't a random live stream a pretty girly is doing. This is actual radio run by the country. So if you're a K-culture fan, check out Talk Talk Korea 2026. If you share your first K-culture moment through a video, photo book, drawing, illustrations, or writings, then you'll get the chance to win a total prize of 26,400 USD, and the best entry across all four categories will receive the Minister of Culture, Sports, and Tourism Award. And if you are a musician, there is one more announcement to make. There is the legendary Jeonyul Music Festival happening in Gwangju. It is one of the representative music festivals of the 1980s, and it is back. So we are looking for the Voice of Jeonyul, open to musicians of all ages and genres. Perform live, share your music, and compete for a chance to advance to the 2026 Jeonyul Music Festival Grand Finale this October. Applications for the August stage are open from August 1st to 14th, and applications for the September stage will run from August 24th to September 6th. So whether you're new artist or an experienced performer, solo or band, it doesn't matter. Make sure to check it out if you want to be the Voice of Jeonyul 2026. Let's go check out a song and we'll be back. This is Queen of the Party by Wendy.

August 11th, Tuesday. Here's today's Culture Life News of Korea. This is Heart News. Extreme heat has eased and most heat warnings across the country have been lifted. Seoul is expected to reach around 33 degrees Celsius for the rest of the week. Today's highs will reach 34 degrees Celsius in Seoul and Jeonju, 31 degrees Celsius in Daegu, and just 27 degrees in Gangneung due to cool easterly winds. Typhoon Chanhom is heading toward Japan and is expected to weaken. Its remaining rain clouds may bring rain to the east coast starting tomorrow. Big Bang is releasing new music to celebrate their 20th anniversary about 4 years and 4 months after their last single. YG Entertainment announced the new digital single, Big, which will be released on August 19th at 6 p.m. The title is inspired by the word Big and reflects the group's identity. The group will also begin a 20th anniversary world tour with a concert in Goyang on August 21st. They'll perform 33 shows in 19 cities across North America, Europe, Oceania, and Asia. Jeongeun-ji of A-Pink is returning with a new album inspired by Summer and Love. She will release her fifth mini-album, Summer I, today at 6 p.m. It is her first solo album in about 3 years and 9 months. The title track, Wave, I Love Love, compares the feeling of love to waves and features her powerful vocals and a band sound. The album contains 7 songs in total. Artists, including Shipsenji and Jeokjae, also participated in writing and producing several tracks. Inji described herself as someone who keeps growing and said the album reflects her journey toward becoming a singer-songwriter. This has been Korea's Heart News of the Day. We'll be back after 봄, 여름, 가을, 겨울 by Big Bang and 나에게로 떠나는 여행 by 정은지.

Knock, what's in your heart today? A question a day to keep your mind awake. This is Heart of the Day. We ask a question on our Instagram, Heart Attack _ Arirang. Come give us a follow and you'll be able to participate in our story uploads, which is where our Q&As happen. Today's question was, what did you do this past weekend? We had a 3-day weekend, so it's a nice time to update each other, right? What did I do on Saturday? Saturday. I think I stayed home and did nothing. Oh yeah, I stayed home and did nothing on Saturday. I watched a new show. I started a new show and it's really good, but it's really strong. I don't know the English title, so let me give it a quick search up. It's an original on a Korean platform. I don't know where they stream it in other countries, but it's a really long title. It's called, oh, they are doing it at, they're streaming on Viki. Okay, what's the English title? Give me the English title. The Affair Was Just the Beginning. The Affair Was Just the Beginning. 지금 불륜이 문제가 아닙니다. A new drama that I've been watching. It has Kim Hae-soo in it, and it also has Cho Yeo-jung from Parasite, Kim Ji-eun from Money Heist Korea, Kim Jae-chul from Pamyo, and I'm really enjoying it. Very intrigued to continue on watching this series. Really enjoying it. I watched that on Saturday. On Sunday, I had hot pot. And then on Monday, yesterday, I ate a lot. Oh, I watched a musical, like, I watched an on-screen musical. I just watched, like, the clip. In Korea, they uploaded, like, the full clip of a musical that I really wanted to watch. So I watched that because I heard they're not coming back till 2028. Let's see what you guys have answered with. Steph says, celebrating my brother's engagement party. Congratulations to your brother. Next is Ricky. Work on my projects. Oh, I also was flipping through some websites to see if there are nice flights for Vancouver. Miss Vancouver. Simsan says, getting ready for a little trip. Oh, where? Making a gift for my friend who came back from abroad. What is the gift? Trip. Where are you going? Steve says, I attended the annual video arcade and pinball show on Saturday. Details on weekend message. Yes, we'll be on the lookout for that.

Benny says stayed at home because of the heavy rains. Ooh, but I hope it was at least a little peaceful for you. Dracula says started the K-drama My Royal Nemesis. Read the summer book by Tove Jansson. My Royal Nemesis. My Royal 멋진 신세계. Oh, I heard this is really good. Hope you like it. It's lovey-dovey, isn't it? Kevin says, writing and drawing in my notebooks and read all book in my rooms. Very artsy person. Nari says, trip to Gapyeong with friends. You know, in Korea, it's gotten much cooler recently, so if you guys want to go to places, I do agree that it is the time right now to go. Steven says, listen to Heart Attack, as you should. Watch the Batman series, busy with family, you're pretty. Maxi. Tigger Shear says, worked, moved friends, you moved your friends. Worked, moved friends, you moved on from friends. Listened to audio radio and played video games. SB says, slept a lot. That's good. Sleep really cures a lot of your problems. RVN says, stuff and things. AGN says, walked along Gwangalli Beach, watched a play. Wow, that's great. What play? Is it the thing you mentioned last time? 소년의 추상, was it? Or if you're in Busan, I guess it's another play. Leon says, deep cleaned the house. Ooh, I saw my mom do that on the weekend while I was trying to figure out what to order to eat. Key says, work and swim. Key's in Hawaii right now, right? I hope you're enjoying Hawaii, Key. Are you going to be tanned when you come back? Crash Override says, just try to catch up on sleep, which is good and needed. You have to get in your sleep. I know that a lot of you guys are not slept enough, underslept. But hopefully, even if your sleep hours are, like, not a lot, hopefully you get quality sleep. Helen says, it was so hot that I just stayed inside and didn't do anything and just was a couch potato. Once again, one of the best things to do. My mom wanted to travel over the weekend because it was a long weekend, so she wanted to go somewhere in Korea. And I just said, that's not happening. Jenga says, I traveled to Boston to see my friend Jenny and saw Hilary Duff in concerts. Ooh. Interesting. I miss Boston. Sabina says, pretty much just packed to go to college. And I went to get smoothies. What kind of smoothies? What kind of smoothies? I need specific details when we're talking about food. Because I like food. Was it a fruit smoothie? Was it an alcohol smoothie? Was it a coffee smoothie? Was it a green smoothie? Was it the healthy type or the sweet type? That was our last one. Arsode says, it's a trip to Almaty again. I prepared a card with a letter, a pouch and lipstick and keychains from Korea and will order a cake. Ooh, what flavor cake? We need details because Iris likes food. What type of cake? Key, whose weather is hotter right now? Hawaii or Korea? I must know. I mean, Key doesn't know the weather in Korea right now because it's definitely different from when he was actually in Korea. It's definitely cooler. I hope Key is having fun. Wait, do you think he's going to bring back souvenirs? Do you think he's going to get me Hawaiian chocolate? Let's see. Nobody tell him. Shh. Let's see if he gets me, like, chocolate or macadamia nuts or a shark tooth. What if... Oh my gosh. Okay, let's see if Key gets me something, guys. I'm kidding. I couldn't care less, honestly. But, you know, it's a show. I gotta entertain you guys. This is me trying to tell you that I'm not really toxic. I'm just toxic for you. I'm toxic on the show. Sabina says, dragon fruit and lemon. That sounds incredible. I like dragon fruit. I don't have it often, but I really like lemon. I have lemon often. Iris Lode says, don't know about the cake flavor. Maybe I'll ask her what she likes. Chocolate.

That was You're My Darling by Bumzin. Let's check out your messages. Dracula says, Hi IRS, Heart Attack team and listeners. I've been taking a break from reading dark literature. I'm currently reading the summer book by Finnish author Tove Jansson. She created a series of children's stories called The Moomins. Moomin. Are there stories from your childhood that you like? How did you get into such dark literature? I always find it so interesting and shocking, some of the things you read, Iris. You're too pretty for such gruesome books. Can I please request Antisocial by Iris? Thank you, from Pretty Little Dracula. So, I don't know where it started, but I've just... Since I was younger, I liked thriller, I liked horror. It did become a little more severe as I got older, but yeah, it did happen. And I guess it's just, you're never satisfied. So I always liked thriller. The horror part came a little bit later, but after I started liking horror, I started liking, you know, really graphic horror. I started liking hardcore horror to the point where I was looking up, you know, on Reddit, like splatterpunk novels you must read, the scariest book, the most gruesome books you must read. And then I would like buy them from, you know, the States. Most of the time they're not in Korea. I would like ask people to buy it for me. I would go and buy it. Although I don't read anything that's just violent or gruesome. I do have taste. So if it's just like beep, beep, beep, beep, I don't like it. I need a reason. I have to understand why this person is doing something. I don't really talk about, I don't really talk badly about a lot of books or creations by artists because I'm an artist and I don't like it when people say bad things about my music. Not only my music, I just don't like it when people say bad things about me in general. Yes, before you tell me that it's toxic, I know it's toxic. I don't even

like it when my mom tells me to wear a jacket, so what do you expect from me? So I don't really talk badly about something, but there are books that make me go like, okay, whoa there. So yeah, I do just post books that I read. I wouldn't necessarily say that all the books I post on my social media are books that I really enjoyed reading, but I think you can tell if I really enjoyed reading something. For instance, Tampa, it kind of sounded like I was skeptical about it, the book that I most recently read, but I'm actually not skeptical about it. It just made me wonder about a lot of things, but I think it was worth my time, so I liked it. Ricky says Iris uses Reddit. I don't use Reddit, but if you Google things, most of the times it will take you to Reddit. So I do read some posts from Reddit. So yeah, there was a book that made me go like, okay, I have to like touch grass. I mentioned it many times, Exquisite Corpse. I lent it to Tello many months ago and he's not reading it. And I'm kind of scared he's never going to give it back because it was really hard getting that book. They don't have it in Korea. Where am I? Yeah, that's why I like gruesome stuff. Gruesome stuff, it's niche and it's cute. Okay, childhood story that I like. Childhood stories that I like. I watched thriller dramas ever since. Yeah, one of the first thriller dramas I watched was called 10 in Korea. It's called 10. It's from many years back. My parents just watched thriller stuff next to me. So that are childhood stories that I watched. Thriller K-dramas. Benny says, hello pretty Iris and everyone, happy Tuesday. I'd like to say PD News curated playlist yesterday was so good. It felt amazing when you had a chance to set up a great start to the week. Weekend recap, rained hard a lot, stayed at home again. Today rained again, however skies are continuing to improve slowly. Yay! Song request is 한참 지나서 by 차가을. Have a great weekend ahead from Benny. Love you Iris so. Love you so much, Iris. So pretty today. Merci, Benny. I hope you had a good rest at home listening to the rain outside, and hopefully you'll be able to enjoy the clear skies again. We'll be back after Antisocial by Pretty Little Iris and 한참 지나서 by 차가을.

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7: 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It's almost time for hour two. We're joined by Hyungwoo in the studio for What's on Your Heart. Let's go listen to a song and we'll be back. 이제와 무슨 소용 있겠냐고 by 한승희.

Sing, sing, sing, Tiny Toons. Have you ever played a gate game with your friends? Two children face each other, hold hands, and lift their arms up high to make a big gate. Then the other children line up and pass underneath. This fun game is captured in a traditional Korean children's song called 대문놀이, or gate game. It's often sung together with 강강술래, a traditional Korean circle dance. The song goes back and forth like a little conversation. One child sings, "Gatekeeper, gatekeeper, open the gate." Another calls back, "Not without a key." Then they ask, "Which gate should we go through?" And someone calls back, "Go through 동대문 gate." After all that asking and answering, finally, the gate opens wide with a clang. Can you imagine children long ago holding hands and singing the song together in a breezy courtyard? Now let's listen to the traditional Korean children's song, 대문놀이.

0: just snap C.
1: That was Pop Off by Kiki. This is the second hour of Heart Attack, and I'm your DJ, Pretty Little Iris. We're going to be joined by singer-songwriter Chiyoung in the studio for What's On Your Heart. We'll be listening to What's On Your Heart, but not literally. Although if it was literal, it would have been more fun. But what's in your heart? Also not literally, but you know what I'm talking about. We'll be back with our guest after a song. This is 너무 뜨거워 먹었어 더위 by JC Yuka and Chae Sung.

0: welcome back to the studio. Best guest ever. You have officially become number one again on the guest list. My list always changes, but welcome yes. back. Number one guest. Yeah.
1: I got number one again. Iri Taiwan.
0: Hello.
2: Yes. Hello, hello.
0: How are you?
2: What's on your heart, Iris? Everything in your mind is just this packet of bread.
0: Hyungwoo's bread gift again.
2: Oh, I have to take this reset.
0: Again.
2: Yes.
0: Well, explain why.
2: So, you know, I'm taking the lesson.
0: Classes, yeah.
2: Yeah, the classes for the cinema music thing.
0: Mm.
2: It's around Itaewon. And I think we mentioned about, you know, really good place. The bread place in Itaewon. And because the class is near to the end, so I was like thinking, oh, maybe it would take some time to come back to the place.
0: Oh,
2: so I thought
0: gosh.
2: That maybe Iris could, you know, want.
0: Hyungwoo, why are you doing this to us? Why are you doing this
2: and
0: to
2: I
0: me?
2: And I haven't had it, but apparently you're a big fan of the
0: egg tart.
2: The egg tart.
0: Yeah. Oh my gosh, Hyungwoo.
2: That was everything they had.
0: Oh my gosh.
2: That was the last pieces.
0: Really?
2: Yeah.
0: So this
2: egg
0: is...
2: Egg tart. Last two.
0: Bango chocolat.
2: Bango chocolat.
0: And then there's the...
2: And this is hodu pie, walnut pie.
0: Ooh.
2: I'm a big fan of hodu pie, so I bought it. Because they only had two egg tart left.
0: Look, guys. Hyungwoo.
2: Maybe these are for the 막내s.
0: Oh my god.

0: recognize that from him. Iris.
1: Yes. You're so like, you're so nurturing, and we know you're so busy, so I'm surprised you had time to like take care of us.
0: I took taxi here.
1: Oh my gosh, really?
0: Yeah, because I missed the bus. I was like, I don't want to be like, I hate the feeling of being chased by time, you know? Especially when we're doing the live show, right?
1: Yeah.
0: It's like the worst feeling ever.
1: It feels like you're gonna die.
0: You're gonna die. Yeah. Everything like flips.
1: Yeah, if you're like 5 minutes a little like almost there,
0: and
1: like
0: you tune into the YouTube live and Iris is starting to mention my name. Singer-songwriter Cho Young is gonna join us soon, and I'm like, I'm still on the bus and like
1: it's so I hate this feeling. But thank you so much. You are very, very busy.
0: Thank you.
1: I had a random question.
0: Yeah.
1: Do you do your hair?
0: Yeah.
1: It's like really pretty today. It's like curly.
0: Wow.
1: Like,
0: this morning I was in a hurry.
1: You touched it, right?
0: Yeah,
1: like
0: I
1: touched
0: it.
1: Did it.
0: Yeah, I did it.
1: Yeah, it's like curly. Yeah.
0: Curly.
1: Is it shorter?
0: Wet.
1: No?
0: It's not short, but I think it's because of the hairstyle.
1: Oh,
0: it's got more wet products that are used today. So I think that's why it looks a bit more shorter.
1: Wait, we have a new name for our baby, our 막내 작가. Did you know?
0: What is it?
1: It's, you know her name?
0: I suddenly forgot.
1: I know.
0: I didn't sleep enough today.
1: 가령 작가님.
0: Oh, yeah.
1: 유가령.
0: Yes.
1: So take out the 가. What is it then?
0: 령.
1: 유가령.
0: Yeah.
1: 가.
0: 유령.
1: 유령.
0: Oh, yes.
1: So she's ghostwriter.
0: Oh.
1: So, but you know how there's also like ghostwriter?
0: Ghostwriter.
1: Yeah, so we thought it was funny.
0: It's
1: so she's
0: really sad. Ghostwriter. You know what it is by the meaning ghostwriter?
1: Yeah,
0: so
1: say
0: you actually composed the song, but there's some representative composer that didn't do anything, but telling, you know, saying that I did it.
1: Yeah.
0: Then you can be a ghostwriter in
1: the
0: piece.
1: So she's our ghostwriter.
0: That's really sad, but it's a good name.
1: Yep.
0: And it's really good because now I think I'm really confident that I won't forget Karan Jakka's name.
1: Because it's just Yuryong.
0: Yeah, it's just Yuryong.
1: Yeah.
0: It's really nice.
1: We had a question. Hair gel? Do you use hair gel, mousse, spray?
0: I've got different
1: cream?
0: Like type of product.
1: Oh.
0: But this week I started using this. It's a bit like gel, but like curly, curl cream?
1: Yeah,
0: they
1: curl cream, yeah.
0: Yeah.
1: It's like really popular in Korea, curl cream.
0: Yeah, curl cream.
1: Oh,
0: if you go to the cosmetic store, there's like some sky blue colored like curl cream that I randomly purchased. I didn't really,
1: Is it the olive old?
0: Yeah.
1: Olive old.
0: Yeah.
1: Oh,
0: olive old.
1: Okay.
0: Yes, yeah. Extra virgin olive old.
1: Olive old.
0: Yes, if you go there, you can find it. And then after that, I finish with the spray. I'm generally good at doing my hair.
1: Yeah.
0: So my hair, 쌤들, 선생님들 are generally satisfied with me doing my hair.
1: They're impressed.
0: Alone, yeah. Ooh. Sometimes they're like, you know, sometimes they check my live show or like, you know, and they are like, 형님, like, did he like change the shop? Like, the salon?
1: Yeah, because they didn't do it.
0: Someone else might have done it. Yeah,
1: but it was
0: like
1: you.
0: Yeah, it was me.
1: Was you.
0: It's not really good, you know.
1: Looking very pretty today.
0: Thank you.
1: So what's on your heart is where we talk about what our listeners have on their heart, like what's going on, and we read the messages that we get as well.
0: Yes.
1: We know that you're like, I think you're the busiest right now after joining Heart Attack.
0: I think so.
1: Most schedules, less
0: just
1: sleep.
0: Just for the month.
1: Yeah.
0: Just for this month.
1: August.
0: I think after this week, it will be really, really good. Better.
1: Oh.
0: Like, much better. So I can now focus on my personal pieces of works.
1: Yeah.
0: Such as my own songs.
1: Okay.
0: Et cetera.
1: So hopefully you get some breathing time and sleeping time. Let's read our first message.
0: Let's do it.
1: I got my driver's license. Is this me? I got my driver's license a while ago, but I'm still scared to drive. I was so excited when I passed my test, thinking I'd finally be able to drive wherever I wanted. But now I actually have to get behind the wheel. I suddenly feel like I forgot everything I learned. I'm especially nervous about parking in busy roads. So even if I have a car, I still take public transportation.

0: transportation everywhere. I really want to be a confident driver, but I don't know how to get over this fear.
1: Yeah, this is very difficult. I exactly know how this sender felt.
0: How long did it take you to feel comfortable driving?
1: Years.
0: Years. That's a long
1: Takes
0: time.
1: years.
0: So you're always a little nervous, at
1: Yeah,
0: least.
1: I think so. I got my license when I finished my audition show.
0: So that was a
1: That
0: little
1: was like,
0: later. Like
1: yeah,
0: not when you were like 20.
1: late 20s.
0: Oh.
1: Right? Yeah,
0: That's
1: late
0: not
1: 20s.
0: early.
1: I
0: Okay.
1: still didn't have my driving license. So I was like, I was really determined. Oh, I really need it.
0: Yeah.
1: Yeah, so I did two things
0: Okay.
1: during the resting time. I did
0: Yeah.
1: my driving license test, and then I went to the swimming pool to take
0: Oh.
1: swimming classes
0: Okay.
1: because I was awful at swimming.
0: Yeah.
1: Now I can just do,
0: Whoa,
1: just
0: really?
1: like freestyle swimming. So, even after you have passed your driving license test, you still can't drive. That's the problem
0: Yeah.
1: of the system in
0: The
1: Korea.
0: license.
1: Like, if it's like Germany, I heard that their driving test is like,
0: Steps.
1: it's crazy. The
0: Yeah.
1: driving license test is like a law,
0: Really?
1: lawyer test. It's really difficult. Yeah.
0: Really? I know that because I'm from Canada, we have three tests to take. So L, N, and then full. So
1: Ah, they have
0: learner's
1: it
0: permit.
1: too. Yeah. They have it in England too.
0: After the learners, you know how you have to like drive for at least a year to do the next step?
1: Aha. I
0: But in
1: think it's a good
0: Korea, you
1: system.
0: could do it at once.
1: Yeah.
0: Yeah, you just can go on the road.
1: Yeah. People, yeah, we have arguments too.
0: Yeah.
1: We should make the test more difficult, but
0: How
1: that's
0: many times did you do the test? The 도로주행, the driving
1: driving
0: test.
1: test 도로주행 twice
0: Twice.
1: because I was 일종보통. I was
0: You.
1: a, yeah, I took the test with the truck, the manual one.
0: Yeah.
1: So I turned I was it was really difficult to do it with the manual like gear
0: You're 일종?
1: thing. Yeah, I'm
0: You're.
1: 일종.
0: Oh, so he can drive the
1: Oh
0: big cars
1: man.
0: in Korea.
1: I forgot how to do it, but I am permissioned to
0: To drive a
1: drive
0: truck.
1: like with, one-ton trucks. Like I can do
0: Whoa.
1: it, but I don't know, I forgot how to do it.
0: Whoa. I'm just Ijong, you know. I'm just the
1: How many
0: normal.
1: times did you take the test? Many times?
0: I took my driver's test 5 times.
1: Five times?
0: Yeah. But I have an excuse. I did it in Gangnam.
1: It's difficult.
0: Yeah, it's
1: The
0: next
1: one
0: to.
1: in Samsung
0: Yeah,
1: is
0: Coex.
1: crazy.
0: So I was, you know, I'm
1: Even the
0: kind of like,
1: Kinen, the functional test is
0: yeah.
1: crazy.
0: So I was like, I kind of have an excuse because who drives
1: You
0: in
1: have a really good,
0: Gangnam?
1: yeah, you have a really good excuse.
0: Yeah.
1: Gangnam, that's is
0: Yeah.
1: like the last place that you would want to drive in the whole,
0: The
1: planet.
0: issue is license. After that, it's when it starts. So
1: Yeah.
0: this person is still scared. What do we tell this person?
1: So when I first passed my driving test, I went to like some huge ground, undongjang, with my brother, and I just drove and then, back and forth,
0: Just
1: yeah,
0: practice.
1: practicing just a few parking trials. And then when I had to go some, like 예비군 thing,
0: Training for the
1: like a
0: military.
1: training thing, right?
0: One day training.
1: Say I'm supposed to get there by 8 or 9. I came in at like 6 or
0: Oh.
1: 5-ish.
0: Why?
1: Because I'm not really sure how many times that I would take. It takes like half an hour, maybe an hour or so to get there by driving. But I really wanted to take it slow. So I came out like really early. Then I tried a few trials like that. And then gradually I got better and
0: So
1: better.
0: it takes time.
1: It really takes time. You just can't do anything. It's just like 걸음마, like when you're
0: Walking.
1: walking,
0: You just have
1: when you
0: to do it.
1: first started walking. Yeah, you just have to do it.
0: I think you just have to stop trying to be so perfect and good. Like you have to know that you're not good.
1: You're
0: You're
1: not
0: gonna
1: good.
0: make
1: It's
0: mistakes.
1: okay.
0: People will hate you on the
1: Yeah,
0: road. Like you have
1: of
0: to
1: course.
0: accept the fact that
1: Yeah,
0: you're not good
1: it's
0: right
1: okay.
0: now. So if someone honks at you, don't be like, "Oh, yeah. Just be like, whatever, I'm a beginner.
1: Yeah. You get used to the buttons and then everything by time.
0: Yeah.
1: Yeah.
0: You know, so if you're not in Korea, you guys might not relate because Korea is really hard to drive in. You know, the roads are narrow. Yeah, it's really
1: difficult.
0: People are kind of harsh when they're driving in Korea.
1: Yeah, it's difficult. So, I think it's really difficult to drive in London too.
0: Narrow roads, yeah, like, a lot of people.
1: Like metro, like capital cities with traffics, right?
0: So my advice as a beginner as well, this is what I'm doing recently. Yeah. Stop trying to be good.
1: Just I think that's really cool.
0: Tell yourself you're bad. You're a horrible driver, Iris, and people hate you on the streets. Mm. But so what?
1: Yeah, it's okay. As long as you don't hit people.
0: True.
1: Everything's fine.
0: Just be safe.
1: Yeah.
0: And that's what I'm telling myself. So hopefully you can tell yourself that as well. Stop being like scared of hurting other people's cars.
1: I can promise you, you get better.
0: Okay.
1: Yeah, it will get better.
0: And you have to just do it.
1: Yeah.
0: Yeah.
1: It happened to me too. Oh my God. It was so stressful. After one or two driving, my body kind of like was aching.
0: Yeah.
1: Because I was so tense,
0: definitely.
1: Right?
0: Definitely.
1: Yes.
0: Or
1: so difficult.
0: How about you get a self-driving car?
1: That's good.
0: My parents were like, Iris.
1: Like autopilot?
0: Yeah, they were like, if you're not going to drive, let's get a new car. Like, let's change your car.
1: Oh, yeah, yeah.
0: Like, let's sell your car and that's get possible. But I was like, no, mother, father, I'm going to drive. I am not going to,
1: Because this is like a life skill, right?
0: You
1: need to know how to drive.
0: Yeah, you never know what's going to happen.
1: Yeah.
0: But if it's too scary, maybe you can start with autopilot and just kind
1: of... Could be,
0: Because you still have to kind of like see what's happening, right?
1: Yes. You still need to be able to drive, to be sitting on the autopilot, like cars.
0: So what is our music pill for this person?
1: So suddenly I came like out with this song. Is I think this song has been like here for like 15 years. It's been a long time since it came out.
0: Fun title.
1: Yeah, it's called Gangbyeonbuklo, you know.
0: It's Gangbyeon Highway.
1: Gangbyeon Highway, one of the main like highway in Seoul. And it's by an artist called Yang Jinseo. And this artist is architecture. You know the guy who used to do Love House?
0: Yeah.
1: Yeah, you know who they used to have like a variety show who used to fix the houses for the people who are in need.
0: Okay, I was thinking about Full House.
1: House.
0: Okay.
1: You know that do do do do do do do
0: yeah.
1: That song. This is from the variety show called Love House.
0: Okay.
1: So when the house is all like elaborated, so it's before and after, and everyone is like, oh my God, I'm so moved. Like, they really love the new houses and so.
0: Yeah.
1: And this Yang Jinseok, 선배님, is the guy who used to do the designs for the houses.
0: So talented.
1: Yeah, but he likes music. He loves music, so he released a few musics. And apparently, like Kim Kwang Jin, Kim Hyun Cheol, Yoon Jong Jin 선배님 helped with this song, I think.
0: Legendary musicians.
1: Yes, so that's why it says like featuring Kim Kwang Jin, Kim Hyun Cheol, Yoon
0: Jong
1: Jin.
0: Well, then let's go check it out. We'll be back after Gangbyeonbuklo by Yang Jinseok featuring Kim Kwang Jin, Kim Hyun Cheol, and Yoon Jong Jin.

0: In fact, very tasty bread. Thank you for the yummy sweets once again,
1: Thank you. It's really
0: Hyungwoo.
1: nice. The walnut pie is
0: Very.
1: very nice.
0: Really? Is it sweet?
1: Yeah.
0: Oh, okay. I'll
1: I
0: try.
1: love walnut pies.
0: Oh, really? You like nuts, like gyeongwaryu?
1: Yeah, I think so. Because
0: Oh.
1: I love like pistachios.
0: Do you
1: I
0: like
1: love everything with pistachios, I think.
0: Dujonggu?
1: I love him. I love pistachio like related ice creams. Dujonggu. Pistachio pizzas too,
0: Oh,
1: with the
0: yeah,
1: hams and
0: those are so
1: everything.
0: good, yeah.
1: I think I love everything with the pistachios, I think.
0: Okay.
1: Yum.
0: Let's move on to our next
1: Yeah,
0: message. Do
1: let's
0: you
1: do
0: want to
1: it.
0: read it?
1: Yes. Hi, Hyungwoo. I have a little problem that I'm slightly embarrassed to admit. I keep spending money on in-game items on my phone. At first, it was just a dollar or two here and there, so I didn't think much of it. But those small purchases slowly started adding up. Then I checked my spending last month and I realized I had spent over $50 on one game. Every time I tell myself, okay, this is the last one. But then I see another item I really want and somehow end up buying it. It's not a huge amount of money, but I'm worried that if I keep doing this, it will only get worse. How can I stop myself from making these little purchases? Thank you.
0: Okay,
1: Mmm.
0: so question, have
1: Yes.
0: you ever?
1: A lot. Yeah,
0: Oh,
1: many times. So I can totally relate.
0: oh.
1: So I know why this sender is mentioning the amount, $50.
0: Why?
1: Because if it's like $10 or
0: Ah,
1: $20 or $30, it's okay. But if
0: $50.
1: it becomes like $50, I would go.
0: Oh.
1: 아, 좀 많은데. Maybe I should.
0: 'Cause in Korean won, that's like 8만 원, 9만 원 almost. 'Cause it's dollars, yeah.
1: Let's think it's 5만 원.
0: Yeah.
1: Still, yeah. It's like it worth like three, four subscriptions of other OTT pro like services or so. But it is totally like understandable because they make games really nicely.
0: They make you want to spend money.
1: Yes, they are really good.
0: They're good at like psychological games
1: Yeah.
0: in your mind.

0: I have never spent money on a game before, so I can't relate.
1: Mm-hmm.
0: But I know a lot of people do.
1: Yes.
0: And I don't think it's bad. But also, what is like just enough money? Like, what is the all right amount of money to use on a
1: But the
0: phone
1: thing
0: game?
1: is, because I'm a big fan of like games, and I know lots of my friends play lots of mobile games. Especially mobile games, they ask you to spend much money. So the company making games, they especially the companies making mobile games, they are really, really rich because they make good money. Some people spend millions. Like $1,000, like $2,000, $3,000, no, $4, $5. I'm a clan master. They spend a lot of money.
0: You can, yeah, I understand.
1: As long as they are okay with it, it's fine. It's
0: As long
1: okay.
0: as, yeah.
1: Some games, they need you to spend much money if you want to stay in the top like kind of level, you know, as a gamer. So I think it's okay, but
0: It's
1: if you want to be more careful.
0: how about you make a promise to yourself? You have to not spend on other things in order to spend it in games. For example, if you want to drink coffee, don't drink coffee and use that money on games.
1: I think that's a good idea.
0: Act like you had the coffee and spend it on something else.
1: Don't stop, like skip ordering like delivery food. Costs like $20, $30, right? Could. And then, you know, start cooking to save money and then use it for the game.
0: So just don't just use money. Save on other things and use exactly the amount you saved. For example, if your iced coffee was $4.39, $4, just use $4 and don't drink the iced coffee. That way, you'll actually kind of stop.
1: I think that's good because it makes everything less impulsive. Because spending your money on game, everything else is fine. But if it becomes like impulsive and if it becomes like out of control, then you might want to control it. So I think that's a very good idea.
0: Yeah, I did that once in my life where I was eating a lot of like delivery food, and I thought, okay, maybe I should eat like real food. So every time I wanted to deliver something and I put it in my cart, right before I hit pay, I stopped and I left the app and I went into my memo notes app and I wrote
1: I saved money.
0: like pizza like $17. And then I used that $17
1: For the
0: later,
1: shopping?
0: to buy books or like buy makeup.
1: Or
0: So
1: bread?
0: it's like helpful. If you actually like stop right before you pay and then you use it, but you kind of have to use it right away.
1: I think that's really nice. Save some other money to use it for the more nutrient one for your life. Say, plugins for musicians, books, your hobbies, etc. But if we're talking about the game, the hobby itself, the game, and the amount of money, I think it's really nice because, you know, as long as you are enjoying it, you are into this. The activity, the content, I think it's okay because, like, it would take $50 to play bowling with a friends.
0: True.
1: It could.
0: But this person
1: So,
0: says, how can I stop
1: if you
0: making
1: want
0: these
1: to
0: little purchases?
1: stop.
0: How about do the similar thing, but the opposite? Every time you want to pay money in games, use money, remember the amount you were going to use and save it.
1: Save it.
0: And maybe buy your friends like food, because then your friends will say like a lot of good things to you, right? Like compliments, like, oh, 너무 고마워, like thanks so
1: Yeah,
0: much.
1: something
0: You
1: like
0: should do
1: that.
0: this more often. Oh my gosh, I'm cheering for you,
1: Or
0: blah,
1: something else. Buy stocks.
0: That's not helpful because you can't see it with your
1: No,
0: eyes.
1: saving. It becomes like savings.
0: By
1: I
0: ETF.
1: was joking. Some more healthy way.
0: Oh, but gaming is like, it gives you instant happiness.
1: Yeah, it's something like that. Or what I can recommend is buy games, but you know, packaged games.
0: Oh, so no like extra money.
1: Cause they are very, I don't know, like the quality of the game is really nice. You know, like a package of game, like you know, fantasy Lord of the Rings type of game. It gives you a really good experience from my point of view. It's almost like a cinema. Yeah, you're playing the movie.

0: movie.
1: Yeah.
0: So I think changing the genre of the game could be one of the solutions. Or go to a movie cinema, like theater.
1: Try to find a game that doesn't make you pay extra.
0: Yeah, that's, I think that's a good
1: idea.
0: That's kind
1: of hard though, right? Most games make you pay extra.
0: I have only one game that needs me to pay.
1: Okay.
0: Keep asking me to pay.
1: Like, so do you?
0: I only play one mobile game.
1: Okay.
0: I don't play anything else.
1: Is it?
0: Because it's kind of annoying. Yeah.
1: Okay.
0: They keep like ask you, Younghoo, if you pay just $5.99,
1: you'll be able to beat the level.
0: You can beat a lot faster. You can be a lot quicker to level up and beat everyone else.
1: But it's so dangerous. I mean,
0: just $5.99.
1: It's boring, though, if it's easy.
0: Yeah, I know, yeah. It becomes like, you know, you lose interest. So that's the job of them.
1: Yeah.
0: The programmer.
1: They're doing a good job.
0: Yeah, they want to keep the tension and to give the same amount of dopamine.
1: Mm.
0: Yeah, that's what they do. They are professionals.
1: Yeah, so our advice to you is think of it as a savings.
0: Yeah.
1: The amount of money you're going to use, save it and treat yourself with something else to give yourself another outlet of happiness.
0: Mm-hmm.
1: What is our music pill?
0: So I think we can also be inspired from like those small like games, etc.
1: Mm-hmm.
0: Because the song that we are going to listen to is called Give Love by Angmyo.
1: Mm-hmm.
0: And with the song, they got inspired from the mobile game.
1: Mm-hmm.
0: You know, in the song, they go like, 사랑을 주세요, 사랑이 모자라요. You know, when we did this animal like pang thing,
1: give me love.
0: Used to give love.
1: Give me
0: to
1: more
0: play
1: hearts.
0: One game.
1: Oh,
0: that's
1: smart.
0: How they were inspired. So
1: really?
0: That's why they wrote
1: 하트를 주세요.
0: The lyric. Yeah, 하트를 주세요.
1: I need more hearts.
0: Yeah, we used to ask friends to give some hearts. Yeah,
1: that's
0: to play
1: so
0: the game, right?
1: Smart.
0: Yeah. So
1: okay,
0: kind of inspiring.
1: Yeah, let's go listen to it. This is Give Love by Angmyo.
2: Why, baby? 뭐가 문제야, baby?

0: I used to enjoy my work. At least I didn't mind going to work. But these days, I feel exhausted before I even get to the office. Even small tasks feel overwhelming, and when I get home, I don't have the energy to do anything. I just lie down and wait for the next day to come. The strange thing is, I'm not sure if I actually want to quit my job or if I just desperately need a break. I've been telling myself maybe I'll feel better after a good vacation, but the thought of going back to work still makes me feel tired. I don't want to make a decision I'll regret, but I'm also scared that if I keep going like this, I'll completely burn myself out. How do you know when you really need to quit or when you just need a break?
1: Do you know, Iris? Do you know when you really need to quit? I'm not quite sure.
0: You can't quit.
1: I know, yeah, it's difficult. I want to quit my job right now.
0: Well, me too.
1: Not the radio. I love it. But something else.
0: Like working, you know.
1: Yeah, my main like source of like thing.
0: Working in general is
1: Work.
0: just hard.
1: Your porn up, you know, your main
0: Yeah.
1: job is hard. Maybe PD Nim wants to quit her job right now.
0: If she won the lottery, producer change heart attack. If you win the lottery, please fund us some money on heart
1: She
0: attack.
1: seems, but hey, Jung PD님, she really seems she's really enjoying her work. I think
0: Yeah.
1: that's a, one of the nice quality of her.
0: Yeah.
1: There are people.
0: I can't see her face right now, so I
1: I
0: don't
1: know.
0: know. She's hiding from us right now, so I don't know if she means it or not, but she's laughing so hard right now outside. She's hiding. Hopefully you like your job.
1: But for the sender, I think we have to think about if you want to quit your job or if you want to move your job. You know, just quit your job, or is it because of the problem of the workplace or the job?
0: It also depends on what job it is.
1: Yeah, what job it is,
0: Yeah.
1: or the job itself. I
0: Like,
1: don't know.
0: I feel like
1: You
0: we're gonna
1: know.
0: be having different answers for a lawyer and
1: Doctors,
0: doctors or
1: musician.
0: musicians. Like, it's all gonna be different. But here's a huge advice. When I was a trainee, Yensubsang trainee,
1: Yeah.
0: you know how you do the same thing every day? You go
1: Every
0: to, you
1: day.
0: just practice in a, in like a small
1: In a
0: room.
1: small vocal
0: You
1: booth.
0: get like depressed.
1: It's the
0: And
1: worst.
0: no,
1: You get
0: yeah,
1: depression.
0: you do
1: You
0: it
1: get
0: every
1: depression.
0: day alone. You just sing, you go home. The next day you come, sing, you go home. So there was a time and I was like, wait a minute, what am I doing, right?
1: For me, it didn't work out.
0: What didn't work out?
1: The small vocal booth and the training system made the K-pop industry right now, I think, because they trend so hard. But when I went in there, I almost forgot why I started singing. So it was really, really depressing.
0: Very factory-like.
1: Yeah.
0: So, and you're also very anxious. When is my debut? Like,
1: I know,
0: what if I can't do anything after this? So there was a
1: They don't
0: time.
1: even care.
0: Obviously.
1: They don't even
0: 'Cause
1: care because they
0: everybody's
1: don't
0: like me.
1: know.
0: Yeah, everybody's like us. And so I was like, whoa, like, I don't know what to do. Like, I came to Korea for this. Like, I don't have. The thing is, right now, I'm very thankful because I have acquaintances, I have friends. Back then, when I was like 15,
1: Came back.
0: 14, I had nobody in Korea. I knew nobody,
1: That
0: and
1: is so
0: I
1: depressing.
0: wasn't go I didn't go to
1: Just
0: school.
1: listening to your story depresses me.
0: Yeah, I didn't go to school. The other trainees and I, we had different schedules because I was a solo trainee. So I was so depressed, and my vocal teacher came one day. So I was like, "선생님, do you ever get burnouts?" And
1: Oh,
0: yeah, and he was like, "뭔 소리야? 번아웃은 항상이지." He was like, "We're always in a burnout." So I was
1: Yeah,
0: like,
1: kind of true.
0: "You know what? That's a little helpful." And then it was near New Year, so I got a Lunar New Year break. So I went to Busan
1: Yeah, nice place.
0: with my parents.
1: Very good place.
0: And after one day, I was like, oh my gosh, I feel so much better. Because you know how this person said, I feel like I need a vacation, but going back to work makes me feel tired. Just go first.
1: You get better
0: Just
1: after a
0: go. Because I
1: vacation.
0: thought nothing's gonna change. One day off isn't gonna change. But there was this one time when I had to train, but I had to go to the dermatology. People call it dermatology. So I went to the dermatology in the morning.
1: Yes.
0: So that, and I went to practice like 3 hours later. But I felt so free to be.

0: somewhere else when I was supposed to be working.
1: Uh-huh. That feels so good.
0: And I'm very pessimistic. Uh-huh. Like, I'm always like, that's not going to work. Uh-huh. Like, this so is not helpful. Yeah, yeah. Uh-huh. But it works. For me, it did. Like, one day off worked for me.
1: Day off. Oh, it's not going to do anything, but it actually worked, right? That's a for very me, good tip from your experience.
0: That's why I really suggest first... take a break. First, try it to see if it works. Because for me, it worked. And here I am. But sometimes it works.
1: I think that's a very good advice. It could work. Yeah. Me, I don't really go into... I don't really feel burnout. I think that's why I always say that. I think I love my job fairly. It's difficult. Always, it's really difficult when I really need to into my deadline and I have to finish writing song in 1 or 2 hours and then I have to send it and it's like a nightmare. But still, somehow I don't get my burnouts. I think I fairly like it. When the timing passes, you know, everything's fine.
0: I
1: love it.
0: So hopefully you can put yourself in a new environment.
1: I think so.
0: Like, not work, but I'm saying, you know how this person said, I go to work, I come home, I sleep, wait for the next day, and then I do the same thing again? Go to a random bar.
1: Yeah, you should try doing something else. Make some other hobby.
0: Start learning opera. I don't know. Like, start learning the harp.
1: Start learning whiskeys.
0: Yeah.
1: It's good.
0: Try something that will get your attention off of what you're doing. So, your work... it's always going to happen. No matter where you go, you're probably going to get burnt out.
1: So you
0: have to try to focus on other stuff. And I know it sounds weird, but start dating. Like, meet friends, learn new things. Focus on something that you like other than working.
1: Yeah, I think that's a good idea.
0: I think that's why I have a lot of hobbies.
1: Yeah, me too.
0: We try so hard to like other things.
1: I had a meeting yesterday in Bukchon, and that was after the meeting, it was like 5:30. And then the gallery, you know, the MoMA in Seoul, it runs until like 6 o'clock. So I went there, watched just one exhibition in just 20 minutes.
0: Wow.
1: And it felt very...
0: refreshing.
1: Refreshing.
0: Yeah.
1: Yeah. That's good. It was really nice.
0: Bahar says, it's all about forgetting to live as you run towards something. I relate to this so much. But at the end of the day, where are we running towards? Like, what do we want? Like, what are we running towards? So...
1: it's just life.
0: If you have a goal, let's say making $1 million is your goal... you can't just think that your life is going to start after $1 million. If you don't know how to enjoy the process of making $1 million, you're not going to be able to enjoy $1 million.
1: You have to live every moment, I think. Yeah. If you're living for the target of your life, then everything is painful.
0: Yeah.
1: But, you know, I'm loving the moment right now.
0: I'm not really confident saying this myself because this has been something that I always thought about. When I was like 10, I wanted to be a singer. When I was 9, I started the guitar. 10, I always was practicing. I didn't like make a lot of friends in Canada because I was like, I'm going to go to Korea. Like, I'm going to be a K-pop idol. Like,
1: I'm going to be a rock star.
0: Yeah, like my life in Vancouver isn't important. I came to Korea. I'm not going to go to school. I'm going to train. I'm going to practice all the time. I didn't go to school. Blah, blah, blah. And here I am. And I regret not doing so many things. So, I'm not confident saying this, but I think this is so true. You forget to, like, live life. Yeah,
1: yes, yes.
0: We
1: all have to enjoy our journey.
0: Yeah.
1: Yeah.
0: If you get good results, though, it's, like, worth it, right?
1: It's better.
0: Yeah, it's worth it.
1: Even better.
0: But if you don't get the results you want right away, then you're going to get really, really blue. It's going to feel like you wasted your time. Yeah, so please eat good food and meet good people and love a lot of things in your life.
1: Yeah, and I think you should not like try too hard, but try to make your surroundings in really good mood. You know, neat.
0: Yeah.
1: Because they have got a saying, something like, your room always breaks down first, then yourself.
0: Yeah, yeah, yeah.
1: So I think it's really nice to keep everything
0: tidy.
1: It feels really good. It actually works, so...
0: spending some money helps too.
1: Yeah,
0: because it helps. It reminds you that you worked hard for the money and you can use the money to make yourself happy.
1: Yes.
0: So using a good amount. How about playing games and spending money on phone games?
1: Oh, that's really nice too.
0: Because it reminds you that it was worth working.
1: For me, something like book a flight to travel somewhere.
0: Vancouver. Just
1: booking the flight.
0: Makes you happy.
1: Makes you really happy.
0: Makes you very happy.
1: Because then you start planning about your holiday, right? Mm-hmm, so I think that could work too.
0: Yeah, definitely.
1: Everything needs yourself to move, to do something. I think that's why people keep mentioning about exercise, because you need stamina to do something else, right? Hobbies, travel,
0: whatever. You might also have to realize that there's not going to be a dramatic answer to this.
1: Oh, that's true.
0: It's always going to be like this, things are going to repeat all the time.
1: That's true.
0: Yeah. But everybody has their low energy days. Yeah, we're all the same human beings.
1: But just try something. It's always better than just lying down and resting. Yeah. Very often, just lying down and resting doesn't do anything.
0: Yeah, if you're in stress. What is our music pill for the last message of the day?
1: One of our listeners mentioned really good song too. I think you should listen to that too later on. It's called G.O.D's 길. But what I brought is a song called 공들이.
0: Yeah.
1: By Primary and Ohyeok, featuring Kim Yerim.
0: Okay, Kim.
1: Yeah, Lim Kim. It's a fairly nice song. I think the atmosphere just, I don't know, somehow like comforts us. And you know how Ohyeok sings about our youth. And it's not perfect. It's kind of confusing, but somehow comforting. I think the mood explains all for our listener.
0: Yeah.
1: I think it's very nice.
0: Okay, well then, hopefully you guys really enjoy this song. It is going to be the last song of today. Thank you so much, Hyungo, for being with us.
1: Thank you.
0: We will see you next week.
1: Have a nice week, everyone.
0: All right, tomorrow is Open Heart, and we're going to be having our Gwangbokjeol Korean Independence Day special. So I hope you guys are interested, and I hope to see you guys tomorrow as well. The last song, once again, is 공들이 by Primary Ohyeok featuring Lim Kim, and with all my heart. This has been Heart Attack, made by producer Jung Hae-won, engineer An Jae-sun and Park Jong-mok, writers Kim Hye-rim and Ghost Yu Ga-ryung. I've been your DJ, Pretty Little Iris, and you have been
1: singer-songwriter Jo Hyung.
0: Arriba.
1: Yeah.

0: Welcome to Arirang News. This is Choi Ji-an, and we start with the top headlines at this hour. Colombia has declared a national state of emergency following its deadliest earthquake in a decade. At least 111 people have been killed, and 87 are injured. The magnitude 7.4 earthquake struck western Colombia on Monday morning, centered in the Chocó region. Around 1,600 buildings were damaged, with dozens completely collapsing. Residents in heavily impacted cities like Pereira and Cali have joined rescue teams searching through the rubble. Critical infrastructure was also hit hard, as hospitals sustained damage and several airports suspended operations for structural checks. Communication blackouts in remote areas continue to complicate rescue efforts and delay damage assessments. The tremor was felt in neighboring Ecuador and Panama, with over 20 aftershocks recorded. Authorities warned that death toll could rise as search operations continue. President Donald Trump is demanding compensation from Iran, adding a new condition to negotiations on reopening the Strait of Hormuz. Trump stated that Iran must compensate the families of Americans and others killed in conflicts linked to Tehran over the past 50 years. His comments came after Iran issued six conditions over the weekend for reopening the vital shipping corridor. Tehran demanded that Washington pay compensation for war damage, lift economic sanctions, and withdraw U.S. military forces. Meanwhile, Trump rejected Tehran's stipulations, stating that any future negotiations will now include American counterclaims for damages. He also called for payments to the families of innocent protesters killed by the Iranian regime over the past decades. The U.S. State Department says it has revoked more than 175,000 visas from foreign nationals under President Donald Trump's administration as Washington continues its sweeping immigration crackdown. The department says most revocations followed encounters with law enforcement. Assault, driving under the influence, theft, and drug offenses were among the leading reasons. Officials say visas were also revoked from foreign nationals accused of serious crimes and immigration fraud, as well as those who threatened U.S. citizens or posed national security risks. In one example, a U.S. embassy in North Korea revoked more than 100 visas from so-called birth tourists, parents accused of traveling to the United States primarily to give birth, so their children could obtain U.S. citizenship. Ukrainian President Volodymyr Zelensky says Russia is preparing to deploy more North Korean troops and has received additional ballistic missiles from Pyongyang. In a video addressed on Monday, Zelensky claimed Moscow could no longer sustain its war without North Korean support. A day earlier, he said as many as 50,000 North Korean troops could eventually be stationed in Russia, up from an earlier estimate of 30,000. Ukraine's military intelligence separately told Reuters that a roughly 90-member North Korean missile unit was deploying to Russia's Voronezh region. Korea's defense ministry says it will pursue a plan to temporarily relocate functions of Gwangju Air Base to other military airfields by mid-2028. Tuesday's announcement comes a day after President Lee Jae-myung ordered officials to make the site available as soon as possible for a planned semiconductor cluster in the country's southwestern region. The ministry also said it worked to minimize the impact on security and military readiness. Lastly, to the local bourse. South Korean stocks closed higher than the day before. Korea's benchmark KOSPI gained 45.87 points to close at 6,345.53, whereas KOSDAQ gained 3.37 points, closing at 857.84. Moving to the weather forecast, most of the heat wave warnings have lifted, but an advisory remains in place for the capital area and western regions. Thanks to northwesterly winds, most of Gangwon State will stay below 30 degrees Celsius. Current temperatures are 33 degrees in Seoul, 31 in Gwangju, 30 in Busan, and 28 on Jeju-do Island. Arirang Radio.
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There's something almost magical about the food you eat past 10 p.m. It just tastes 10 times better than anything you eat during the day. Whether it's a piping hot bowl of ramyeon, delivery pizza, or that secret stash of ice cream in the freezer, late night snacking hits entirely differently. There's zero judgment, no fancy presentation required, and every single bite feels like a tiny victory against your bedtime routine. Sure, your alarm in the morning might hold a slight grudge, but in that moment, pure bliss. So today we're going to talk about food, everyone. The question of the day is, what is your absolute go-to midnight snack when those late-night cravings hit? Let us know as you take a listen to Pizza by Ujo. This is Johan Lee checking in. Welcome to the Archive.

It is Tuesday, August 11th, and you are joining us at The Archive, the show where we explore K-pop and K-content with deep dives, unique stories, hidden meanings, and fresh insights, all from our very own cozy library studio. And this is Johan Lee checking in with a very pizza-like song, everyone. Usho with pizza. Now, before jumping straight into the question of the day, I want to greet our beloved listeners who seem to be very much hyped up, as we'll be talking about food today. To be more exact, late night snacks, so-called yashik here in Korea. That's going to be the topic. We have so many people leaving answers on the YouTube live chat, but to scroll up to say hello to our listeners, I want to say hello to Bruce Paget, saying Tuesday hellos, Johan, Ajon, and all archivist family. Welcome aboard. Jake Del Rose Radio says hello and happy Tuesday, Johan, Ajon, Kang Pitinim, and archivist family. Hello, hello. Siska says happy Tuesday. Mojiana says happy fanboy day to Johan. Yes, indeed, I am going to be a huge fanboy today as we have a very special guests coming in for the second hour. Looking forward to that. Bahar says, happy Popcorny Tuesday. Are you having popcorns at this very moment, Bahar? If you are, take a photo and share them with us. Aim Lita says, hey, yo, Kang PD님, Johan and Ajon. Good news. I am getting better now, but not yet full recovery. Good news. Good news. By the weekend, you'll be fine by the weekend. But get some extra sleep. You might be sleep deprived, and there may be some sort of a sleep bet. So yeah, feel better, please. Scrolling down a bit more, we have Zachary saying hello. Jetty Cho saying yogurt ice cream for midnight snack all the way. All the way. Ice creams late Friday night after you have your chicken or pizza, you go out to get yourself ice cream, like a whole pint, at the convenience store. That's like the best feeling ever. I did that last week. It was wonderful. Next morning, I was so guilty. So guilty. I think I did not eat. I skipped like two meals after that. Scrolling down a bit more, I also see Peachy saying, how are you? I'm doing great, thank you. Esme says, hello everyone. Sangmin Park joining us. And many, many more. Crash Override also saying hello to us. And Kel also joining us too. Now, before jumping straight into this topic, I do want to tell you a story. Something's going on. Something's definitely going on. Like my life feels like a Truman Show nowadays. You know how I suffered from broken AC? That was like 2 weeks ago? 1 week ago? Probably a week ago, right? A month ago, I suffered with a broken faucet in my toilet. So I had to buy a new thing, watch off like YouTube ads. You know, like those tutorials that they teach you how to like fix stuff in your house? I had to fix my my thingy. That took me like 2 days too, so that was stressful. But then the AC happened yesterday. You won't believe it, everyone. My shower faucet broke. And this was like right after my shower. So I couldn't close it. I couldn't close it because the tap was literally broken and the water was running and I panicked. This actually happened yesterday it actually happened 2 days before, to be more exact with you, okay? No exaggeration here. 2 days ago night that happened. So I ended up like locking all those like pipes and everything outside of the house because I cannot have water running 24/7. The bills will be terrible. I ended up ordering one of those faucets again. I had to learn off the YouTube videos once again to fix it. Yesterday, when I got back home, I had that delivered. So with the new faucet and everything, the tap we're talking about, I have to remove it like this. Thought it worked. I released the water again, and guess what? It was a water park. It was literally a water park. Like, wow. Like within that about 20 seconds of how do you call that? Like letting the water run and then locking it again. My house was like flooding and my dog got so freaked out. He's like, what's happening, bro? I had to lock it again, go through the entire process. Took me about 3 hours. My hands are like all cut up right now, like because I didn't have proper gloves and anything. But anyways, I'm becoming a man. I'm becoming a man, everyone. It took me about 2.5 to 3 hours to get it fixed. Now I do have it kind of fixed, kind of, meaning it's working, but it's very
It looks like it's been used for about 3 years already, when it's only been a single day. But anyways, that's happening to my life right now, and I miss my dad so much.

much. I see some evil comments coming up through our YouTube live stream. We have Bahar saying, yay, sounds fun. What are you talking about? That was not fun. That was definitely not fun. Mojiana says, water park newly opened in Johan's house. Any opening discount? Feel free to join me. join my dog who's terrified because like he's like, whoa, sprinklers. And this is indoor. So all my boots got wet. My dress shoes got wet. My dog's bed was soaked in water. Needed time to soak that out. And it was just... That's terrible. But anyways, quite a hectic day. Hectic day. But what do I deserve on a day like that? A good yashik. Midnight snack. I had some leftover donuts last night. So I ended up devouring those leftover donuts, which were in my refrigerator. Not the most tasty. I had it with some room temperature water, so it worked. That was good enough. But yes, I think this year is a big year for me. Good way or the bad way, you let me know. But I'm assuming good things are ahead, right? At least my house is getting a new makeover with these new faucets and like all these ACs and everything. Yeah, the bills are going crazy, but still, what can I do? What can I do? I'm learning. So everybody, if you need some help with replacing your faucets or getting decent energy efficient AC or surviving summer heat without AC for seven straight days, let me know. I'll give you all the tips, survival tips, everybody. But enough of the talking. I'm talking a bit too much today. We're going to be talking about food. Just like how I had donut last night, we all deserve some sort of a late night midnight snack. We call that yashik once again. And you know, the same food you eat at 4 p.m., it tastes so different when you have it at like 12 a.m. or 11 p.m. It just gets so much better. It tastes different. I think there's some sort of like a chemistry going on or something. There must be something going on in the food because every single type of food tastes so much better when you have it before sleep. The next morning you'll feel terrible, but we all have that guilty pleasure of devouring those midnight snacks, right? So here it goes. Question of the day. What is your absolute go-to midnight snack when those late night cravings hit? Is it gonna be ramyeon? Ramyeon is great. Is it gonna be delivery pizza, margarita all the way? Margarita is my favorite. Pepperoni's great. Mexican's great too. A secret stash of ice cream could be an option. Lately, I've been taking a lot of French fries. There's a really nice French fry place nearby my house. So good. Every Friday evening, on the way back home, I get myself a large-sized box of fries and I have it with beer. Ugh, it's a killer. But just like this, if you have any of these favorite late-night snacks, everyone, do not hesitate and let us know what that is. Your favorite go-to midnight snack by DMing us, direct messaging us through our Instagram account at @thearchive_arirang. Looking forward to it. Okay, more comments coming up. People mentioning bloated face after ramyeon at midnight, exactly. And some people pour milk in it because apparently it helps you with the bloating the next day. I don't buy it, but apparently it works. So give it a try if you have a very important interview or meeting in the morning. And Naga said, I'm double graduate when it comes to power cut survival. 14 days. What? Well, if I ever have to go through that, I'll ask you for some survival tips, okay? We have a lot of experts in these situations where it's not the most comfortable. Let's share the life advices, everybody. A lot of compassion for my dog, Moni. Yes, everyone, it was a nightmare last night. My hands are like filled with wounds right now. It hurts. But anywho, it may be your first time tuning into our show, everybody. This is, of course, we're talking about like, you know, shower faucet disasters and food today, but at its core, we are a K-pop and K-content show, everybody. Meaning a lot of K-pop music, a lot of K-pop, K-content related news, but to give you a heads up on what's coming up today, here goes the manual. Here's how you can use our show.
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You can also DM us if you have messages to send or have song requests. Now, what's coming up next? Kicking off the first hour of the program, we'll dive into the headline news in the world of K-pop and K-content, starting with The Spotlight. Next, in Fresh on the Shelf, we'll feature the newest K-pop release. After that, Between the Lines will uncover the hidden meanings behind iconic lyrics in Korean songs. And finally, we'll wrap up with Incoming, reading out your messages that came through our YouTube live chat and Instagram DMs. Coming up in the second hour is our Tuesday's Corner, The Curation, taking a deep dive into an artist's life and their original contents. And today, everyone, I am going to be a huge fanboy because there is this amazing new rookie group called Dodori, and one of the members, Lee Song-yeon, will be joining us for the second hour that'll start at 5 p.m. KST. Incredible music, incredible performance. We are dying to know about her life and what she's gone through to reach where she is today. It's going to be a fantastic interview. Make sure to enjoy the show till the very last minute. But here goes the question of the day for the first hour. What is your absolute go-to midnight snack, yashik, when those late-night cravings hit? Let us know by DMing us at @thearchive_arirang right now as we take a listen to two songs back-to-back. This is J-Hope featuring Becky G, Chicken Noodle Soup, followed by Ice Cream coming from Chun So-mi. Let it rain.

What makes today stand out? What is the latest buzz? In the spotlight, we are diving into what makes today truly special. The annual literary festival organized by the Literature Translation Institute of Korea will run from September 11th to 16th at ARA Arts Center in Seoul, gathering 24 international and domestic writers under the theme Who Are We? To explore human values and literature in the age of AI. Headlined by renowned author Kim Hae-ran and Chilean novelist Benjamin Labatut, the festival will feature writers such as Lee Seung-woo, Moon Ji-hyuk, and Ye So-young across roughly 20 interactive sessions. The group SF9 revealed the first concept photo for their upcoming second full-length album called Tenacity, which is set for release on August 26th as part of their 10th anniversary celebrations. The record highlights the group's decade of perseverance and growth, serving as a key milestone alongside their anniversary concert scheduled for October 10th and 11th in Seoul. And there it was, two headline news of the day for the Spotlight, starting off with a very, very cool event, everyone. It's the annual literary festival, organized by the Literature Translation Institute of Korea, running from September 11th to 16th. And now this event gathers 24 international and domestic writers. And this year's theme is Who Are We? Exploring human values and literature in the age of AI, they said. Now, the value of literature, of course, because it is so text-based, in this era of AI, it's a topic that's very heavily discussed upon. If you're interested in this topic, everyone, it's going to take place in Seoul at ARA Arts Center, September 11th to 16th. If you have any plans to visit Korea, this might be an event that you would love to go and attend. There will be many open seminars and everything. Make sure to go ahead and give it a check. Now, moving on to the next news, everyone. The wonderful team. And I mean it, they are wonderful, because I've met them in person several times, and they're really wonderful beings. Very tall and very good looking. SF9, powerhouse, they will be making a comeback very soon with their upcoming second full-length album, Tenacity, everybody. As we saw through the image that I showed you just before, it's got a very much of a noir black and white theme to the image. I do look forward to this wonderful, wonderful comeback. I lost touch with Im Sung of SF9. We used to eat together a few times back in the days, but he's been too busy, right? Maybe it's about time to hit him up again. But anyways, please go ahead and send your love and support to the team SF9. Now with that, it just came to my, because we're talking about food, but at the same time, because we're talking about all the things that are happening to my life right now, with broken everything in my house, and 2 days ago, my shower faucet also breaking in the middle of nowhere, I just came to realize that as I was parking my car in the station today, my watch broke too. The strap, it was like a silicone-based strap that I used for the last, five, 6 years? It suddenly just broke. Something is definitely happening, huh? Something is. But I guess there is some of happiness, good and bad, so I guess a whole snowball of goods will soon come my way, hopefully. But yes, everyone, not the easiest summer season for me. I need to go fix my clock, watch too. Very important announcement to make, everyone. There's a call for all musicians out there. All musicians. The legendary Chunil Music Festival, one of Gwangju's representative music festivals of the 1980s, is back, and they are looking for the artist who will write the next chapter. It's called Voice of Chunil, open to musicians of all ages and genres. Perform live, share your music, and compete for a chance to advance to the 2026 Chunil Music Festival Grand Finale this
October, everyone. Applications for the August stage are open from August 1st to 14th. Application for the September season run from August 24th to September 6th. New artist, experienced performer, solo, band, your music could become the next chapter of this legendary festival, everyone. Make sure to go ahead and give it a check. Join Voice of Chunhyun 2026. I know that we have many talented musicians tuning into our show, so go ahead and share your music with the world, everyone. Now with that, when talking about indie musicians and everything, we tend to focus a little bit more on the independent music genre, right? And there are many, many teams that started off by busking in like Hongdae and just uploading music on like all these platforms, not knowing that one day they will be headlining the biggest festivals in Korea. And this is a wonderful team that has made this historic event actually happen. Soran, everyone. Soran is a band that always brings out such great energy. And I would have to say this song is dedicated to all of you who have so much guilt in loving these late night, midnight yashik snacks. Because after all, loving midnight snack is no sin at all. 사랑한 마음엔 죄가 없다. Love is no sin. Coming from Soran, here it goes.

Fresh on the Shelf. Fresh on the Shelf, time to check out the latest drops in the market. Last night there was a mega girl group making a comeback with a very much of an anticipated album and equally as beautiful and creative album cover. And that is coming in from Kiki, everyone, with their new album called Why Kiki. You can definitely see the album cover through our YouTube live stream, Arirang Radio. There is like a bubble wrap, and then you can see some sort of a box or album right behind, and there is this magnet, souvenir kind of magnet that you can buy, and probably in Hawaii, I guess, saying, Why Kiki? And there are sandals, you see some pink dolphins, I heard those are rare, and then you see pine trees and some clouds. I would love to go visit Waikiki. Unfortunately, I don't have a chance yet, but at least we can kind of get the idea of what, you know, the breeze and the tides in Waikiki might sound like through this wonderful team called Kiki, everybody. The track is called Pop Off, Pop Off. Quite difficult to pronounce. Pop Off, Pop Off. And the description said, this track, title track, is the song that holds the center of this album most clearly. Intense synth sound, sensory beats, and a memorable chorus create an energy that erupts all at once, just like the title. That it naturally calls to mind the dazzling stage also shows present-day Kiki is the most in the most intuitive way. It's a very much of a playful song, everyone, and it's really, really good. And always, all these girl group, boy groups, especially in the current generation, I would have to credit the music videos because, you know, like, the visuals are incredible nowadays. The amount of professionalism and perfection in these music videos, like, I really think it's just no jokes. It's just next level. So if you like the song, make sure to go check out the music video too, everyone. Now, a lot of comments coming in from our listeners. We have Stephanie saying, Waikiki, Kiyopta saying, Waikiki is so cute. I agree. Ayana says, for me, it's Waikiki Burger. Perfect late night snack, of course. Esme says, oh, so cute. Trust me, it's going to be a great, great, your hopefully, or maybe, your new favorite summer tune of 2026. Here it goes. Pop Off, Pop Off, coming from Kiki.

And now let's dive into Between the Lines, breaking down K-pop lyrics and uncovering the meanings behind the words. And as you can tell everyone, today because we are talking about late night snacks, so-called 야식, there has been much of all these uplifting, super fun songs. But for Between the Lines, we're going to be diving a little bit deep into a wonderful ballad, heartbreak song, everyone, coming from a legendary R&B soul artist, Park Hwa-yobi, everyone. There is a song called 그런 일은 Something Like That. YouTube live stream, I'm showing you the lyrics Romanized so that you can sing along to this track. But let's break down the lyrics line by line, starting with the first line, which says 오늘은 안 돼요. 내 사랑이 이대로는. Please, not today. My love cannot end like this. The second line says 이별을 감당하긴 어려운 걸요. It is far too difficult for me to handle a breakup right now.

You know, you can't just erase all those many promises we made together. I have so many things I still have left to do just for you. It's a heartbreak anthem. It really is a heartbreak anthem. And this song's been covered and remade by many, many, many junior musicians out there. And you'll know why. You'll know why as soon as we play out this song. Already the comments coming in from Stephanie saying, "Ome ome, 진짜 노래방을 만들려고 작정했네요." Saying, "You're so devoted to making this this segment a 노래방 corner, and that's what we do. That's what we do here, everyone. Sing along to it, or at least hum along to it, please. Hum along to it." Yana says, "Sad boy time." Yes, it is. This is coming from Ultra Mega 선배 박화요비. Everybody, 그런 일은 something like that.

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1: You're currently tuning into the archive with Johan Lee, and the song we just sang along to and listened to was 그런 일은 Something Like That by Park Hwa-yobi. A wonderful song, right? I couldn't hold back my laughter because we have some very fun comments coming up. First of all, Yannicka says, The Archive, common themes, sad boy, hungry, and horror. That's exactly The Archive triad. Jenny says, OMG, one of my favorite songs. I'm very happy. I hope you were able to reach the high note. It's really challenging, this song. It's nearly impossible to sing it like in a one go, like many people feel, including myself. We also have Stephanie saying, 오빠, 잘 지내? saying to my ex, are you doing all right? 그 오빠도 함께 듣고 있기를 바라보겠습니다. I'm hoping that that ex-partner is also tuning into our show. Very fun, very fun. I sincerely hope you guys loved it. Sincerely. And next time you go to a 노래방, singing room, maybe give it a try, everyone. If you succeed, let us know. Would gladly love to hear you sing this song, 그런 일은 Something Like That. And with that, everybody, we are going to get back on track because we have one more corner to cover for the first hour, and that is Incoming. Incoming is where we get to read out your messages that came in for today's question of the day, which was, what is your absolute go-to midnight snack when those late-night cravings hit? As I told you, lately I've been obsessed with a little French fry place in my town, my neighborhood. It's so always packed with people. It's impossible to get a seat, but I always do take out, bring it back home, and enjoy that with a can of beer every Friday. That's like my little joy nowadays. But what about you? What's your favorite go-to yashik midnight snack? Let's give it a check. The first one that came in was from Zachary. Zachary said, hello, Johan. For today's question, I usually have ice cream as a late midnight snack because it helped me sleep properly. Okay, requesting Last Drop by Red Velvet. How does eating ice cream help you with falling asleep? Is there like a correlation between ice cream consumption or intake and good night's sleep? If there is, I need that magic too. Doesn't it usually give you that sugar rush? Oh, maybe sugar rush helps you go to... Oh, now it makes sense. Probably because of sugar rush, right? And then you have like... You suddenly feel so sleepy and you just fall asleep. Great, great. I'll need that magic too. I should... That's a good reason to get some more ice creams in my house. I'll definitely go and do some groceries today. Moving on, we have Ayana writing in saying, late night snack, definitely street burger and ramyeon. Had this delicious strawberry mochi waffles ice cream last weekend with my best friends. Glad ice cream store opened until 11 p.m. What? Where do you live? 11 p.m. and ice cream store is open? That's so cool. And we're talking about like legitimate ice cream, right? Like cone ice cream, are you? We'll have to give it a check because there is a photo that Yana sent us. I am opening my IG account and I see Yana right here sending us a photo that we're going to see right now. So this is legitimate ice cream. Oh man, I can so use this right now. 3, 2, and 1 through YouTube live stream. Waffle. Oh, waffles, and then you see that cream. And some chocolate and strawberry ice cream on top of it. That looks so good, Yana. And this is like unbeatable. So good as a midnight snack, huh? Make sure to treat yourself another plate of ice cream waffle today. Make sure. Go ahead and do so because you deserve it. Thank you so very much for sharing that with us. Next one is coming in from Jake. Jake said, hello and happy Tuesday, guys. So I'm not really a big fan of having midnight snack. Just, I've been trying my hardest to follow my intermittent diet schedule. Okay. Meaning I don't eat in between dinner and breakfast the next day. However, I cannot lie that there are still moments I get hungry in the middle of the night. So if I'm desperate and badly need something to munch on, I would have to go with white cheddar popcorn. Yes, specifically that flavor because I love cheese and it's so hard to resist it. The only downside to eating at the end of the day is that there are times I don't get to sleep well since my tummy gets easily full, hehe, said Jake. Well, first of all, great thing that you are not taking, eating any food between your dinner and breakfast. It's like the healthiest way to live, they say. We gotta fast. People say we need to let our body fast so that it can burn out those bad cells and everything, including cancer cells. And you're doing great, Jake. Keep it up. Keep at it. And yes, popcorns. Those popcorns, unlike other chips, feel less guilty for some reason. It's maybe because we think of it as an organic food, like because it literally popped out of like a corn pebble, when in fact it's like covered with grease and everything. But I also really love popcorns. It's so pleasing too, like that texture and sound. I want popcorns now. Okay, so much food coming in. Moving on to our next submission. This is from Bruce. Bruce says, cookies and milk. Oh, all the way. Cookies and milk. Since childhood, I guess I still haven't grown up. Well, Bruce, you'll never have to graduate from cookies and milk. That's like the best pair ever, huh? Yes, go for it. Go for it. I think hot chocolate and cookies can also work. Wait, does it? Is it too sweet, maybe? But winter season, hot chocolate and cookies all the way. Summer season, cookies and milk, I guess. Moving down a bit more. Oh, hot chocolate and marshmallow. That's the combination, right? That's what we should be. I want Christmas to arrive. I really am looking forward to this Christmas season. I'm just going to stay home and enjoy some good cup of hot chocolate and hopefully some donuts, too. Moving on, the next submission is from Siska. Siska said, I can have everything or anything for midnight snacks. Just my favorite are these four. Wafer snack, donut, sweet martabak. I think you've shown me that before. Ramyeon. Yum, says Siska. And these four. Wafer snack and donuts go together. Ramyeon goes separately, I think. And sweet martabak is also a separate category of desserts, right? Let's check out the image that Siska sent in for us today. And here it goes. The four snacks mentioned today. Here it goes. 3, 2, and 1. Ah, the amazing waffle-looking dessert. And then you have this wonderful, wonderful pastry. And then that is martabak, right? Martabak. I hope I'm getting that right. And then ramyeon. Ramyeon just never goes wrong. Ramyeon and kimchi is the way to go, everyone. Like, kimchi is really good with samgyeopsal, pork belly meat and everything, but ramyeon and kimchi is match made in heaven. It really is heaven. Give it a try, please. Give it a try if you still haven't. And let me know what you thought about it, okay? So good. I want to check one more. This came in from Benny. Benny said, for me, I think burger, and I guess it helps savor the hunger even for one bite of a classic burger, etc. Oh, great. Burgers are great, but they're really tough to find at night. That's the thing. Unless you're delivering, like ordering delivery burgers, it's so difficult to walk out and head to these franchises and get yourself a burger again. Unless it's like Friday night, you're out and just partying anyways. That'd be nice. Benny, thank you very, very much. I want to read one last one. And this is coming in from Jun. Jun says, there's something about the combination of the crunch and that spicy, savory flavor that makes it so hard to stop after just a few pieces. And we're talking about potato chips, especially the spicy ones. I always tell myself just a few more, and before I know it, I've finished half the bag. I know potato chips probably aren't the healthiest midnight snack, but sometimes you just have to satisfy the craving. And honestly, late at night, nothing beats sitting down, watching something, and enjoying a packet of spicy chips. Requesting hot potato Digong Gamja by N Flying. High five. My favorite potato chip flavor is also spicy, more like chili-based ones. And I'm not sure if I'll be, banned by pet lovers out there, but my dog also likes to get a bite of that, so it's a guilty pleasure of mine to give like a small bit of that potato chip at the end of the bag. Keep it a secret between you and I, okay? But anyways, a lot of food today. Make sure to treat yourself something good tonight, everyone, now that we're all feeling hungry. Time to end this first hour with the song requested by Jun Tugong Kamja, Hot Potato by N Flying. As I told you, second hour, we have a fantastic guest coming in, and that is a member of Totori, everyone. Don't go anywhere. Meet me right after this.
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2: 넌 다시 태어나면 뭐가 되고 싶냐?
3: 저 감자요.
2: 감자?
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0: Jeju, opening a new era, people truly come first here. In the face of this great change, here stands JDC returning to its very first commitment. The lives of the people more resilient, the future of Jeju more distinct. JDC now seeks to give back to the people that can be felt in their everyday lives. It will resolve long-standing issues and boldly drive forward the changes that are truly needed. With high-tech industries, global education, and AI infrastructure, it firmly builds the foundation for future growth of Jeju and is making a better tomorrow. A new beginning, new JDC. 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
1: Lightning can generally reach more than 100 million volts, which is enough to power the lighting system of a baseball stadium for 10 minutes. So how can we protect ourselves from this life-threatening hazard? Lightning is attracted to tall, pointy objects. This is why it is important to avoid elevated locations and to lower your body when you're outdoors during a thunderstorm. It is also a good idea to stay away from tall trees and rocks and to avoid carrying elongated items such as golf clubs, fishing rods, mountain climbing sticks, and umbrellas. Seek safety indoors or inside a car with the engine turned off. And if you are indoors, we suggest that you unplug all electronic devices. Natural disasters. We can't prevent them, but we can prepare for them.
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This is The Archive. And welcome back, everyone, to the second hour of The Archive, the show where we dive deep into K-pop and K-content with in-depth analysis, unique stories, hidden meanings, and fresh insights, all from our cozy library studio. It is 5 p.m. KST of a warm Tuesday, and coming up next is our beloved corner called The Curation, taking a deep dive into an artist's album or portfolio. And like we have mentioned before, today we are featuring an amazing member of an amazing crossover group called 도들이, everybody. And her name is Lee Song-hyun. Just met her outside. She seems like a wonderful person. So many questions ready for her. If you have any additional questions you want to ask Song-hyun, please make sure to leave it on our YouTube live stream live chat, Arirang Radio. K-pop, K-culture, news from Korea, it is. Also, we do have an Instagram account at @thearchive_arirang, posting highlights of our show. You can send us a DM if you have a message you would like read on air or have any song requests. So make sure to come over and let us know if you have any questions or opinions you want to share with us. On top of that, I want to ask you a favor, everyone. Right now, we have some slots left, of course, for Saturday's Word Chain and Sunday's Mood Board. I think we're about 80% complete for the track list. If you can help us out with that, we'll be able to put them together and prepare a wonderful weekend playlist for you all. So please go ahead and give it a check after the show today. And one last announcement to make, as I've mentioned before, there is a legendary music festival coming back to life, and that is called Chunir Music Festival, everyone. Gwangju's representative music festival of the 1980s, and it's a calling for all musicians, whether you're a new artist, experienced performer, solo, duo, or band. Your music could become the next chapter of this legendary festival. Make sure to go ahead and check out Voice of Chonil, Chonil 2026. And with that, it is time. As I told you, I'm very excited today to interview this wonderful artist. Again, the name is Lee Song-hyun of 도들이. They made a debut a few months ago, and the moment I listened to their song, I fell in love. I was like, who are these people? We need to get them in the studio. And finally, we do have Song-hyun joining us. Let us invite her in as we take a listen to their latest track, everyone, coming from 도들이, 하와.

0: An artist's portfolio holds years of dedication, but to see the true depth, you have to look behind the lens. Today on The Curation, we are exploring the life, inspirations, and hidden stories of musicians. They're the personal photos they have selected just for us and everybody. Joining us in the studio today is none other than Lee Seung-hyun of Idol Duty. Welcome to the archive. 인사 부탁드립니다.
1: Hi guys, this is Seung-hyun from Dodry.
0: Oh yes, hello to Seung-hyun of Dodry. Wow, you speak English.
1: Yes, but not that good.
0: Well, feel free to use Korean or English, whichever that you feel comfortable in, okay?
1: Okay.
0: Sounds good. How do you feel today to be here at the Archive? It's a bit different from other shows, isn't it?
1: Yeah, it is. I'm a bit nervous, actually, but 일단 긴장 안 해보려고 노력하고 있었습니다.
0: Wait. I just heard UK accent.
1: Ah, yes, because I used to live in the UK for 2 years.
0: No way. Really? Yeah. 영국에서 사셨어요?
1: 네, 영국 셰필드에 있었습니다.
0: No way. I was not expecting that. 전혀. 이 반전 매력이 어마어마하네요, 벌써.
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0: Run You Better 이렇게 노래하는데 갑자기 I studied in the UK. That's so cool. Okay. Well, first of all, nice to meet you.
1: Nice to meet you.
0: 만나서 너무 반갑습니다. We have many comments coming up. 댓글 많이 달려주고 있는데 지금 스테피님께서 노래 너무 좋네. Love
1: 감사합니다.
0: The song so much. Other comments coming in. Yannica says, accent. No way. And we have also Ajon saying she is so posh.
1: Ooh.
0: Wonderful, wonderful. We'll need to get a little bit more of your English interviews today.
1: How
0: about
1: okay.
0: that? Sounds good. That's what we are going to do. Well, Seung-hyun, once again, it's very nice to meet you.
1: Yeah, nice to meet you.
0: It's our first time meeting.
1: Yep.
0: It's our first time meeting, and we need to break the ice.
1: Yeah, definitely we need.
0: Right? 저희 이제 좀 친해져야 되니까. We're going to 네. do some fact-checking right away.
1: 네.
0: Is that okay?
1: 좋습니다.
0: Okay, so we were able to scrap together quite a few online information about you. But many of these are true, but sometimes we find some false information too. So if it's false, just say, wrong.
1: Okay.
0: Okay, sounds good.
1: Yeah.
0: That's what we are going to do right now. Starting off with the name, your given name is Lee Seung-hyun of Dodry. Is this true?
1: Yes, it is true.
0: Okay, Seung-hyun, do you have an English name?
1: Yes, I have. My name is Sarah.
0: Your name is Sarah.
1: Yeah,
0: what? So you're Sarah Lee.
1: Yeah, Sarah Lee.
0: Wow. Do your fans know?
1: Oh. I don't think so.
0: They
1: really? Don't know. Yeah. I haven't talked yet.
0: Okay, so her English name is Sarah, everybody.
1: Yeah, Sarah.
0: Oh, 영어 이름이 굉장히 예쁩니다. 고급지고. Sarah
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0: Lee. 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
1: The second one.
0: S-A-R-A-H. Oh, lovely. So, today we're going to have an update on your Wikipedia.
1: Yeah.
0: There will be an update, I'm assuming. Moving on to check out your birthday. You were born October 28th, 2004. Is this true?
1: It is true.
0: 2004 it is, everyone. Which city were you born? 어디서 태어났어요?
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1: That's
0: so fun. 대전 is a wonderful city. Very well known for bread and bakery. And also they have a huge park that I really highly recommend you to go and check out. We have Miss Jess saying, yes, we knew her name was Sarah. Sounds good, sounds good. So we have Seung-hyun Sarah Lee joining us today. Sounds good, sounds good. Okay. You have a brother.
1: Yes, I have.
0: Can you tell us a little bit about your brother?
1: 일단 전 남동생 두 명이 있는데요.
0: 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Two younger brothers.
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0: Okay. I heard one's a model. Is this true?
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0: 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Her brother, everyone, is currently like a part-time model. And I was like, he must be really good-looking. And she said, yeah, he's pretty decent-looking. 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One of our listeners saying, sister-in-law, I'll do my best. Very, very, 저희 청취자분들이 센스가 좋으십니다.
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0: 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Okay. Her nickname is 송편, which is actually a type of rice cake, everyone, that we eat during the national holidays. She's saying that back in middle school and everything, all the school colleagues and all classmates would call her with all the nicknames that starts with a 송, and they really like 송편, so she became 송편. Her latest nickname amongst friends is 송스타. Song star because she is truly a star. Loving it. 자, 스트레스를 좀 잘 받는 편이세요?
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0: 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Okay. She says she really does have a very much of an easygoing personality, but from time to time when she gets stressed, she loves to vent and release that stress by driving.
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0: I'm asking, so where do you drive? Where's like the best go-to expressway? And she's saying she only came to Seoul City about a year and a half ago. So year and a half before she was in Daejeon-si City, she loved to drive back and forth from Sejong-si City and Daejeon-si City. And there is like a beautiful reservoir with cafes. She loves to go and get some bread and coffee with her mother, which is so sweet. 좋습니다. 지금 벌써 저희는 그 도드리의 송현님으로만 알고 있었는데 자, UK에서 온 Sara. 거기다가 드라이브를 좋아하는 또 드라이브를 소녀로서의 좋아하는. 지금 이야기가 나오고 있습니다. 몇 개 더 확인해 볼게요. 시간이 좀 있으니까. 생각보다 집에 있는 시간을 좋아하시는 것 같더라고요.
1: 어, 맞아요.
0: It says, you enjoy spending time at home. Your MBTI is ISTP. Is this true?
1: Yes, it is true.
0: Okay, so what...
1: ISTP, but sometimes INTP.
0: Oh, so ISTP and INTP.
1: Yes.
0: What do you do when you're at home? Like, what's your... How do you kill time?
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0: Sounds good. She loves to watch dramas and movies, the latest dramas, to be more exact. And she loves to also bake at home. She loses track of time and space when baking at home. I'm like, can we get a sample next time? And she's like, of course. If you invite me again, she'll come into the studio with that nice pack of cookies and cake. That'd be so cool. 자, 질문 하나 올라왔습니다. 있습니다. 작년에 사워도 빵 만드는 거 유행이었는데 도전해보셨냐고.
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0: 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She did search up for like recipes and everything, so she will give it a try. Yannicka says, wow, imagine Sarah's Bakery. 이름 나왔습니다.
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0: 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I'm like, Sarah's Bakery could be a great YouTube series name for her to visit like all these bakeries and everything. That'd be cool, right? Awesome, awesome. 자, 이렇게 지금 브레이크디어 있으면 해도 좀 양파입니다, 지금. 매력이 막 이렇게 저렇게 막 엄청 튀어나오고 있어서. 제가 아까도 말씀드렸지만 저는 도드리의 굉장한 팬입니다. 음악을 데뷔 때부터 정말 챙겨 듣고 있고 실제로
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0: 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I'm a huge fan of this team, Dotry. I've been promoting their music to like my acquaintances and friends saying you know, this crossover genre of Korean traditional music and pop music is just incredible, and I've always wanted to have a chance to interview them like in depth, and finally we get that opportunity today. 바로 본격 코너 들어가 볼까요?
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0: Okay, I'm saying you know we are a very talkative show. She'll need to talk a lot. So all the TMIs, all the informations, all the news, take it away. And she says she's very happy to be here with us today. 자, 그런 의미에서 The Curation 코너를 시작해 볼 거예요. 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
0: 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So she chose out three personal photos. These are going to be considered as like artworks in Songhyun's exhibition. And she's going to be a docent slash curator telling us about her life, what she's gone through and everything from day zero. And I mean day zero because this image.
1: Yeah.
0: Probably this like image. Day 300 maybe. I think it could be. Did you ever show this photo to your fans?
1: No, it's my first time.
0: First time.
1: Yeah,
0: okay.
1: No one
0: 독점
1: knows
0: 공개.
1: That.
0: Exclusive. Okay, everybody. Yeah. Get ready. 다들 할 준비하십시오. Get ready. Here it goes. We're gonna show the image. 3, 2, and 1. Ta-da! So cute. Oh my goodness. Oh my goodness. That's so adorable. 자 사진 설명
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0: 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That's so cute. 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
0: 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So basically all the family photos, baby photos, 100일 사진도 probably, right? 100
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0: 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That is so sweet. 어릴 때
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0: 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It was like a destiny meant to be, right? To yeah. to get into this entertainment market. That's so cool. 자, 지금 다들 대박이라고
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0: 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Our listeners are like, ah, Faz Benchmark says, 아이고, 야야야, 완전 귀여워, saying so cute.
1: Aw, thank you.
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0: 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And so it's like traditional Korean singing. So she's in charge of that. Whilst Songhyun here is in charge of Korean traditional dance, because she majored in it. 그걸 전공하신 거고.
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1: Yeah.
0: Ballet, we learn like how to do like steps and everything. What's the first thing you learn when you jump into traditional Korean dance? 기본기가 뭐예요?
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0: Oh, like hand gesture.
1: Yeah.
0: Can you show us like what's like the 기본 like
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0: Oh, so that's like the basic hand form for the Korean traditional dance where you have to keep all the fingers together except
1: yes.
0: for the index finger.
1: Yes.
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0: 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My hand shaking so much. That's so cool.
1: Yeah.
0: Now what about the steps?
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0: It's right opposite from ballet.
1: Yes, 다운을 많이 합니다.
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0: 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So the basic footstep,

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1: Yeah.
0: Heels, then the toe. And if you do like a quick step with that, you call that 장걸음.
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0: 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So unlike the feet where you're so busy walking, the upper body, torso and the hands and the facial expression must be very calm and relaxed.
1: 네.
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0: 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That's what I call a moonwalk. Far before Michael Jackson, I would have to say. That's so cool. 저 이따 끝나고 한번 해보겠습니다.
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0: That is so interesting. Okay. So she was also invested in singing, everybody. Grade 3. She was always learning Korean traditional dance, so obviously she was automatically drawn to Korean folk music too. Grade 3, her mother said, hey, if you come up on the stage and sing a Korean folk song, traditional song, I'll change your phone. And she was like, I need to change my phone. So she took on the bid and the deal, and she practiced a song. It was a song called 청춘가. So if you directly translate it, it means like song of youth. And this is a folk song based in the Gyeonggi province, everyone. It's a very traditional song. She didn't get proper lessons. She was watching Song So-hee's live performance online, learning second by second, like all the singing techniques. That's so interesting. 아무나 할 수 있는 게 아닐 텐데. 하셨습니다, 그거를.
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0: 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That's just like, I've never heard of this before. 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
0: So the whole family immigrated to England, and this was in grade 9. So your brothers too, everyone.
1: Yeah.
0: 2 years.
1: Yeah, 2 years.
0: What was that like?
1: It was very peaceful. I think the Sheffield is very peaceful city.
0: Sheffield United.
1: Yeah.
0: Sheffield is a peaceful city, she says.
1: 약간 대전도 좀 네. 평화로운 도시라고 생각하는데 제가 살던 도시와 비슷했어요.
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0: 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And we're gonna show you the image. 사진 보여드리겠습니다. 3, 2, and 1. 따라란. 와, looking stunning. Stunning on stage. 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
0: 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There was a Korea Day in Sheffield festival taking place for all the Korean culture and like local community to gather together. And her mother did a presentation of a Korean traditional dance called Taepyeongmu, Taepyeong dance. And Songyeon here actually sang a Korean traditional folk song called 아름다운 나라, beautiful country. 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
0: 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And also, many of the local English audience really enjoyed the performance. 다음번에 가셔가지고 이제 꿈만 같았다를 하신 겁니다.
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0: 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Like her friends will show up and everything. Really looking forward to it. 댓글 정말 많이 올라오고 있습니다. We have many comments coming up. Miss Jess says, pretty and pink, 100% princess. Fern says she was born to wear 한복. It really suits her so much.
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0: 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She's saying she's very used to wearing 한복, the Korean traditional wear, everyone. Because every time she was on stage, she would perform traditional dance, traditional songs, always 한복. But with the debut of 도드리, she's been trying out a lot of fusion 한복. 무대 의상도 참 예쁜 것 같아요. 정말로. 그 도드리는 그 무대를 보는 재미도 물론 안무와 노래도 있지만 그 옷이 정말 네. 보는 재미가 있는 것 같습니다. 의상이.
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0: Okay, so Songhyun and Youngju, the members of Dodri, actually met through an audition program. And this is a long time ago. They got to hear and get to know of each other as they were in a dormitory during this competition. And they were competing as individual stages, later on even as a team. And that's how this whole journey began. 그때도 알고 계셨어요? 약간 약간 나중에 뭔가 뭐 큰 무대에서 만날 것 같은데 이런 느낌이 있었나요?
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0: 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But guess what? Top five did. And as they were training together, Songhyun here kind of had the feeling that, you know, Youngju and I might become a team because we're the only two with a Korean traditional arts background. And guess what? Voila! Dodri! Dodri it is, everyone. A wonderful team, indeed.
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0: 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Wonderful photo. We're going to show you in 3, 2, and 1. 아하, 좋습니다. 이 사진 설명 부탁드립니다.
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0: 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The performance video for Hawa is just so dynamic, like a dance battle.
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0: 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But for solo parts where they really need and demand Korean traditional dance style, she made it herself, and that is so cool.
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0: 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I cannot really imagine how it would sound because nobody's done it, I think. But I have a strong feeling that 도드리 will pull it off for sure. Faz Benchmark says, now that really is called talent. 이것이야말로 재능이지 않나. 라고 하시고요. 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
0: 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And if you are ready, I am ready. Good to go?
1: Yes.
0: Okay, yes. Here it goes. 20 seconds starting now. 3, 2, 1 Okay, and one last one. Let's go. 3, 2, 1 There it is! Bravo! 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
0: Oh, okay, okay. I'm like, you rehearsed. You must have rehearsed. And she's like, yes, I did prepare quite hard before the show. All the signs, the hand gestures she made held meanings. 이거 저희가 잘 담아가지고 예쁜 릴스로 만들어서 올려드리겠습니다.
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1: 저희 한 time fly.
0: Time really did fly. But that means we had a lot of fun here, right?
1: Yeah.
0: And that also means you're so down to come back next time, right?
1: I hope. I really want.
0: For sure. With some cookies?
1: Yeah, with some cookies.
0: We'll prepare some coffee for you then.
1: Oh,
0: deal?
1: That's great. Yeah.
0: That'd be a deal. We are going to... end the show with a lovely song. Of course, we talked about it. 꿈만 같았다.
1: 네.
0: This is their debut track.
1: Yeah.
0: So before you go, please look into the camera and say whatever you want to say. Any upcoming promotion plans? 뭐 앞으로의 계획이나 오늘 뭐 소감이나 편하게 말씀 부탁드리겠습니다.
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0: Okay, Songhyun is saying it was her first time at a radio show all by herself. And she says that thanks for the welcoming atmosphere and the big, big warm welcome. She had so much fun talking about her personal life and everything. And she says hopefully she'll be able to return to the archive very, very soon. 자, 정말 지금 댓글들이 굉장히 많이 올라오고 있는데 Faz님께서 Sarah's Bakery. Next time, right? Sarah's Bakery.
1: Yes, definitely.
0: Definitely.
1: Yeah.
0: I love that accent. I love that English pronunciation. It's so cool. It's so cool. But anyways, thank you so much for coming out. We really did have a lot of fun. And as I told you, Dodri is a irreplaceable team right now, I think. doing crossover genre of Korean traditional dance and singing with K-pop music, soon R&B, maybe even band sound. I can still tell that they are really upfront, right up there promoting what Korean traditional music and dance looks and sounds like. So everyone, please go ahead, follow their Instagram account, their YouTube channel, subscribe, press like, share it with your friends, and be a part of this 도드리 journey. Because after all, you know, it's just good music.
1: Oh, 감사합니다.
0: Really is good music. 한 번 더 기회를 드릴까요? Ending?
1: 좋아요.
0: 진짜요? It's all good, right? It's all good.
1: Yes, good.
0: Okay. 자, 오늘 마지막 곡입니다. 꿈만 같았다. Right? Just Like a Dream by 도드리. 이 곡 소개 짧게 한번 가시죠.
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0: Perfect! Perfect! She's promoting the final tune, 꿈만 같았다, their debut track, everyone. Talks about a previous love, love that has passed by, but it's a wonderful sentimental track, very energetic. And also she says she also pitched in for the performance idea.
1: Yeah.
0: So go ahead and check out the music video and performance video and live video.
1: Yeah, yeah.
0: Live video, everyone. You will be mesmerized. 자, 이제 마무리하겠습니다.
1: 네.
0: We are going to end the show. Thank you so much once again for joining us. Thank you very, very much. And sincerely wishing you all the best with the upcoming promotions. Ending the show, thank you so very much, everyone, for tuning in. The archive of the show made by producer Kang Min-Nung, writer A-John, and your DJ Yohan Lee. Today, we were very much joined by a lovely whole package of an artist, Song Hyun of 도드리. We'll say goodbye in 3, 2, and 1. Sounds good?
1: Yep.
0: 3, 2, and 1. Looking into this camera. Bye-bye.
1: Goodbye. See you.

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1: It's here it is.
0: Two.
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0: Three.
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0: Go.
5: Welcome to Arirang News. This is Choi Ji-an, and we'll start with the top headlines at this hour. President Lee Jae-myung is putting a deadline on his drive to open a second presidential office in the city of Sejong. Tuesday's cabinet meeting was the fourth under the Lee Jae-myung administration to be held in Sejong. President Lee said, quote, "We must make every effort to usher in an era of a Sejong presidential office within our term, with a determination to hold our administration's final cabinet meeting there." Sejong is often called Korea's administrative capital, and President Lee now wants to take that a step further by establishing a second presidential office in the city. Work on the office is set to begin in the second half of 2027, with the goal of having the president begin working there by August 2029. Nearby, a new branch of the National Assembly is also in the works. Groundbreaking is planned for 2029, with completion targeted for 2033. Korea's outbound shipments have reached an unprecedented level for early August. According to data released by the Korea Customs Service on Tuesday, exports from August 1st to the 10th stood at $21.3 billion. That is a 45.3% jump compared to the same period last year, shattering the previous record set in August 2022. The driving force behind this export boom is semiconductors, with chip exports skyrocketing by 155.4% on year. Looking at major trade partners, shipments to China surged by 134.8%. As exports outpaced imports, Korea posted a trade surplus of $1.8 billion for the first 10 days of August. Unprecedented temperatures over the past few weeks have significantly increased grocery prices. This has raised alarms over heatflation, which combines the words heat and inflation to signal the impact of severe weather on food costs. Extreme heat waves are warming ocean waters and driving up the cost of seafood, with mackerel saw a staggering 47% increase. To stabilize seafood prices, the government will host a special promotion, offering up to 50% discounts. Beyond seafood, the extreme heat has also caused a sharp increase in prices for vegetables, with spinach seeing more than a 108% increase. While inflation dropped into the 2% range last month, the government pledged to focus all efforts on stabilizing prices. Colombia has declared a national state of emergency following its deadliest earthquake in a decade. At least 132 people have been killed and 570 are injured. The magnitude 7.4 earthquake struck western Colombia on Monday morning, centered in the Chocó region. Around 1,600 buildings were damaged, with dozens completely collapsing. Critical infrastructure was also hit hard, as hospitals sustained damage and several airports suspended operations for structural checks. The tremor was felt in neighboring Ecuador and Panama, with over 20 aftershocks recorded. President Donald Trump is demanding compensation from Iran, adding a new condition to negotiations on reopening the Strait of Hormuz. Trump stated that Iran must compensate the families of Americans and others killed in conflicts linked to Tehran over the past 50 years. His comments came after Iran issued six conditions over the weekend for reopening the vital shipping corridor. Tehran demanded that Washington pay compensation for war damage, lift economic sanctions, and withdraw U.S. military forces. Meanwhile, Trump rejected Tehran's stipulations, stating that any future negotiations will now include American counterclaims for damages. Moving to the weather forecast, heat advisories are still in place mainly across the western parts of the country, including Seoul, even after the extreme heat has eased. Meanwhile, Typhoon Chanhom, the 15th typhoon of the season, might affect the Korean Peninsula. Parts of East Coast could see 20 to 60 millimeters of rain, while Gyeongsangnam-do Province could also get 10 to 40 millimeters on Thursday. Current temperatures are 33 degrees in Seoul and 26 degrees on Jeju-do Island. 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
6: Did you know that someone once swam all the way from Korea to Japan? That man was Cho Ryun, a legend of Korean swimming. In 1970, he became the first Korean swimmer to win an Asian Games gold medal and went on to break Korean swim records an incredible 50 times. On August 11, 1980, Cho Ryun set out for Taidaepo in Busan and swam to Japan's Tsushima Island. The crossing took 13 hours and 16 minutes with a straight line distance about 48 kilometers. Now, he swam without any equipment or assistance, even eating and drinking while floating in the water, as his support crew passed him water, nutritional drinks, and pieces of banana. And because the Korea Strait is known for its powerful currents, he actually swam more than 60 kilometers before reaching Tsushima. Now, in the turbulent social climate of the early 1980s, Cho Ryun's grueling 13 hours and 16 minute swim gave Koreans a powerful sense of hope and inspiration. By overcoming what seemed like an impossible barrier through sheer determination, Cho Ryun showed that the human spirit was capable of. His incredible challenge became a true story of human triumph. Now it's Tuesday, August 11, 2026, and I'm your host, SJ Lee, and welcome to the Culture Inc.

Then kicking off our Tuesday's edition of the program, that was Red Velvet with Oompa Oompa. Welcome, welcome, ladies and gentlemen. Right now is actually the best time of the year for ocean swimming in Korea when the water is at its warmest. Chol Yun, a legend in Korean swimming, left Busan at 12.05 a.m. on August 11th, 1980. He chose to start at midnight because he believed it was better to swim through the darkness while his energy was still at its peak. The Korea Strait, by the way, powerful currents, but that wasn't the only danger. He was repeatedly stung by swarm of jellyfish, leaving his body badly bruised. He also suffered from hypothermia, dehydration, but somehow he kept going. Eventually, he completed the crossing, became a national hero. But has anyone ever swum the other way from Japan to Korea? There was a failed attempt in 1973, but then in July 2003, a 51-year-old former competitive swimmer and Japanese civil servant named Igarashi Ken successfully swam from Tsushima to Busan. But again, unlike Chol Yun, however, he completed the journey over 3 days, swimming only during daylight hours. And in fact, Chol Yun later crossed the English Channel in 1982, swam across the Korea Strait once again in 2000. So really an incredible swimmer here. I thought this name sounded very familiar. One of my favorite movies of all time, Chingu, Friend. There was a very famous quote that came out from this movie when the four friends were young and they're like kind of playing in the water. I think they're from Busan, I believe. And the question was, if Chol Yun and a sea turtle goes on a swimming competition, who would win, was what it was. And the friends were kind of like bickering, you know, some were saying that it was going to be Chol Yun, and then the others were like, how in the world, no matter how good he is, how can he beat a sea turtle and things like that. And this became actually a long debate. Everyone was kind of talking about, you know, who would actually be faster in swimming. But what that scene kind of symbolized was like the innocent sort of conversations that they carried, and later on, you know, two of them become big gangsters, and two of them, you know, not gangsters. But I just remember that name, and I was asking around, and it turns out, yes, it is Chol Yun, and the name that was mentioned in that very movie. This will be in Space World. It says, do you get sharks in Korea? Yes, there was reports of sharks. Now, different kinds of sharks. Some a little bit scary. I think we did a report. We talked about this, I believe, on Tidbit. With Angela, I think it was with Angela. I think she was talking about tiger sharks, or was it bull shark? Anyways, there are sharks, but we don't get like the great white shark, for instance. Anyways, guys, thanks very much for joining us in our program today. We got a fun show in store for all of our listeners out there. We'll get a look into what's ahead, as well as all the messages coming from our listeners. But first, let's take a listen to a song from BTS with Swim.

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6: And welcome back, everyone. 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Now, the first hour, as always, we got Pomi back joining us for a coffee break. Today's tippet, that for your latest random but informative tippets. 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In the second hour, Haeyoung back joining us for Lifestyle Strategies Team. 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Share your My First K-Culture moment through video, photo book, drawing, and illustration or writing. And you can be a part of a total prize of $26,400. And the best part is, the best entry across all four categories will receive the Minister of Culture, Sports, and Tourism Award. So I know some of you guys have already looked into Talk Talk Korea 2026, and I hope you guys can win that. That'll be nice. Not to mention the legendary Jeonil Gayoje, or the Jeonil Music Festival, one of Gwangju's representative music festival of the 1980s, is back. And they're looking for artists who will write its next chapter. Voice of Jeonil is open to all musicians of all ages and genres. Perform live, share your music, compete for a chance to advance to the 2026 Jeonil Music Festival Grand Finale in October. The August stage, we only have a few more days for the August stage. The application is open from August 1st to the 14th. Applications for the September stage runs from August 24th to September 6th. So, talking about new artists, experienced performers, solo, band, you know, your music could become part of the next chapter of this legendary, legendary festival. So take the stage, join the voice of Jeonil 2026. Let's get to some of the messages coming from our listeners out there. We got Benny over in the Philippines says, hello. Polino over in London says, good evening. Made it up tuning in from London as well. Nick Archer over in Germany. We got Disobedient Space Whale who says, from Newcastle, hi SJ, do you think you'll ever learn to swim? No. Let me tell you why. I haven't dislocated my shoulder in like couple of years, and I was like, okay, maybe it's all right. And so, you know, you probably heard a couple of weeks ago, I dislocated my shoulder again. It popped out. So I can't do this motion. This motion, if I do this, it could pop out. Oh my goodness, I hope it doesn't pop out. Both my shoulders pop out. My right shoulder all the more. So no. And so when I go to like the water parks and stuff like that, I have a vest on. Swim vest. Well, you're supposed to have it on anyways if you go there. But no. And I don't swim in the ocean, so that's all right. Claire Nagat over in California way tuning in. We got Eugene over in Ukraine says, good evening. Annika says, why is the fish drowning? Because I can't swim. Can you imagine a fish that can't swim? That would be me. I can't swim. Crash Override over in Michigan with his trademark pink wave. Halsey over in Brazil says, good evening. Scrolling down. Yes, there is baby shark. That's right. There is a baby shark. The tiger shark, the bull shark, they're very dangerous. That's right. Did you guys know that in no aquariums, you cannot have a great white shark? Because a great white shark cannot

live in captivity. It'll be too stressed out and it dies. And so I think they've tried multiple aquariums they've tried in the past and, you know, they died of stress or, you know, other reasons. So you cannot have a great white shark, apparently, in captivity. The bull shark, you can, I believe. The tiger, I think I've seen both the tiger shark and the bull shark in the aquarium. There was a time when my son was like really into sharks. And so, you know, and he was also really into baby shark too. Like that was like his first thing when he was only like one or two. Let's see other messages. Peachy's tuning in. Peachy's a day older now. It was her birthday yesterday. Again, happy birthday to you. Can you have surgery on your shoulders, SG, says Made It Up. The doctor says, unless you are an athlete that definitely needs surgery, he does not recommend that I get surgery. I've met people who had surgery because of that, and it was just, you can't drive for like a month or something like that. So I can't do that. And he said it was just terrible. It's very painful surgery. I'll just have to be careful. You know, I really have to be careful. Sukasa says, hi, Esha, I miss drinking soju. Ugh, not me. Not me. You know, once you start like drinking wine, it's just like you can't go back. But beer, I really have not been drinking that much wine these days. You know, weather like this, it's just beer. Brr. Let's see other messages. Other messages coming in. That's about all the messages coming from our listeners out there. Keep it coming. You got song requests, also send it over as well. Love to get you guys involved in our show. As we bring Pumi into the studio, let's take a listen to a song from Kiki with Pop Off.

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1: The Culture Inc. 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

0: 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Today's tidbit.
1: And joining us for the latest in Coffee Break, today's tidbit is Pomi. Pomi, hello to you.
2: Happy Tuesday.
1: Happy Tuesday. Can you swim?
2: No.
1: You can't swim?
2: I mean, I learned how to swim as a kid and as an adult, but I can't swim.
1: Wait, hold on. Time out. You learned to swim, but you can't swim?
2: I can't. It seems like I don't, move anywhere else. Like, I don't move.
1: How long did you learn for?
2: Very long.
1: Hold on,
2: 5 years, I guess.
1: 3 to 5 years and you still can't swim?
2: No, I can't. How about you?
1: I can't swim because I never learned.
2: You never learned?
1: I never learned.
2: I went to kindergarten with swimming pool. That has swimming pool, but...
1: Oh, man.
2: No.
1: Was it in Gangnam?
2: No, it was in Gangbuk. It was in Gangbuk.
1: You know, Gangbuk is where the old money is.
2: Oh,
1: that's old money neighborhood. That's where all the rich people are. You went to a kindergarten with a swimming pool?
2: Yeah, back then, my dad thought maybe I was a genius, but I'm not. Apparently.
1: Okay, well, you know, it's okay, though. You proved your dad wrong. At least you're on coffee break now. Anyways, Pomi, let's kick things off here. What's our tip for today?
2: Okay, so tropical nights are over, SJ, after Ipchu, but the summer is not. They say it's going to stay hot through this week, with daytime temperature reaching the mid-30s. And yesterday we talked about how Seoul is trying to cool itself, right? The city is spraying water on roads, creating air-conditioned shelters, and painting rooftops white. Those are mostly man-made solutions using machines, special materials, and technology. But today, we're switching from artificial cooling to natural cooling. And what if I told you that Korea already has places where you might need a jacket in August?
1: Now I might go yes, there probably is.
2: Oh, you've been there, right?
1: Yes, I have been there.
2: Like, what kind of places?
1: You know, Pomi, we have staff meetings every Wednesday, and I think I was there.
2: I failed acting.
1: I feel like I was there when we're talking about this,
2: right.
1: And I actually even mentioned one of the places. But I'll play along.
2: Please do.
1: A jacket in August? How cold are these places?
2: Okay, thank you, SJ. While some parts of Korea recently climbed above 40 degrees, these places stayed at around 15 degrees Celsius without air conditioners or electricity. So you can find cold air like this inside rocky valleys, caves, abandoned mines, and highland villages. So again, yesterday we saw how people use technology to cool down the city. And today, let's see how nature has been doing the same job for us for centuries.
1: Yeah, centuries is the key here. There's a reason why we say centuries.
2: Right.
1: So where are we going to go first?
2: So our first destination is Bidang Eureumgol, or Bidang Ice Valley in South Gyeongsang Province. Have you seen Kingdom on Netflix?
1: No, but I know what it is. It's popular.
2: Right, it's a zombie, right? Series starring Joo Ji-hoon. And well, in Kingdom, Bidang Eureumgol appears as the key place where a mysterious plant grows. Even in this series, this place is shown as an unusually cold place, even in summer. And its name literally means Ice Valley Eureumgol, and the name is not just for marketing. Even during the hottest part of summer, cold air comes out from between the rocks and ice form in some areas.
1: Okay, so the question is, right, how in the world, I mean, we're going to see pictures later on, which is kind of crazy, but how can ice form when it's so, so hot outside?
2: Yeah, I mean, first look at the picture, can you believe it?
1: We have icicles.
2: Yeah, the valley is covered with rocks with many gaps between them. So in winter, cold air enters those gaps and stays underground.
1: Oh, okay.
2: Yeah, and in summer, the cold air slowly comes back out, and that's why ice can form there, even when it is very hot outside. So again, in winter, the opposite can happen, so warm air comes out instead.
1: Okay,
2: it says the freezing place.
1: The freezing place.
2: Yeah, the freezing place.
1: Very creative. Very creative work. Is there anything else visitors can do around Eureumgol, though?
2: Yeah, and there's another picture, actually.
1: Oh, this is from Kingdom.
2: Right. It's a little bit of CG was added, but that's, Bidang Eureumgol.
1: Okay.
2: Yeah,
1: okay.
2: Anyway. Nearby, there's Sirehobakso, a beautiful valley known for its clear water, smooth rocks, and deep blue-green pool. However, swimming is prohibited in the main area because the water is deep with strong currents. And remember, if you plan to visit Eureumgol, bring a light jacket and comfortable shoes, as Eureumgol includes outdoor mountain paths.
1: Okay, so our first place sort of saves the winter temperatures inside a mountain. Yeah. Which I find this really interesting. I mean, I've heard of this place. Yay. I just did not know that that's how it works. Mm-hmm. But what's next?
2: So our next stop uses a different natural cooling system, altitude. We're going to Ambandegi in Gangneung, a highland farming village about 1,000 meters above sea level. It's home to one of Korea's largest highland cabbage fields, and it is often called the land above the clouds. During the recent extreme heat, when many cities were reaching the high 30s, Ambandegi stayed at around 26 degrees during the day.
1: All right, I mean, 26 degrees, to be honest with you, it's still kind of warm. But if you compare it to, again, 30s and, you know,
2: yeah, in Seoul,
1: high 30s, it does sound cool. But what right. do people go there to see, though?
2: So during the day, visitors can see huge green cabbage fields spreading across the mountains with wind turbines in the distance. And around sunset, clouds settle below the village, making it feel like you're standing above the clouds. And at night, when the sky is clear, the area is known for stargazing and views of the Milky Way.
1: Oh, I know this place.
2: You know this place?
1: I haven't been there, but I remember years ago, we used to have a travel segment.
2: Oh, and in your show?
1: Yeah, in our previous show, Korea Now. And I remember I remember. You could camp
2: Look
1: there.
2: Look at that Milky Way.
1: Is that for real? Like, can you really see that?
2: Guys, this is not AI generated. This is the actual picture.
1: It's almost unbelievable that you can see this.
2: Right. Maybe that's a special day.
1: Because, you know, it's probably possible because it's in Gangneung, right?
2: Right, right.
1: And there's no light pollution.
2: Right,
1: like,
2: right.
1: Like, it's straight up countryside. But a part of me also says, was that using some special effects? Because it just looks so, like, unreal.
2: Maybe they photoshopped a little bit, but that's real.
1: Uh-huh. Mm-hmm. Okay. Oh, our producer says that it's true. It's not AI generated or it's not like that, but you have to use a special camera.
2: Right, right.
1: In order to get that. So probably if you go there, you're not going to like see it as it is like that.
2: Not like that.
1: But it'll still be pretty, pretty beautiful. Right. And I remember talking about this, but can people camp there? I remember talking something about this.
2: Visitors need to remember that Ambandegi is not simply a tourist park. It is a real village and an active farming area where residents grow cabbage for a living. So visitors should not enter the fields, block farm roads, leave trash, set up tents, or cook outdoors, of course. So enjoy the cool air and the night sky, but make sure to respect the residents.
1: Okay, so I think you know what it is. I think it was somewhere else in the Gangneung area that you can actually camp out.
2: Oh, but it's not Ambandegi?
1: Yeah, because that whole like Gangwon-do area, there's a lot of places where there's high elevation and high hills.
2: Oh.
1: And people, I don't know if you camp out, but I know people just kind of lie down. It's like in an angle where you can lie down and look at the sky and enjoy the Milky Way and things like that. But this is beautiful. This is really, really beautiful. So you have one place that stores winter, another one that sits above the clouds, so it makes it cool too.
2: Right, exactly. So Birang Eureumgol gives you a sudden blast of winter in the middle of the rocky valley, and Ambandegi gives you mountain wind, cabbage fields, and a much cooler summer night. So neither place needs an AC to create that change in temperature.
1: So you know what? You want to hear something interesting about cabbage, though?
2: What?
1: You know, cabbages can also cool you down in a certain way.
2: Oh, like you told us that.
1: During staff meeting.
2: Right, right,
1: you see?
2: Right.
1: See, just to see if you were listening to the staff meeting.
2: I was listening. They put cabbage under their helmet, like those like
1: or
2: baseball
1: hats,
2: players.
1: Or hats and
2: or
1: stuff
2: hats.
1: Like that, yeah.
2: Well, to cool their heads down.
1: You're not supposed to do it anymore. It's banned. But they used to do it back in the days, olden days. Even
2: so
1: in
2: you've
1: major
2: done
1: leagues.
2: That?
1: I can't. It's banned. You're not allowed to do that.
2: Oh, it's banned, like completely banned.
1: Yes, it's completely banned.
2: Oh, I get it.
1: But then long time ago, like many, many, like decades ago, players used to do that and get away with it. Oh. But now you can't do that anymore. So I find it funny that it's cabbage. Anyways, we'll continue to talk about all the places that you can check out where it'll give you natural air conditioning. And we have some other cool places to check out in the second half of this. But first, let's take a listen to a song from Moonbyul of Mamamoo singing Ice Baby.

0: Back in the studio with Pumi for a coffee break. Today's tidbit, we're visiting places that will give you natural refrigerant, no, air conditioning.
1: Right.
0: We are not food. We cannot be put into refrigeration. But let's go into other places that we can check out. What do you have for us?
1: So have you ever heard of 동캉스? You have? No?
0: No.
1: It means spending your summer vacation in a cool cave. So it combines 동굴, meaning cave, with vacation. So it's 동캉스. And this time we're heading underground in the Korea's old mines. The tunnels were originally dug by people, so the spaces themselves are man-made. However, they all have natural low temperatures without air conditioning. So let's start with a mine where visitors can kayak in a jacket.
0: Wait, kayak?
1: Yeah, kayak.
0: Kayaking underground.
1: Yes.
0: Where can we kayak underground?
1: It's Hwarokdonggul in North Chungcheong Province. So Hwarokdonggul is an old mine that has been transformed into an underground attraction. The temperature generally stays between 11 and 15 degrees Celsius throughout the whole year. When you enter there, you're not just escaping the heat, you're also stepping into part of Korea's mining history. But today, the space is filled with lights, exhibits, tourists wearing summer jackets.
0: All right. So tell us a little bit more about this underground kayaking that, you know, we're actually going to share pictures as well.
1: Right.
0: So let's go.
1: It's hard to picture, so I brought a photo to help you understand. So the transparent kayak moves across an underground lake formed by groundwater. And because of the bottom of kayak is, like, because the bottom of the kayak is transparent, you can look down into the water as you move. And it is a very strange summer scene. You're wearing long sleeves, kayaking inside a mine, and watching fish below you.
0: Wait, there's fish?
1: Yes, there is.
0: Holy snap!
1: But the thing is, they are 철갑상어, like sturgeons. That's how you call it. But they don't live there like originally. They put them in the cave on purpose. They release them on the purpose.
0: What?
1: For the tourism.
0: You know, they need to grow old, and then you get what? You get caviar.
1: Mm. Don't say that.
0: You get caviar afterwards.
1: Okay.
0: That is wild.
1: Yeah, that is. That's a bit scary, though. I'm scared of fish, so.
0: You're afraid of fish.
1: I'm fine with eating them, but.
0: That is what, because I know that the kayaks, too, I think they're transparent bottoms. And so that you could actually see the bottom of it.
1: Right,
0: and this
1: right.
0: is pretty cool. Okay, what's the admission fee for this?
1: So the admission starts at 10,000 won or $7 for adults. And the transparent kayak costs an extra 5,000 won, which is a little less than $4. The cave is usually open from 9 a.m. to 6 p.m. and closed on Mondays, so make sure to check before you go.
0: All right, there you go. Let's go into our next 동캉스. What do you have for us?
1: Our next stop is 보령 냉풍욕장 or 보령 cold wind bath in South Chungcheong Province. So cold wind bath, 냉풍욕, actually means surrounding your body with natural cold air. People visit this place, 보령 냉풍욕장, mainly to stand in that wind. And the attraction usually opens only in July and August when the cold airflow is strongest. And it operates from 9 a.m. to 6 p.m. and both admission and parking are free.
0: Okay, all right. So this is, again, I mean, 보령 is, we talked about 보령 for the Mud Festival as well.
1: Right.
0: But I did not know that this is another cool place to check out. Mm. Let's go into the final underground destination that I have actually been to.
1: Yep.
0: And I will tell you this.
1: Mm-hmm.
0: It is definitely cool,
1: mm-hmm.
0: but it will make you sweat too. And there's a reason for this. Where are we going to go for our final destination?
1: Our final stop is Gwangmyeongdonggul in Gyeonggi Province, which is very close to Seoul. So Gwangmyeongdonggul is one of the most famous cooling destinations in Korea. So on average, around 8,000 people visit Gwangmyeongdonggul on summer weekends. Gwangmyeongdonggul is almost like an underground theme park, because there are light installations,
0: yeah.
1: performance spaces, mining exhibits, and a wine cave.
0: Yeah, so the reason why I said like it'll also make you sweat is because it's so deep down that there are so many stairs.
1: And you brought your kids with you, right?
0: Well, just one of my kids. Mm. This was before my second child was born.
1: Okay.
0: And so he was excited, but it's like me walking up and down
1: the stairs.
0: And it's like deep stairs.
1: Right, right.
0: It's deep stairs. And so that's why I was saying, yes, it's cool.
1: But
0: you will work out a sweat if you go up and down the cave. But anyway, so let's continue to talk about this. A wine cave. I've seen this myself.
1: Yeah, so this cave stays around 12 degrees Celsius all year round. So it is naturally good for storing and aging wine. You can see the picture over there.
0: Yeah.
1: And it was once an abandoned mine, but today that same cool place has become a wine cave. Visitors can see and also buy around 170 Korean wines just like that.
0: Yeah, so I mean, you pass by. It's one of the places that you pass by.
1: Mm-hmm.
0: And like you could sample it and stuff, but...
1: You didn't like it?
0: No, because... No. First of all, back then, I wasn't a big fan of wine.
1: Oh,
0: I didn't start my wine.
1: Right.
0: And second of all, I drove there.
1: Oh.
0: And so I am very against like drinking and driving.
1: Right,
0: the smallest amount of alcohol,
1: mm-hmm.
0: I can't do that. And especially because I'm driving with my son.
1: Oh,
0: and so I didn't even taste any of that. I probably feel like the tasting, like one taste would not make a difference, but still even that.
1: Mm.
0: But what else do you have in Gwangmyeong Cave?
1: So this summer, they have two special programs. The one is called Darkness Stage, where visitors listen to music without visual effects. And another one is an immersive meditation program using sound, temperature, darkness, and touch. And depending on your personality, this could feel relaxing or slightly terrifying, but either way, it is very different from visiting a normal air-conditioned museum.
0: All right, so let's talk about some practical information that you need to know.
1: Okay, regular admission fee is 10,000 won, which is about $7 for adults, and 5,000 won, $3 for teenagers, and 3,000 won, a little less than like $2 for children. And it normally operates from 9 a.m. to 6 p.m. And it is closed on Monday. So I mean, you need to check the official website before you visit. And plus, for the summer peak season, it stays open until 7 p.m.
0: Yeah, so the other thing that you need to know about this is like it's a really, really popular destination during the summertime. And so you have to wait long lines.
1: Yeah, they said like 8,000 visitors go there during weekends.
0: Yeah, it's ridiculous like how long the lines are. And so some people, they do like open run and try to get there as soon as possible. But the funny thing is everybody's doing open run. So I do not suggest you do open run.
1: You did that too?
0: No.
1: You didn't?
0: I don't do open run. I just went there around like 11 a.m. or something like that. And so like when like people have passed, went in already.
1: Oh.
0: But even then there was like a line that I think I waited something like, I want to say like close to an hour.
1: What?
0: Yeah, close to an hour.
1: Okay.
0: But it's a great place for kids, ladies and gentlemen. If you have kids, if you have anybody that you want to bring with kids, because there's other cool things you could do like looking for gems.
1: Gems.
0: And kids are not...

0: the health fan at home. And that's today's tidbit.
1: All right, there you have it. This opinion speech will ask, what's open run? Open run is when you go there before it opens.
0: Right.
1: Like you run and then you run. You run in.
0: You literally like run.
1: Yeah, trying to be like the first to get something.
0: Right.
1: Or like usually we say open run for shopping.
0: Right.
1: But in this case, try to be like, you know, amongst the first people to get into this. All right, Pomi, thank you so much for this. Have a wonderful rest of your night and we'll see you again tomorrow.
0: Thank you, SJ.
1: And sending her out of the studio, this is EXO with Paradise.

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1: Music.
2: Oh.
1: That you wanna dance to.
3: Oh, yeah. Arirang.
2: Arirang.
1: Arirang Radio.
2: Messages coming from my listeners out there. Annika over in India says our kindergarten also had swimming pool. We called it a puddle. I don't think I've never went to a swimming pool when I was in kindergarten, first of all. I think the first time I've ever been to a swimming pool was when I was in fifth grade. I want to say fifth grade. And that was only because I think you guys know the Kroskys, right? My best friend when I was a kid, Stephen Krosky. His family used to have like a membership at a private pool. Like, it's nothing posh. Like, it was part of an apartment complex that had a pool, and they would charge people a monthly fee.

and they're allowed to have one guest. They're allowed to bring one guest, and I was always that guest. And so, like, that was like the first time I went. And when I was a kid, whoa, kindergarten swim pool, goodness, can't even imagine that, to be honest with you. Let's see. It also says, I gotta check this out. The same place shown in Hometown Cha Cha Cha 2. That's what we're covering every Fridays, right? With Eugene's. Let's see. Other messages coming in. Wait, hold on. Time out, man. Eugene, you changed your name back to Eugene Gonzalez again. What's going on here? If Bomi is afraid of fish, then we don't have to worry about her swimming away into the ocean like Puyong. I don't think Puyong swam into the ocean. She would probably do that, yeah, I'm not sure. Anyways, let's see. We got a message in from Benny over in the Philippines who says, "Hello, happy Tuesday. Looking forward to a fun segment with Chaotic Sayang. Freedom versus etiquette from yesterday's segment with David was also good. I have a good thought about this debate on if it's freedom or etiquette. For me, in the beach, we can do that a lot, especially from the aspect of going to the beach. Freedom is always good." Yeah, Benny, you can. Yeah, I'm sure you can. If you're at the beach, you can wear the bikini. You know, if you're at the beach, you can. I think the part we're talking about is like cafes and restaurants by the beach was what we were talking about. He also requested a song here. He always like sends like it's like free for all. Really? They did a collaboration? Ihyodi and Ichanyeok did a collaboration? Interesting stuff. All right, well, listen to this. Benny, this is your request song. We'll play it. This is Ihyori and Ichanhyuk with Free Smile.

0: to work. We still have more than an hour left at the Culture Inc.
1: I think I read earlier Tsukasa saying something on the lines of, yeah, I told you for the first time in a really long time and it felt refreshing. I don't know anybody that says that. Actually, you know what? Soju can be. But here's the thing. Again, I mean, I don't want to get too much into this, right? But it is not something that you want to drink on its own. Like soju, again, you know, Korea's rice wine. Soju is, I mean, it's a great spirit, I think. It's like the right level of alcohol percentage that it's not too strong, it's not too weak, and it has enough kick. However, it's also a drink that pairs well with certain foods. Like there are certain foods that you wouldn't eat, drink soju with, right? But like here in Korea, what people love to do is like raw fish. Raw fish, 100% soju, right? When you have samgyeopsal, you're not supposed to actually drink beer. You're supposed to have soju. And I forgot what there's some science behind it. We consider certain foods cold food and certain foods considered hot food. And so I think it was like there's a reason why beer and chicken works well because it's, I forgot the science. I forgot if it's supposed to be like cold and cold food and cold and hot drink or something like that. It's supposed to be the opposites or the same. But soju is one of those things, again, like some people swear by pizza and soju. I think, pizza should always be beer. But there are certain foods like samgyeopsal, right? But if you were to have like beef, people would not choose soju, although people do drink soju with beef, but then they prefer samgyeopsal. Chicken and soju usually don't go well together. But I still know people who still eat it that way. But there's apparently pairing with soju, and I think there's even, isn't there a show on Arirang TV on like Korean traditional alcohol sommelier or something like that, which food goes well? I think I saw that in the elevator by any chance. Claire Harker's tuning in from down under in Australia. Well, hold on, time out. What's going on here? Is Eugene Noello and Eugene Gonzalez the same people? Or is it two different people? I'm so confused right now. But anyways, more confusion ahead when Se-young joins us in the studio in the second hour for Lifestyle Strategy Team. So I hope you guys tune in for that, guys. As we close off the first hour of the program, let's take a listen to a song from Ad Heart, Pushback.

0: Jeju, opening a new era, people truly come first here. In the face of this great change, here stands JDC returning to its very first commitment. The lives of the people more resilient, the future of Jeju more distinct. JDC now seeks to give back to the people that can be felt in their everyday lives. It will resolve long-standing issues and boldly drive forward the changes that are truly needed. With high-tech industries, global education, and AI infrastructure, it firmly builds the foundation for future growth of Jeju and is making a better tomorrow. A new beginning, new JDC. 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
1: The average annual precipitation in Korea is about 1.4 times higher than the world average. In the event of heavy rain, it is important to stay up to date on the weather forecast using the radio, TV, or a smart device. And just in case, contact the competent authorities to obtain information on the recommended evacuation zones and related guidelines. As for the standard precautions, avoid using underground parking lots that may potentially become flooded, and do not stand next to traffic lights and street lamps as they may leak electricity. After a heavy rainfall, check your food and beverages for contamination to protect yourself from food poisoning. And inspect the gas valve and circuit breaker at home to make sure they are working properly. Natural disasters. We can't prevent them, but we can prepare for them. Radio.
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to Culture Inc. We're back! Yeah, yeah, welcome back, everybody. You're tuning into the second hour of our Tuesday's edition of the Culture Inc. I'm your host, SJ Lee. Coming up next in the second hour, we got Sehyung back joining us in the studio live. That, of course, for K Lifestyle Strategy. I'm putting K in everything now. Lifestyle Strategy Team. And this is where we talk about, of course, all the things that happen to you or things you need to know if you ever decide that you're going to settle down and start a family here. And so, again, Sehyung, two kids. I got two kids. There was a lot of learning for me, especially, being that I lived a lot of... Now, you know what? I live half my... No. 17 years in the States, and I've now lived 17 years in Korea. And, of course, before that, I also lived in Korea, but, you know, so I actually technically lived in Korea longer. But again, cool stuff, a lot of informative stuff, a lot of fun stuff as well, so I hope you guys can tune in for that. It's all coming up next. Reminder for all of our listeners out there, if you want to check out some of the previous episodes of Coffee Break, today's tidbit with Puyong, and Pomi and Angela, all the guests that we've have in the past, we can all tune into all the previous episodes of Coffee Break. Now, it's not just the recent ones, guys. 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So there's so many episodes of Coffee Break. I mean, you have one every day, right, of the weekday. 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You can check it out. 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We have up to 20 issues right now, right? We have our 21st next Monday as we get a new one every other Mondays. Let's see, what other? We have so many announcements. Talk Talk Korea 2026. Anybody applying for this? This is really cool. Share your My First K-Culture moment through video, photo book, drawing and illustration, or writing. 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Best entry across all four categories will receive the Minister of Culture, Sports, and Tourism Award. So check out, I believe, what is this? Tsukasa was saying there's actually an Instagram page on this. Talk Talk Korea 2026. Not to mention, this is really cool, the Jeonil Gayoje, or the legendary Jeonil Music Festival. This is one of Gwangju's representative music festivals in the 1980s, and it's back. And they're looking for artists who will write the next chapter. Voice of Jeonil is open to all musicians of all ages and genres. Perform live, share your music, compete for a chance to advance to the 2026 Jeonil Music Festival Grand Finale this October. I believe there is, what was it? What was the dates? What was the dates for this? I think the August stage application is available until the 14th. Of this month. And then if you want to do the September stage, you actually have some time to get involved with that stuff. But the September stage I have here, that's right, August 24th to September 6th is what you can check out. So yeah, we got a lot of musicians out there, so please check that out. Let's see, Sukasa, so SJ, do you know a way to enter into the contest with Talk Talk people? I tried DMing them and talk about my situation, but I got no response. Yeah, so that's the problem with, again, when it comes to DMing, usually a lot of these places, so if you go to talktalkkorea.or.kr, that's the official website, and you have to go through this. And I'm trying to see if you can contact them. Where's the ways to contact them? Actually, if you go there, there is a tab. There's like a bubble in the bottom that says contact us. And you can write your name and message. This is the best way. I would never, when it comes to these official stuff, I would never try to just DM them. Most people don't check the DMs. I will go to, again, talktalkkorea.or.kr, and right in the bottom there is a bubble that says contact us, and I think you'll be able to do this. But look at this,
You know, for each category, guys, since we're talking about this, video, create emotion, create a video in any style from vlogs and short films to animation, performances, video, and more. Photo book, design a photo book inspired by Korea using photos, captions, and your own creative touch. Drawings and illustration, illustrate your ideas in any visual style from sketches and digital art to webtoons and beyond. Writing, craft a slogan, explain the concept behind it, and share your personal story. That's what it is. Okay, so I would highly recommend that just go to the website instead of doing the Instagram stuff. Usually, you know, it just doesn't really work that well. Twins. You guys are twins. Speaking of twins, one of my favorite songs of all time. It's not a K-pop song. I don't know if you guys know who Big Pun is. Big Pun featuring Fat Joe. It's a song called Twins. Twins with a Z at the end. One of my favorite songs of all time. It's, for some reason, talking about twins. Oh, and Tsukasa also wrote to us and says, "Hi, SJ, me here. My twin, my twin Eugene, start to shoot his film, and I know how hard it is to do cinema without a big company behind, so I wanted to send this message to support my twin, and I want to request Fighting by 17's Puseok-sun by SJ." Oh, yeah. We heard the, the request from the previous weekend on Eugene's big endeavor. And again, best of luck to you. And again, we have people who are supporting him. Tsukasa's in support of him. Hey, man, best of luck to you. And we're really hoping that you do big things with the film project you have there. And so we are going to play that song that was requested by Tsukasa for Eugene. This is Puseok-sun featuring Lee Young-ji with Fighting.

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11: Hi, SJ. What's the name of my segment again?
10: K-Life.
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11: What's the name of my previous segment then?
10: Your previous segment?
11: Yes.
10: Hold on, time out.
11: Special issue.
10: Oh, yes. Oh, yeah, oh, yeah. Special issue.
11: Oh, my God.
10: Can I tell you something interesting?
11: What?
10: Last season, I remembered every one of them. Mm-hmm. And then after we changed a little bit, mm-hmm. I don't remember. I always get confused because everything sounds so similar. Mm-hmm. So, David.
11: Okay.
10: It's K-Trend Monitoring Office, uh-huh. right? That has a K. And then I go, is it K-Life? K-Life Strategy
11: okay,
10: Team?
11: Okay, great excuse. Then what's the name of our new writer?
10: Bubomi.
11: Bubomis?
10: Bubomila.
11: What's my name?
10: Bubomila.
11: What's your name?
10: I'm going to combine.

0: Every writer that we have, Bubomila. I one thing you need to know about me, I'm bad with names.
1: You are?
0: I'm really bad with names. I can't remember names very well.
1: But you remember all the names of the wines you have, right?
0: That's only because I have a list. I have an application that
1: Okay. All
0: has a
1: right.
0: list and stuff like that.
1: Fair enough.
0: Anyways, let's go in here. When you hear the word weekend, what comes to mind? Sleeping in, slow breakfast, Sang's family coming over again and drinking all my alcohols.
1: Stealing all of his
0: Drinking
1: wines,
0: all my alcohols.
1: alcohols.
0: But it's also different when you have young children as well.
1: Yes.
0: So we're going to talk about weekends as a married person in Korea, but also with kids. So let's
1: Yes.
0: start things off here.
1: Well, you briefly mentioned so-called play date, but we are gonna talk about it in part two. So for many people, I think the word weekend immediately brings to mind sleeping in, taking things slowly, maybe having a nice, relaxed brunch, breakfast. But when you have young children, weekends can start almost exactly like weekdays. For example, I have two children, a 6-year-old one and a 3-year-old one, and they usually wake up around 7 to 7:30-ish in the morning, whether it is a weekday, a weekend, or
0: Really?
1: even a holiday. How about you?
0: Oh my goodness. So
1: Earlier than that?
0: no. Aaron, he's a sleepyhead.
1: Now he's tired because he
0: No, no,
1: goes to
0: he
1: the elementary school.
0: I don't me no, he's always been a
1: No?
0: sleepyhead.
1: Really?
0: So we wake him up at 8 a.m.
1: Oh,
0: But he's always like,
1: I don't wanna I don't
0: why
1: wanna
0: are you
1: wake.
0: waking me
1: Really?
0: up? His
1: Lucky
0: thing that
1: you.
0: his thing now is like
1: Lucky you.
0: his thing now is like, why do you keep waking me up when I'm having a good dream?
1: Really? Like
0: Yes.
1: what kind of dream?
0: He said, I don't know, he said he was going, what do you think is gonna be a weird dream as a kid?
1: No, like having a delicious food.
0: No. He said he's anyways, but then
1: Okay.
0: Aloha wakes up a little bit earlier.
1: Like 7:30-ish.
0: 7:30, sometimes even a little bit earlier, but
1: Yeah.
0: that's painful.
1: Like their internal alarm clock seems to work perfectly, whether it's raining, snowing, or we're on a summer vacation or what. And the funny thing is, they don't wake up slowly like I do. They wake up full of energy, and the moment they open their eyes, they are ready to start the day. And of course,
0: Really?
1: they yeah, especially my second one, and they want mom and dad to get up and play with them too. Meanwhile, my husband and I are still lying in bed like two zombies, hoping that somehow the kids will entertain themselves for like even for another 10 minutes, but that doesn't happen very often.
0: No,
1: Do
0: it's.
1: they wake you up like immediately after they get up, or
0: Well, the thing is,
1: they play
0: for
1: to
0: me,
1: go
0: on
1: play?
0: Saturdays, I go to work. So
1: I
0: I'm
1: see.
0: usually the first one up,
1: No.
0: anyways. And then Sundays, I try to sleep in. But, on the weekdays, I wake up earlier. And so my
1: Yes.
0: body is so used to waking up early that even when I try to sleep in, I wake up early.
1: That's why you take a nap
0: I take a nap,
1: regularly.
0: yeah, I take a nap
1: Yeah.
0: afterwards. But like my kids, like I remember they used to like wake up and they don't wake you up. The problem is
1: They make a sound.
0: they do things that you're afraid is going to be terrible. Like
1: Right.
0: break things. That's why
1: Right.
0: you have to wake up and watch them.
1: Yeah, so eventually you have to get up, make breakfast, to get the kids ready and start the day. So for parents with young children, I think sleeping in really can feel like a luxury. My husband sometimes get up with the kids first. It takes them to a nearby like bakery and has breakfast with them.
0: Really?
1: Sometimes he does. The kids get to have some bread, look around, maybe play a little, and then they come home, and I get to stay in bed for a little longer
0: He's so
1: if I can sleep
0: nice.
1: until around like 8:30. But that's impossible these days because of the weather. The weather was extremely hot even in the morning. So yeah, Saturday mornings starts with like everyone getting up early in the morning.
0: And you can't even sleep in on Sundays because you guys go to church, right?
1: Yes, that's right.
0: Ah, so Saturday is the only time you could
1: Every
0: actually
1: day is
0: sleep
1: like
0: in.
1: Monday.
0: Okay. But here's the thing, does the weekend routine change as the Korean children get older, though?
1: Yes, actually something interesting happens as children get older. Saturday mornings can become more scheduled rather than less. When children are very young, your biggest challenge might simply be getting them to sleep a little longer, but once they start like elementary school or middle school, many children begin taking part in extracurricular activities, and some of those activities happen on Saturdays. For example, they might have soccer or taekwondo, kendo, piano, art classes, or other sports and hobbies. And this can be especially common in dual income families. During the week, both parents may already be busy with work while the children have school or kindergarten and other things going on. So finding the time to take children to different activities during the week can be difficult. So Saturday then becomes a convenient day to fit in some of those classes. In other words, for some families, Saturday morning can start with a soccer class instead of a lazy breakfast.
0: But then you still have to wake up and like prepare the kids to go to soccer classes.
1: Right, that's right.
0: It's not even like you can sleep in. Like you'd be a terrible parent to go, hey, Aaron, can you just like dress up and eat breakfast? I have it on, you know, in the fridge somewhere, heat it up, eat it, and then go play soccer.
1: And you have to drop them, like give them a
0: usually there's like buses that pick you up.
1: Yeah, but still, you have to give them breakfast. And the children, while the child goes to class, parents don't necessarily get a break because parents still have their own little weekend schedule to manage. Like I said, dropping their children off and waiting at a nearby cafe while the class is going on. Or if they have another child, they may need to look after the younger sibling during that time or find another activity to do together. So it's really impossible to take a break.
0: I think you have to, I'm trying to think about like when would be, at what age do kids have to be for you to fully have like the mornings available? Would you go middle school?
1: Middle school, yeah.
0: Because if you're in middle school, like if my kids are in middle school and you can't make yourself breakfast, I failed as a parent. I've been cooking since I was in elementary school.
1: They can at least make a bowl of cereal themselves, right?
0: No, you don't understand my kids. My kids have to have pop, rice.
1: Ooh.
0: They eat kumtang every day.
1: Really?
0: Like it's a little too much.
1: Aww.
0: They have posh taste.
1: It's because of your wife.
0: It's because of my wife.
1: She's a good cook.
0: No, he spoiled them. I don't understand why. So I think if they're older and they could prepare all that and do everything on their own, I think you have to. I would say I would be safe at maybe 6th grade to maybe about middle school.
1: High school, they don't want to. Maybe they don't want to.
0: High school,
1: get up early in the morning.
0: They're not going to wake up in the morning.
1: Yeah, yeah.
0: We're going to force them to get up. That's the other thing. You have to wake up to wake them up.
1: Right.
0: Right?
1: So, that's the point.
0: So with all of this going on, though, like, do Korean parents actually get to rest on weekends, though?
1: I think the meaning of rest really changes after you become a parent. Before having kids, if someone had asked me what a relaxing weekend looked like, again, I probably would have said sleeping late or enjoying, like, brunch, French toast, or omelet. But after kids, I don't think weekend rest necessarily means doing nothing anymore. Sometimes it simply means finding little pockets of time to recharge. Like in between, you will have to find your own me time, like watching something or reading something while your kids are taking a nap or something.
0: I remember what my wife and I, we used to do when our daughter was, or when my kids were young, like infants.
1: Right.
0: Because, you know, they wake up very early.
1: Mm-hmm.
0: So we would do, like Saturdays, I have to go to work.
1: Yes.
0: So she still had to wake up early to take care of the child. But Sundays, we used to switch. So one Sundays, I would be the one waking up early in the morning to take care of the baby. And then at around noon, I'd wake her up and go switch.
1: No.
0: And so I take a nap.
1: Brilliant.
0: And she'll take care of the child from noon.
1: Mm-hmm.
0: And then the following Sunday, I would sleep in, and she would take care of the kid early on. And then I wake up at, I don't even wake up at noon. I wake up at like 10. I wake up at 10. When I sleep in, it's 10. And then we do the kids thing. So we have to, you have to switch
1: around. Yes, that's right. But sometimes our, you know, you got some better people who've been there, here, done this before, whose kids have grown up already. Say when the day, when that day comes when you don't have to wake them up anymore, they actually miss this noisy, chaotic mornings.
0: No,
1: that's what they
0: get
1: say.
0: Out of here.
1: What do you think? Do you agree?
0: You know what? People forget. People
1: forget.
0: So they
1: say try, like, do your best to happily accept every extra 30 minutes of sleep you can get and just try to enjoy the chaos while it lasts. That's what they say.
0: I want to ask you this. Since you've been a parent, when's like the latest you've ever woke up?
1: I don't even remember.
0: You don't remember like when you sleep in?
1: Yeah. I don't even remember.
0: I'm always
1: sleep deprived.
0: When I went to a solo trip, mm-hmm. you know what, my wife
1: to Gyeongju.
0: No, Jeonju.
1: Jeonju.

0: you. I think I slept until like 1
1: 12,
0: p.m.
1: 1 p.m.
0: Like it was the craziest thing ever. Like I felt so good afterwards.
1: That's only impossible when kids are not around you.
0: No, there was no kids, and the way that I did it was there was no light coming in, so it was just dark at always. I've never felt so good in my life. Like when you're a parent, it's hard to go through all this.
1: Sometimes my mom says, like, just don't come out of the room and try to sleep as much you want.
0: Yes.
1: But it's almost impossible when kids
0: Yeah.
1: are at home,
0: Crash
1: right?
0: Override over Michigan says my parents sleep until 1 or 2 p.m. But Crash, you're in your 30s.
1: Still a little baby
0: do they need to
1: to
0: make you come
1: his
0: on?
1: own parents.
0: You can't. You're an adult,
1: You're
0: man.
1: still a kid,
0: It's okay.
1: forever baby
0: They
1: to
0: should be
1: his own
0: allowed to sleep
1: parents.
0: until then. They should be allowed to sleep until then. Anyways, we'll continue to talk about what weekends are like for Korean parents in Korea in general. But first, let's take a listen to a song from Ship Senchi with "But I'm Sleepy, 근데 나 졸려."

0: Hey! Stop looking at the clock! We still got more work at the Culture Inc.
1: Got messages. Benny says, in my family on the weekends, I get up at after 6, 6 a.m. Do some prep for cooking breakfast on Saturdays and Sundays.
2: What do you usually eat on weekends?
1: That's what I need my kids to do right now. but I would be up. I'm not going to lie. That's
2: make
1: a great thing to do.
2: Pancakes for you.
1: That's a great thing to do. But if my son wakes me up at 6 a.m. be like, Daddy, I made breakfast for you. I'm going to be like, oh my goodness. Do you have to do this at 6 a.m.? Can you not wake me up at like 10 or 11?
2: You should eat this right now because I prepared a fantastic breakfast for you.
1: Or I might be like, Aaron, did you not know Daddy don't eat no breakfast?
2: You don't?
1: I don't eat breakfast.
2: You always skip breakfast.
1: Why do you look at me like, oh my goodness.
2: Wow.
1: You look like you eat
2: I'm
1: breakfast, lunch, and dinner. She's looking at me like, I eat breakfast, lunch, and dinner.
2: Three times a day?
1: No.
2: You think that's what I thought?
1: That's what you were looking at me like. You don't eat breakfast?
2: I thought you, okay, that's enough.
1: I'm telling you. My goodness.
2: So what do you eat? I mean, like...
1: Lunch. And like, not even a full dinner.
2: Wow.
1: The weight gain comes from something else.
2: Oh.
1: Stress, no sleep.
2: I see.
1: All of that stuff. It's hormonal.
2: You should see a doctor then.
1: Do you see me eat over the weekend? Did I eat a lot? Actually, I did. Oh. It was good. I ate a lot.
2: I saw you eating leftover pizza. Like, in the beginning, you didn't eat very much, but once you get drunk, you started eating like leftover pizza and everything.
1: When you get drunk, you start stealing the pizza from the kids and eating
2: it. That's worse, Austrian.
1: So once the Saturday morning routine is over, Sehyung, what do Korean families actually do with the rest of the weekend?
2: Well, this is probably one of the biggest weekend questions for parents with young children. Do we stay home or do we go somewhere? In our family, we usually try to get out of the house at least once a day because, you know, with young children, staying home all day can actually feel very long. As adults, we may think, oh, let's just relax at home today. We don't have to go anywhere. That sounds wonderful, but children can get bored very quickly.
1: Yeah.
2: And once they start saying I'm bored every 5 minutes, parents may start reconsidering that relaxing weekend plan. So when our kids are little, play dates become a pretty big part of our weekends too. You might get together with parents that you met through your children's daycare or kindergarten, or you might become friends with people from work like you and I, who also have children around the same age. You consider
1: but
2: me
1: you know what's
2: as a
1: important,
2: friend, right?
1: You know, yes. But you know what's important though?
2: What?
1: Guys, okay, so this is like a very Korean thing.
2: Uh-huh.
1: Two things need to work out. Because the
2: children
1: first thing that needs to work
2: age?
1: Out, the adults need to have a good relationship.
2: Oh, yeah.
1: So, like, we can't hate each other, right? Just for the sake of play date. We,
2: right.
1: like, we don't like each
2: right.
1: other. We're not talking, but the kids like each other.
2: Uh-huh.
1: That doesn't work.
2: Mm-hmm.
1: So the parents have to be good friends.
2: Uh-huh.
1: But the kids, they have to click well, too.
2: Mm.
1: If the kids don't click, then the parents don't want to have them play together.
2: So what if you don't click well with the parents of your first child best friend?
1: Okay. I'm not going to hang
2: then,
1: out with
2: but
1: them.
2: The, really?
1: Yeah.
2: But then your first child really wants to
1: but
2: hang
1: I,
2: out with
1: I wanted
2: that
1: to play date. I wanted to do a
2: family.
1: Play date. Because
2: really?
1: A play date means that they come over to the house or
2: yeah,
1: you come over.
2: Yeah, that's right. That's right.
1: The adult gets involved.
2: Yes.
1: That's why it works well with Sam's family because her kids
2: aww.
1: And our kids, like, they click
2: yes,
1: really
2: yes,
1: well.
2: Yes, they play together very well.
1: And we click well together, and her husband, too. And that spouses need to click together,
2: yes,
1: too.
2: That's
1: the other
2: right,
1: thing.
2: Exactly. Yeah, I play really like this family get-together.
1: Playdate is difficult. Everything needs to work together.
2: So we call them playdates, but they are really like family get-togethers,
1: yeah,
2: I believe.
1: Yeah.
2: And the kids get to play together, and the parents get to spend time together, too. And I think everything just feels a little easier when you're with other parents who are going through the same stage of life. You don't have to explain every little thing.
1: No.
2: Like, if your child suddenly starts crying, refuses to eat, or runs off in the middle of a conversation, the other parents completely understand, so there's no need to apologize or feel embarrassed.
1: Yep.
2: And if the kids get along and have fun playing together, it's a win-win. The children get to enjoy time with their friends, while the parents can sit down, share some good food, catch up, and simply let off some steam.
1: Yeah.
2: So in a way, a play date can be a little escape from the usual weekend routine. The kids get their own time with their friends, and the parents get their own little social time too, like real conversation with grown-ups.
1: Well, I think, but also like the kids' age is very important because when the child is too young, there's so much things you need to do.
2: That's right,
1: and it
2: that's
1: breaks
2: right.
1: up the, you know, the play, the adult plays.
2: Right, right, right.
1: But now I think both our daughters are old enough that they can play along with each other, and so we don't have to worry about them, right?
2: Yeah, and second ones are especially faster.
1: Yeah, so very true, very true. But what if families decide to stay home? Like, what's a typical stay-at-home weekend look like in Korea?
2: Well, staying home can actually be the harder option when you have young kids. For families with very young children, staying home all day can be quite difficult, challenging, unless your kids are sick or failing under the weather.
1: Mm-hmm.
2: Again, kids can get bored easily, and when they start looking for something to do, parents may naturally end up relying more on screens or videos to keep them occupied. And of course, I believe, you know, under certain rules, it's okay to let them watch something sometimes. We all need a little help now and then. But personally, I try not to make screen time the main activity for the weekend. So if we're staying in, I try to give the kids other things to do, like reading books, drawing, or playing with their toys, or doing some simple activities together. But they get bored eventually.
1: You have to be very creative. So like it's very different from my generation where, you know, my parents just threw me out to the world and I catch frogs. Why you
2: really?
1: Yes.
2: For real?
1: Yes. Oop. When I lived in Gyeonggi-do, Gwangju, Oppo Up. It was Oppo Up.
2: Oppo.
1: It's a small town. And then like, you know, but then also at the time, it was like kids didn't worry about running around the neighborhood and playing. You know,
2: You're a brave kid.
1: No, but that's how all kids grew up back in the days.
2: You were not afraid of catching the frog?
1: Like, no.
2: Really?
1: You never had you and I were not, our age difference is not that big.
2: Only 3 years.
1: Did you not eat ant butts?
2: No.
1: Oh, you lived in Gangnam. That's what you didn't.
2: No.
1: Yeah, posh.
2: I didn't live in Gangnam when I was in young.
1: They had like chocolate covered ants. They had chocolate covered ants.
2: So here are some other options, like a little outing close to home. Another option we really like is going to the local library.
1: It's very good.
2: Yeah, I think this is one thing that can be quite convenient for families in Korea. Many local governments and cities offer free or low-cost public facilities for families, including libraries, museums, culture centers, even indoor playgrounds and other children's facilities.
1: Yeah.
2: So you don't necessarily have to plan a big or expensive outing. Sometimes we simply leave the house and walk to a nearby library or children's facility for an hour or two.
1: Yeah, no, libraries are really good. And I think in our neighborhood, we have what's called the children's library, specifically children's library.
2: Yes.
1: And it's open on the weekends.
2: Right.
1: And it's brilliant.
2: Yes.
1: But also, like, when the weather gets nicer, it's a little bit too hot for, like, outdoorsy stuff. There's a lot of outdoor activities available. But the problem is that many Korean parents, they're dual incomes.
2: Right.
1: So they would love to have the weekends, like, where they can just rest.
2: Right.
1: But the kids are also looking for the weekend where you can
2: That's
1: do stuff
2: right.
1: with the parents.
2: Mm-hmm.
1: And so you have to really sacrifice.
2: Right. As a parent.
1: As a parent, you have to sacrifice.
2: You should sacrifice yourself and spend time with your kids. And
1: because later on when they grow up, they're not going to want to spend time with
2: you. You can sleep when you die, when your dad.
1: No, you could sleep when they're in middle school. You could sleep when they're in middle school.
2: You can sleep when your dad, so yeah.
1: Oh my goodness.
2: Wait until then.
1: But speaking of which though, what about times when, like, again, what we recently had, like extreme weather. Too hot, too cold, snowy, all of that stuff.
2: We've talked about this several times before, but family-friendly indoor places like large shopping malls can be a very convenient option, especially on extremely hot or rainy days. Or you can also find restaurants, cafes, kids' areas, entertainment, entertaining places, or kids' cafes, of course. We can't forget kids' cafes. Kids' cafes are another very popular choice for families with young children in Korea. There are many different kinds, different types
1: it's
2: these days.
1: It's a little bit
2: days.
1: Expensive, though.
2: Yes, and but you should know that they can be very, very crowded on weekends. So even when you're trying to have a relaxing family outing, a little planning can be necessary, like making a reservation in advance or finding a place that's not that popular.
1: It's hard because everyone thinks the same thing. Everyone thinks
2: right.
1: the same thing.
2: Uh-huh.
1: We'll continue to talk about weekends for Korean families. Mm. But first, this is Lee Sang featuring Changgyo with Let's Meet Now, 우리 지금 만나.

0: Back in the studio, talking about weekends as in Korea, as parents, kids make a difference here.
1: Yes.
0: Halsey says weekend also means laundry, housework, and food for the... Yeah, that's true, too.
1: That's true.
0: That's the other thing that we need to talk
1: laundry.
0: About.
1: Oh, I hate laundry.
0: Laundry?
1: Dishwashing, too.
0: Doing the laundry is not a problem.
1: Folding.
0: It's the folding that's the problem.
1: Yes.
0: You know, it's like, you know, my mom's down in the countryside right now. She's you know, with my grandmother.
1: She's in charge of that?
0: She was in charge of that. And yesterday after work, I was taking a shower.
1: Now it's your job?
0: There was no towels. And I was like,
1: Mom, I miss you.
0: I was like, where's the towels?
1: Did you have to call her?
0: No. And then it was like the laundry was done.
1: It was 승대인데. Mom, it's me, 승대.
0: No.
1: I need you. Please come back as soon as possible.
0: I am not you, Sehyung.
1: I need you, Mommy.
0: Oh, my goodness, Sehyung. Sehyung. Sehyung, let's go to Sundays.
1: Sunday, let's be holy. Because my family go to church every Sunday. So, you know, Sunday is quite different because we go to church. Some people... You know, Sunday is a day to get out early and make the most of the day. For others, it's a day to take things a little slower and stay home, especially with Monday just around the corner.
0: But it's interesting you mentioned church because actually there are many Koreans who go to church on Sundays.
1: Yes.
0: And it's a family.

0: this where another parenting dilemma begins. As a working parent, especially when you have work waiting for you on Monday, you may want to use Sunday afternoon to prepare for the week. In my case, I would love to come home and immediately start preparing for Monday's broadcast. Mm-hmm. But the kids have a completely different plan. They have been out all morning and now they want to play with mommy and daddy. So they want to spend time. So instead of immediately sitting down at my desk, we may arrange another play date or do another activity together or simply find something fun to do as a family.
1: I have a question though. Mm. Do your kids really say, I want to, you know, do something with mommy and daddy?
0: Yeah, they do.
1: Wow. You guys really must be doing a lot. They say that?
0: Yeah.
1: My kids don't say that.
0: My first child, like, kept on saying that, like, I want to play with you, mommy. 엄마랑 놀고 싶어.
1: Really?
0: Yes.
1: None of my kids say that.
0: Really?
1: Our kids don't say that. So
0: maybe they are
1: No.
0: Introvert.
1: They're not introverts.
0: No.
1: Aaron is a little bit introverted, but my daughter is not. Uh-huh. But the reason I say this is because I'm trying to think. When they're... They like to play...
0: With grandma?
1: No, they like to play on their own.
0: Mm-hmm.
1: And our daughter
0: usually...
1: They are
0: very independent.
1: Daughter usually wants to play with Opa.
0: Oh.
1: Aaron. But Aaron doesn't want to.
0: Hmm.
1: So they end up playing separately.
0: I think you educated them very well.
1: No.
0: Please,
1: you know what?
0: Please share me the secrets.
1: I don't think it's actually, I think it's the opposite.
0: Oh.
1: I think it's because the one thing
0: they
1: that I feel bad.
0: That they you're busy.
1: Yeah. So Saturdays I work. Mm. And so it's hard for us to go somewhere on Saturdays. And then Sunday's my one rest time.
0: Mm.
1: So I think my kids know that I can't really do much and they're so used to playing in the house that they don't ask. So I feel bad.
0: Yeah, I think many working parents can relate to this. Weekends are technically your time off, but they are also the only time when your children have plenty of time to spend with their parents. So sometimes you feel like you should rest. Sometimes you feel like you should get ready for Monday. And at the same time, your children are thinking, but you're home, so let's spend time together. And all three things are true, I think. So when I have like a big project coming up and when I have to use my entire weekend for work, I go to my parents' house.
1: Oh.
0: Yeah, so my parents can look after my children and I can focus on work.
1: Isn't that kind of far?
0: No, it takes about like 40 minutes.
1: Why don't you just go to a cafe?
0: Cafe?
1: Yeah.
0: No, I need someone to look after me.
1: 이거는 엄마 세영인데.
0: I need your help. Yeah, I actually do that. 엄마, SJ teased me again today on my broadcast.
1: No, you have to give. You know, like my wife, she's a freelancer, but she often has to do work on the weekends too. But it's like all... Like with the laptop and you know, stuff. And so she usually just says, like, I need to go to the cafe and do work. And I think you need to give them the time.
0: Right. So finding the balance is really difficult. Sometimes we stay home. Sometimes we go out simply because it's easier. But, you know, at the same time, it doesn't always go exactly according to your plan. So you just figure it out as you go. And maybe that's part of the fun, too.
1: Let me tell you how much Korea has changed over the years. Because the weekends, first of all, daddies never did anything. They just slept. And
0: on the sofa.
1: The wives did not say anything.
0: Right.
1: Kids could not say anything.
0: Uh-huh.
1: And so going out on weekends was a rare thing. It was like maybe like a once a month. Now kids these days, they're treated so well that most parents do different things on the weekends for the
0: kids.
1: They
0: expect their, daddies to play with them, right?
1: Yeah.
0: Yeah.
1: I feel so bad now.
0: No, you're a good daddy.
1: I feel so bad. I gotta bring the cheese.
0: You're okay.
1: Seo, thank you so much for this. It was a fun topic. Have a safe rest of the week. We'll see you again next Tuesday.
0: Stay cool.
1: All right. Sending her out of the studio. This is Tan with Weekend.

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5: And that music means one thing. It's time to finish off our programs today. I hope you guys enjoyed the full 2 hours. And if you did, make sure you join us again tomorrow for our Wednesday's edition of The Culture Inc. We're in the second hour. We got Brooke back joining us for K-Life Orientation Team. So hope to see you guys then. Always a big thank you to our staff members, our producer Ian Seo, writers Park Dong-suk and Park Bo-mi, our sound engineers for today, Park Jong-wook and Kim Jae-hee. And again, thank you to all of our listeners who tuned in, especially if you chimed in on all the chit-chat. Sending us out of the studio, this is One Us with Haemcheo, We're in Love. 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Until then, this has been SJ Lee with The Culture Inc.

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6: Welcome to Arirang News. This is Choi Ji-an, and we start with the top headlines at this hour. President Lee Jae-myung is putting a deadline on his drive to open a second presidential office in the city of Sejong. Today's cabinet meeting was the fourth under the Lee Jae-myung administration to be held in Sejong. President Lee said, quote, "We must make every effort to usher in an era of a Sejong presidential office within our term, with the determination to hold our administration's final cabinet meeting there." Sejong is often called Korea's administrative capital, and President now wants to take that a step further by establishing a second presidential office in the city. Work on the office is set to begin in the second half of 2027, with the goal of having the president begin working there by August 2029. Nearby, a new branch of the National Assembly is also in the works. Groundbreaking is planned for 2029, with completion targeted for 2033. Korea's outbound shipments have reached an unprecedented level for early August. According to data released by the Korea Customs Service on Tuesday, exports from August 1st to the 10th stood at $21.7 billion U.S. dollars. That is a 45.3% jump compared to the same period last year, shattering the previous record set in August 2022. The driving force behind this export boom is semiconductors, with chip exports skyrocketing by 155.4% on year. Looking at major trade partners, shipments to China surged by 134.8%. As exports outpaced imports, Korea posted a trade surplus of $1.8 billion for the first 10 days of August. Unprecedented temperatures over the past few weeks have significantly increased grocery prices. This has raised alarms over heatflation, which combines the words heat and inflation to signal the impact of severe weather on food costs. Extreme heat waves are warming ocean waters and driving up the cost of seafood, with mackerel saw a staring 47% increase. To stabilize seafood prices, the government will host a special promotion offering up to 50% discounts. Beyond seafood, the extreme heat has also caused a sharp increase in prices for vegetables, with spinach seeing more than a 108% increase. While inflation dropped into the 2% range last month, the government pledged to focus all efforts on stabilizing prices. Ukrainian President Volodymyr Zelensky said Monday that Russia has recently received additional ballistic missiles from North Korea. Zelensky said, "The more North Korean strikes there are here in Ukraine, the greater the danger will later be for Japan, the Republic of Korea, the Philippines, and other countries in the region." This follows an interview where Zelensky explicitly requested air defense systems from Seoul. However, addressing Zelensky's calls for missile defense, the foreign ministry reiterated that South Korea's assistance will remain focused on non-lethal sectors like energy, infrastructure, healthcare, and reconstruction. After BTS kicked off the North American stretch of its tour in New York this month, cities across the region are busy rolling out red carpets to celebrate the K-pop sensation's arrival. In Canada, the Toronto City Council officially passed a motion to temporarily rename a section of a key city street, quote, BTS Boulevard. And ahead of the group's stop in Maryland, Governor Westmore posted a video message online, personally calling out the names of all seven members to welcome them. Moving to the weather forecast, we're seeing fewer heat alerts across the country as the extreme heat finally backs off and tropical night advisory have now all been lifted. Meanwhile, from midweek, we'll have to keep an eye on Typhoon Chanhom, the 15th typhoon of the season. Parts of the East Coast could see 20 to 60 millimeters of rain tomorrow and Thursday. Current temperatures are 30 degrees in Seoul, 29 degrees in Gwangju, 26 degrees in Busan, and 25 degrees Celsius on Jeju-do Island. 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
4: Radioness. When we're feeling tired and worn out, sometimes nature can bring us more comfort than people can. Looking at flowers, standing for a moment beneath the shade of a tree, or simply feeling a cool breeze can slowly calm a mind that once felt busy and overwhelmed. Nature doesn't tell us to hurry, nor does it give us the right answers. It simply stays where it is, quietly moving through the seasons as if reminding us that everything will be okay. So today, take a moment to look up at the sky and feel the breeze. The quiet comfort of nature may make your day feel just a little lighter. It's the time first. We'll begin. Radioness!

Welcome back home, members of Woody Family. We just had NYTC by Kid Millie, Jeffrey White, Mason Holm, and Matt as our opening song. Hope you guys enjoyed. This is your host, Samuel Saul from Radian. It's the number one K-pop show of Adida Radio. And today is August 11th, Tuesday. And as usual, we're joined by a lot of our regulars. First one, of course, is from Benny. It goes, Happy Sunday. Welcome back, Mr. Benny. And Claire says, Happy Tuesday. Oh, wait, did I say Happy Sunday, by the way? No. It's Happy Tuesday. That's what Benny said. So sorry, Mr. Benny. And Halsey says 45% jump. Okay, what jumped? And he sent in another one saying, LOL the GIF. Glad you enjoyed it. Well, it's actually a GIF requested by our Han too, also known as Adrian. He requested a GIF of a dancing panda, and ta-da, I delivered. Atsutsu says, hi, Samuel. Do you have any advice for making hip-hop beats? Well, there is actually one. So my advice to you to make a great hip-hop beat is to listen to great hip-hop songs. You have to listen to a lot of great hip-hop songs that was released in the past in order to truly understand the standard of a good music. And the next one is from Halsey. Oh, wait. I already read this one. Bahar said, Hello, Sam and fam. Happy Popcorny Tuesday. Well, I can tell she has been munching on popcorns. And the next one is from Nick Hell saying, Hello, Sam D in chat. Sam, the photo you took yesterday with Pow, L-O-O-O-L. Well, thank you so much for liking it, Mr. Nick Hell. And Bo says, Hello, how's everyone doing? Good. What about you? And Sheila says, Hello. By the way, I'm so glad Sheila made it on time because usually she'd get to the show when we take our first song break. So good to have you on time, Sheila. Welcome. And Wendell says the GIF. Ha ha ha ha. Good evening and day, Sam and everyone. Welcome to all of you guys. All right, with that, we're going to go through what's in today's schedule. First hour, of course, we have our four regular segments. The first one is called Song of the Day, where I get to recommend a song for all of our listeners. And like I said, except for yesterday's SOTD, this week's going to be filled with niche artists that you've never heard of before from South Korea. So stay tuned. And the next part is Music Nerd. We're going to learn a bit more about the artists we're going to be appreciating during SOTD. And the third part is going to be our chit chat session. And today's question of the day is, what did you enjoy the most today? Once again, what did you enjoy the most today? And of course, I have a riddle for you guys to enjoy too. Today's Korean riddle is, what is the hottest sea in the world? Once again, what is the hottest sea, S-E-A, in the world? It's a Korean riddle, so guys, the answer is going to be in Korean. I don't mind you guys being all creative and all, but still, try to answer the riddle. By answering that, you will be able to have some fun and learn a new Korean word. All right, now on to the next one. Oh, wait, I forgot. So, and by the end of third segment during first hour, we're going to choose one final winner and let that person choose the GIF for tomorrow's episode. And yesterday's winner was Adrian. He had the honor of choosing the GIF for us tonight. Hope Adrian is here with us. And the last one for part one, of course, is going to be Che'e, translates to favorite. And during that time, we're going to take a look at one of our listeners' current favorite thing through a picture or a video. Now, about the second hour, the main segment for part two is Cue the K. It's a segment where you get to test your K-pop knowledge or Korean knowledge through quizzes. And for this one, we're going to be joined by our Tuesday guests, Isha and Aria from X-Scene. So I hope you guys look forward to the fun K-pop quiz during the second hour. Before we take a short song break, I have two things to announce to all of our listeners. The first one is that I just launched a new short-form video content on Adidas Radio's official YouTube channel. You guys can find the short-form video through the short section. It's called Local Deep Dive. It's going to be about me traveling all across South Korea. Well, not all across South Korea. And show you guys the places or the things you could do in South Korea from a local point of view. It's going to be very interesting content for you guys to enjoy. The first episode is out. It only lasts for a minute and a half. So guys, go watch it. If you like it, make sure to press that like button and leave a comment there. And episode two, well, I'm going to try to get it done as soon as possible.
And the second thing that I would like to announce is about this ongoing contest called Talk Talk Korea 2026. You guys can participate through their official website at www.talktalkkorea.or.kr by submitting a content. It could be a writing, picture, or a video, as long as they're related to Korean culture. And if you get selected, you get to win the Minister of Culture, Sports, and Tourism Award, along with the prize money of $26,400. So please participate. With that, we are going to take a short song break and be right back, beginning with Haebangnok Liberation Rock by Agami, followed by Tic Tac featuring Mio by Holin. Enjoy!

Radioness. Welcome back. Previous songs were Haebangnok, Liberation Rock by Agami, and Tic Tac featuring Mio by Holland. We're going to move on to the first segment song of the day and listen to a song together. And the song we're going to listen to today is called 거짓말. It translates to a lie, or I think it's lies in English. I'm talking about their official English name of this song by the band called Burette. If you've actually heard this song before, I have to say I'm very impressed. You've definitely done some serious digging into Korean music. Anyway, before we learn a little more about the band, let's talk about the song itself. So the first off, the song in terms of sound is really clean. And of course, there is some unavoidable overcompressed pumping here and there, but overall, the sound quality stays very consistent throughout this song. And the instruments also have a really nice punch to them, which works perfectly for this kind of rock music. And the vocalist does a great job of playing her role as the vocalist as well. And personally, there was a band called Cherry Filter. I'm pretty sure you guys are familiar with the name, that became really successful with the general public back then. All right? I'm sure Burette was a band that was just as good as Cherry Filter. All right then, let's have a listen to the song right away. We have 거짓말, Lies, or A Lie by Burette. Enjoy!

Radiance. Welcome back. Previous song was 거짓말, a lie or lies by Buret. It definitely has this feeling of being kind of like an underground version of Cherry Filter, right? Personally, I think there is something really fun about like finding similar musicians who were active around the same time. Now, let me tell you a bit about the band. Some of you might be wondering where the name Buret comes from, right? Apparently, it's short for two words, beautiful violet. The band first debuted back in 2005. And in their early days, they became known in the underground scene as one of the very few rock bands in Korea made up entirely of female members. They continued their activities with the vocalist Moon Hye-won at the center of the band, but in 2022, all of the other members left the band, and after that, Buret became a one-person band ever since. And one thing I find really impressive is that the band is still active. So if you ever happen to see the name Buret on the lineup at a live music venue somewhere, possibly around Hongdae area, I definitely recommend going in and checking out their live performance for yourself. With that, we are gonna take a short song break and be right back with the next part. And let me remind you guys, we had two questions today, right? The first question was, what did you enjoy the most today? And the second one is a Korean riddle. What is the hottest sea in the world? Try to answer those through YouTube live chat. We're gonna begin with Pinion by NVM, also known as Nevermind, followed by Hawaiian Couple by Sten, Guk Seung Pyo, and Melaya. Enjoy!

surrounded along all the front. The German war is therefore

Are you a fan of Korean culture? Stay in the loop with the freshest K-pop and the latest from Korea. This is your host, Samuel Hall, and you are listening to Radiance. Welcome back. Previous songs were Opinion by NVM, also known as Nevermind. The second song was Hawaiian Couple by Sten, Kuk Seung Pyo, and Malaya. Now let's move on to the next part and go through the comments from the listeners. The first one is from Versh. He shared something that he enjoyed today. He said, "Sam, I was listening to K-pop playlist while driving my bike and Go by Blackpink came out, and boy oh boy did I lose the concept of speed when the beat dropped by the time I realized that I was doing 130 kilometers per hour. That's 81 miles per hour. That's pretty fast, Versh. Thank God you're okay. And speaking of which, what's the speed limit of your country, Versh? Ours is 100 on a highway, or sometimes it could go up to 110. What about yours? And the next one is from Claire. It says, "The spicy noodles I had today is what I enjoy the most." Good for you. Spicy noodles as in the Korean ones, or, well, it could be from other countries. What type of spicy noodles was it? And Suzu says, "Question of the day. Today I enjoyed experimenting stacking vocals and making harmonies with vocal samples." Good for you. I can tell you're getting better every day by day. So when will we be able to hear your music, Tsutsu? I'm looking forward to hearing it. Halsey says, "Answer one, my breakfast. I had terrific breakfast today." Wow, I've never seen anyone using that adjective terrific to describe their breakfast. So how majestic and terrific was it? What did you really have today? Let me know, Halsey. And he also sent in his answer for riddle of the day. And geez, thank you so much for being so creative. I'm going to save this for later. All right, copy-pasted it. The next one is from Bo. Question of the day. "I just started my day." Good for you. Enjoy the rest of your day, Bo. And Tashmia says, "Question of the day. I enjoyed watching a vertical drama where the female lead finally stayed away from her ex-boyfriend of 7 years. Finally, she is showing some spine." What do you mean, showing some spine? "Yet, I still haven't seen all the episodes yet." Okay, thank you so much. So, is it a different one from the last time you told us? Remember the last time you told us about this vertical drama show that you've been watching? I believe it was about a guy who was abducted by an alien, a group of aliens or something like that. Well, whatever that is, hope you enjoy the remaining episodes, Tashmia. And the next one is from Wendo. Question of the day. "Try to find another answer than food, but eating chocolate bread is the top thought." Well, I can definitely relate to this one. Well, thank you so much. And look who's here. Adrian, welcome. He said, "I accidentally discovered new series called Popular Serizawa Acts Weird Around Me upon confirming the new season." Okay, is that the name of the show? I mean, yeah, it is. He's a new series. Good for you, good for you. What about the GIF that you selected for us today, Adrian? Do you like it? And the next one. Oh, Tsutsu's is, "The moment I discovered how to escape the 4-bar loop, I send something." Well, I'm going to look forward to hearing it, Tsutsu. I'm thinking maybe like a month from today. Good luck with your music. And the next one. Okay. So I guess that's about it with the comments. And we're going to go through the answers we got to today's Korean riddle of the day. Today's Korean riddle was, "What is the hottest sea in the world?" And we got a couple of answers. Wendy says, "Hotlantic." L-O-L-L. I guess it makes sense, Wendy. Thank you so much for being creative and healthy. Wow, I'm actually impressed to see you sticking to the same answer for the last couple of weeks. He kept on saying red velvet, and he sent in another red velvet for today's riddle. And the next one is from Versh. "Honghae translates to the Red Sea." Well, I guess it makes sense too. And Suzu says, RTD, na no idea 갖고 있어요." Okay, what does that mean? Oh, so you have no idea what the answer is.
Well, thank you so much for at least trying. And Bahar said, my dad's ajegege, also known as dad joke in English, is one of the most hot sea kind ever. I go poker for minutes. So what's the answer, Bahar? And Aneka says, the answer is yarbada. Congrats, Aneka. You're the only person who got the right answer. The answer is yarbada. Because yar means heat, and it can also be related to being angry. And pada, which means sea or ocean in Korean, sounds like the Korean word pada, which means to receive. So yarbada is the answer for today's riddle. Congrats, Aneka. You know the drill. Please recommend us a GIF for tomorrow's episode, buddy. Let's take another song break, and we're going to come back with Che'e. Beginning with Before Sunrise by Hunsall, followed by Glow Like This by Mew. Enjoy!

0: your chair has arrived.
1: Welcome back, previous software Before Sunrise by Hunsa and Glow Like This by Mew. Hope you guys enjoy them. Before we proceed with the next segment, I selected a couple of GIFs for Aneka. Thank you for making your request. She said, since it was about the sea or ocean, maybe a fish GIF. I want you guys to pay attention to the screen right now. I'm going to put it up there. 자, 그럼 PD님 한 번만 띄워주시면 안 될까요? 3, 2, 1, let's go. Ba-bam. All right. Aneka, here's the first one. A penguin holding a fish, as if it's own baby. But if you look at what's going on inside the GIF, it's pretty sad because the fish is about to get eaten by the penguin. So I'd say it's a really sad GIF, Aneka. Here's your first option, and the second option you have, ba-bam, the spinning fish, and it says wahoo. Such a mood, right? This is your second option. And the last one is an ordinary one. Again, just merely a cute fish image saying ha ha ha ha ha. So choose one. Aneka is in number one, a penguin who's about to eat a fish for its dinner, or a fish, a spinning one, saying wahoo, or a fish laughing, ha ha ha ha. Which one is it gonna be? Choose a number first, please, Aneka. With that, we're gonna move on to the next part, 최애. During this time, we're gonna take a look at one of our listeners' current favorite thing through a picture or a video. And today's message is from Tashmia. Let's read the message together. Ba-bam. It goes, hello. August 8th was the International Cat Day, so here's the picture and video of a female kitten called Shada. That name means white in Bengali. She just lived with us for 3 days. In the video, she came out from under my bed and also got the kitchen towel roll out. There was boiled rice and water, but she did not eat it. And then went back in under the sofa. Well, thank you so much, Tashmi. I cannot wait to see the picture. And wow, it doesn't look like a stray to me. It's only been there as in your place for like 3 days. Are you sure it's a stray kid that randomly walked into your place, Tashmi? Now on to the next one. It's a video to celebrate the International Cat Day. Certainly knows how to have some fun in their life. Okay, is it trying to get in there? Ah ha ha. Too big for that, right? But still, it looks adorable. Thank you so much, Tashmia. And maybe, how about next time you giving it something else other than boiled rice? I'm pretty sure it's gonna love it. Alright, that's it. Thank you so much, Tashmia, once again for sending us the picture and the video. We're going to take a short song break and be right back with the listeners' opinions, beginning with Love Me Again by Wee Wee, followed by Cherry Pie by Huibu. Enjoy!

Welcome back. First song was Love Me Again by Wee Wee, and his second song was Cherry Pie by Weebu. They're the guests that appeared on our show. So guys, if you support the groove, make sure to start streaming this song from Weebu, because you never know, they might join us in the near future. All right, with that, we're going to go through some comments. Firstly, about the GIF that I selected specifically for Aneka. She said, Yahoo! And Halsey says, Wahoo! Knew you'd love the second one, Halsey. But Bahara is not fond of the second one. She said, definitely not the second one. But Wendy would like to combine the first one and second one into one. She said, a mix of Wahoo and the first one, Aneka.

But Aneka eventually settled with the first GIF. Well, thank you so much for choosing it, Aneka. We're going to stick to option number one for tomorrow's episode. Now, let's go through some comments about Tashmia's picture and video. Halsey says, ooh, cutie cat. And Heckler says, so cute. And Tashmia shared specifically about how that happened. She says, she was given to us by some lady, and then we gave her back. She's not a stray. That I did not know. So, what made you decide to give her back, Tashmia? I'm sorry you no longer are with her. And Tashmia says, cats in our country do eat boiled rice. My mother's paternal grandfather always fed his cat boiled rice, fish, and chicken. The cat never refused. Wow, learning something new today. Maybe I should feed my cat with a boiled rice. And the next one, Aneka says, the cat is so cute. Playing with them is always fun. Well, I can relate to this one because I always enjoy playing with my cat. Anyway, thank you so much for the positive feedback for Tashmia's pictures and video, everyone. With that, we're going to stream the last track, and we're going to come back with part two. The last song is Tullin Grim Chakki, Spot the Difference by Wunschtein. Enjoy!

0: What kind of clarity is filling your day today? We drink water every day, but have you ever wondered, the bottle of water in your hand, what kind of journey did it take to get to you? At the southern edge of Korea lies Jeju, an island holding one of nature's most honest, untouched secrets. Formed by volcanic activity 1.8 million years ago, layers of rugged basalt rock and countless tiny pathways carved by lava. Rainwater that falls on this island begins a remarkable journey, traveling deep underground for over 31 years. Like a vast natural filtration system, these layers of volcanic rock carefully remove impurities while enriching the water with essential minerals like vanadium and silica. From 420 meters below the surface, untouched by human hands, this pristine water is brought up, then passes through rigorous quality checks and global standard management systems before reaching you. That is why, within just 3 months of its launch, it became Korea's number one bottled water, and why people around the world trust Jeju Samdasu. More than just water to quench your thirst, it is 31 years of patience, a story shaped by nature itself. In every sip of Jeju Samdasu, you'll find a journey, pure, deep, and extraordinary. This spring, why not refresh both body and mind with a glass of clean, clear Samdasu and experience the vitality of Jeju. Enriching Jeju, bringing happiness to its people. A cleaner tomorrow for Jeju. Created by JPDC. Radio.
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Welcome back, everyone. This is your host, Samuel Saul, and you're now listening to Raidiness. It's time for us to kick off the second hour, and the main segment is going to be Cue the K, joined by Isha and Adia from X-Scene, so do not go anywhere. I'll be right back after taking a short song break, beginning with Someday by Eric Nam, followed by Padu by Navy Quokka. Enjoy!

0: Get ready to dive into the best of K-pop and Korean culture right here on Radiance. Welcome back. It's time to test your K-pop or Korean culture knowledge through quizzes during this segment. The name is Q the K, and joining us for this one, we are joined by Isha and Nadia from X-Scene. Welcome!
1: Skrr, skrr!
0: Who's who?
2: Hey guys, it's your girl Aria, back in the studio.
3: Hi guys! This is Isha. Nice to meet you again.
0: All right. Welcome back. I see a lot of the listeners are excited to see you guys' panel do video after tonight's show. And Nigga says, I want to see funny reels, so I'm on Sam's side today.
3: Wow.
0: And the good thing is, Nigga is not the only person who's on my side. Verse 2. I don't know if you remember, but last week, Verse told me to count him in during today's episode. So guys, let's see how it turns out. How do you feel today?
2: Betrayed, Verse. You cannot do that.
0: Betrayed? Yeah. Well, then let's talk something positive. Anything good happened today?
2: Today?
0: Yeah.
3: Today? Nothing?
2: Nothing.
0: What do you mean nothing? There must be at least like one good thing that happened, like eating something really delicious or...
3: Oh, we came back yesterday to Korea. Mm-hmm. So today I ate dakjagori.
0: Well, good for you. Okay, spicy chicken soup it is,
3: yeah.
0: Right? Okay. What about you, Aria?
2: I actually had the chocolates that I bought from Japan.
0: Good for you.
2: Yeah.
0: Okay. How is it different from the Korean ones?
2: Well, those type, it's not exactly chocolate. I bought was like a mini version of cheesecake.
0: Okay.
2: So like small squares of cheesecake kind of
0: Then why
2: sweets.
0: Are you calling it a chocolate?
2: I mean, I also had chocolate, but the highlight was the cheesecake.
0: Oh, okay.
2: Bake.
3: Okay.
2: It's bite-sized cheesecake.
0: Could you describe the flavor and the texture of that cheesecake?
2: Just New York cheesecake taste.
0: Oh, okay.
2: Yeah, it's really good. So we don't have stuff like that here in Korea, I guess.
0: Okay.
2: So like, it was very 흥미로워. Mm-hmm. So I bought it. And it tasted very 흥미로워 too. So like, yeah.
3: 흥미로만.
0: Okay. Anyway, let's talk something good. So you recently uploaded your Japanese debut album concept picture, right?
2: Yeah.
3: Yeah.
0: All right, tell us more about it.
3: Is our first Japan pre-debut album. Mm-hmm. And there's new song and also three songs. Our Japanese version.
0: Mm-hmm.
2: Two of our songs, which were also released in a Japanese version.
0: Oh, good for you, good for you.
3: And I think we can say to one word like Girls Night.
0: I'm sorry?
3: Well, 한 단어로 이 앨범을 말하자면 Girls Night이라고 말할 수 있을 것 같아요.
0: So to summarize the entire album in just one word, it's Girls Night. Well, thank you so much. So in terms of mood, we already talked about this last week, but how is it going to be different from the usual X scene we're so used to hearing?
2: I mean, we performed the song, the title track in Japan while we were performing. Mm-hmm. And everybody already probably like saw the preview. Mm-hmm. The studio version is not out yet. It is a very fun, very Japanese kind of song.
0: Interesting. You know? I can't wait to hear the song. When is it going to be released?
3: It's
0: in the future.
3: 21st.
0: 21st.
3: Yep.
0: Okay, we're going to look forward to it. Thank you so much. So, anything else you guys would like to share during the stay in Japan? Yeah?
3: I think we think same thing,
2: no.
3: Maybe.
2: I just tried sushi and I liked it.
3: Oh,
0: I'm sorry?
3: Yeah, I
2: used to be a sushi hater because the previous times that I've tried turned out to be failures. So I was like, I cannot never try and, you know, actually like it. Mm-hmm. But this time I tried and I liked it. And I was like, okay.
0: Good for you. What about you, Isha? Anything new or interesting you tried in Japan?
3: I tried some snack and I really, really want to recommend you guys.
0: Okay.
3: I don't know the exact name, but it's like sweet potato.
2: Okay.
3: Frozen sweet potato with honey.
0: It's an ice cream.
2: No. It's a 대표 과자, the 대표
3: snack.
2: Ice. Frozen sweet potato snack. from 7-Eleven.
3: It's just real sweet potato.
2: Okay. It's actually very popular among idols. I've seen a lot of them eat it and recommended it.
0: Okay, well, thank you so much. So frozen sweet potato you can get from the convenience store that starts candied. With the letter S.
2: Yeah, candied.
0: Candied?
2: Yeah, candied sweet potato, frozen.
0: Frozen?
2: Yeah.
0: Okay.
2: It's in a rectangular purple pack.
0: You do know the words candied and frozen are completely different from each other, yes?
3: Yes.
2: But like, you know how they have frozen tanguru, which is also candied fruit?
0: Yes.
2: It's the same same concept.
0: Oh, okay. Now I see. Adrian says frozen sweet potato. Well, they said it's really good. You should try it. And Wendy says, ooh, a bit like sweet potato ice cream. No, it's not an ice cream, Wendy. I was thinking the same thing, actually.
2: We've got one more thing to tell you. One of the fans in Japan told us that he's listening to Radio Nice.
3: Yeah.
0: Good for you. Good for her or him.
2: Good for us, too, because we have Japanese audience.
0: Great. All right. What was his reaction, then?
2: He actually told it to her.
0: Okay. But was he Japanese or?
2: Yeah, he was.
3: He's Japanese and he told me, oh, I saw, Radio Nostra 보고 있다. 잘 보고 있다. Kind of. So.
0: Thank you so much for whoever that listener is. Hope he is tuned into our show right now. Anyway, with that, let's explain what this segment is about, shall we?
2: Yep.
0: Ba-bam.
2: We have two rounds in Cue the K. In round one, there will be quizzes on pure Korean words as well as quizzes on K-pop songs. In round two, we're going to listen to a K-pop song and try to write down the lyrics.
3: Cue the K는 1라운드와 2라운드로 진행됩니다. 1라운드에서는 순 우리말과 K-pop 듣기 퀴즈를 풀어볼 거고요. 2라운드에서는 K-pop을 듣고 가사를 쓰는 시간을 가져볼 거예요.
2: For Cue the K, we're going to team up and solve the quiz together. There are a total of 6 questions, and if we get 3 wrong, we'll have to face a penalty.
3: 큐더케이 퀴즈는 저희가 한 팀이 되어서 문제를 풀 거예요. 총 6문제고 그 중에 3문제를 틀리면 벌칙을 받아야 됩니다.
0: Yay! And if they hit the jackpot, we're gonna wrap things up with one of their songs. And like I said last week, I'm pretty sure it's not gonna happen. But if it happens, then what would you like to stream?
3: we want to hear. I'm listening. I'm creamy.
0: Creamy it is. All right, good luck with today's Cue the K. With that, we're going to take a short song break and be right back. We have Who Dat by Xscene. Enjoy.
3: Enjoy.
2: Skr, skr. Yeah. See the queens walking. Hey, eyes on me. Accent.

0: Welcome back. That was Who Dat by Xene. Well, thank you so much for the support, Mr. Benny. He said, we're on Team Sam tonight.
1: Why? 우리 팀은 없어.
0: Guys, I don't know if you guys remember, but we have a dream, except for these two, which is make them hit the reverse jackpot. I believe we could achieve that dream tonight if we unite. All right? Let's stay united.
1: No.
0: All right, guys. Before we begin, let's hear the team chant first.
1: Cha,
2: rang,
1: zi,
2: sao.
0: Definitely lacking that determination, but still, thank you so much for trying. All right. With that, we're going to move on to our first quiz. It's a K-pop lyrics quiz. What's going to happen is I'm going to read out a Korean lyrics translated into English, and they're going to have to guess the name of the song as well as the name of the artist.
3: I request you to go slow.
0: Really?
3: Yeah, it's a request.
0: You sure you're not going to regret that?
4: 부탁해요.
0: Dude, I'm an extreme person, you know. You said it yourself. Slow it is. Let's go.
3: Oh, my God.
1: 어, 어울린다.
5: Honestly, I'm...
0: Alright, I'm gonna read it in a normal manner.
1: Okay.
0: Honestly, I'm comfortable right now.
5: 불편해. Will it be as thrilling as I imagined? Now I'm so lonely.
1: 지금 너무 외로워.
5: I practice in my dreams every day.
6: 꿈에서 연습한다.
1: 어?
5: Kiss me! I'm crying in my room again.
1: 내 방에서 울어?
6: 잠깐만, 처음에?
0: Yeah.
6: 솔직히.
0: Would you like to hear the slowed version again?
1: No, thank you.
5: Honestly, I'm comfortable right now.
6: 나 이 노래 알았어.
1: 지금 편해.
0: Will it be as thrilling as I imagined? Now I'm so lonely. I practiced in my dreams every day.
5: Kiss me. I am crying in my room again.
0: I'm so glad so many listeners are enjoying my performance. Mia-jang says, I like the way Sam acts. Halsey says, OMGGG, it's red velvet.
1: Really?
0: And Claire Hardiker says, Mah! And Hard Jade says, Sam. And Fifi says, who dat? Well, it could be it. Guys, I'm going to give you guys 10 more seconds.
1: Oh my gosh.
0: To finish the answer.
1: What?
0: 10.
1: Any
0: nine,
1: idea?
0: 9. 8. 7. 6. 5. 4. 3. 2. 1. The answer is... Oh my. The answer is... Alright.
1: Psycho, but
6: Russian roulette?
1: Red Velvet's in the middle.
0: Russian roulette. Is it Russian roulette or is it Psycho? Choose one. Okay.
1: Ah, 근데 Russian roulette 안 해
0: So you gonna change it to Russian roulette?
6: Yes.
0: Okay. The answer is no, not Psycho. It's Cupid by 50/50.
1: 그래, 아, 뭐야, 완전 다르다.
6: 안 그랬어. 뭐야?
0: All right.
6: 시작 어떻게 되죠?
0: I'm sorry?
6: How does it
0: turn? 나 솔직히 지금이 편해. 상상만큼 짜릿한 걸까? I'm so lonely, lonely. 매일 꿈속에서 연습했죠? Kiss me. 다시 crying in my room.
6: 다시 crying in my room.
1: 난 몰라.
0: Alright, for the ones who might be unfamiliar with the song, it's a song by 50/50 released back in February 2023, and it captures the excitement of dreaming about true love and waiting for a love that feels destined to be. With that, we're going to move on to the second quiz. I'm going to let him hear a song, and there's going to be a part that's hidden under the sound effect. That sounds like...
1: Ding dong ding.
0: Thank you. I love how desperate you guys sound. And they're going to take a guess what word that is. Are you ready?
1: Yep.
0: Let's go.
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0: Oh man! The song is 마법소녀 translates to Magic Girl by Orange Caramel And the lyrics go, 난 몰라, 난 몰라, 빠졌나봐. 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Even if I tried, I could never escape.
4: 매력?
0: 난 이제 네 여자야. I'm your girl now.
4: 눈빛?
0: Well, well, versus. See, I said 말해? The answer. Now I have to be on Sam's team, girls. Well, thank you so much for the support, Versh. We have a dream. So stick to being on my team. Because it's the winning side, at least for today's episode, Versh. And Wendy says, 어머나.
6: Oh,
0: 어머나? All right.
4: 그러니까 그 노래상은 두 글자일 것 같긴 하거든?
0: So they got the answer narrowed down to two options. The first one was what? 속삭임? Whispering?
6: Nope, that's not enough.
0: Oh, come on, that could be the answer, buddy.
6: No.
0: No?
6: No.
0: You sure it's not 속삭임?
4: It has 눈빛. To be.
0: Or what was the other one? Oh, 눈빛. Okay, the sea sun.

0: wrong with him, guys?
1: And there was one more, I think I heard, right? No. Meryok. Charm. All right.
2: Let's go.
1: All right, you sure it's eyesight? Is it?
0: It's Numbit is not Numbit eyesight. It's more like gaze.
1: Numbit? No, it's not really a gaze, actually.
0: Or like...
1: Or...
0: gaze.
1: It doesn't really have the words like translated into like English, right, but
0: among the words,
1: the way
0: gaze,
1: someone look at someone
0: yeah,
1: else.
0: That's a gaze,
1: yeah,
0: right?
1: That's,
2: she's on
0: gaze.
1: I think gaze is more like... Yeah.
0: No, that's staring. That's stare. Gaze could be like a loving gaze.
1: Really?
0: Yeah.
1: Really?
0: I mean, if you put an adjective, it could be...
1: Whatever that is. All right, let's reveal the answer in 3, 2, 1. The answer is...
2: 눈빛.
1: Well, 눈빛, no, it's not the answer. The answer is 함정, trap.
0: I could have never guessed that. I'm not even sad.
1: All right. Anyway, they have no idea what the answer is. That's totally understandable because this song was released back in 2010, back when Arya didn't even know K-pop existed. It captures the excitement and heart-fluttering feelings of falling for someone you like. Now, let's move on to the third question. It's a K-pop mix quiz. So there's going to be three songs played at the same time, and they're going to try to guess what songs are included in the mix. Are you ready?
0: Yeah.
1: Let's go.

0: Well, well, well.
1: What is this?
0: We got a guest coming in from a listener called Anika saying the name of the song is Popcorn. Okay, they wrote three songs on the whiteboard. What do you have so far?
2: I think I got it.
0: You got it?
2: Yep.
1: Yep.
0: You sure?
1: Yep.
0: All right, guys. Maybe we're about to take one step closer to making them hit the reverse jackpot. Would you like to reveal the answer right away?
3: You can. Yeah. The Sam sledding style is going to work.
2: I think it's right.
0: All right, the answer is...
4: Sarang be by Kim Tae Woo, some of the name Rush, Rojong Lim by Red Velvet, some of the name Love Attack by Risen.
0: Yeah.
2: Ha. See that?
0: Ha.
2: Ha.
0: Ha. Again, we failed to achieve our dream, our only dream we had together, everyone. We failed to make them hit the reverse jackpot, but still, we can at least make them film a penalty video, so let's try our best with the next quiz. The fourth question is, I guess the title round. Are you ready?
2: Yep.
0: Let's go.

0: The song you guys are listening to right now was released in 2011 by Chong Chun-Yi. All you need to do is guess the name of this song. It's a multiple choice question. Option 1, 내 곁에 있어줘, stay by my side. Option 2, 한 걸음, one step. Option 3, 잡아줘, hold me. Option 4, 안아줘, hug me. What do you think the answer is? Oh man, since you guys got the correct answer for the previous quiz, a lot of listeners are so desperate. No. The heart says, no!
1: Why? Why?
0: Because we were this close to making you guys hit the reverse jackpot. But maybe it's going to be a dream that's going to come true next week. All right, so guys, what do you think the answer is?
1: Is it 안아줘 is number 4?
0: No, it's actually number 3. Oh, wait. It is number 4. Let me go through the options once more. Option 1 was 내 곁에 있어줘, stay by my side. Option 2 was 한 걸음, one step. Option 3 was 잡아줘, hold me. And option 4 was 안아줘, hug me. Uh-huh. And, Adrian, you got a good guess there. Adrian said number 4. Verse is definitely number 5.
2: Exactly.
0: And Aneka says definitely number 0.
2: Exactly. That's exactly what I thought.
0: Really?
2: Yeah.
0: Okay. With that, crazy. Are you ready to reveal the answer, guys?
2: Let's go.
0: All right, let's do it. The answer is
2: number 4, 안아줘.
1: Hug me.
0: Oh my.
1: Oh, 할 수 있어.
0: Okay. Congrats. The answer is 안아줘, hug me.
2: What does Baymax mean?
0: I don't know. I forgot what that is.
2: Ms. Bread, what does that mean?
0: I knew what that means, but I forgot what a Baymax was. But whatever that is, we're going to move on to the next one. This time we have a pure Korean word question. Are you ready?
1: Yep.
0: Let's go. This question is a pure Korean word question. It's a multiple choice question. What does the pure Korean word 고불 means? 이번 문제는 한글 순 우리말 문제고요. 객관식 문제입니다. 순 우리말 고불 무슨 뜻일까요? Option 1. Being extremely angry. 너무 화가 난 상태. Option 2. When you experience something amazing or surprising, 신기한 일을 경험했을 때. Option 3, the name of a wildflower that grows in the mountains, 산 속에서 피는 야생꽃 이름. Option 4, respiratory illness caused by a virus, 바이러스로 걸리는 호흡계통의 병.
2: Wow.
0: Bahar says, 고불, go fire.
1: 아, 고불.
0: Well, that could be the answer. And Adrian says, couple? No. It's
1: couple?
0: 고불. All right, let's go through the options once more. What if 고불 means being extremely angry, 매우 화가 난 상태? How would you put it to you, Zisha?
1: Oh, I'm really 고불 with this 상황.
0: Okay. Interesting. All right, that was a great example there. What if 고불 means when you experience something amazing or surprising? Then how would you put it to use, Aria?
1: 너 똑같은 걸
0: 봐. This is pretty hard, actually.
2: 아니요.
0: No? Oh, okay.
2: 쌤 가끔씩 착한 척 하실 때마다 되게 고불이요.
0: Whenever Sam acts as if he's a nice person, that makes me feel very 고불. But to me,
2: what?
0: Wait, if I were to choose between the two examples, I think the second option made more sense to me.
2: Okay.
0: Yeah. All right, let's move on to the third option. What if 고불 means the name of a wildflower that grows in the mountains? Then how would you put it to you, Zisha?
1: Oh, wow.
0: Versh gave us a great example there.
1: Oh, 산길을 걷다가 이분이 아닌가? 산길을 네. 걷다가 예쁜 고부를 발견했다.
0: Oh, while I was walking down the mountain path, I found a really pretty 고부. Well, it makes sense. Yeah,
1: makes sense.
0: Not bad, not bad. Let's go for the final option. Ooh. What if 고부 means a respiratory illness caused by a virus, 바이러스로 걸리는 호흡계통의 병? Then how would you put it to use? Whose turn is it? Is it Aria's turn? All right.
2: 콘서트 마지막 곡 끝나면 고부 걸린 사람처럼 힘들어요. 숨쉬기가.
0: Okay. Right after a concert, I feel so tired as if I caught a 고부. Well, we're getting a couple more guesses from the listeners. Adrian says, I'm locking it in with number 3 and verse. Okay, thank you so much. He gave us another example. All right, guys, what do you think the answer is? Is it number 1, being extremely angry? Is it number 2, when you experience something amazing or surprising? Is it number 3, the name of a wildflower that grows in the mountains? Or is it number 4, a respiratory illness caused by a virus?
1: Mm-hmm.
0: Which one do you think is the answer?
1: Number 1.
0: All right, let's reveal the answer. The answer is...
2: Number 1.
1: Okay. Ah!
2: You wrote number 1. If it's number 2, I'm gonna kill it.
1: 너가 1번인 것 같다며. 1, 2 중에 하나인 것 같다며.
2: Exactly.
0: Jeez, guys. I tipped you guys off while I was going through the option. The answer is number 4.
1: 내가 4번 같다 했지. 내가 4번 같다 했더니 아니라고 1번이라며.
2: 저번 주 내가 맞았는데.
0: The answer is a respiratory illness caused by a virus. And that's what 고부 means.
1: 우겨볼걸.
0: With that, we are going to take a short song break and be right back with the final quiz. We have 마법소녀, Magic Girl by Orange Caramel, followed by Russian Roulette by Red Velvet. Enjoy!

0: Welcome back. The first song was Magic Girl, Mabob Sonya by Orange Caramel, and the second song was Russian Roulette by Red Velvet. We're down to one last quiz for today's Cue the K, but before we do so, let's go through some comments on YouTube. According to Mia Zhang, says pre-orders for the album start in 2 days.
1: Yeah!
2: Oh,
1: we heard that the album is pretty. Actually, this time the photo cards are really pretty, and my photo cards, this time I like it the best.
0: Okay.
1: I mean, so far, whatever we put out so far, I like these photo cards the best.
0: Do you think your photo card can top the rest of the members?
1: No comment 하겠습니다.
2: 이번에 뭐야? 그 현장에서 찍은 사진인가?
1: 그 뮤비착 그 나 생머리.
0: Oh, so it was taken during their music video filming session.
1: Yeah, we have similar clothes on.
0: Okay. Well, tell us more about the music video, maybe.
1: Music video, yeah.
2: It's really, really, 화려. Okay. 아, 이렇게 말하면 되나? 아,
0: very
2: 잠깐만.
0: Fancy,
2: time.
0: Is it?
1: It was filmed in Vegas.
0: Oh, what?
1: Yeah, it was filmed in Vegas, and it's pretty cool.
0: Inside a casino or outside?
1: I mean, if you look,
2: is really fancy.
0: Wow, yeah. I can't wait to see the music video.
1: You'll know once you watch the music video.
0: Wow. All right, let's look forward to the release of the music video, everyone. With that, we're going to move on to the last one.
1: Mm-hmm.
0: The last one is the Badasugi quiz, which means they're going to try to write down the lyrics after hearing the song that's played. Are you ready?
1: Yes.
0: Today's song is Sexuality by Taemin.
1: Mm-hmm.
0: Do you know what this song is?
1: I know about the song, but I don't think I remember the lyrics or anything.
0: Okay. Well, it's a song by Taemin released back in 2016. It's a captivating track about two people who are different from each other, yet become complete when they come together. Guys, what were you doing back in 2016?
1: I was 13, 14, I don't know.
0: Turning 40, you said?
1: 14.
0: 14, okay.
1: Wait, let me... No, I was 12.
0: Why?
1: No.
0: Why are you so surprised?
2: I was doing 입시.
0: Oh, so you were preparing for the college entrance exam, hey?
1: I was 13, turning 14. Yes.
0: Oh, okay. All right. Thank you so much for sharing that. With that, let's have a listen to the music. Ba-bam!

0: Number three, we have...
1: Ah!
0: They chose the worst one.
1: They will
0: so
1: keep
0: they get
1: it.
0: To answer... I ask me a question, and I get to answer in either yes or no. And they're going to keep this hint for later.
1: Yep.
0: Now, what's going to be the next move?
1: Hint.
0: Another hint it is. Choose a number between 1 to 5, please.
1: Number 5?
0: Number 5. Well, great choice, because...
1: Really?
0: What was number 5? This one was number 5. It says... Oh my god, they chose one of the best options. I have to tell them a word.
1: Oh, 여기 물어볼까? 여기 물어볼까?
2: 앞에.
1: 앞에?
0: Okay.
2: 아니, 잠깐만. Let's keep it.
0: What's the first word?
1: Ah, okay.
2: We'll keep it.
0: We'll keep the second hint as well. All right, so what's the next move going to be?
1: Hint.
0: Okay, another hint. Okay. You do know it's going to be the last free hint, right?
1: Yeah.
0: All right. Choose a number between 1 to 4, please.
2: Number 4.
0: No, 4 is a bad idea. That I can assure you.
2: Number 2.
0: Okay, number 2. Great choice.
1: 제발 천천히.
0: You chose 노래 한 번 더 듣기. They're going to listen to the song one more time. Let's go.

0: All right. With that, we're gonna go back to the previous free hints they chose.
1: 근데 이렇게 재밌긴 하.
2: Heard 이게 개
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0: I mean, sometimes, some lyrics use the same word more than twice to emphasize the meaning of the words. So, I mean, that could be the case.
2: 우리야 우리를.
0: Guys, let's go back to the second hint you chose. It's time for me to tell you guys a word. Which part would you like to learn?
1: 여기 물어볼까?
2: 근데?
1: After 낡은 환상 신념.
0: Okay. What comes after 낡은 환상 신념?
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0: It's
1: 꿈도. Oh, 꿈도요.
2: That's right.
1: Yeah.
0: Hey, congrats. They got it right.
1: 나 이건 줄 알았어.
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0: All right, let's go back to the first hint you chose. All right. Ask me a question.
1: 첫 번째 질문 물어볼까?
0: No. You get to ask me a question. I get to answer either yes or no.
1: 이게 우리야 우리를. Is it right?
0: Oh, no.
1: No?
0: It's not.
2: 그러면 개구리 맞나 봐.
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0: All right, guys. If you need more hint, then you're going to have to show us something in return.
1: 아니면 일단 한 번 더 들을까?
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1: 법.
0: Okay.
1: Low?
0: Low? 아래.
2: Rush, bar, what's going on?
0: All right, guys. Time to make our next move. Would you like to listen to the song once again?
2: Yeah.
0: All right, let's do it. Ba-bum.

0: booty.
1: Why did I just see it? Versus Lo, congratulations upon thy penalty once more this week. Truly, thou hast proven thyself most steadfast in the pursuit of punishment.
2: Worse. Get out.
0: Wow.
1: Yes, you got it right. Guys, don't you worry about a thing. They're going to film a penalty video after tonight's show because they already got three wrong answers during today's Cue the K. All right, guys. Let's...
0: 이게 룰이야.
1: All right, guys.
0: 이게 룰이야.
1: All right, guys.
0: 개구리 같긴 하다.
2: Okay, he kind of sounds defeated, guys. I don't know why.
1: Time to choose the next hint.
2: Do you feel
0: next
2: answer?
0: Hint?
1: Yeah, next hint. Choose a number between 1 to 3, please.
0: Number one,
1: great choice. And in order to unpack this thing, you will have to show us something in return because it's no longer free.
0: 아, 뭐야, 그냥 주시는 줄 알았어요.
1: No, of course not.
2: 언니, 애교, Sam, I mean,
1: it's
2: 애교.
1: Been a while since the last time you showed 애교. Us something. So,
2: 언니가...
1: except for that 애교. Because I'm pretty
2: actually,
1: sure I can pull off a better job
2: actually,
1: than hers.
2: Yeah, she actually prepared egg for
0: show
2: you.
0: Me, show them your egg. Oh,
1: no, thank you. All right, then show us.
0: Ah, egg.
2: 보고 해줘. 약간 부담스럽게.
1: No, you have to look at the camera.
0: Okay.
1: Yeah, it's for the fans out there.

0: 하나 둘 셋 하자.
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2: 예!
0: Hey guys,
3: hard watch guys, hard watch.
0: 박수 치라고.
2: Give it up for Isha for showing us that precious egg she's got. All right, with that. Oh, wait, I have to tell them a letter.
0: Oh.
2: All right, which part would you like to know?
3: After 이게.
2: Mm-hmm. 이게?
0: Mm-hmm.
2: It's rule.
4: R-U-L-E.
2: Congrats. Would you like another free hint?
3: Yes.
2: All right, I'm going to give you the best hint possible. This time, we're going to listen to the slowed version of the song.
3: Okay.
0: Yeah.
2: Let's do this.

0: Yeah, I think we got it.
1: All right. With that, let's reveal the answer. In 3, 2, 1, ta-da!
2: 이게 룰이야 우리를 정의하지 낡은 환상 신념 꿈도 무릎 꿇지
0: Wow!
1: Congratulations! They got the correct answer. It translates to, these are the rules that define us. Old fantasies and beliefs, even dreams, fall to their knees. Congrats. But unfortunately, they will have to film a penalty video after tonight's show. And you will be able to watch it through our official Instagram. The handle is RNUS_Arirang Radio. Please show them lots of support by pressing that like button and leaving a comment on that specific post, everyone. Are you guys excited?
3: Not a bit.
1: Why not?
3: No.
1: Why? You guys are getting so much love from the fans every time you film one, though.
3: Yeah,
0: it's really good. Yeah. And I hope our fans will love it.
1: All right.
3: I have an announcement to make. The next time we get a penalty, Sam is doing it with us.
0: Yeah.
1: Time to say bye-bye for now. The last song is called Sexuality by Temin. This has been your host, Samuel Hall, along with Isha and Nadia. We're going to say bye-bye for now together in 3, 2, 1.
2: Bye-bye. Bye-bye.

0: One exclusive.
1: It's here it is.
0: Two.
2: Now check this out.
3: Okay, fellas.
0: Three.
4: 11.
0: Go.
5: Welcome to Arirang News. This is Choi Ji-an, and we start with the top headlines at this hour. President Lee Jae-myung is putting a deadline on his drive to open a second presidential office in the city of Sejong. Tuesday's cabinet meeting was the fourth under the Lee Jae-myung administration to be held in Sejong. President Lee said, quote, "We must make every effort to usher in an era of a Sejong presidential office within our term, with the determination to hold our administration's final cabinet meeting there." Sejong is often called Korea's administrative capital, and President Lee now wants to take that a step further by establishing a second presidential office in the city. Work on the office is set to begin in the second half of 2027, with the goal of having the president begin working there by August 2029. Nearby, a new branch of the National Assembly is also in the works. Groundbreaking is planned for 2029, with completion targeted for 2033. Korea's outbound shipments have reached an unprecedented level for early August. According to data released by the Korea Customs Service on Tuesday, exports from August 1st to the 10th stood at $21.3 billion. That is a 45.3% jump compared to the same period last year, shattering the previous record set in August 2022. The driving force behind this export boom is semiconductors, with chip exports skyrocketing by 155.4% on year. Looking at major trade partners, shipments to China surged by 134.8%. As exports outpaced imports, Korea posted a trade surplus of $1.8 billion for the first 10 days of August. Unprecedented temperatures over the past few weeks have significantly increased grocery prices. This has raised alarms over heatflation, which combines the words heat and inflation to signal the impact of severe weather on food costs. Extreme heat waves are warming ocean waters and driving up the cost of seafood, with mackerel saw a staggering 47% increase. To stabilize seafood prices, the government will host a special promotion offering up to 50% discounts. Beyond seafood, the extreme heat has also caused a sharp increase in prices for vegetables, with spinach seeing more than a 108% increase. While inflation dropped into the 2% range last month, the government pledged to focus all efforts on stabilizing prices. Ukrainian President Volodymyr Zelensky said Monday that Russia recently received additional ballistic missiles from North Korea. Zelensky said, "The more North Korean strikes there are here in Ukraine, the greater the danger will later be for Japan, the Republic of Korea, the Philippines, and other countries in the region." This follows an interview where Zelensky explicitly requested air defense systems from Seoul. However, addressing Zelensky's calls for missile defense, the foreign ministry reiterated that South Korea's assistance will remain focused on non-lethal sectors like energy, infrastructure, healthcare, and reconstruction. After BTS kicked off the North American stretch of its tour in New York this month, cities across the region are busy rolling out red carpets to celebrate the K-pop sensation's arrival. In Canada, the Toronto City Council officially passed a motion to temporarily rename a section of a key city street, quote, BTS Boulevard. And ahead of the group's stop in Maryland, Governor Westmore posted a video message online personally calling

0: bring out the names of all seven members to welcome them. Moving to the weather forecast, we're seeing fewer heat alerts across the country as the extreme heat finally backs off and tropical night advisories have now all been lifted. Meanwhile, from midweek, Typhoon Chenhom, the 15th typhoon of the season, might affect the Korean Peninsula. Parts of the East Coast could see 20 to 60 millimeters of rain tomorrow and Thursday. Tomorrow, Seoul will start the day at 23 degrees Celsius, then by the afternoon, we'll get up to 33 degrees. Current temperatures are 27 degrees in Seoul, 26 in Gwangju, 25 in Busan, and 23 in Jeju. 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

dolphins in the waters around Jeju is always special. When they appear above the surface and disappear again, it's natural to want to get a little closer. But for dolphins, that distance can be very important. A recent study in Jeju found that some tourist boats were getting too close to dolphins. Loving Jeju's nature doesn't always mean getting closer. Sometimes giving wildlife enough space is also a way of caring for it. This August, the waters around Jeju aren't just part of our summer. They're also home to the dolphins living their everyday lives. Hello everyone. You're very welcome to the Wonders of Jeju. I'm your host, AK.

Hello, everybody. Yeah, it is Tuesday. Happy Tuesday. And it is August 11th. Well, what's up with the wonders of Jeju Film? Welcome back to our show. And I'm your host, AK. The first song, Live My Life by aespa. Well, just to talk about my day today, I finally met the bamboo master today. And starting in September next month, I'm officially going to learn a traditional Jeju bamboo craft. Oh, I mean, does this sound exciting? Apparently, yeah, for the first 6 months, I'll mostly be learning how to prepare, like prep wars, the bamboo. 6 months just preparing materials, and that's all. Yeah, but I'm so ready for it. I think with anything, if you just keep showing up and stick around with it long enough, eventually like your time comes. And that's what I believe. And after like taking, talking with Bodhi yesterday about all these like different places on Jeju, I suddenly felt like spending some quiet, tranquil time in the forest today. So I went to Seogwipo Natural Recreation Forest. Yeah, near the home of the master, found camping deck and lay down, and also just rested like for a while, and it felt so good. Yeah, you know what you see in front of your eyes, it's just trees and lights. Yeah, seeping through through the leaves, and that's all, and nothing very special, just lying there surrounded by trees doing absolutely nothing. Sounds so peaceful, right? And I think that was exactly what I needed today. So that was my day. And how was your day? How the weather is treating you guys, and what did you eat? Yeah, let us know everything. All right, so our show just began. We're going to start off with our first segment, Jeju Beat, where you get to learn what's happening on Jeju Island. And then we're going to switch gears to 뭐랜 거람시냐, Jeju Language Edition. And in the second part, we're going to come back with Humans of Jeju, where we invite local individual into the studio and learn more life of people, new people. Okay, so before we move on to our next song break, I want to remind you a few things. First thing first is on how you continue to Arirang Radio. If you are here on Jeju Island, you can set your radios to 88.7 FM here in Jeju City. It is 88.1 in Seogwipo City and 101.9 in the Daejeong area, Jeju's Global Education City. 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All right. The second thing is all for like K-culture fans around the world. We have this global content contest called Talk Talk Korea 2026 is now open. So if you have any, first K-culture moment, please share your experience through video, photo book, drawing, illustration, or writing, with a total prize of $26,400, the best entry across all four categories will receive the Minister of Culture, Sports, and Tourism Award. Please join Talk Talk Korea 2026 now. And then we are calling all musicians out there. Yeah, the legendary Konya Music Festival, one of Gwangju's representative iconic music festivals of the 1980s, is now back. And we are looking for the artist who will write his next chapter.
Voice of Cornel is open to musicians of all ages and genres, perform live, share your music, and compete for a chance to advance to the 2026 Cornel Music Festival Grand Finale this October. So, applications for the August, for this month stage, are open from August the 1st to 14th. And applications for the September stage run from August 24th to September 6th. Yeah, please keep it, you know, keep in mind. And new artist or like experienced performer, solo or band, your music could become the next chapter of this legendary Cornel Festival. And please take the stage and also join Voice of Cornel 2026. All right, thank you very much. And time to say hello back to our listeners. Yes, happy Tuesday. And Benny, hello. AK, Count Fam, happy Tuesday. And Jake, hello, happy Tuesday party. AK, Count Fam. Hello, Jake. Nick is here. Chris Marquis, hello. Beautiful, sweet AK. 안녕하세요. 아름답고 달콤한 AK. And Sangmin is here. And Harzieri, no, hello, sweet AK Count from WJ team. Happy Tuesday. Happy Tuesday back to you, all of you guys. And Geek Dig is here. Hello. Hello. Crash. Hello. Hello. Hello. Hello. And Kitsu. Yeah, hello. K-drama, hey, AK Team Camp Fam, no sorry, don't be sorry. There's no need to be sorry. Yeah, I mean, as long as you're here, doesn't really matter, you're late. Okay, thank you so much, yeah, for being with us tonight as well. All right, time to move on to our next song break and come right back with Jeju Beat. The first song, Blue Moon by N Flying, followed by Dive Baby Dive by Glenn Check.

0: I guess the only thing we can do is play you a song.
1: What's been happening on Jeju today? Right now, let's take a closer look at today's stories from the island. Jeju Beat. Jeju is planning to use artificial intelligence to predict natural disasters before they happen. Over the next 5 years, Jeju and Jeju Technopark will build an AI system that brings together data from the ocean, coastlines, mountains, and rivers. AI will analyze information such as water temperature, rainfall, and CCTV footage to detect possible dangers.

dangers early. For example, the system could predict unusually warm or low salinity seawater that may damage fish farms. AI-powered CCTV could also detect dangerous situations at beaches, while river data could help warn of possible flooding during heavy rain. The goal is to connect different types of disaster information in one system instead of managing them separately. Jeju hopes this will help the island respond to climate-related disasters earlier and reduce damage to people, property, and local industries. Jeju is increasing its budget to help residents with extra delivery fees. Because Jeju is an island, people often have to pay additional shipping fees when ordering packages. To reduce the burden, the province offers financial support for part of those extra costs. Applications have grown quickly this year. By the end of July, around 1.4 million delivery claims had been submitted, nearly twice as many as last year. Jeju has now increased the total budget to 4.9 billion won so the program can continue. The application process has also become simpler this year. Residents now only need to submit a shipping label for each delivery, making it much easier to apply. Last year, the program ended early because the budget ran out, and with the additional funding this year, Jeju hopes more residents will be able to receive support through the end of this year. Jeju is becoming the first region in South Korea to use bright neon green to make senior protection zones easier for drivers to recognize. Just as school zones are marked in yellow, senior protection zones will now have their own color. Until now, these areas were mainly marked with signs and road markings, which could be easy for drivers to miss. The first test area will be a 360-meter section around Seogwipo Everyday Olam Market, where many older people walk. Existing poles, street lights, and traffic lights will be marked with a flow of neon green, making the area more visible from a distance. The project comes as elderly pedestrians account for a relatively high share of traffic deaths in Jeju. The province plans to test the system in several areas and see whether it helps prevent accidents. So if you see neon green around the road while driving Jeju, please slow down and keep an extra eye out for older pedestrians. Jeju is conducting a survey to better understand the working and living conditions of its growing number of foreign workers. As of May, more than 3,700 foreign workers in Jeju were staying under the E9 visa, an increase of more than 80% compared to 2022. The E9 visa allows foreign workers to work in industries such as farming, fishing, and manufacturing in South Korea. In Jeju, the largest number work in the fishing industry, followed by agriculture, livestock, and manufacturing. The survey will look at employment contracts, wages, working and break hours, workplace accidents, and safety training. To help workers share their experience clearly, surveys and interviews will be available in 8 languages, including English, Vietnamese, Indonesian, and Nepali. Jeju plans to use the result to improve labor protections and create better support for foreign workers living and working on the island. Jeju is offering a special psychology program where adults can explore their emotions and relationships through color and art. The program called The Psychology of Relationships Through Color will be held at the Jeju Museum of Contemporary Art in September and October.
Each session focuses on an important relationship in our lives, including our parents, ourselves, partners, and children. Instead of simply listening to psychology lectures, the participants will also choose colors and create art to express feelings that may be difficult to put into words. There will be four sessions with only 10 adults accepted for each one. Participation is free. Applications open on August 31st through the Jeju Museum of Contemporary Art website. The program is a chance to experience the museum in a different way, not just as a place to look at art, but as a place to explore yourself through art. All right, the wonders of Jeju is now together with the Jeju Special Self-Governing Province.

All right, we are back, and that was Baby Don't Stop by NCT, followed by If I Buy Treasure. Okay, so before we move on to another song break, I want to talk about this last news. Well, now Jeju is now offering a special psychology program. Well, not just for kids, you know, adults can explore their emotions and relationships through color and art. And, you know, our emotions and relationships are one of the, like, you know, topic that we talk about all the time. I'd actually love to try this. And I really, really like the idea of using color and art to explore emotions, especially feelings, you know, that are hard to explain with words sometimes. I mean, many, many times, oftentimes, like sometimes you don't really even know exactly why, you know, what you're feeling. Until like you start making something, don't you guys agree? And this is, you know, the reason why I love to do art in the future. And with only like 10 people in each session, it sounds really intimate too. So if you are so into certain kind of like topic, you know, emotions, relationships, please. Yeah, go ahead and check that out. It's gonna happen at the Jeju Museum of Contemporary Art. So you can just, you know, open this website and check if the seat is available. And it's free, right? I feel like this one is going to fill up really, really fast. So go ahead. If you, you know, happen to stay here on Jeju during this time of year. Excuse me. All right. So that's it for now, and time to move on to our next song break and come right back with 모른 고람 신야 Jeju language edition. Let's learn a new Jeju phrase into a deeper level. All right. The first song, 낭만 한도초가 by Haiki, followed by 나라라 펭귄 by 21학번.

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1: Alright, it is time to learn a new Jeju phrase through Jeju poem. And today, this month's Jeju poem is called Tourist. In Jeju language, 귀경꾼. So we are continuing the story from the poem Tourist. So now the traveler has just asked for the direction. And the local not only shows the way, but also offers a warm cup of tea. So the traveler is so touched by the locals' hospitality, you know, the kindness, and say something like even a glass of cold water wouldn't be more than enough. So today's Jeju phrase is 식은물도 절에우된. So let's break it down. And 식은물 in the meaning of 식은물, cold water. Okay, 식은물, cold water. And 식은물도, right? 도 means even or also. So 식은물도, even cold water. 절에 우댄, and I'll be thankful. Yeah, that'll be more than enough. And that's the meaning of 절에 우댄. So today, together, it means even cold water would be more than enough. Okay, it's very humble a voice saying, you really didn't have to do all this for me. And that's what traveler actually said to the local. And again, we get this lovely little like exchange between a traveler and a local. One offering hospitality and the other feeling genuinely grateful for it. Beautiful moment. Okay, so that was Jeju language lesson. 식은물도 절에 우댄. Even cold water wouldn't be more than enough. Okay, so hope you guys enjoyed. So time to move on to our next song break and come back to wrap up our first part. The first song, Hate You by Jungkook, followed by 우린 어디에나 by Cheese, and the last one, Stupid Love by Martin Smith.

All right, we're back, and that wraps up our first part. And see you guys soon in the second hour after we listen to the last song, 우리의 시간은 거꾸로 흐른다 by One Us.

South Korea will run nationwide civil air defense drills for 20 minutes on August 20th at 2 p.m. This drill is held to raise awareness among the public how to properly respond during an air raid. At 2 p.m. on August 20th, air raid warning siren will go off across the country to inform the start of the drill. When an air raid warning is issued, you should close gas valves, turn off electronic appliances, and go to the nearest shelter. During the 15 minutes of the drill, citizens on the street need to move to a nearby shelter, and drivers should park their cars on the right side of the road according to the instructions from the officials. Prepare yourself in advance to respond quickly and correctly in an emergency. In the event of a chemical or biological weapon attack, please protect your respiratory system with a mask or towel. Go inside a high-rise building and stay in a room on the highest floor of the building. In case of a nuclear attack, turn your body in the opposite direction of the bomb explosion and lie face down, but your stomach should not touch the ground. Open your mouth and cover your ears and eyes. After that, evacuate into a building or an underground bunker. Protect yourself with an umbrella or raincoat while moving. You can easily find information on nearby shelters, disaster supplies kits, and emergency response tips by using a smartphone application such as 안전 디딤돌 or Emergency Ready app. Please actively participate in the nationwide civil air defense drills on August 20th at 2 p.m. and learn how to react during an emergency.

clear water flows. Spring water, born from Mount Halasan, has traveled a long path through the land, becoming what we call now the Gangjeong Stream. On this volcanic island, it's so rare to see water running above ground all year round. Gangjeong Stream is also a natural meeting point where groundwater and surface water converge, a kind of living laboratory shaped by nature. The water is very clean. Fish like swiftfish and mandarin ducks find a home on both sides of the stream. Old pine forest, peculiar rocks, and columnar joints come together to add layers of depth to the scenery. In summer, the islanders dip their feet in and take a quiet breath. For generations, Gangjeong Stream has embraced Jeju's summers as a place of rest. What's flowing now is the texture of water, the breath of stones, and the quiet song of the Gangjeong Stream.

All right, we are back with the second hour of Wonders of Jeju, and once again, I'm your host, AK, the first song, Last Chance by Sosubin. Okay, so before we start off with the segment, The Humans of Jeju, let me remind you a few things first, quickly. 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The handle is WOJ_Arirang. And another one is, you know what I'm going to announce you. 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And the last one is a very special one because, yeah, it's for all aspiring musicians out there. So the legendary Konya Music Festival is happening right now, and one of Gwangju's iconic music festivals of the 1980s is now back. So Voice of Konya is open to musicians of all ages and genres. 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So we still have time. Applications for the August stage are open from August 1st

to 14th, and applications for the September stage run from August 24th to September 6th. New artist or experienced performer, solo or band, your music could become the next chapter of this legendary festival. So please take the stage, join Voice of Conil 2026. All right, so let's quickly move on to the next song break and come right back with Humans of Jeju to see a new guest here. Here goes Hero by Ang Mu.

0: doing some tissue. Hello.
1: Hello. Long time no see.
0: Yeah, long time no see. I'm not sure, but there might be some of our listeners who might remember him. He was here on Wonders of Jeju special. Like, I forgot the, you know, name of the event, but yeah, so he was here as a guest to talk about the environment. As a designer, illustrator, I mean, he has many jobs.
1: Yeah.
0: So we are going to get to know more about him. So first thing first, I'd like to, welcome him with warm heart. Hello.
1: Thank you.
0: Yeah, hello. You can say hello to our listeners,
1: shake
0: your hands. Yes.
1: Yeah.
0: Okay, so please introduce yourself, to our listeners first.
1: Yeah. Hello, my name is Moon Sin Ki. I'm designer, illustrator, and sometimes travel writer. I'm based in Jeju, but I work in different place. My English name is just Moon. You can just call me Moon.
0: Why Moon? Dal.
1: Yeah.
0: In Korean.
1: My first name.
0: I know. Is that the reason?
1: Yeah.
0: Because Moon, it sounds like Moon has a symbolic meaning.
1: Yeah.
0: Also for me, so this is why. But there's no reason.
1: Yeah, just nothing special.
0: That's your last name.
1: Yeah, so very easy, right?
0: Very easy.
1: Yeah.
0: Okay, so everybody call you Moon.
1: Yeah, just then? Moon.
0: All right, yeah. Moon. Nice to meet you, and thank you so much for coming today.
1: No, my pleasure.
0: Okay.
1: Yep.
0: All right, so let's jump right into the first question then. I heard like you have many jobs, like as a travel writer, like you mentioned, like illustrator, painter, and designer. That's crazy. How do you, how do you deal with all those jobs in one life?
1: Just for the money.
0: Okay. Very realistic. Okay. But I wonder, like, which of these, is at the center of what you do?
1: Most of my work is illustration and design, because that's how I make a living.
0: Money?
1: Yeah, money. Yeah, painting and writing are a little different for me.
0: Yeah.
1: They are not just work. They feel more like a reason I keep creating.
0: Oh, I love that.
1: Yeah. Right now, about 80% of my time go to illustration and design, and about 20 goes to painting and writing. Mm. So in reality, I work take most of my life, but I always try to make a time for painting and writing, because I don't want to lose the things that are most meaningful to me.
0: Yeah.
1: Not at all.
0: I think you're very clever, because you said like 80% of your life.
1: Yeah.
0: Yeah. To make money.
1: Yeah. Yeah. Yeah.
0: And 20% is just for all yourself.
1: Maybe, yeah.
0: Right?
1: Yeah.
0: And that's, I think it's very clever.
1: Thank you.
0: Yeah. And I also heard you recently visited Italy.
1: Yeah.
0: Why? And which places did you visit?
1: Few weeks ago, I went to Germany first because I had an exhibition in Berlin. After the exhibition, I went hiking in Dolomite in Italian Alps.
0: Mm.
1: Actually, I had been there once before about 7 years ago with my friend. We hike a famous Altavia 1, travel for about 10 days. We stay in the mountain herd and walk a whole day. It was very hot, but scenery was unforgettable. Ever since then, and I had want to go back someday. So this time, I decided to challenge myself and hiking Altavia 2 by myself. And few time, I almost got this lost clip section, but I was super lucky. And I came back here safely without any serious problem.
0: Yeah, you survived from the danger in the cliff. But, how did you make connection with Germany? Because you had a exhibition in Germany recently.
1: I stopped over there in the Munich. And then there is very easy to connect Italy and Munich. Yeah, that's why I've been there.
0: Okay, how was the hike? Was it good? Because I never really heard of like Dolomites.
1: Italian Alps. I don't know how can I explain. It was so amazing and beautiful, but it's very super dangerous because of sometimes I couldn't connect the internet Wi-Fi. So I got lost, but I came back.
0: Survived from the wild. Yeah. Okay, so you have continued traveling by using Jeju as your basement, right? And living in different countries for a period of time. But why? Why do you prefer like staying in one place for you know a certain period? You know, rather than just taking a short trip.
1: I have a lot of story. Mm. Anyways,
0: I want to hear that.
1: We don't have enough time. Okay. Anyways, before I moved to Jeju, I was working in Seoul.
0: Yeah.
1: So actually, I was not my plan to move back to Jeju.
0: Mm-hmm.
1: But at the time, I received a job offer in Jeju.
0: Oh.
1: And that's why I came back. It was not easy decision because Jeju is my hometown.
0: Yeah.
1: But at the time, its flight tickets were becoming much cheaper.
0: Mm.
1: And there were more international flights from Jeju. I thought instead of paying for rent in Seoul, I could live in Jeju and travel abroad more often.
0: Okay.
1: And I have another reason that my job is gave me the flexible schedule.
0: Oh.
1: That's made it much easier to decide.
0: Stay Jeju.
1: Yeah.
0: Mm.
1: And after moving to Jeju, biggest change was that I have a control over my time, as I have a more free time, and my way of the living also changed. Because of that, I have chance to write guidebook about Okinawa and Spain. And I also the opportunity not only to travel but to stay longer and real experience living in those place.
0: Okay, so does your life become easier and happier while living on Jeju?
1: Yeah.
0: Oh.
1: Yeah. But yeah.
0: Okay. Since when?
1: 13 years ago maybe?
0: 13 years ago. A very long time ago.
1: Yeah.
0: Okay. It's been over a decade.
1: Yeah, yeah.
0: Okay. So then how like does traveling influence your like artwork?
1: Yeah.
0: You know, creative work. Like, is there an, you know, like certain example of something you discovered or experienced while traveling that later became part of your work?
1: I think travel has become a big part of both my life and my artwork because of I work with visual language. Everything is I see that I feel is become part of my work, right?
0: Mm.
1: And new place, new people, and even smallest moment can inspire me.
0: Mm.
1: It's like a child learning a new language, right? Yeah. As we got older, our life has become more familiar. We got used to the same routine and slow move away from the new experience, right? I think travel helps us to step out their routine, even if it's only for the short time.
0: I'm really jealous because you can still like travel around the world. I'm stuck here.
1: I think
0: I have to be there all the time. And carry on.
1: Okay, and then one of my close friends is a documentary filmmaker from Spain.
0: Mm.
1: We first met while volunteering for Myanmar refugees in town called Mesut on the border between the Thai and Myanmar. Since then, we have continued working together. His biggest project is a documentary that recording the sound of the melting glaciers in Antarctica and Arctic and Alps. It won its award at film festival in many countries, including Spain, Poland, and blah blah. I created the poster and the graphic design for the project. And one day I visited the ice cave with Iceland with him. I saw melting glaciers and then huge piece of the ice floating in the sea. The that experience made me is thinking about my own home. I was born and raised on Jeju Island. The history of our island is often shaped by larger Iceland contain around it. Somehow that remind me of the my own life, and then also of the how individual live within large society. Those truth became the starting point of the my Iceland project, which I'm still working on.
0: You're still working on it?
1: Yeah.
0: Wow.
1: But just 20%.
0: But still, because you know, I've met so many like foreign friends in other countries, but it's really hard to make connections, you know.
1: Yeah, yeah.
0: While I'm here and yeah. while they are there.
1: So, but I don't have. can I say?
0: Sure.
1: Yeah, I have just a non-English speaker friend.
0: Then what kind of language do they speak?
1: Just speak English, but it's very easy to have conversation.
0: Okay, because they, you know, they also from a country where
1: like Spain, Netherlands, or something. Yeah, yeah.
0: So it's quite easier for you.
1: Yeah.
0: That you know them so, to have a communicate.
1: When I met the American or British people, I'm very nervous. What? You speak very fast.
0: Because it's their language.
1: Yeah,
0: then you ask them, like, please speak slowly. I'm not from the UK. I'm not from the US.
1: Yeah, I just speak the Jeju language. Yeah.
0: Well, that is smart.
1: Yeah, seriously.
0: Okay.
1: Yeah.
0: Oh, my God. Now I remember. He's a funny guy. Yeah, yeah. I couldn't stop laughing when you know we had like a chit-chat time, you know, personally. And I also remember he, you know, he had a project, you know, with the person like from Iceland. You actually talked about that.
1: Yeah.
0: I kind of remember all the things. And I also, I recall that there's something in common between you and me.
1: Yeah.
0: Yeah. Mm. Okay. So we are going to talk more about it.
1: Yeah.
0: But before, let's now take a short song break and come back. Here goes One Love by SF9.

0: All right, we are back, and that was One Love by SF9. So today we are joined by Mr. Moon, Moon Jin-gi, an artist. Yeah, I would say just he's an artist. Yeah, he does a lot of things, like illustrating.
1: Hard work.
0: Yeah, painting.
1: Yeah, hard work.
0: Hard worker, yeah. Yes. Okay, now we, photo. Yeah, is on the screen now.
1: Mm.
0: So maybe you can tell us more about this?
1: Yeah, just... why are you laughing? Yeah, Dolomiti.
0: Yeah, Dolomiti.
1: Yeah,
0: that's the Italy. Dolomiti.
1: Yeah, yeah, Dolomiti. Yeah.
0: It's wild.
1: Yeah, it's I couldn't see the any tree and any plant in on top of
0: only
1: the
0: ice.
1: No
0: mountain?
1: Ice, just stone.
0: Ah, it's just a stone.
1: Yeah, maybe I think and almost 3,000 meters. Yes, maybe.
0: How long did you walk
1: to get there?
0: Yeah, to get to the top.
1: 2 hours, maybe?
0: Only 2 hours?
1: I don't know, I don't remember.
0: 3,000?
1: I don't remember.
0: It's even like higher than Halas Mountain.
1: Yeah, oh my god.
0: 2 hours? That's impossible.
1: Impossible. 4 hours, maybe?
0: Okay, okay. Maybe you're out of mind, right?
1: Yeah.
0: Okay, so yeah. Now we have another photo.
1: Yeah, this photo is exhibition in Berlin. It's, that is my artwork.
0: Yeah.
1: And yeah,
0: so. That's an interesting art pieces.
1: Yeah,
0: because there are two at one person but different.
1: Yeah. But one person is a part of one is before the join the military service, and the part of one is after military service.
0: Yeah, his art pieces are so interesting.
1: Yeah, first photo is
0: you.
1: Yeah, me.
0: I know.
1: Yeah.
0: I actually saw this photo on your Insta. It was very impressive.
1: Thank you very much.
0: Yeah. And also, I really like the work you did in Okinawa.
1: Yeah.
0: The portrait, like the photos of women.
1: Okay, last year maybe.
0: Right?
1: Yeah.
0: In Okinawa?
1: Not Okinawa.
0: Like some island.
1: Yeah, some
0: right?
1: island.
0: We are going to talk more about it.
1: Yeah, I'm going to tell you.
0: Okay. So, so you studied like Western painting.
1: Yeah.
0: Mm-hmm. And how has this background influenced your work in publishing, illustration, and design?
1: When I was a university student, I often heard people say that this fine art could not make money.
0: True.
1: Yeah, you know, yeah. Yeah, I really didn't like that idea. Uh-huh. So I want to prove that someone who studied fine art could also make money. But after I graduate, I realized that reality was so harder than I expected.
0: Aww.
1: Yeah, so bad, yeah. It was the darkest time of my life. So I took every job is related to my major. Mm-hmm. I keep learning and work as hard as I could. A few years later, I understood something important. Everything is I learned in the final became the foundation of the work I do today. I think painting teaches the basic of the visual language. Whether painting is reality or is abstract, the goal is the same, to communicate with the idea through the image. That's why studying fine art has helped me so much in illustration, design, and publishing.
0: Mm.
1: In painting, I express my own idea. In illustration and design, and I express my client idea.
0: Wow, interesting perspective. It's okay.
1: Yeah.
0: You're fine.
1: The person behind the message is different, but the way of communicating is same. That's why I didn't see the painting, illustration, and design as completely different people. They are different way of the using the same visual language.
0: Okay. You're deep.
1: No.
0: Yeah.
1: No.
0: I can feel that. And also, there's a little certain difference like between you and me. Because when people, told me, oh, you're not going to make money out of your major. And I kind of trusted it. So I quit. But you didn't.
1: So sad.
0: Yeah. I really admire your courage. Okay, so let's move on. So don't trust others. What others people say.
1: You can trust the YouTube.
0: Yeah. you do. Okay, yeah. We have we have like technology right now.
1: Yeah, sorry.
0: No, fine. I really having have fun your keku.
1: Thank you.
0: Okay,
1: yeah,
0: so
1: yeah.
0: And I understand that you also like continue to paint.
1: Yeah.
0: Real paint, not illustration or design. So what kinds of subjects or stories do you usually explore in your paintings?
1: As I mentioned before, I've not been painting regularly as I would like. But the subject I keep coming back to Iceland people.
0: Mm-hmm.
1: One of the recent project is about Iceland called Arkia.
0: Yeah, Arkia.
1: Yeah, located between the United States and Russia and then North Japan. I created its people, landscape, culture, and history through my artwork.
0: Mm-hmm.
1: But Arkia is not real Iceland. I created it myself. It's imagine Iceland.
0: Wow, but Arkia sounds like it exists.
1: Yeah. Yeah. The reason I made the picture on Iceland is that I did not want to tell the story only one real place.
0: Oh.
1: I believe the story of Iceland and the identity of Iceland people are shared by many places around the world, not just Jeju.
0: Yeah.
1: So Arkia is not simply island. It is a way for me to explore and live history and identity of Iceland people.
0: Yeah, I like the way you explore your art, artworks.
1: Yeah.
0: Like with that idea, because we are Islanders too.
1: Yeah.
0: Right. That's why we can also we can have this like close connection, make close connection with other people living the island.
1: No. Yeah. Yeah. Yeah. Yeah. Yeah.
0: So
1: exactly,
0: you have witnessed the effects of climate change and also changes in the natural environment while traveling like through different islands and countries. Is there a particular place or change that stayed with you?
1: Okay, this day, Korea.
0: It changes a lot.
1: Yeah, I think I feel the climate change most strongly in Korea, right? Too much hot. Our summer have become extremely hot.
0: Extremely hot.
1: Yeah. The place where I saw the climate change most close was Iceland. One morning, I saw the large piece of ice flooding in the sea. It had not been there the day before. I thought it was very beautiful.
0: Beautiful.
1: Yeah, it looks very beautiful. Mm. It was amazing. But the local people say saw it differently.
0: Mm.
1: For them, it was something is frightening and then worrying. There is a reaction state with me.
0: Oh.
1: Yeah. I also visit the ice cave. I heard that this cave changed its shape and location every year, because of glaciers keeps melting. I was also told that it's a polar bear is sometimes a litchi Iceland from the Greenland, following the drifting ice. So what I remember most is that melting glaciers do not only change the landscape, they also change the leaves and local people and animals.
0: Yeah, this is why we need to travel.
1: Yeah.
0: Because otherwise we might not know, what's really happening. Okay, because maybe one person like from Iceland like comes to Jeju and see something in nature. Wow, that's beautiful. But certain people in Jeju worries.
1: Right. Exactly,
0: so no, completely different perspective.
1: Yeah.
0: Yeah.
1: Yeah. I see.
0: So you have worked on a number of projects with Jeju Province. A lot of public officials like Seogwipo City, public institutions and local organizations. Is there like a recent project you'd especially like to share?
1: These days one of my most recent project is for NH Bank. The project is redesign the window graphic of the NH Bank branch across Korea.
0: Wow.
1: They are in collaboration with the design company, La La La Company.
0: La La La Company, I love that.
1: It started at the headquarters in Seoul, and

0: Then goal is created one consistent brand design for brands all over the country. I work on design this graphic, and then they are now being installed step by step. Soon you will see the new graphic at the NH Bank branch in Jeju as well. I hope you will take a
1: really
0: look. Yeah, when you pass.
1: Wow, you took a like amazing job for NH Bank, because NH Bank is all over the place.
0: Yeah, especially in Jeju, right?
1: No, a lot of other regions in South Korea too.
0: Yeah,
1: maybe not in Seoul, but in like, you know, like other regions.
0: So
1: 지방.
0: Yeah. If you got the Lotto, Rodeo, you can visit the headquarters in NH Bank in Seoul.
1: Oh, okay. Yeah. Really? If you win the lottery, then
0: Lotto.
1: I can visit.
0: Yeah.
1: Oh, headquarters, Nongyeop Bank in Seoul.
0: Yeah, so
1: that's a
0: it is my dream.
1: That's
0: so man. When I have a meeting in headquarters NH Bank in Seoul, so I
1: did.
0: Yeah, I told them.
1: You tell them this is my dream.
0: Yeah.
1: To win the lottery.
0: Yeah, but just work. Yeah, no.
1: But what did they say?
0: Good. Just lobbying.
1: Yeah.
0: Are you crazy?
1: Okay. Wish for your luck.
0: Yeah.
1: Okay.
0: Thank you. Yeah.
1: All right. So then, I'm really glad to hear that, because you took that responsibility of like creating designed window graphics of NH Bank, Nongyeop Bank.
0: Yeah.
1: Wow, that's crazy. Good career. Anyways, so your illustrations have also been used in environmental like campaigns and upcycled products. And I wonder like what role you hope your artwork can play in these projects.
0: Yeah.
1: Because you care a lot about environment too.
0: Yeah. Yeah, I have a lot of the. Anyways.
1: Okay.
0: Move on. Yeah, move on. I think one of the role of the design and illustration is to catch the people's attention, right?
1: Mm.
0: Yeah. So even for the just one moment, for example, a book may have a wonderful story, but people might not notice. Because of a design does not catch their eyes. People that the book is forgotten.
1: Mm-hmm.
0: Good design can make someone stop, look at it and open it, right?
1: Yeah.
0: I think that is one of the important things that design can do.
1: Oh my God, so insightful. Okay, so there was a time, when you wanted to, distance yourself from being from Jeju. Hate it?
0: You were born
1: in Jeju.
0: Yeah.
1: But now Jeju has become an important foundation for your work and for yourself too. So what subjects from Jeju appear most often in your paintings these days?
0: I have many funny stories about the Jeju country boy.
1: Mm-hmm.
0: Yeah, a lot of the story. Yeah, one of the most memorable happened in Netherlands.
1: Yeah.
0: I met the editor from the publishing company in Netherlands.
1: Mm-hmm.
0: When I told him I was from Jeju, he said, I watched one of the documentaries about the Jeju henna.
1: Mm.
0: And then he asked me, have you seen the henna? And so I said, my grandmom was a henna.
1: Really?
0: Yeah. So, to be honest, I wanted to talk about my artwork that day, but almost our whole conversation, it became full just henna. Henna.
1: Okay.
0: Yeah. And then looking back, and this happened many times in my life.
1: Oh.
0: It happened when I studied on the mainland. And later when I started working, people were open more the interesting in Jeju more than me.
1: Mm.
0: Always. For a long time, I had what I call small Iceland complex.
1: Mm.
0: I want to be a cool city boy. Always. I'm still.
1: Me too.
0: Yeah.
1: Still.
0: Yeah, still. Instead of Iceland boy, but looking back now, it made me love. As time passed and my thinking is changing, I realized that I didn't need to become someone else. My own story was enough.
1: Mm.
0: That's why I started my Arctica projects about Iceland and Iceland people. And the response was much better than I expected.
1: Oh.
0: So people connect not only with the painting, also with the story behind them. Now I see that what once felt like weakness have become one of the my greatest strength.
1: Ooh.
0: I want to keep telling those stories through my artwork.
1: Okay, so now you're proud of being from Jeju.
0: Yeah.
1: Finally.
0: Finally, yeah. Okay. So that's why I speak the Jeju dialogue.
1: Ah, 모래는 수가.
0: Yeah. 메시케라.
1: Yeah, 메시케라. Okay. All right. So you also like participated as a co-author in the latest edition of the travel book Special Jeju. So tell us more about it.
0: Yeah. Guidebook. Yeah. Mm. Guidebook is a little different from other books.
1: Mm-hmm.
0: Yeah, very very different. The hardest part is that there is so much information,
1: yeah,
0: like YouTube, and change very quickly. And most difficult job is choosing what to include and what to leave out. Sometimes it's best places are not famous on the internet.
1: Mm.
0: There are not great local restaurants that many local people don't know about there. Yeah? So I trust writing a review more than short form video.
1: Mm.
0: Before I travel, I also try to ask the local people their recommendation.
1: Oh.

0: But you have to choose the right person.
1: Oh, but...
0: You can feel it.
1: Yeah. But nobody like me.
0: No! Hey, come on.
1: Oh, my God.
0: Yeah. Then make them like you.
1: Yeah.
0: Okay. All right. So it's going to be our last question. So lastly, what subject are you most interested in these days? And what kind of work would you like to try next?
1: Yep. So one of the most exciting things of my life this day is the teaching at the Department of the Design at Jeju University.
0: Oh, teacher, professor.
1: 강사 나부랭이. Oh, 죄송합니다. No. 죄송합니다. I'm sorry. When I look at students, they remind me of myself when I was 20 years old, a young country boy from Saegipo.
0: Yeah.
1: Who knew almost nothing.
0: Oh, yes.
1: Yeah. Of course, their generation is very different from mine.
0: Mm.
1: But we still share one thing. So we all grew up with living on same island.
0: Yeah.
1: That's
0: Jeju?
1: Why, yeah. That's why I really enjoy the talking with them. And sometimes I learn more from my student than they learn from me.
0: Mm.
1: Their idea is open inspire me.
0: Ooh.
1: And even help my own work.
0: Wow.
1: This day, I'm interested in idea of isolation. What interesting me is that isolation can have two opposite sides. It can be closed, but at the same time, it can be also open.
0: Mm.
1: To put it simply, in life, we are always facing a big wave.
0: Yeah.
1: Each time we have to make a choice. Do we take a risk and move forward? Or do we stay where we make our place safer and stronger?
0: Mm.
1: I don't think one choice is right and the other is wrong. I think all these choices slowly shape who we are.
0: Yeah, that's so true.
1: Through this idea, I want to talk about something more universal, is something about all of the earth, the human being. And I don't want to express this idea. So only through the painting. I also want to use new technology like AI and exploit different media. I think that could help me find new and more interesting way to tell this story.
0: Oh my, you're deep, like I said. You're a philosopher for me. Hmm. Yeah.
1: Thank you.
0: Because you also love writing, too.
1: Yeah, I love.
0: So when, you know, when I also try to write and I have to think a lot to write, you know, something out on the paper. To complete.
1: Yeah.
0: Yeah, so... Anyways.
1: Yeah, it's very good hobby.
0: Yeah. Good hobby, right?
1: You have to write everything.
0: Yeah. I explore all those angers in writing.
1: Yeah, exactly.
0: Okay, anyways, so that wraps up Humans of Jeju today. And thank you so much for coming and sharing your insights.
1: It's my pleasure. Okay. Always.
0: Please, I'd love to see you again here in the studio.
1: Do you need any guest?
0: Yeah, you.
1: Every week?
0: Yeah, every week. You want to come every week? Okay. That's going to be our,
1: I'm looking for the new part of job.
0: Okay. money yeah. talk. Okay, yeah. So that was Mr. Moon Shin-gi, an artist, illustrator, travel writer and designer, you name it, painter as well. Okay, so if you are interested in him, please check his Insta out because I'm going to post on our Instagram. Okay, so hope you enjoyed. And now it's time to wrap up our show and see you guys tomorrow. Thank you. Let me just show up with the last song. It's All Right by Shinhaechul. This has been your host, AK, signing off on your vibe. Love and peace. Bye.

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1: It's... Here it is.
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6: Welcome to Jeju Newsline. This is Choi Ji-an, and we start with the top headlines in Jeju. Jeju's special self-governing province is building an AI-based system to predict and respond to climate and ocean disasters. Jeju was selected for an island-type climate and ocean disaster AI transformation project driven by the Ministry of Science and ICT and the National Information Society Agency. A total of 200 billion won, half from state funds and half from local funds, will be invested from August 2026 through December 2030. This project shifts disaster management from reactive cleanup to AI-driven advanced prediction and prevention. This year, Jeju will establish AI verification services focusing on high-use fields in the region. The system will predict low salinity and high temperature water occurrences, analyze coastal hazards using smart CCTVs, and issue early warnings for river flooding. Jeju expects these measures to safeguard residents and tourists while minimizing casualties and resource damage. Jeju's special self-governing province and the Jeju Tourism Organization have achieved successful results from strategic marketing targeting Europe and North America in the first half of this year. According to the Jeju Tourism Organization, on the 9th, a 243-kilometer cycling tour product along the coast of Jeju was launched in the Netherlands, successfully completing its first four-day itinerary starting on the 3rd. In France, a Henya female diver culture experience product was launched through an online travel platform. Also, Learncation product targeting those interested in learning Korean was sold for the first time this year, attracting 21 tourists. The French Learncation product was the result of about 10 months of close cooperation with local industry, earning high satisfaction from participants. The Jeju Tourism Organization also worked to develop products and expand networks targeting the North American and luxury markets. Jeju's special self-governing province reported that non-professional employment E9 foreign workers in the region increased by nearly 85% over 4 years. According to Jeju, on the 11th, the number of E9 foreign workers reached 3,778 as of late May, up 48.6% from 2,046 in late 2022. By industry, fishery accounted for the largest share at 39.5%, followed by agriculture and livestock, manufacturing and services. Jeju will conduct a fact-finding survey on E9 foreign workers through December, targeting 350 selected workers. The survey will be supported in 8 languages, including English and Vietnamese, to increase response accuracy. Main surveys and interviews will run through August and September, with a final report expected in December. Jeju Indie, a Jeju-based clean beauty brand, has expanded its distribution in the Japanese market by entering the offline and online store of Japan's MASH Beauty Lab. The company pursues sustainable beauty and the skin's natural, healthy balance based on ingredients inspired by Jeju's nature and brand philosophy. Now, Jeju Indie has expanded its distribution touchpoints to directly meet various beauty and lifestyle consumers in Japan. As the extreme heat subsided across the nation recently, attention is focused on whether Jeju can get a break from sweltering nights, where tropical night alerts have been in place for over a month. The weather agency said on Tuesday, August 11th, that while most regions had relief from tropical nights, temperatures in Jeju City and Seogwipo City were hovering around 25 degrees Celsius. However, as Jeju's daily lows are forecast at 24 to 25 degrees through the 14th, tropical night may not appear. However, it is too early to say that the sweltering heat is over. The weather agency in Jeju said morning temperatures in Jeju from this weekend through next week will range from 26 to 27 degrees. The current temperatures are 25 degrees in Jeju City and 23 in Seogwipo City. 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

South Korea will run nationwide civil air defense drills for 20 minutes on August 20th at 2 p.m. This drill is held to raise awareness among the public how to properly respond during an air raid. At 2 p.m. on August 20th, air raid warning siren will go off across the country to inform the start of the drill. When an air raid warning is issued, you should close gas valves, turn off electronic appliances, and go to the nearest shelter. During the 15 minutes of the drill, citizens on the street need to move to a nearby shelter, and drivers should park their cars on the right side of the road, according to the instructions from the officials. Prepare yourself in advance to respond quickly and correctly in an emergency. In the event of a chemical or biological weapon attack, please protect your respiratory system with a mask or towel. Go inside a high-rise building and stay in a room on the highest floor of the building. In case of a nuclear attack, turn your body in the opposite direction of the bomb explosion and lie face down, but your stomach should not touch the ground. Open your mouth and cover your ears and eyes. After that, evacuate into a building or an underground bunker. Protect yourself with an umbrella or raincoat while moving. You can easily find information on nearby shelters, disaster supplies kit, and emergency response tips by using a smartphone application such as 안전 디딤돌 or Emergency Ready app. Please actively participate in the nationwide civil air defense drills on August 20th at 2 p.m. and learn how to react during an emergency.

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1: 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Boom, boom, boom, boom, boom, boom, boom, boom, boom, boom, boom, boom, boom, boom, boom, boom, boom, boom, boom, boom, boom, boom, boom, boom, boom, boom, boom, boom, boom, boom, boom, boom, boom, boom, boom, boom, boom, boom, boom, boom, boom, boom, boom, boom, boom, boom, boom, boom, boom, boom, boom, boom, boom, boom, boom, boom, boom, boom, boom, boom, boom, boom, boom, boom, boom, boom, boom, boom, boom, boom, boom, boom, boom, boom, boom, boom, boom, boom, boom, boom, boom, boom, boom, boom, boom, boom, boom, boom, boom, boom, boom, boom, boom, boom, boom, boom, boom, boom, boom, boom, boom, boom, boom, boom, boom, boom, boom, boom, boom, boom, boom, boom, boom, boom, boom, boom, boom, boom, boom, boom, boom, boom, boom, boom, boom, boom, boom, boom

Sing, sing, sing, Tiny Toons! Have you ever played a gate game with your friends? Two children face each other, hold hands, and lift their arms up high to make a big gate. Then the other children line up and pass underneath. This fun game is captured in a traditional Korean children's song called 대문놀이, or gate game. It's often sung together with 강강술래, a traditional Korean circle dance. The song goes back and forth like a little conversation. One child sings, "Gatekeeper, gatekeeper, open the gate." Another calls back, "Not without a key." Then they ask, "Which gate should we go through?" And someone calls back, "Go through 동대문 gate." After all that asking and answering, finally, the gate opens wide with a clang. Can you imagine children long ago holding hands and singing the song together in a breezy courtyard? Now let's listen to the traditional Korean children's song, 대문놀이,

Crunchers! I'm your DJ Jihee, and this is Culture Crunch. Seoul, where I am right now, is a fascinating city. More than half of Korea's population lives in the greater Seoul area, yet sometimes it can feel like the loneliest place. Everything moves so fast, but the city gives you moments that makes you want to stop. It's complex, which is part of its charm. It's fast-paced, creating endless stories. So today, we'll talk about what makes Seoul so special. And I hope your day is as colorful as the city of Seoul. Let's begin with our first song. Here's 우리의 여름, Summer Haze by 온도.

0: This is Unspoken Korea, where we take a deep dive and unpack the Korean culture with familiar yet hard to explain stories. And joining us is Kevin from Void. Hi, Kevin.
1: Hello, Chi. Hello, hello.
0: Hello. I was hoping you would feel better today, but it seems like your throat is still not feeling too well.
1: Yeah, my very unfortunate, but my yes, my vocal cords are in a bit of a fragile state, to say the least.
0: Okay.
1: So I also once again ask for your grace. Chihi will always have her bright, lovely energy, and I'll just be here. Yes.
0: You'll be here. You'll be here.
1: I'll be here.
0: Your presence is what matters.
1: I'll do my best, but I must not strain too much. So
0: yes, yes.
1: I ask for your understanding.
0: Of course. But thank you. Thank you, despite the fact that you're not feeling too great, for being here as always. And let's,
1: of course,
0: you know.

0: Let's fight through this, okay?
1: Yes,
0: yes, we can do it. And we have crunchers cheering on for you as well. Dear Miurira and Sonat Morse, Kimyeon Kimyu, Brianna Wiseman, Hesi Kamdong-nim, wee! Emily Kevin's twin, Yeom Ye-rim, Preppy Stay, Benny, everyone's here with us today. So let's, like I said earlier in the opening, talk about Seoul. And I hope you stay tuned throughout the show and leave us lots of comments with your thoughts and opinions. And do cheer us on, and Kevin. All right. Okay, so Kevin, have you been busy as always this past week? How were you?
1: Yeah, it's very busy as always. We're preparing for some upcoming performances. Mm-hmm. We have one this Friday.
0: Uh-huh.
1: Wait, Friday?
0: So this is Tuesday, yes, Friday, now. Yeah, so Friday, the 14th. Okay. Uh-huh.
1: Yeah, we're performing in Hongdae.
0: Ooh.
1: At Club FF and
0: Club F5?
1: FF.
0: Oh, FF, okay.
1: Mm-hmm. And we also have our first, like, kind of big festival performance next week. I might have already said this, but
0: yeah,
1: next Saturday at Cast Cool.
0: Yes, which I booked the tickets for.
1: That's crazy. Yeah. That's exciting.
0: Yeah. So you have to get well soon, okay?
1: I know. I'll do my best.
0: Protect Kevin. Yeah. Pray for him.
1: thank you.
0: All right. Well, the hotter the weather gets, the more important it is to eat well as well, you know? You always have to keep those nutritions in your body. And at times like this, we're always reminded of good home-cooked meals. Well, it's like that for me. But come to think of it, Kevin, where exactly is your hometown? Like, where were you born?
1: So I was born in LA.
0: Oh, okay.
1: Los Angeles. But I don't think I can really call it my hometown because I moved like maybe a couple. I was like two.
0: Uh-huh.
1: When I lived my first 2 years of life in LA.
0: Yeah.
1: So I don't remember any of it.
0: Okay.
1: And then I was briefly in San Francisco. But starting at the age of five,
0: uh-huh,
1: I family moved to Santa Maria, California, which is kind of like a much smaller city.
0: Mm-hmm.
1: And I grew up there my whole life, so I consider Santa Maria to be like more or less my hometown.
0: Oh, okay.
1: That's where I remember life taking place, and all my like core memories are there.
0: Okay.
1: So yeah.
0: All right. So you call that like your 故乡, I guess, right?
1: Yeah.
0: In Korean.
1: I think so.
0: Okay.
1: Not really where I was born, but where I basically lived my whole life.
0: Okay. Well, I haven't really been to the San Fran, like, you know, the West Coast area.
1: You have to go one day.
0: Yeah,
1: I really do
0: want to go. But I wonder, is it sort of like Seoul, like busy with high buildings?
1: Mm.
0: Or is it different, more laid back, perhaps?
1: No, I think it's definitely different.
0: Yeah?
1: Even like LA, San Francisco,
0: uh-huh,
1: I don't know, San Diego, like the big cities in California.
0: Uh-huh.
1: I feel like, yes, there's like big buildings, of course. You know, you go downtown, there's going to be some big buildings, but I don't think it compares to Seoul.
0: Okay.
1: The scale is different.
0: Mm.
1: And I feel like each city has its own vibe, kind of.
0: Yeah.
1: And I don't think LA is like known for having like a lot of skyscrapers, like it's like super busy metro. I mean, it's a big city,
0: uh-huh,
1: but I feel like, I don't know, I might be,
0: No.
1: I don't want to like say the wrong thing as a Californian, but I feel like LA is just more made up of very distinct neighborhoods and districts, kind of. It's a very colorful, very like culturally diverse place, but I feel like Seoul is more similar to maybe like, I guess the U.S. equivalent would be like New York City.
0: Yeah.
1: I think that's a more fair comparison.
0: Mm.
1: But I think Seoul is still like on a completely different level.
0: Okay.
1: It's like the epitome of like a metropolis.
0: Yeah.
1: Like, yeah, very, very, very busy, big hustle bustle city.
0: Okay. Yeah. If you want to be in the middle of the busiest place, I guess you could just place yourself in the middle of Seoul. But speaking of busy, have you ever experienced Seoul's rush hour subway rides, Kevin?
1: I have.
0: Oh, yeah?
1: Yeah. You know, it's like around like maybe like 6 to 7 p.m. ish.
0: Uh-huh.
1: And you, line two.
0: Yeah.
1: Oh my gosh.
0: Oh my gosh.
1: Yeah. During like, when I was, doing like a

0: survival show last year, I had to go to Hongdae a lot. So I always, and like all our rehearsals were like in the evening. So I always had to take line two during like, you know, like taking like your rush hour. Oh my goodness. Yeah. It's hard to breathe. Like everyone just like piles in and everyone's, it's already full. It's like past max capacity, but people are still trying to find a way in, shoving, shoving, push, push, push, you know? And yeah, it's like you have zero, you're literally like this and like someone's face is here.
1: Yeah. Well, at least you're tall, you know, your head is sticking out above most people. But like if you're shorter like me, then like your face is basically within the crowd, which makes it more suffocating.
0: I bet, yeah.
1: Yeah, but yeah, it's, you know, it's not the most pleasant experience.
0: Perks to being tall.
1: Yeah.
0: But yeah, it's very suffocating and it's crazy. When I first when I experienced it for the first time, first time in my life.
1: Yeah.
0: Yes, it was insane. Yeah. But I guess it's like pretty normal here, so.
1: Yeah.
0: Yeah. But everyone, if you come to Korea, avoid line two during that time.
1: Yeah. It's.
0: Yeah.
1: You'll feel it. Like, the thing is, it's so crowded and people are just pushing you. I mean, they don't want to push you, but they do have to get on the train, right? So even if you're just standing in the crowd, you don't have to walk by yourself. You'll be pushed to the place you have to go. And like, you just have to hang in there. And with subway too, it's like a circulation of the line. So like every station basically seems packed all the time during that rush hour. Oh, okay. Well, since living in Seoul, when have you most strongly thought, wow, there are really so many people here, like other than the subway experience?
0: I mean, I think if you go to like, well, I live in Gangnam, right? So I feel like this is, especially during traffic hour, there's so many cars on the street. And I remember this is one time.
1: Yeah.
0: Like, next to my rehearsal space, like, the closest, like, kind of, like, I don't know, I guess, like, fast food place.
1: Yeah.
0: There's, like, a McDonald's. Like, it's, like, a five-minute walk max.
1: Okay.
0: So, yeah, I usually just walk there, but after rehearsal, there was this one time where the members and I just wanted to, like, do the drive-through. And we were going to go somewhere after, so... It was around like that traffic hour. I think it was like around dinner time.
1: Okay.
0: Oh my gosh. 5 minute walk?
1: Yeah.
0: I kid you not. I think we were in the car for like over 40 minutes.
1: What?
0: Yeah, because there was so much traffic and we had to do like a U-turn. But like we kept on getting stuck and there was just... I'm not exaggerating right now. It might be like over an hour actually. It was insane. And I remember we were just like so like... in such disbelief that it was like funny. It was like, yeah, like in Korean, I guess like oh you got so.
1: Yes.
0: So, I mean, there's always just so many cars, and even at like 4 a.m., 5 in the middle of the night. Don't ask me why I'm awake during those times. Yeah.
1: Practice after practice, I guess.
0: Suffering, but it's just so much honking too. I like hear like constant honking during the night, and I'm just like, this city really never sleeps, just like me. So I guess it was a match made in heaven. Yeah.
1: There's a reason why you're living there, maybe.
0: Pain.
1: Oh, no. But you know what Hearts thing is saying? Also, LA rush hour. I hate it. You'll never catch me driving during those hours. It's so bad. I guess it's pretty similar there.
0: Very true.
1: Yeah. And Brianna Wiseman is saying, in Chicago, you got to be careful with the red line. Oh, is it?
0: That sounds scary.
1: Yeah, the red line.
0: I don't know what that is. I have to search that up after.
1: Yeah, Chicago. Okay, red line. I guess it's something like the green line or line two here in Seoul. All right. Well, so, I mean, you've experienced all this busyness, like on the streets, subway. So have you ever wondered why are so many people concentrated in Seoul while there are so many other regions and cities? Like, have you ever wondered why?
0: I feel like Seoul is just like, I don't know. I feel like when people think of South Korea, like, everyone thinks of Seoul. It's the heart of South Korea. And As far as I know, Seoul is like, I mean, it's like way bigger than most people think. Like, it's, I feel like it takes up a lot of South Korea, like kind of like the whole.
1: Yeah, if you think about like the whole greater Seoul area,
0: yeah,
1: right?
0: Like the whole circumference. Yeah. It's like, I feel like it's bigger than people think. So, and you know, it's just so much culture and so much. The fast-paced, like, trends and everything. Everything's happening in Seoul, you know? I feel like not many people outside of Korea knows much else about Korea other than Seoul.
1: Yeah.
0: I don't know. Maybe, like, they know Busan. And
1: yeah.
0: Like,
1: Jeju, you know, perhaps.
0: Yeah, yeah. But, yeah, but honestly, like, Seoul is, like, the heart of everything that happens here in terms of, like, you know, what's current, what's hot.
1: Yeah.
0: So... Yeah.
1: Well, if you could, I guess, pick three advantages that Seoul has, perhaps, then what would they be? Like, name three.
0: I mean, honestly, I do feel like the transportation system is set up really well. Like, you can't take the subway in, like, LA. Like, it's nasty.
1: Yeah.
0: And, I mean, yeah, if you gotta take it, you gotta take it. But, like, it just doesn't compare to, like, how it's set up in Korea. And what else? Like, I feel like you have so much accessibility. You know, you need something, like, you can just, like, find it, like, probably, like, I don't know, a couple blocks away at most. It's probably really nearby. And, or, like, you know, you can just, like, use a delivery app and it'll be, like, maybe, like, day of or next day at the latest. And... What else? Last thing.
1: So I guess like transportation.
0: I feel like
1: and
0: so much more.
1: Convenience.
0: Like blinking.
1: Yeah. With infrastructure.
0: I don't know, I just feel like at the end of the day, it just all comes down to convenience.
1: Yeah.
0: Like everything is so convenient here. So.
1: Yeah.
0: I think that just sums it up.
1: I guess if you could name three, it's convenience,
0: oh,
1: right?
0: Yeah,
1: all
0: that
1: the
0: sounds
1: way.
0: About right.
1: Yeah. Okay, that's what Seoul's like. Well, for people who already live in Seoul, this may feel completely normal because it's part of their everyday life, you know, all the convenience, whatnot. But for people who are living outside the capital, it can be frustrating to see so much of the country's culture and all the opportunities and convenient facilities concentrated just within that greater Seoul area. Well, today we have a story from a cruncher who is seriously considering to move to Seoul. Let's hear the story together.

0: cruncher who lives outside Seoul, and my hobbies are going to musicals, live performances, and pop-up stores. My hometown is actually a fairly sizable regional city with several hundred thousand residents. Unfortunately, though, whenever I want to enjoy new cultural trends or entertainment, I have to prepare myself for a major trip. Recently, a brand pop-up store I had been waiting months for happened to overlap with a musical I really wanted to see. So I took a precious day off work and started preparing for another trip to Seoul. But the frustration began before I even left. A round-trip KTX ticket alone cost around 100,000 won, and don't even get me started on weekend hotel prices in Seoul. After spending several hundred thousand won just to get there, I finally arrived in Seoul. The moment I walked out of the subway station and saw all the flashy pop-up stores and endless cultural spaces lining the streets, I suddenly had one of those moments where reality just hit me. So the second I sat down at a cafe with my friend who lives in Seoul, I started complaining with a little bit of jealousy mixed in. Seriously, you're so lucky. The second you step outside your house, there are pop-up stores, museums, concert venues. Every new trend is practically sitting in your front yard. People like me who live outside Seoul have to take the KTX just to get here. And by the end of the trip, both my energy and my bank account are just destroyed.
1: Oh, come on. Regional cities have pretty good infrastructure these days too, don't they? You can get here quickly by KTX. Why are you making it sound so tragic? Just stay overnight and enjoy yourself.
0: Quickly? Do you know a round-trip KTX ticket alone is 100,000 won? Then I have to pay for accommodation too! Even if I somehow manage to get a ticket for the show, if it ends late at night, I'm so worried about missing the last train that I sometimes can't even stay for the full curtain call. I have to sprint from Gwanghwamun all the way to Seoul Station. Do you know how stressful that is?
1: Okay, I'm sorry. I can just leave work, hop on the subway, and come right over. I honestly didn't realize you had to spend that much money and constantly race against the clock.
0: People live outside Seoul too. We pay taxes too. So why do all the opportunities, new trends, and cultural experiences seem to be concentrated only in Seoul? To be honest, part of me wants to get a job in Seoul and move there right away. But the moment I actually start doing the math, my head hurts. Right now, I live with my parents in my hometown, so I don't pay rent and save a huge amount on food and other living expenses. But then, once or twice a month, I come to Seoul for some cultural activity and spend several hundred thousand won on KTX fares, a hotel, and performance tickets. Then I suddenly think, isn't it all basically costing me the same amount anyway? And reality hits me all over again. There's an old Korean saying, send horses to Jeju and people to Seoul. Even if life in Seoul feels suffocating, should I move there now before it's too late and just enjoy it? Or is it wiser to live comfortably at home and visit Seoul only when I want to have fun? This endless dilemma of someone living outside the capital, what am I supposed to do? Sure, many can relate to that story. In fact, 연예림 is saying, 뭐지? 나 사연 보낸 적 없는데 너무 난데? A crying face. So she's saying, oh my gosh, I have never sent in a story, but this is so my story, right? And Brianna Wiseman is saying, you can't even do the Field Museum in one day in Chicago. Okay, so many are relating to the story, even though they're not living in Seoul. Yeah, it's quite sad to be living outside of the city center or the capital area, but this sort of cultural isolation people feel outside Seoul, the burden of transportation costs, and then the terrifying pressure of Seoul rent, everything. that you have to consider once you want to move to Seoul is just too much for you to carry. And it feels like a very real frustration that almost anyone living outside can probably feel. So what did you think of the story, Kevin?
1: No, I can completely see like how stressful that could be. I mean, and I have like taken the KTX to like mm-hmm. Busan before, so I know like, you know, I mean, obviously it's like fun and I like do it once in a while, but mm-hmm. if you have to constantly do the back and forth round trip and like spend all that money,
0: yeah,
1: it's definitely not cheap. Yeah, KTX is pretty. Exactly. So I actually started taking the bus to.
0: Ah, buses are cheaper.
1: Yeah, because it's way cheaper. But yeah, it's not easy.
0: Not easy.
1: I feel where they're coming from.
0: Yeah, I mean, there are like pros and cons to living within the city and outside city, but you know what? Let's explore this question more deeply through our first topic. And Crunchers, while we listen to our song, do send us lots and lots of your thoughts and opinions regarding this topic, all right? So our first topic has been revealed. Here it is. With so much infrastructure and cultural life concentrated in Seoul, is moving in Seoul really necessary for people living outside the capital? A, even if life is a little tougher, living in Seoul is better because you have access to more infrastructure and, of course, opportunities. Option B, even if you give up some cultural convenience, a more affordable and stable life outside Seoul is better. What do you think, Crunchers? Do let us know your thoughts in our comments while we listen to our song. Here is 안식처, Home by 신인류. Stay tuned.

0: 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All right, so to continue with our topic then, we asked you, Crunchers, to tell us what you would choose between the two options. So it was choose to just live in Seoul because of all the infrastructure and opportunities versus the other option, which was to just give up on your cultural convenience and live somewhere more affordable and, I guess, stable. Well, I guess there are pros and cons to both of them. But Kevin, which one would you choose?
1: I would. This is very personal, of course, and like very subjective. Mm-hmm. I don't think there's like a correct answer. I think it just depends on, you know, the type of person you are.
0: Yeah.
1: But knowing me, I will pick B.
0: Ah, okay. I guess so. Because also you're from a more, I guess, relatively laid back, you know, city as well.
1: Yeah, I feel like a lot of people from where I live, though, would want to live in the city because like we live like in a place where it's kind of like nothing to do.
0: Yeah.
1: But I also used to be very, I used to like romanticize, you know, city life.
0: Like and New York City sort
1: yeah,
0: of?
1: Yeah, like kind of like, you know. Uh-huh. Or even like Seoul, but I think over time I've realized, I just want to have like a relaxing like home and place where I can just really be at peace. And when I need to, like, you know, be in the hustle and bustle and, like, you know, be busy or something, you know, then I can go to the city once in a while. Maybe it's just, like, not as far. Like, maybe, like, not too far from Seoul.
0: Yeah.
1: Yeah. That'd be ideal.
0: Oh, okay.
1: What about you, Jihee?
0: Well, you know what? For me, it would be the other way around. I would choose to live the other way around. As in, I would live in the busy city and take some time off to go to the more stable, quiet, I guess.
1: I see.
0: Place for holiday, vacation, whatnot. Yeah, when you're young, I want to be close to all the opportunities, like, and all the convenience. I want to throw myself out there to thrive and grow.
1: Go get her.
0: Yeah. So, okay. But I think more crunchers are leaning toward option B. 58% voted for B. 42% voted for A. But I'm sure your thoughts might change after listening to our discussion. But let's take a look at some of the comments. Emily Kevin's twin is saying, unlike me living in a small town in Kansas, nothing happens here. I'm bored.
1: Oh, okay. No.
0: So I guess you would want to go to somewhere busier. You want to read the next one?
1: Yeah, Brianna Weisman says, I have celiac disease, also gluten-free, so being in or near a city is extremely important to me. It's so hard to find anything I can eat in rural areas. I see. Ooh,
0: that's a reason I've never thought
1: of.
0: Yeah,
1: that's okay. Interesting. Yeah.
0: That must be tough. Well, Emily, Kevin's twin, is also saying, I choose stable too. I would rather live peacefully than deal with chaos, even if it gives me more opportunities. Chaos is no good for me. Yeah, I guess chaos is something.
1: Same twin.
0: It's a price you have to pay, I guess, for all the opportunities.
1: Yeah. And Preppy Stay says, I lived on an island in Alaska for a few years. What?
0: Huh?
1: I feel your isolation.
0: Oh my gosh.
1: Wait,
0: okay.
1: What island?
0: That sounds pretty isolated. Tell us more. And Hesse Kamdongnim is saying, I always lived in capital city of my country, but I have a lot of friends from other cities. Definitely not easy to come, for example, take classes every single day. The road is tiring, fee expensive. Yeah, taking classes from far. Oh, that must be really, really tough. But you know what? That is why you want to be closer to where everything is, and which is why I chose A. And I think the value of cultural experience and infrastructure is just priceless. All the exhibitions, performances, all the trendy pop-up stores and other things that enrich everyday life. They're all heavily concentrated in Seoul. So you can really soak yourself, like throw yourself out there and all the trends that change so quickly. And I guess you could enjoy them freely as part of your daily routine without having to, you know, fix a day to go all the way to Seoul after taking 2-3 hours of ride, whether it be the train or bus, whatnot. And so compared with constantly, I guess, spending time and money traveling from another region, I guess living in Seoul may be more efficient. And like I said, especially when you are still young and you're still like thinking of expanding your career, growing, you know, yeah.
1: Yeah, but I think we also have to consider like something like housing costs as well, you know, like and just like overall affordability, because I feel like that can in a way also hinder you when you're young. So I think you have to like be careful of that too, because I feel like Seoul's housing prices are super high, sky high, like the rent is insane. And I feel like in a way, like securing like a more comfortable home like outside the capital could be more beneficial for like, you know, just like stability and building assets. And that can also help you down in the longer run.
0: Yeah.
1: And you can invest the rest of your money into yourself. So, or like, you know, wherever you need to for growth and whatnot. So that could also be a strategy, but
0: yeah, I guess. I mean, if you're thinking about your psychological well-being or whatnot, I guess you could just stay out of the busyness. And also, like, living costs, it's just crazy expensive in Central Seoul. But I guess you do have options, like, outside of Central Seoul, but within the greater Seoul area, like the metropolitan area. Some places are, I guess, a little more affordable if you look for them, though they are still quite expensive.
1: I see.
0: Yeah, but like, Kevin, so would you be sticking to your choice then?
1: This is difficult, actually. Yeah. I think I really do see your point about like when you're young and you want like career opportunities. I agree. It's definitely better to be in this city.
0: I mean, you're living in Gangnam right now, right? In the middle of Seoul.
1: Yeah, in the core of Seoul.
0: Yeah.
1: And honestly, if I had the choice, I would not continue to stay there. It's too much for me. And all the honking at night and just it's always busy. But you know, I don't know. I think maybe when you're young it's
0: Okay.
1: But I think overall, in the long run, I'm looking B still.
0: Yeah. Okay.
1: Oh, and I think the final results are in. It says 47 have picked A and 53 have picked B. So it's pretty close, actually.
0: It is pretty close. But I guess many of our countries do prefer a quieter, I guess, like regional life, sort of not city life, but quieter, more stable life in other cities other than the capital area. Okay. Yeah, I mean, because there are such strong pros and cons, I think Kevin divided it, like, I guess, concluded it pretty well. When you're young, A, and B, when you're older, you know? Yeah, I would agree with that. All right, well, in our first story then, we heard the heartbreaking struggles of a cruncher living outside Seoul, constantly having to travel to the capital for performances, whatnot, all the opportunities. But this time, we're flipping the perspective completely. So our next story comes from a young professional who is exhausted by the relentless pace of life in Seoul and is seriously wondering, should I just give up and move back home outside the capital? This cruncher has been living in Seoul for a full 7 years. Let's hear what's been weighing on their mind. Here's the story.
1: Hello, I'm a Korean office worker in my 30s who moved to Seoul from another region, and I'm now entering my 7th year of life in the capital. When I first moved to Seoul in my mid-20s, full of dreams and excitement, everything about the city felt fascinating and wonderful. But now, 7 years later, all I seem to have left is a painfully thin bank account and layer upon layer of exhaustion. Every morning, I squeeze into the notoriously packed Line 9 rush hour subway, barely able to breathe between the crowds. And once a month, when rent day comes around, nearly one third of everything I earn disappears just from having a roof over my head. By the time I get home from work, I'm completely burned out, both physically and mentally. Forget enjoying all the cultural events and trendy places in Seoul that I used to love. Most nights, all I can manage is collapsing onto my bed. Then recently, I went back to my hometown and met up with some old friends. As we talked, I suddenly felt as if someone had hit me over the head with reality.

0: Wow, you guys can actually drive somewhere after work, go for a ride, and you're already looking into buying apartments? I'm seriously jealous.
1: Jealous of what? You live in Seoul. You have all the best restaurants and cultural activities right there. I'm jealous of you.
0: Cultural activities? My foot. By the time I get off work, I'm so drained that I just lie in the corner of my studio apartment. And if the rent comes down, there's barely anything left in my bank account. I feel like I'm being slowly worn down every single day. You know what? Maybe I should just quit my job and move back home.
1: Are you serious? You'd really move back? But can you even find another job here? There are fewer jobs outside Seoul, and salaries probably won't be as high. What if you come back, start feeling trapped, and regret leaving Seoul?
0: The problem is, my friend isn't completely wrong, and hearing that made my heart sink. If I leave Seoul, where the competition is fierce but opportunities are plentiful, I'm scared I'll face a career setback or have to take a pay cut. But if I keep forcing myself to stay here, the endless rent burden and constant exhaustion make me feel like Seoul is grinding away my soul. After 7 years in Seoul, should I finally let go and move back home to find a more relaxed life? Or even if it's exhausting, should I somehow hold on and keep surviving as an in-Seoul office worker?
1: Well, I can really feel the exhaustion and weariness of the cruncher who has spent 7 years living here in Seoul. I guess trying to survive is pretty competitive. And with all the sky-high housing causes, it can really feel like your entire life is just being consumed. Okay, so let's take a look at the topic in more detail and reveal it. The second topic is 7 years of Seoul burnout. Is living the capital and moving back to a regional city actually a good choice? What do you think, crunchers? Do send us in your thoughts and vote in our YouTube comments. Now, option A, even if life is tough, it's better to stay in Seoul for career growth, experience, and opportunity versus option B, for housing stability and a better quality of life. Moving outside Seoul is the better choice. Okay, Kevin, which would you choose?
0: You know what? After the previous topic, I'm like kind of going back and forth in my head. Okay, but I think in this case, 7 years. That's such a long period
1: of
0: time.
1: It is. It's almost a decade.
0: Yeah, I mean, I'm so curious what I'm going to be like in 7 years of living in Seoul. Like, I hope I'm not this burnt out, but... You know what? This person sounds like they need a break. So for their sake, I'm going to pick B.
1: Oh, okay. All right. So I guess staying pretty consistent with your answer compared to topic one.
0: Oh, this person sounds so exhausted.
1: Yeah,
0: I want
1: they
0: to
1: do.
0: Just let them, you know, breathe. And I just want to let them know, like, it's not all about work, work, work and money, money, money. So
1: that is true. But you know what? I would still choose A.
0: Why?
1: Because I feel like you can find a room to breathe even without moving to somewhere further, you know? You can find other ways. Like, yeah, I'm sure
0: there are like in the other corner of his studio apartment.
1: No, like maybe you can choose to live further down from central Seoul, but still stay within the greater Seoul area, you know? Yeah, so if you do, I guess, look for it in more depth, with more time, put in more time and effort, I'm sure you can find a better place a little bit outside of Central Seoul, but still within the Great Seoul area, if that makes a difference, you know. All right, well, currently, our crunchers are leaning toward B a lot more.
0: Yeah.
1: Agreeing with you, Kevin, 70% saying B, 30% are saying A, and our staff members are actually agreeing with A a little more, I guess because they are working and living in Seoul as well. Let's take a look at a few comments now. Hesse 감독님 is saying, oh God, this is so hard, right? It's not an easy sort of decision you can make. You want to read the next one?
0: Yeah, dear Miauria says, if it doesn't work for you, choose a different option.

0: leave my... No, I'm kidding. Goodbye. I'm happy.
1: That's nice knowing you.
0: Okay. Well, now that I look at the cruncher's comments, I feel like I do need to prioritize my mental health a little more. If I'm too exhausted living in the city and I feel like it's just draining me, then I guess I could choose to move outside of Seoul. Yeah. But you know what? Still, because we're young, we could still bear it, you know? And risk of career disruption and lower pay is actually what I'm really, really worried about, Kevin. Because if you move outside Seoul, it could significantly reduce access to major corporations because they're mostly concentrated within Seoul, right? And also there's less job opportunities. So you may also have to accept disadvantages when it comes to like lower salary, career mobility, and I guess future job changes too.
1: No, all of that is true.
0: Yeah.
1: But I'm worried for this person. I think 7 years is like, I mean, I don't know. I feel like probably some people who are, you know, been working for a long time here, they'll just be like, oh, that's nothing, you know?
0: Mm.
1: But I feel like if you are really experiencing burnout, I don't think there's much point to keep pushing that. I mean, yes, things can change, but I think it's very unlikely because Seoul has a very, like, there's such a pattern and there's such, like, hustle culture. It's just so hard to escape, especially if it's become routine and you've become so used to it for 7 whole years.
0: Yeah.
1: I really think that, like, recovering, like, just, like, quality of life and, like, your, like we said, like, in the, even in the comments, like, mental well-being, you know, just escaping the daily huge, packed, suffocating subway commute, constant working hours and burnout, just that exhausting pace of life, I feel like it can help you regain, like, just who you once were. And I feel like in the long run, like, there's just so much more than just, you know, higher pay and, like, working for a big company. So I'm thinking about overall just, like, well-being and, like, satisfaction in life.
0: Yeah.
1: So, yeah, I feel like that's just, like, something we should all consider if you're in the position. Yeah.
0: Well, you're making me think a lot, but I don't know. I think it's a half-half for me still. But interestingly, our final vote result is 38% for option A and 62% for option B. So previously it was 27 to 73, but a few more people, crunchers, moved to option A. Okay, so
1: why?
0: I guess it's not easy for them too to choose. All right. Well, thank you to everyone who joined us in today's discussion. And we talked about the opportunities and, I guess, harsh realities of living within Seoul. So, Kevin, can you give a few short words of encouragement to all the crunchers out there who are chasing their dreams?
1: Yeah. So, to all the crunchers out there chasing their dreams and or whatever you guys have as your goals, number one, best of luck, you know, wherever you are, no matter the environment. I think that it's very possible to achieve your dreams. It's just about, you know, you got to stay focused and you got to know what you want. And I think that it's worth persevering, and there's going to be some suffering for sure, and the environment may not be ideal, but I think just persevering through that will bear lots of good fruit. But if you do get too exhausted and you get too burnt out, I do think it's really important to take care of yourself and not keep over pushing yourself. So just make sure to keep that nice balance, and I think it'll be okay. You got this.
0: Yeah, good advice. So I hope today, Kevin and my advice and encouragement has helped you too as well in choosing any sort of this related, this living in Seoul, in the capital area related issues that you may have. And yeah, all the best of luck to all of you out there. We'll have to wrap up right there though with our last song. Here's Like a Bubble by 5050. Shall we say goodbye together, Kevin?
1: Let's.
0: Keep crunching. Bye-bye.
1: Bye-bye.

0: 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For hot foods, cool it down and keep it in a refrigerator. If food smells bad or shows signs of spoilage, throw it away. Stomachache, diarrhea, or vomiting are common symptoms of food poisoning. You should go see a doctor if you have any of those symptoms that are severe. Always remember these 6 steps to protect yourself and others from food poisoning.
1: Wow, this company's stock has really taken off. I should have bought some earlier.
2: Which company?
1: That one, the Culture Inc. It just keeps going up.
2: Well, they even ranked number 1 in listener ratings, didn't they? There's nothing they don't cover, you know, from K-pop, the latest Korean trends, and even fun drama breakdowns.
1: No wonder it's doing so well. But how much higher can it go?
2: Well, I heard it's about to get even more interesting, so you better get in before it's too late.
1: Do you own any?
2: Of course! I bought it a long time ago.
1: Ugh. You could have told me!
2: Well, it's only gonna keep winning, so get in now. Hesitating just leads to regret, you know.
3: A company that's growing rapidly in just 1 year. The Culture Inc. Invest your time every day at 6 p.m.
4: What kind of clarity is filling your day today? 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At the southern edge of Korea lies Jeju, an island holding one of nature's most honest, untouched secrets. Formed by volcanic activity 1.8 million years ago, layers of rugged basalt rock and countless tiny pathways carved by lava. Rainwater that falls on this island begins a remarkable journey, traveling deep underground for over 31 years. Like a vast natural filtration system, these layers of volcanic rock carefully remove impurities while enriching the water with essential minerals like vanadium and silica. From 420 meters below the surface, untouched by human hands, this pristine water is brought up, then passes through rigorous quality checks and global standard management systems before reaching you. That is why, within just 3 months of its launch, it became Korea's number 1 bottled water, and why people around the world trust Jeju Samdasu. 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Enriching Jeju, bringing happiness to its people. A cleaner tomorrow for Jeju. 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

get up, turn up the volume, because this is DJ Isak, and I hope that you're ready, because K-Poppin' with DJ Isak starts now.

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1: Welcome to K-Pop in here on Arirang Radio. I'm your host, Isaac. It is the 11th of August. And A-Pink started us off today with Remember. Hi, fam. How's everybody doing? You good? It is cooler. It's still... Okay, so we're still getting warm weather. The daily highs are still redonkulously high. But... And I've been seeing a lot of... like reels and TikToks and stuff like this, but us Koreans are right now a little delusional because the evenings and the mornings are a little bit cooler, and I'm here for it. Like I was dying, so I'm actually here for it. So yeah, happy. But still, temperature. There's a big temperature gap, and we're still getting a lot of high heat. So everybody still. Be careful. It looks like a lot of our fam is dropping by, so it's time to say hello. And Anika is here. Aaron's dropping by as well. Glada's here too. Benny's here as well. Hello, hello, hello. How's everybody doing? It looks like that he has been giving some comeback news. We have Made It Up dropping by to say hello. We have Adrian dropping by. Crash is here. We have Yes, Thanks, 11-12. Everybody is here. Hero. Aaron, mostly tired. Okay, is it the change in weather or is it just like life is ridiculously hard? Because like, why am I exhausted as well? I got pretty good night's sleep last night. I went to bed relatively early. I did have to wake up early today, but still, like, I got a good, you know, hours of sleep. I'm so tired. Yeah, I'm with you guys. I'm with you. I'm like, oh. Yeah. Anyways, today's Daenamu Soup Day. We've got Taehyun and Junhyuk joining us in the studio, so get ready for that. Dirty Shoes joining us in the studio on Thursday. The band's going to be here with us. And we have Kim Shun joining us in the studio next Monday. And we do have a holiday this weekend, so it is going to be a 3-day weekend, just a heads up to everybody. That's pretty much about it. Other than that, there's like no other like changes or whatnot. What else do I tell you guys? We have a lot of announcements, so let me do this. Let me give you all the announcements that we have to give you. So the Talk Talk Korea 2026 is a contest about your first K-culture experience. And this is being held by the Ministry of Culture, Sports, and Tourism. And you really want to check out their homepage for more information, because as I was doing a little bit of research for this, the submission guidelines and the frequently asked questions are going to be needed. Like, you need to know what's going on for you to even participate. And it looks like it's going to be a little tedious for some of you. So if you, let's say, for instance, if you have a private IG account and you're going to be participating with this, you're going to have to change your account to public. Like, there's some things you have to do. There's a certain amount of hashtags that they want you to participate with as well. So check out their homepage. This contest is going up until the 28th of September. So you guys have a pretty big amount of time. We are going to constantly be giving you this update until then as well. So if you want to look into it a little bit more, there's 4 categories to participate with, and there's a pretty big hefty cash prize as well. So talktalkkorea.or.kr. If you're listening to Arirang Radio as is, if you guys learned about Korean culture or K-pop a little bit more, thanks to Arirang Radio K-pop or anybody else, or even Arirang TV, you can, you know, give us a shout out. Also, calling on musicians for Gwangju's most representative musical festival since the 80s, the Cheonryul Music Festival is happening. So the grand finale is happening this October. And it seems that this past summer, they've been having like a monthly stage to accumulate the finalists for the finale in October. So for the August stage, that you have, or you can pass this on to your favorite artists. They have until this Friday, the 14th, to sign up for the August stage. If you want to sign up for the September stage or have your artist stand, sign up for the September stage, it's between the 24th of August to the 6th of September. If you wanted more information on this, I did find their homepage because a few of our listeners were asking this. So if you want to find more information on the Tonya Music Festival, ggn.or.kr is where you're going to be able to find it. 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Our keywords for our algorithm music this week is Shadow and Butterfly, Butterfly and or Shadow, and BTS's Butterfly is a Thong. Thank you, Aaron, for sending that in the chat. Haiki's on the track with 내 이름이 바다였으면 해, or Let Me Be Your Sea, and then we have some TXT for you with Blue Orange Aid, and we have more of the show coming up next.

In the first hour of K-Pop on Monday through Friday, we get a chance to look at some of the happening headlines coming out of South Korea. We have some more comeback news, and we have some more concert news. It is yay, but not so yay for our wallets. But we have a really big update for Close Your Eyes fans. It looks like that they are going to be having a comeback in September. A little bit later than some of our other comeback news that we've been getting, but they're still having a comeback nonetheless. Also, Kyungsu, also known as Dio, is going to get a chance to have a concert, and I'm going to be giving you all the details I know about this and more coming up next.

That was Ty Dolla on the track with You and I. Griffin's dropping by just in time, and we are in the first hour. If you're just dropping by, hello. So, happening headlines, more comebacks, and more concerts. Woohoo! More concerts and more reasons to spend money. So, Close Your Eyes is having a comeback. So, according to their agency, Close Your Eyes is preparing on a new album, and their goal date is going to be towards the end of September. This is going to be a comeback in about 5 months, so not like a full half year, but it looks like that the fans are getting really hyped because they expect this to be maybe a different kind of vibe than before. Oh no, we're just gonna have to wait and see. So stay tuned to find out if it is. But yeah, we don't have a date yet. It's just that we're going to be getting this towards the end of September. We are just jumping into August. So I'm guessing that what we normally get the updates and the teasers and stuff like that. Oh, sometimes about a month, maybe 3 weeks out, depending on the companies. So I'm guessing that maybe towards the end of this month, we're going to start seeing some more teasers for Close Your Eyes' comeback. Stay tuned. Once we start getting those in, we'll start talking about them. Now, Kyungsoo's having a concert. I'm guessing that this is going to be like the start of a tour, because this is what it says. So the Seoul concerts are going to be happening on the 2nd, 3rd, and 4th of October. Oh my goodness, I'm already telling you guys about October. So 7:30 on Friday the 2nd, 5 p.m. on Saturday the 3rd, and then 5 p.m. on Sunday the 4th. But it says that it's going to be his 2026-2027 concert tour, and that's it. Now, when it comes to other artists, I will be honest, and we've talked about how, how do I put this nicely? How loosely the Korean companies love to write the word tour. So, because of this, I normally would be like, but when it comes to Dio, when it comes to Kyungsoo, I feel that it's going to be a little bit different. And here's why. Why do I have faith in Kyungsoo for this tour? Number one, he still does EXO tours. And, you know, being in a big major company and now being in a smaller company, like, he knows what it's like to really meet up with the fans and be with them in like a little bit more of a closer proximity. He was able to have a very successful tour last year as well. So I don't think that he would set up a word tour and then just give us random dates in that. So I feel that we don't have to worry too much about like what the tour dates are going to be like. And honestly, knowing Kyungsoo, I feel that he would also do something domestically as well. Kind of just knowing how he's treated his fans up until now, and how he's kind of been navigating his acting career and his singing career and kind of doing both and variety shows and stuff like that. I don't know. I feel that he might even think about adding some more domestic dates, but this is supposed to leak into next year as well. And when more dates and more cities start popping up, I will definitely try to keep all of our K-pop and fam updated. So stay tuned. You know, I'll always try to give you guys the latest. In the meantime, Tinga's dropping by to say hello. Aaron's like, most companies need to look up the words world and tour to see what they mean. I agree. Jenga's like, I started watching that new fandom fight show and I kind of got sucked in. Yeah, I've been seeing the highlights to that, and I can understand why you would get sucked in. Anyways, fam, we've got Close Your Eyes' track of Pose, and then we have some Kyungsoo for you, Dio's track of Sing Along, and we have more of the show coming up next.

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It's time for the ultimate battle of the day. It is BB Time, Balance Battle Time, where we ask you some ridiculously hard questions in the first hour of K-pop and Monday through Friday. It is only hard because they're ridiculous. And today, I don't know, I feel that this one's a pretty no-brainer for me. Pretty easy. It was pretty easy to figure out. So, for an entire year, go to magic school for a year or go on a space travel adventure. Magic school for a year, space. Magic school, space. Space, magic school. Make your decision. You're going to be sending this in the chat as we continue on with the first hour. To help us figure what we're going to be choosing, Artemis is on the track with Blue Blood.

All right. So, we have our BB time question for today. Magic school, space, adventure, space adventure, magic school. Okay. So, Aaron says, magic school. Wait, do I retain the magic learned? Is it real magic? I would like to think so. Yeah, I would like to think so. Flo's dropping by. Hi, Flo. Crash wants to do space. That was my dream since childhood. Ooh. Random versus dropping by. Ha. Magic is also being chosen by Benny. And yes, thanks, 11-12. Nope, no more school for me, please. Space. And Adrian, magic school. If I can make magic or magic money to instantly appear in my existing savings account. Yeah, I would like that too. I'd like that too. If I could, you know, magically make money appear. Yeah. And I go with saying that magic school, obviously. Imagine spending a whole year learning spells, brewing potions, flying around and turning everyone into a frog. Yeah. Yeah. Yep. Jenga is saying magic school as well. Griffin says magic school too. Space is scary. Yeah. Jenga says, actually, with my middle school into high school obsession with books on magic and witchcraft, kind of surprised I didn't turn out to be one of those witchy goth types. Okay, why are you guys twinning with me so hard? This is why I love our fam. That was me. I am so happy that my mom never really looked at the books that I bought when we went to Barnes and Nobles. Because I was obsessed. So the millennial in me watched The Craft. I loved that movie so much. And I wanted to be one of the girls in The Craft. And, you know, I grew up with like Charmed and like, you know, Sabrina and like, you know, Hocus Pocus. Like, you take your pick, whether it was going to be like a cutesy, funny type of a witch that used magic, or were you going to be, you know, wearing really cute girl like school uniforms from The Craft? You know what I mean? And so, yeah, some of the books that I bought when I was younger was interesting. And

was a horror fan too, so I would buy a lot of horror books. I had like a lot of Stephen King books that I were buying too, and they were thick. I think my mom just liked the fact that I was buying thick books, because she knew that I did not like to study, which is like, for an Asian mom, it's like, you don't study, like, what is wrong with you? But I think she was just happy that I had books that were I left out Buffy. I know, the blasphemy, but yeah, like Buffy, I grew up with that kind of media exposure. So yeah. So I'm gonna agree. So Flo's mom was the same too. Gotta love moms. We have Sabrina, we have Charmed, everybody. Yeah, we love to pull everybody into this conversation. I actually started rewatching Buffy. I have it, like, I stopped it, I think, eight episodes into the first season. Yeah, I was a huge Angel fan, too. Yeah. Aaron says, Willow taught us how a good witch can go bad. And she also, the actress who played Willow, also gave us this one time in band camp. Okay. I love the random conversations that we spark from our balance battle. Anyways, I think that Magic School won today. I would love to be in Magic School. That'd be so much fun. Oh, that'd be so much fun. We have Kiki on the track with Pop Up, Pop Up. Do not touch that dial, because more of the year 1995 is coming up next.

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2: Welcome to the Yesteryear Charts. That is our On This Day, where I take you back to a specific year in the same week we are in, and we're going to be seeing which songs were trending in that week. So we are in the second week of August, and I'm taking you guys back to 95 this week, and we are looking at the top 30. Yesterday, because it was Monday, we started off with the bottom rankings, and now we find you at number 24. Pinocchio.

Sia with their mega hit track from the early 90s, Shigani Hurundui, or As Time Passes, was at number 24. Bass is in their track of 내가 날 버린 이유, or Why I Abandoned Myself, was sitting at number 23. Now, what's really cool about this song is that in 2019, a couple of years ago, Brown Eyed Girls dropped a remake album called Revive. And what they did was they did a remake of this track. And this was the lead single to that album. So if you are a Brown Eyed Girls fan and you actually purchased this album, or maybe you've heard of it, and maybe you've heard of Brown Eyed Girls' version of this track, well, this is the original that was dropped in 94, but still in the charts in 95. Rula was a big co-ed group in this era. Their track of 날개 잃은 천사, or An Angel Who Lost Their Wings. The follow-up track from the album was 안녕, and it was at number 22. And number 21, Song Jin-woo's track of 포기하지 마, Don't Give Up, was at number 21. Even though this was like made in early 90s, I still knew a lot of these tracks, which, yeah, I always tend to surprise myself. Kim Hae-rim's track of 날 위한 이별, or Farewell for Me. Apparently, Kim Hae-rim was able to talk about this a long time after she was able to have this mega hit. But she said that was actually her. So the lyrics were her own experience, and it just kind of added to the emotions a little bit more. Taejoon's track of 널 보낸 후에, or After You Left, was at number 19, proving how popular he was at the time. 녹색 지대's track of 사랑을 할 거야, which was extremely representative of the 90s in that era, was at number 18. And this one was, yeah, this is another one of those songs that if you think of the title, you kind of think of the main chorus too. Because for me, I also can start humming the track if I wanted to. And then Kang Soo-ji was still popular from her sixth album, 흔들리지 마, or Don't Be Moved, was at number 17. So what we're going to do is we are going to be looking at a few of the tracks from this era. And I'm going to be giving you Kim Hae-rim's track of 날 위한 이별. It was a really big track for this era. But later on, after people found out that this was actually like her experience, people started re-loving it again. And then we have for you Chae Jun's track of 널 보낸 후에, or After You Left. And we have more of the show coming up next.

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2: All right, so I hope that everybody's been enjoying the nostalgic vibes. Aaron's been giving us feedback. I didn't grow up with this, but it still feels nostalgic for me. And this one reminds me of 80s soft rock bands. We did have a lot of amazing rock bands in Korea. And yeah, this is, we love that rock ballad vibe here in Korea as well. So Brown Eyed Girls did an official remake of this. And if you know that version, then this is going to be the original for you guys to enjoy. So Basis on their track with 내가 날 버린 이유, or Why I Abandoned Myself, is going to be the track that takes us out of our 1 and hour 2 of K-pop, and it's coming up next.

Sing, sing, sing, Tiny Toons. Have you ever played a gate game with your friends? Two children face each other, hold hands, and lift their arms up high to make a big gate. Then the other children line up and pass underneath. This fun game is captured in a traditional Korean children's song called 대문놀이, or gate game. It's often sung together with 강강술래, a traditional Korean circle dance. The song goes back and forth like a little conversation. One child sings, "Gatekeeper, gatekeeper, open the gate." Another calls back, "Not without a key." Then they ask, "Which gate should we go through?" And someone calls back, "Go through 동대문 gate." After all that asking and answering, finally, the gate opens wide with a clang. Can you imagine children long ago holding hands and singing the song together in a breezy courtyard? Now let's listen to the traditional Korean children's song, 대문놀이.

to the top of the second hour here on K-Pop In. I'm your host, Isaac. And before we jump into our Tandem Suit for today, some more announcements. So our announcement that I have to give you, the first one is Talk Talk Korea 2026. You can participate for a prize if you would like. 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This is hosted by the Ministry of Culture, Sports, and Tourism. So get ready for that. If you are a musician or you have a musician you'd like to pass this on, to the Tonu Music Festival, which is one of Gwangju's most representative music festivals since the 80s, is having artists sign up for different stages. 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The homepage is ggn.or.kr and their email address is 2026vocfestival@gmail.com. It's time for us to jump into our second hour officially here on K-Pop. And as you continue to listen to Arirang Radio, Dime Pink's on the track, Babylon's featured on with Peacock Dating Beyond, When It Rains, and on Tandem Soup is coming up next.

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3: 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What's up?
0: What's up, guys? 인사드리겠습니다. 둘, 셋.
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0: Yeah,
1: we're back. Came back.
3: Hi.
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1: Yeah.
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3: 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Okay, so yeah, a lot of our listeners in Korea have been noticing that the weather, as soon as 입추 passed last Friday, even though we had really ridiculously hot weather on Friday, it has cooled off a little bit. We're still getting highs in the days, but the nighttime, where tropical nights are cooling down just a little bit. Yeah. So happy August to everybody. We have a lot of things to cover in our 대나무 soup again. 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
0: 네.
3: Okay, so we're not just twinning today with our hats, but it looks like we're all drinking the same drink. We all have just black coffee Americano with us.
1: Yeah.
3: But Teo normally doesn't have Americano. He always has other drink, and he's like, no, I normally drink Americano. It's just that it just so happened when he came to the studio, he was always drinking something different.
1: Yeah.
3: Okay, so a lot of our listeners are saying that the hats are suspicious. Well, that's is it suspicious? I'm wearing one too. 모자 쓰는 게 이상 수상하다고요? 저도 모자 쓰고 있잖아요. 저까지 모자 쓰고 있는 게 수상할까요? So I wonder, why would it be suspicious? Wink, wink. 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So what is 대나무 soup about? 자, 우리 멤버분들, 대나무 soup은 어떤

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1: 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We answer your heart to ask and answer questions. Part 2, Anonymous Soup. 다소 진지한 고민, 위로와 공감이 필요한 사연 보내주시면 진심을 담아 소개, 공감, 위로, 노래로 처방까지 해드립니다. We read the anonymous listener story with our healing song choices. Part 3, Prescription Soup. 사연자에게 전하는 응원의 메시지와 힘이 되는 맞춤 처방곡. Our song choices to help with the story of the day.
2: 네, 이 코너에서는 여러분의 참여가 필요해요. 계속 사연 보내주세요. 그리고 파트 2에서 소개해드리는 익명 사연에 어울리는 맞춤 처방곡 저희가 각각 준비해 올 건데 여러분은 어떤 곡이 더 처방곡으로 어울리는지 투표해 주시면 그 곡이 오늘의 엔딩곡이 됩니다. We need your participation. After hearing the story of the day, we will tell you what songs we chose for the story. You have to vote for whose song matches the story the best. That song gets the play as the last song of the day.
0: Yeah, yeah, so in part one, it's our balanced soup and Tan's gonna read our first story.
1: Yeah, 먼저 7월 28일 소개된 짧은 사연의 후기입니다. 한 달 전 예약한 식당 동행자 없어 고민되는
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1: 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We have another update. This is from a story we shared on our July 28th show. Remember the listener who had made a restaurant reservation but didn't have anyone to go with? They took our advice and gave the reservation their parents as a gift. Their parents were so happy that they even gave their daughter some spending money to thank her. She said she never realized her parents enjoyed going to nice places like that. So from now on, she wants to thank them more often.
2: Good daughter.
0: 그니까요.
2: 근데 저 솔직히
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2: 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You know what I'm saying?
0: Jin-young was like, honestly, I was kind of waiting and hoping that you guys would like slip into the DMs and be like, would you go with me?
2: Yeah, until you posting the ticket for us.
0: Oh, but I think that's really sweet. 네, 이거는 좀 그럴 수도 있을 것 같아요. 왜냐면 사실 어느 나이부터는 부모님이 뭘 좋아하는지를 맞아요. 좀 약간 그 정말 친하고 얘기를 많이 하면 좀 알 수 있을 것 같은데
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0: So yeah, I think that's really nice. I feel that as we become adults ourselves and life gets so busy that we kind of lose touch with our parents and we could naturally kind of just learn like unlearn what they like as they get older. And so I think this is really sweet that the listener was able to find out like, oh, the parents like to go to those kind of restaurants. So now it's like going forward, they can gift a nice gift in the future.
2: That's nice.
0: I think it's nice. 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
2: Yeah, that's a memory.
0: Oh, that's a memory too. I hope that you get a chance to go as well. 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
2: 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I have a friend who takes forever to reply to my messages, but is always posting on social media. It kind of bothers me. Am I the only one who feels this way? 아, 저 이거 진짜 싫어요.
1: 저도. 아, 이제 이해가 안 가긴 해요.
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2: Yeah, okay. No manner.
0: So both of them hate this. Hate it.
2: Really?

0: Taehyung is just like, this is like really bad manners. And Junhyuk's like, okay, so he understands. He doesn't like it having like a bunch of stories on top of his feed. So he'll like go through stories and maybe read a story, but it's not really like reading it. And then like, you know, oh, he has to go back to work or whatnot. And so he'll just kind of turn around and do stuff. So he understands like watching somebody's or looking at somebody's stories and not replying, but like posting. It's a different story.
1: Yeah.
0: And he both hates it. So I have a question. 자, 두 분 이제 여쭤볼 게 있는데요.
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0: 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So I was asking the members, do y'all have numbers next to your applications? Like, you know, the amount of notifications you have. And they're like, nope. All three of us, we don't. Junhyuk says that on his way up today, like in the car, he was erasing notifications and stuff like that. I'm not in a lot of open chats or group chats. Even if I am, I will try to read them because I do not like the alarms there.
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0: 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But he says that he feels that there's going to be a lot of reasons why people do that. There's probably like they only might have time to be in one app instead of the other. But when he said that, that kind of also sparked something for me. 근데 저도 이거는 있는 것 같아요. 요즘에 메신저가 좀 많잖아요.
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0: Okay, so I was thinking that let's say IG is like your main source of communicating. Like you DM your friends. Like your main source of keeping in contact with people is your social media account and not your messenger app. Like let's say if you have friends and work or family like sending you messages in that particular app and you just don't use it that much. If your friend misses that window, that could be the reason why they're only posting on social media and not sending messages.
2: 네, 저는 I was wondering. 저 궁금한 게 하나 있는데
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2: yeah.
0: and they have everything else off and then he's like but then what if it's a DM I was like then probably that friend has like 10 DMs so they probably have a lot of unread DMs as well
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0: 미루는 걸 수도 있다. Okay. So some of our listeners
2: okay.
0: who kind of go through this as well, they're saying that when they post a story or a post, it's public. They're not really, you know, putting a lot of effort into it. But when it comes to DMs or other messages, it's personal. So they want to be able to focus on it. And that's why.
1: 저는 솔직히 말해서 귀찮아서 안 하는 편이긴 해요.
0: Okay, so he says that he's just lazy and that's why he's not giving a response. So for our listener, 그러니까 우리 청취자분은요, 최대한 친구를 좋게 그리고 싶기는 한데, 근데 그냥 SNS로 DM을 보내서 서운하다고 말씀하세요. 네가 다른 문자를 안 보내서 여기서 서운하다고 표현을, 아니면 밈 같은 거 보내요.
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0: 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Jin thinks it's a great idea too. So
1: yeah.
0: yeah. 급하면 그냥 전화하래요.
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0: Okay, so yeah, Taeyeon says that as long it doesn't matter as long as you can answer me, it's 네, fine. It's
2: 저희도
0: fine.
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0: 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Okay, so our next story for today is it's an interesting perspective because I feel that this is there's no right answer. Yeah. 우리 오늘 익명수비 네. 답이 딱히 있는 좀 사연 좀 어려워서 네네네. 오늘 우리 청취자분들도 우리 투표하는 사이에 좀 많은 의견을 mm-hmm. 내줄 준비를 해주세요. 네네. So I want our K-pop and fam to really start sending in their ideas for the second story today because the anonymous soup story is. It's not an easy answer, I feel, for the situation. Yeah. We're going to be listening to TNX's track of Che, My Bias, and our story is coming up next.

0: For our anonymous soup today, we have a junior at work who doesn't know when to stop talking. Okay, I need your advice. You know that new employee we have at work? They come to get a confirmation on a report, and then that only takes 5 minutes. Then I'm stuck listening to them talk about how they got in a fight with their boyfriend, how they were late paying their credit card fee. Like, I really don't like hearing about their life story. I don't know what to do.
1: I think they've gotten a little too comfortable with you. They probably see you as a friend than a senior at work. Maybe when they start talking about something personal, listen for a few seconds and then go. Oh, that sounds rough. Anyway, when can I see the revised report? They should get the message across.
2: That's a good idea. Or you could set a time limit from the start, like, I have a meeting in 5 minutes. Keep this less quick. That way, you can set a boundary without hurting their feelings.
1: You don't need to waste your energy on the people you work with. This could be a slight reminder to that employee that you are a senior at work, not someone to chit-chat with.
2: Right. You don't want to shut them down completely and hurt their feelings. Just gently but clearly remind them that you're work and it's probably better to focus on work while you're there.
0: Okay, but I mean, I feel bad already. They trust me enough with their secrets, and I mean, they feel comfortable enough to come to me with these. Like, I don't know what to do without hurting their feelings.
1: And honestly, it's better to be known as a senior who's a little strict but good at their job than someone people can work all over.
2: Yeah, most importantly, you have to take care of yourself first, okay?
0: Okay, Taeyeon, give us a wrap-up of what our story is about today.
3: Okay. 네, 오늘은 제가 한국말로 하고 번역을 진행하도록 하겠습니다.
0: Okay.
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2: Our listener has a junior co-worker who comes to them for work advice, but they also share way too much about their personal life, everything from dating and family problems to money issues. Our listener is getting emotionally drained, but doesn't know how to set boundaries without coming across a mean. Yeah.
0: Okay.
2: As mean, yeah.
0: 제목만 들어도 스트레스 받는 사람들인데요. So some of our listeners like, oh my god, just listening to the title is so stressful.
2: Yeah.
0: 심지어 네. 그런 동료가 있답니다.
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0: So yesterday's 11 told us like, I have a coworker like that too.
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0: 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Mm-hmm. Somehow you came this way, and he was able to find this song thanks to the prescription song. So he really wanted the listeners to enjoy that. Okay, 다음 곡.
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1: 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Even though the English title is "Can I Be Me," well, it makes sense. Even though Tomang means to run away, but "Can I Be Me" is, I think, a good question to ask our listener. 그냥 영어 제목은 그냥 나답게 살면 안 되나? 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Yeah. 그것도 될 것 같아서. Yeah. So the voting is in the chat at the moment. So all you need to do is send in which songs you think is going to fit as well.
2: Yeah,
0: maybe Tomang.
1: Okay, so one of our listeners, so Tigger Shear, was saying likely they aren't sharing secrets as much as they're just looking for somebody to listen.
0: Yeah.
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1: 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Look at this. And like, you're just like, oh my God, shut up. So I feel that, yeah, I feel that nobody is in the wrong here, and that's why this is hard. 오늘 누가 잘못이 없기 때문에
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1: 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So let's say like they broke up and you kind of hear that the junior probably is at fault a little bit. Say it. be a little upfront with your advice and see how they take that. 준혁, what about you?
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1: Yeah. So he definitely says that when it comes to his friends and talking about different concerns and whatnot, he feels that it's like his own hit of dopamine because like he's gone through different types of struggles. And so getting a chance to sit down with friends and hearing that is actually quite a lot of fun. He's noticed that whenever it becomes really emotionally draining is when they just don't listen. Like they've already said their case and then they just don't listen to anybody's advice even though they're asking for it, or when they completely think of something different. So he feels if that's the type of person that you're working with, then it might be you might be doomed either way, and you're just gonna have to try to, you know, avoid them at any cost. But there's been a lot of messages that came in. Yeah. 어떤 정치자분은요 네. 상사 그랬답니다.
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1: 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So, Ranniversary was saying that my boss was that and I just ended up giving them the bare minimum later on. But there's a lot of listeners who think like Griffin and, you know, Aaron too, thinking that they're probably just seeking somebody to talk with.
0: Yeah, 그쵸, 그쵸.
1: And that's why, you know, they're probably using that excuse to talk with you. But yeah, if you were to maybe we should take a song break and then come back. 노래를 한번 듣고 올 건데요.
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1: So right now we're at 50-50. It's going really close. So your votes count during the song break. We're going to take a Jung Soo Min song break as you guys continue to send in your votes on the YouTube live stream. Love Song is a track and we have the results coming up next.

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4: Alright, yeah. So you are sitting in the votes. It's still sitting at 50-50. 지금 우리 아직도 50-50이에요.
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5: Yeah.
4: We might even have just rock, paper, scissors. So yeah. For our anonymous suit for today, 태연 씨, 네. 어떤 사연이죠?
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5: Yeah.
4: In English.
5: Oh yeah, okay. A listener has a junior coworker who 뭐지 이거?
6: 뭐지 이거?
4: He wrote it down and he's trying to read yeah. his own penmanship.
5: 이게 뭐라 쓰는 걸까? 아무튼 who calls? Anyway, to them for work advice, but they also share way too much about their personal life, everything from dating and family problems to money issues. Our listener is getting emotionally drained but doesn't know how to set boundaries without coming across as mean.
4: Okay. Yeah. 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
0: Just avoid or just try to, you know, be pretty stern mm-hmm. with the junior. Junior, yeah. anything else you want to say?
1: Run.
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0: Yeah, you're the older, you're the senior, and I feel that if it was the boss that was doing this, then we wouldn't be able to help you that much. But I mean, you're the senior. Being a little cold-shouldered or, you know, a little bit cutthroat is not a bad thing, and you're kind of given that title anyways. Like, you can be 네. able to take away from that without being labeled a bad person.
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2: 그럼요.
0: Yeah. So yeah, Tiano was saying that we had a similar story like this back where it was like they wanted to be a good senior, but they also wanted to be nice and you know all this other stuff. But yeah, just you're more important. So if you are mentally getting drained from this, then you know you might want to check your own.
1: Yeah, don't lose yourself.
0: Yeah, don't lose yourself into yeah. it. And like,
2: 도망가세요.
0: Yeah, 도망가세요. like I said, run away. So Hanuno's track because it won was 도망 or Can I Be Me's English Art. That, and we will see these two next week. Bye.
1: Bye. See you next week.

Thunderstorms occur due to instability in the air caused by a large temperature difference between the upper and lower atmospheres. Lightning is observed frequently during sudden rain showers in the monsoon season. The human body is a conductor that allows electricity to flow through it. So take note of the following guidelines to minimize the related risks. When there's been a thunderstorm forecast, it's best to stay indoors. Unplug any electrical appliances and stay at least 1 meter away from lighting fixtures and electrical devices. Close all the windows and avoid showers and dishwashing to minimize the risk of electric shocks. If you must go out, then put on a raincoat rather than carrying an umbrella. When caught in a thunderstorm while you're outdoors, avoid being near tall trees and utility poles and seek safety inside a building, a car, or a sunken area devoid of water. If you're atop a mountain or in an elevated area, move to lower ground. If you hear thunder within 30 seconds after a lightning strike, try to find a cave or a sunken area without any pooled water. Drop any long objects such as hiking poles, golf clubs, and farming tools and make sure they are laid horizontally on the ground. And remember, it is dangerous to lie down on wet ground. If you sought safety inside your vehicle, lower the radio antenna and stay inside. Even after thunder and lightning stops, stay in a safe area for at least 30 minutes. If you come across a person who has been struck by lightning, move the victim to a safe location and call 119 or your country's emergency call. Help maintain the body temperature and perform first aid, such as CPR and cardiac massage, until paramedics arrive.

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1: What kind of clarity is filling your day today? We drink water every day, but have you ever wondered, the bottle of water in your hand, what kind of journey did it take to get to you? At the southern edge of Korea lies Jeju, an island holding one of nature's most honest, untouched secrets. Formed by volcanic activity 1.8 million years ago, layers of rugged basalt rock and countless tiny paths

0: pathways carved by lava. Rainwater that falls on this island begins a remarkable journey, traveling deep underground for over 31 years. Like a vast natural filtration system, these layers of volcanic rock carefully remove impurities while enriching the water with essential minerals like vanadium and silica. From 420 meters below the surface, untouched by human hands, this pristine water is brought up, then passes through rigorous quality checks and global standard management systems before reaching you. That is why, within just 3 months of its launch, it became Korea's number one bottled water, and why people around the world trust Jeju Samdasu. 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
3: Did you know that someone once swam all the way from Korea to Japan? That man was Cho Ryun, a legend of Korean swimming. In 1970, he became the first Korean swimmer to win an Asian Games gold medal and went on to break Korean swim records an incredible 50 times. On August 11, 1980, Cho Ryun set out for Taidaepo in Busan and swam to Japan's Tsushima Island. The crossing took 13 hours and 16 minutes with a straight line distance about 48 kilometers. Now, he swam without any equipment or assistance, even eating and drinking while floating in the water, as his support crew passed him water, nutritional drinks, and pieces of banana. And because the Korea Strait is known for its powerful currents, he actually swam more than 60 kilometers before reaching Tsushima. Now, in the turbulent social climate of the early 1980s, Cho Ryun's grueling 13 hours and 16 minute swim gave Koreans a powerful sense of hope and inspiration. By overcoming what seemed like an impossible barrier through sheer determination, Cho Ryun showed that the human spirit was capable of. His incredible challenge became a true story of human triumph. Now it's Tuesday, August 11, 2026, and I'm your host, SJ Lee, and welcome to the Culture Inc.

0: Barbara.
1: Then kicking off our Tuesday's edition of the program, that was Red Velvet with Oompa Oompa. Welcome, welcome, ladies and gentlemen. Right now is actually the best time of the year for ocean swimming in Korea when the water is at its warmest. Chol Yun, a legend in Korean swimming, left Busan at 12.05 a.m. on August 11th, 1980. He chose to start at midnight because he believed it was better to swim through the darkness while his energy was still at its peak. The Korea Strait, by the way, powerful currents, but that wasn't the only danger. He was repeatedly stung by swarm of jellyfish, leaving his body badly bruised. He also suffered from hypothermia, dehydration, but somehow he kept going. Eventually, he completed the crossing, became a national hero. But has anyone ever swum the other way from Japan to Korea? There was a failed attempt in 1973, but then in July 2003, a 51-year-old former competitive swimmer and Japanese civil servant named Igarashi Ken successfully swam from Tsushima to Busan. But again, unlike Chol Yun, however, he completed the journey over 3 days, swimming only during daylight hours. And in fact, Chol Yun later crossed the English Channel in 1982, swam across the Korea Strait once again in 2000. So really an incredible swimmer here. I thought this name sounded very familiar. One of my favorite movies of all time, Chingu, Friend. There was a very famous quote that came out from this movie when the four friends were young and they're like kind of playing in the water. I think they're from Busan, I believe. And the question was, if Chol Yun and a sea turtle goes on a swimming competition, who would win, was what it was. And the friends were kind of like bickering, you know, some were saying that it was going to be Chol Yun, and then the others were like, how in the world, no matter how good he is, how can he beat a sea turtle and things like that. And this became actually a long debate. Everyone was kind of talking about, you know, who would actually be faster in swimming. But what that scene kind of symbolized was like the innocent sort of conversations that they carried, and later on, you know, two of them become big gangsters, and two of them, you know, not gangsters. But I just remember that name, and I was asking around, and it turns out, yes, it is Chol Yun, and the name that was mentioned in that very movie. This will be in Space World. It says, do you get sharks in Korea? Yes, there was reports of sharks. Now, different kinds of sharks. Some a little bit scary. I think we did a report. We talked about this, I believe, on Titbit. With Angela, I think it was with Angela. I think she was talking about tiger sharks, or was it bull shark? Anyways, there are sharks, but we don't get like

the great white shark, for instance. Anyways, guys, thanks very much for joining us in our program today. We got a fun show in store for all of our listeners out there. We'll get a look into what's ahead, as well as all the messages coming from our listeners. But first, let's take a listen to a song from BTS with Swim.

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7: And welcome back, everyone. 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In the second hour, Haeyoung back joining us for Lifestyle Strategies Team. 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

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Global content contest called Talk Talk Korea 2026. 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And you can be a part of a total prize of $26,400 US. And the best part is the best entry across all four categories will receive the Minister of Culture, Sports, and Tourism Award. So I know some of you guys have already looked into Talk Talk Korea 2026, and I hope you guys can win that. That'll be nice. Not to mention the legendary Jeonil Gayoje, or the Jeonil Music Festival, one of Gwangju's representative music festival of the 1980s, is back. And they're looking for artists who will write its next chapter. Voice of Jeonil is open to all musicians of all ages and genres. Perform live, share your music, compete for a chance to advance to the 2026 Jeonil Music Festival Grand Finale in October. The August stage, we only have a few more days for the August stage. The application is open from August 1st to the 14th. Applications for the September stage runs from August 24th to September 6th. So, talking about new artists, experienced performers, solo, band, you know, your music could be become part of the next chapter of this legendary festival. So take the stage, join the voice of Jeonil 2026. Let's get to some of the messages coming from our listeners out there. We got Benny over in the Philippines says, hello. Polino over in London says, good evening. Made It Up tuning in from London as well. Nick Archer over in Germany. We got Disobedient Space Whale who says, from Newcastle, hi SJ, do you think you'll ever learn to swim? No. Let me tell you why. I haven't dislocated my shoulder in like couple of years, and I was like, okay, maybe it's all right. And so, you know, you probably heard a couple of weeks ago, I dislocated my shoulder again. It popped out. So I can't do this motion. This motion, if I do this, it could pop out. Oh my goodness, I hope it doesn't pop out. Both my shoulders pop out. My right shoulder all the more. So, no. And so when I go to like the water parks and stuff like that, I have a vest on. Swim vest. Well, you're supposed to have it on anyways if you go there. But no. And I don't swim in the ocean, so that's all right. Clara Nagato over in California way tuning in. We got Eugene over in Ukraine says, good evening. Annika says, why is the fish drowning? Because I can't swim. Can you imagine a fish that can't swim? That would be me. I can't swim. Crash Override over in Michigan with his trademark pink wave. Halsey over in Brazil says, good evening. Scrolling down. Yes, there is baby shark. That's right. There is a baby shark. The tiger shark, the bull shark, they're very dangerous. That's right. Did you guys know that in no aquariums, you cannot have a great white shark? Because a great white shark cannot live in captivity. It'll be too stressed out and it dies. And so I think they've tried multiple aquariums they've tried in the past and, you know, they died of stress or, you know, other reasons. So you cannot have a great white shark, apparently, in captivity. The bull shark, you can, I believe. I think I've seen both the tiger shark and the bull shark in the aquarium. There was a time when my son was like really into sharks. And so, you know, and he was also really into baby shark, too. Like that was like his first thing when he was only like one or two. Let's see other messages. Peachy's tuning in. Peachy's a day older now. It was her birthday yesterday. Again, happy birthday to you. Can you have surgery on your shoulders? SG says, made it up. The doctor says, unless you are an athlete that definitely needs surgery, he does not recommend that I get surgery. I've met people who had surgery because of that, and it was just, You can't drive for like a month or something like that. So I can't do that. And he said it was just terrible. It's very painful surgery. I'll just have to be careful. You know, I really have to be careful. Sukasa says, hi, Esha, I miss drinking soju. Ugh, not me. You know, once you start like drinking wine, it's just like you can't go back. But beer, I really have not been drinking that much wine these days. You know, weather like this, it's just beer. Brr. Let's see other messages coming in. That's about all the messages coming from our listeners out there. Keep it coming. If you got song requests, also send it over as well. Love to get you guys involved in our show. As we bring Pumi into the studio, let's take a listen to a song from Kiki with Pop Off.

0: 이상한 포즈 스냅시.
1: The Culture Inc. We're not listed on the stock exchange, but the value of K-Culture to the moon.

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1: And joining us for the latest in Coffee Break, today's tidbit is Pomi. Pomi, hello to you.
2: Happy Tuesday.
1: Happy Tuesday. Can you swim?
2: No.
1: You can't swim?
2: I mean, I learned how to swim as a kid and as an adult, but I can't swim.
1: Wait, hold on. Time out. You learned to swim, but you can't swim?
2: I can't. It seems like I don't, like, move anywhere else. Like, I don't move.
1: How long did you learn for?
2: Very long. Like,
1: well, hold on.
2: Time. 5 years, I guess.
1: 3 to 5 years and you still can't swim?
2: No, I can't. How about you?
1: I can't swim because I never learned.
2: You never learned?
1: I never learned.
2: I went to kindergarten with swimming pool that has swimming pool, but...
1: Oh, man. No. Was it in Gangnam?
2: No, it was in Gangbuk. It was in Gangbuk.
1: You know, Gangbuk is where the old money is.
2: Oh,
1: that's old money neighborhood. That's where all the rich people are. You went to a kindergarten with a swimming pool?
2: Yeah, back then, my dad thought maybe I was a genius, but I'm not. Apparently.
1: Okay, well, you know, it's okay, though. It's okay, though. You proved your dad wrong. At least you're on a coffee break now. Anyways, Pomi, let's kick things off here. What's our tip for today?
2: Okay, so tropical nights are over, SJ, after Ipchu, but the summer is not. They say it's going to stay hot through this week, with daytime temperature reaching the mid-30s. And yesterday we talked about how Seoul is trying to cool itself, right? The city is spraying water on roads, creating air-conditioned shelters, and painting rooftops white. Those are mostly man-made solutions using machines, special materials, and technology. But today, we're switching from artificial cooling to natural cooling. And what if I told you that Korea already has places where you might need a jacket in August?
1: Now, I might go like, yes, there probably is.
2: Oh, you've been there, right?
1: Yes, I have been there.
2: Like, what kind of places?
1: You know, Pomi, we have staff meetings every Wednesday, and I think I was there.
2: I failed acting.
1: I feel like I was there when we're talking about this, and I actually even mentioned one of the places. But I'll play along.
2: Please do.
1: A jacket in August? How cold are these places?

0: says.
1: Okay, thank you, SJ. While some parts of Korea recently climbed above 40 degrees, these places stayed at around 15 degrees Celsius without air conditioners or electricity. So you can find cold air like this inside rocky valleys, caves, abandoned mines, and highland villages. So again, yesterday we saw how people use technology to cool down the city. And today, let's see how nature has been doing the same job for us for centuries.
0: Yeah, centuries is the key here. There's a reason why we say centuries. Right. So where are we going to go first?
1: So our first destination is Bidang Eureumgol, or Bidang Ice Valley in South Gyeongsang Province. Have you seen Kingdom on Netflix?
0: No, but it's I know what it is. It's popular.
1: Right, it's a K-zombie right? series starring Joo Ji-hoon. And well, in Kingdom, Bidang Eureumgol appears as the key place where a mysterious plant grows. Even in this series, this place is shown as an unusually cold place even in summer. And its name literally means Ice Valley Eureumgol, and the name is not just for marketing. Even during the hottest part of summer, cold air comes out from between the rocks and ice form in some areas.
0: Okay, so like the question is, right, like how in the world, I mean, we're going to see pictures later on, which is kind of crazy, but like how can ice form when it's so, so hot outside?
1: Yeah, I mean, first look at the picture, like, can you believe
0: it? We have icicles.
1: Yeah, like so, I mean, yeah, the valley is covered with rocks with many gaps between them. So in winter, cold air enters those gaps and stays underground.
0: Oh, okay.
1: Yeah, and in summer, the cold air slowly comes back out, and that's why ice can form there, even when it is very hot outside. So again, in winter, the opposite can happen, so warm air comes out instead.
0: Okay, okay,
1: It says the freezing place.
0: The freezing place.
1: Yeah, the freezing place.
0: Very creative. Very creative work. Is there anything else visitors can do around Eureumgol, though?
1: Yeah, and there's another picture, actually.
0: Oh, this is from Kingdom.
1: Right. It's a little bit of CG was, like, added, but that's, yeah, Bidang Eureumgol.
0: Okay.
1: Yeah,
0: okay.
1: Anyway. Nearby, there's Sirehobakso, a beautiful valley known for its clear water, smooth rocks, and deep blue-green pool. However, swimming is prohibited in the main area because the water is deep with strong currents. And remember, if you plan to visit Eureumgol, bring a light jacket and comfortable shoes, as Eureumgol includes outdoor mountain paths.
0: Okay, so our first place sort of saves the winter temperatures inside a mountain, which I find this really interesting. I mean, I've heard of this place. I just did not know that that's how it works. Mm-hmm. But what's next?
1: So our next stop uses a different natural cooling system, altitude. We're going to Ambandegi in Gangneung, a highland farming village about 1,000 meters above sea level. It's home to one of Korea's largest highland cabbage fields, and it is often called the land above the clouds. During the recent extreme heat, when many cities were reaching the high 30s, Ambandegi stayed at around 26 degrees during the day.
0: All right, I mean, 26 degrees, to be honest with you, it's still kind of warm, but if you compare it to, again, 30s and, you know,
1: in Seoul,
0: high 30s, it does sound cool. But what do people go there to see, though?
1: So during the day, visitors can see huge green cabbage fields spreading across the mountains with wind turbines in the distance. And around sunset, clouds settle below the village, making it feel like you're standing above the clouds. And at night, when the sky is clear, the area is known for stargazing and views of the Milky Way.
0: Oh, I know this place.
1: You know this place?
0: I haven't been there, but I remember years ago, we used to have a travel segment.
1: Oh, and in your show?
0: Yeah, in our previous show, Korea Now. And I remember someone, yes, I remember. You could camp
1: look
0: there.
1: Look at that Milky Way.
0: Is that for real? Like, can you really see that?
1: Guys, this is not AI generated. This is the actual picture.
0: It's almost unbelievable that you can see this.
1: Right, maybe that's a special day.
0: Because, you know, it's probably possible because it's in Gangneung, right?
1: Right, right.
0: And there's no light pollution.
1: Right,
0: like
1: right.
0: Like, it's straight up countryside. But a part of me also says, was that using some special effects? Because it just looks so, like, unreal.
1: Maybe they photoshopped a little bit, but that's real.
0: Uh-huh. Mm-hmm. Okay. Oh, our producer does says that it's true. It's not AI generated or it's not like that, but you have to use a special camera.
1: Right, right.
0: In order to get that. So probably if you go there, you're not going to like see it as it is like that.
1: Not like that.
0: But it'll still be pretty, pretty beautiful.
1: Right.
0: And I remember Talking about this, but can people camp there? I remember talking something about this.
1: Visitors need to remember that Ambandegi is not simply

0: simply a tourist park. It is a real village and an active farming area where residents grow cabbage for a living. So people should not, we visitors should not enter the fields, block farm roads, leave trash, set up tents, or cook outdoors, okay. of course. So enjoy the cool air and the night sky, but make sure to respect the residents.
1: Okay, so I think you know what it is. I think it was somewhere else in the Gangneung area that you can actually camp out.
0: Oh, but it's not Ambandegi?
1: Yeah, because that whole like Gangwon-do area, there's a lot of places where there's high elevation and high hills.
0: Oh.
1: And people, I don't know if you camp out, but I know people just kind of lie down. It's like in an angle where you can lie down and look at the sky and enjoy the Milky Way and things like that. But this is beautiful. This is really, really beautiful. So you have one place that stores winter, another one that sits above the clouds, so it makes it cool too.
0: Right, exactly. So Birang Eureumgol gives you a sudden blast of winter in the middle of the rocky valley, and Ambandegi gives you mountain wind, cabbage fields, and a much cooler summer night. So neither place needs an AC to create that change in temperature.
1: So you know what? You want to hear something interesting about cabbage though?
0: What?
1: You know, cabbages can also cool you down in a certain way.
0: Oh, like you told us that.
1: During staff meeting.
0: Right, right,
1: right.
0: You
1: see? Just to prove, just to see if you were listening to the staff meeting.
0: I was listening. They put cabbage under their helmet, like those like
1: or
0: baseball
1: hats,
0: players.
1: Or hats and
0: or
1: stuff
0: hats
1: like that, yeah.
0: To well, cool their heads down.
1: We're not to, you're not supposed to do it anymore. It's banned. But they used to do it back in the days, olden days. Even
0: so
1: in
0: you've
1: major
0: done
1: leagues.
0: That?
1: I can't. It's banned. You're
0: it's
1: not
0: banned.
1: Allowed to do that.
0: Oh, it's banned, like completely banned.
1: Yes, it's completely banned.
0: Oh, I get it.
1: But then long time ago, like many, many, like decades ago, players used to do that and get away with it. But now you can't do that anymore. So it's,
0: okay,
1: I find it funny that
0: sense.
1: It's cabbage. Anyways, we'll continue to talk about all the places that you can check out where it'll give you natural air conditioning. And we have some other cool places to check out in the second half of this. But first, let's take a listen to a song from Moonbyul of Mamamoo singing Ice Baby.

0: Back in the studio with Pumi for a coffee break. Today's tidbit, we're visiting places that will give you natural refrigerant, no, air conditioning.
1: Right.
0: We are not food. We cannot be put into refrigeration. But let's go into other places that we can check out. What do you have for us?
1: So have you ever heard of 동캉스? You have? No?
0: No.
1: It means spending your summer vacation in a cool cave. So it combines 동굴, meaning cave, with vacation. So it's 동캉스. And this time we're heading underground in the Korea's old mines. The tunnels were originally dug by people, so the spaces themselves are man-made. However, they all have natural low temperatures without air conditioning. So let's start with a mine where visitors can kayak in a jacket.
0: Wait, kayak?
1: Yeah, kayak.
0: Kayaking underground.
1: Yes.
0: Where can we kayak underground?
1: It's Hwarokdonggul in North Chungcheong Province. So Hwarokdonggul is an old mine that has been transformed into an underground attraction. The temperature generally stays between 11 and 15 degrees Celsius throughout the whole year. When you enter there, you're not just escaping the heat, you're also stepping into part of Korea's mining history. But today, the space is filled with lights, exhibits, tourists wearing summer jackets.
0: All right. So tell us a little bit more about this underground kayaking that, you know, we're actually going to share pictures as well.
1: Right.
0: So let's go.
1: It's hard to picture, so I brought a photo to help you understand. So the transparent kayak moves across an underground lake formed by groundwater. And because the bottom of the kayak is transparent, you can look down into the water as you move. And it is a very strange summer scene. You're wearing long sleeves, kayaking inside a mine, and watching fish below you.
0: Wait, there's fish?
1: Yes, there is.
0: Holy snap!
1: But the thing is, they are 철갑상어, like sturgeons. That's how you call it. But they don't live there like originally. They put them in the cave on purpose. They release them on the purpose.
0: What?
1: For the tourism.
0: You know, they need to grow old, and then you get what? You get caviar.
1: Mm. Don't say that.
0: You get caviar afterwards.
1: Okay.
0: That is wild.
1: Yeah, that is. That's a bit scary, though. I'm scared of fish, so.
0: You're afraid of fish. Now,
1: I'm fine with eating them, but.
0: That is what, because I know that the kayaks, too, I think they're transparent bottoms. And so that you could actually see the bottom of it.
1: Right,
0: and this
1: right.
0: is pretty cool. Okay, what's the admission fee for this?
1: So the admission starts at 10,000 won or $7 for adults. And the transparent kayak costs an extra 5,000 won, which is a little less than $4. The cave is usually open from 9 a.m. to 6 p.m. and closed on Mondays, so make sure to check before you go.
0: All right, there you go. Let's go into our next 동캉스. What do you have for us?
1: Our next stop is 보령 냉풍욕장 or 보령 cold wind bath in South Chungcheong Province. So cold wind bath, 냉풍욕, actually means surrounding your body with natural cold air. People visit this place, 보령 냉풍욕장, mainly to stand in that wind. And the attraction usually opens only in July and August when the cold airflow is strongest. And it operates from 9 a.m. to 6 p.m. and both admission and parking are free.
0: Okay, all right. So this is, again, I mean, 보령 is, we talked about 보령 for the Mud Festival as well.
1: Right.
0: But I did not know that this is another cool place to check out. Mm. Let's go into the final underground destination that I have actually been to.
1: Yeah.
0: And I will tell you this.
1: Mm-hmm.
0: It is definitely cool,
1: mm-hmm.
0: but it will make you sweat too. And there's a reason for this. Where are we going to go for our final destination?
1: Our final stop is Gwangmyeongdonggul in Gyeonggi Province, which is very close to Seoul. So Gwangmyeongdonggul is one of the most famous cooling destinations in Korea. So on average, around 8,000 people visit Gwangmyeongdonggul on summer weekends. Gwangmyeongdonggul is almost like an underground theme park, because there are light installations,
0: yeah.
1: performance spaces, mining exhibits, and a wine cave.
0: Yeah, so the reason why I said like it'll also make you sweat is because it's so deep down that there are so many stairs.
1: And you brought your kids with you, right?
0: Well, just one of my kids. Mm. This was before my second child was born.
1: Okay.
0: And so he was excited, but it's like me walking up and down
1: the stairs.
0: And it's like deep stairs.
1: Right.
0: It's deep stairs.

0: And so that's why I was saying, yes, it's cool, but you will work out a sweat if you go up and down the cave. But anyways, let's continue to talk about this. A wine cave. I've seen this myself.
1: Yeah, so this cave stays around 12 degrees Celsius all year round. So it is naturally good for storing and aging wine. You can see the picture over there.
0: Yeah.
1: And it was once an abandoned mine, but today, that same cool place has become a wine cave. Visitors can see and also buy around 170 Korean wines just like that.
0: Yeah, so I mean, you pass by, it's one of the places that you pass by, and like you could sample it and stuff, but
1: You didn't like it?
0: no, because no. First of all, back then I wasn't a big fan of wine. I didn't start my
1: Oh,
0: wine. And
1: right.
0: second of all, I drove there, and so
1: Oh.
0: I am very against like drinking and
1: Right,
0: driving. Like
1: right,
0: even if
1: right.
0: the
1: Of
0: smallest
1: course.
0: amount of alcohol, I can't do that. And especially because I'm driving with my son.
1: Oh,
0: And so I didn't even
1: understandable.
0: taste any of that. I'm pretty sure like the tasting, like one taste would not make a difference, but still even that. But what else do you have in Gwangmyeong Cave?
1: So this summer, they have two special programs. The one is called Darkness Stage, where visitors listen to music without visual effects. And another one is an immersive meditation program using sound, temperature, darkness, and touch. And depending on your personality, this could feel relaxing or slightly terrifying. But either way, it is very different from visiting a normal air-conditioned museum.
0: All right, so let's talk about some practical information that you need to know.
1: Okay, regular admission fee is 10,000 won, which is about $7 for adults, and 5,000 won, $3 for teenagers, and 3,000 won, a little less than like $2 for children. And it normally operates from 9 a.m. to 6 p.m., and it is closed on Monday, so I mean, you need to check the official website before you visit. And plus, for the summer peak season, it stays open until 7 p.m.
0: Yeah, so the other thing that you need to know about this is like it's a really, really popular destination during the summertime. And so you have to wait long lines.
1: Yeah, they said like 8,000 visitors go there
0: It's it
1: in weekend during weekends.
0: yeah I no it's ridiculous like how long the lines are. And so some people, they do like open run and try to get there as soon as possible. But the funny thing is, everybody's doing open run. So I do not suggest you do open run.
1: You did that too?
0: No.
1: You didn't.
0: I don't do open run. I
1: Okay.
0: just went there around like 11 a.m. or something like that. And so
1: Oh.
0: like when like people have passed went in already. But even
1: Oh.
0: then there was like a line that I think I waited something like, I want to say like close to an hour.
1: What?
0: Yeah, close to an
1: Oh,
0: hour.
1: okay.
0: But it's a great place for kids, ladies and gentlemen. If you have kids, if you have anybody that you want to bring with kids, because there's other cool things you could do, like looking for gems.
1: Gems.
0: And kids are not,
1: Oh.
0: kids think anything sparkly is expensive. And my son thought he was like the richest person ever when he found all
1: So
0: these,
1: cute.
0: all these
1: Gems.
0: gems that are not worth anything. So it's fun stuff. So yesterday we talked about man-made cooling. Today it was
1: Right.
0: all about natural cooling.
1: Right, exactly. So yesterday we saw how Seoul uses water, machines, shelters, and special technology to fight the heat. And it turns out that Korea already has several natural ACs. You just need to pack a jacket before stepping inside and just leave your 선풍기, your handheld fan, at home. And that's today's tidbit.
0: All right, there you have it. This opinion space will ask, what's open run? Open run is when you go there before it opens.
1: Right.
0: Like you run and then you run in.
1: You literally like run,
0: Yeah, trying to be
1: right?
0: like the first to get something. Or
1: Right.
0: like usually we say open run for shopping.
1: Right.
0: But in this case, try to be like, amongst the first people to get into this. All right, Pomi, thank you so much for this. Have a wonderful rest of your night and we'll see you again tomorrow.
1: Thank you, SJ.
0: And sending her out of the studio, this is EXO with Paradise.

0: Thank you.
1: Music. Ooh. That you want to dance to. Arirang Radio.
2: Messages coming from our listeners out there. Annika over in India says our kindergarten also had swimming pool. We called it a puddle. I don't think I've never went to a swimming pool when I was in kindergarten, first of all. I think the first time I've ever been to a swimming pool was when I was in fifth grade. I want to say fifth grade. And that was only because I think you guys know the Kroskys, right? My best friend when I was a kid, Stephen Krosky. His family used to have like a membership at a private pool. Like, it's nothing posh. Like, it was part of an apartment complex that had a pool, and they would charge people a monthly fee, and they're allowed to have one guest. They're allowed to bring one guest, and I was always that guest. And so, like, that was the first time I went. And when I was a kid, kindergarten swim pool, goodness, can't even imagine that, to be honest with you. Let's see. It also says, I got to check this out. The same place shown in Hometown Cha-Cha-Cha 2. That's what we're covering every Fridays, right, with Eugene's. Let's see. Other messages coming in. Hold on. Time out, man. Eugene, you changed your name back to Eugene Gonzalez again. What's going on here? If Pomi is afraid of fish, then we don't have to worry about her swimming away into the ocean like Puyong. I don't think Puyong swam into the ocean. She would probably do that, I'm not sure. Anyways, let's see. We got a message in from Benny over in the Philippines who says, hello, happy Tuesday. Looking forward to a fun segment with Chaotic Sayang. Freedom versus etiquette from yesterday's segment with David was also good. I think I have a good thought about this debate on if it's freedom or etiquette. For me, in the beach, we can do that a lot, especially from the aspect of going to the beach. Freedom is always good. Yeah, Benny, you can. Yeah, I'm sure you can. If you're at the beach, you can wear the bikini. You know, if you're at the beach, you can. I think.

0: back to work. We still have more than an hour left at the Culture Inc.
1: I think I read earlier Tsukasa saying something on the lines of, yeah, I told you for the first time in a really long time and it felt refreshing. I don't know anybody that says that. Actually, you know what? Soju can be. But here's the thing. Again, I mean, I don't want to get too much into this, right? But it is not something that you want to drink on its own. Like soju, again, you know, Korea's rice wine. Soju is, I mean, it's a great spirit, I think. It's like the right level of alcohol percentage that it's not too strong, it's not too weak, and it has enough kick. However, it's also a drink that pairs well with certain foods. Like there are certain foods that you wouldn't eat, drink soju with, right? But like here in Korea, what people love to do is like raw fish. Raw fish, 100% soju, right? When you have samgyeopsal, you're not supposed to actually drink beer. You're supposed to have soju. And I forgot what there's some science behind it. We consider certain foods cold food and certain foods considered hot food. And so I think it was like there's a reason why beer and chicken works well because it's, I forgot the sign. I forgot if it's supposed to be like cold in cold food and cold in hot drink or something like that. It's supposed to be the opposites or the same. But soju is one of those things, again, like some people swear by pizza and soju. I think, you know, like pizza should always be beer. But there's

certain foods like samgyeopsal, right? But if you were to have like beef, people would not choose soju, although people do drink soju with beef, but then they prefer samgyeopsal. What is it? Chicken and soju usually don't go well together. But I still know people who still eat it that way. But there's apparently pairing with soju, and I think there's even... Isn't there a show on Arirang TV on like Korean traditional alcohol sommelier or something like that, which food goes well? I think I saw that in the elevator by any chance. Claire Harker's tuning in from down under in Australia. Well, hold on, time out. What's going on here? Is Eugene Noella and Eugene Gonzalez the same people? Or is it two different people? I'm so confused right now. But anyways, more confusion ahead when Taeyang joins us in the studio in the second hour for Lifestyle Strategy Team. So I hope you guys tune in for that, guys. As we close off the first hour of the program, let's take a listen to a song from At Heart, Pushback.

Sing, sing, sing, Tiny Toons. Have you ever played a gate game with your friends? Two children face each other, hold hands, and lift their arms up high to make a big gate. Then the other children line up and pass underneath. This fun game is captured in a traditional Korean children's song called 대문놀이, or gate game. It's often sung together with 강강술래, a traditional Korean circle dance. The song goes back and forth like a little conversation. One child sings, "Gatekeeper, gatekeeper, open the gate." Another calls back, "Not without a key." Then they ask, "Which gate should we go through?" And someone calls back, "Go through 동대문 gate." After all that asking and answering, finally, the gate opens wide with a clang. Can you imagine children long ago holding hands and singing the song together in a breezy courtyard? Now let's listen to the traditional Korean children's song, 대문놀이.

to Culture Inc. We're back. Yeah, welcome back, everybody. You're tuning into the second hour of our Tuesday's edition of the Culture Inc. I'm your host, SJ Lee. Coming up next in the second hour, we got Sehyung back joining us in the studio live. That, of course, for Lifestyle Strategy. I'm putting K in everything now. Lifestyle Strategy Team. And this is where we talk about, of course, all the things that happen to you, or things you need to know if you ever decide that you're going to settle down and start a family here. And so, again, Sehyung, two kids. I got two kids. There was a lot of learning for me, especially, being that I lived a lot of... Now, you know what? I live half my... No. 17 years in the States, and I've now lived 17 years in Korea. And, of course, before that, I also lived in Korea, but... You know, so I actually technically lived in Korea longer. But again, cool stuff, a lot of informative stuff, a lot of fun stuff as well. So I hope you guys can tune in for that. It's all coming up next. Reminder for all of our listeners out there, if you want to check out some of the previous episodes of Coffee Break, today's tidbit with Puyong and Pomi and Angela, all the guests that we've have in the past, we can all tune into all the previous episodes of Coffee Break. Now, it's not just the recent ones, guys. It goes back long, long way. 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So there's so many episodes of Coffee Break. I mean, you have one every day, right, of the weekday. 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So again, not just Pomi, but our previous guests on Coffee Break, we have all those episodes. 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We have up to 20 issues right now, right? We have our 21st next Monday as we get a new one every other Mondays. Let's see, what other? We have so many announcements. Talk Korea 2026. Anybody applying for this? This is really cool. Share your My First K-Culture moment through video, photo book, drawing and illustration, or writing. 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Best entry across all four categories. We'll receive the Minister of Culture, Sports, and Tourism Award. So check out, I believe, what is it? Sukasa was saying there's actually an Instagram page on this. Talk Korea 2026. Not to mention, this is really cool. The Chunil Gayoje, or the legendary Chunil Music Festival. This is one of Gwangju's representative music festivals in the 1980s, and it's back. And they're looking for artists who will write the next chapter. Voice of Chunil is open to all musicians of all ages and genres. Perform live, share your music, compete for a chance to advance to the 2026 Chunil Music Festival Grand Finale this October. I believe there is, what was the dates for this? I think the August stage application is available until the 14th. Of this month. And then if you want to do the September stage, you actually have some time to get involved with that stuff. But the September stage I have here, that's right, August 24th to September 6th is what you can check out. So yeah, we got a lot of musicians out there, so please check that out. Let's see, Sukasa, so SJ, do you know a way to enter into the contest with Talk people? I tried DMing them and talk about my situation, but I got no response. Yeah, so that's the problem with, again, when it comes to DMing, usually a lot of these places, so if you go to talktalkkorea.or.kr, that's the official website, and you have to go through this. And I'm trying to see if you can contact them. Where's the ways to contact them? Actually, if you go there, there is a tab. There's like a bubble in the bottom that says contact us. And you can write your name and message. This is the best way. I would never, when it comes to these official stuff, I would never try to just DM them. Most people don't check the DMs. I will go to, again, talktalkkorea.or.kr, and right in the bottom there is a bubble that says contact us, and I think you'll be able to do this. But look at this.
You know, for each category, guys, since we're talking about this, video, create emotion, create a video in any style from vlogs and short films to animation, performances, video, and more. Photo book, design a photo book inspired by Korea using photos, captions, and your own creative touch. Drawings and illustration, illustrate your ideas in any visual style from sketches and digital art to webtoons and beyond. Writing, craft a slogan, explain the concept behind it, and share your personal story. That's what it is. Okay, so I would highly recommend that just go to the website instead of doing the Instagram stuff. Usually, you know, it just doesn't really work that well. Twins. You guys are twins. Speaking of twins, one of my favorite songs of all time. It's not a K-pop song. I don't know if you guys know who Big Pun is. Big Pun featuring Fat Joe. It's a song called Twins. Twins with a Z at the end. One of my favorite songs of all time. For some reason, talking about twins. Oh, and Tsukasa also wrote to us and says, "Hi, SJ, me here. My twin, my twin Eugene, start to shoot his film, and I know how hard it is to do cinema without a big company behind, so I wanted to send this message to support my twin, and I want to request Fighting by 17's Puseok-sun by SJ." Oh, yeah. We heard the, the request from the previous weekend on Eugene's big endeavor. And again, best of luck to you. And again, we have people who are supporting him. Tsukasa's in support of him. Hey, man, best of luck to you. And we're really hoping that you do big things with the film project you have there. And so we are going to play that song that was requested by Tsukasa for Eugene. This is Puseok-sun featuring Lee Young-ji with Fighting.

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12: Hi, SJ. What's the name of my segment again?
11: K-Life.
12: Oh, no! 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
12: What's the name of my previous segment then?
11: Your previous segment?
12: Yes.
11: Hold on, time out.
12: Special issue task.
11: Special issue task.
12: Oh my God.
11: Can I tell you something interesting?
12: What?
11: Last season, I remembered every one of them.
12: Mm-hmm.
11: And then after we changed a little bit,
12: mm-hmm.
11: I don't remember. I always get confused because everything sounds so similar.
12: Mm.
11: So David.
12: Okay.
11: It's K-Trend Monitoring Office,
12: uh-huh.
11: right? That has a K. And then I go, is it K-Life? K-Life Strategy
12: Team? Okay, great excuse. Then what's the name of our new writer?
11: Bubomi.
12: Bubomis?
11: Bubomila.
12: What's my
11: Bubomila.
12: Name? What's your name?
11: I'm going to combine every writer that we have. Bubomila. That's Bubomila. One thing you need to know about me, I'm bad with names.
12: You are?
11: I'm really bad with names. I can't remember names very well.
12: But you remember all the names of the wines you have, right?
11: That's only because I have a list. I have an application okay. that has a list and stuff like that.
12: Fair enough.
11: Anyways, let's go in here. When you hear the word weekend, what comes to mind? Sleeping in, slow breakfast, Sehyang's family coming over again and drinking all my alcohols.
12: Stealing all of his wine.
11: Drinking all my alcohols.
12: Alcohols.
11: It's also different when you have young children as
12: yes.
11: well. So we're going to talk about weekends as a married person in Korea, but also with kids. So let's start things off here.
12: Well, you briefly mentioned so-called play date, but we are going to talk about it in part two. So for many people, I think the word weekend immediately brings to mind sleeping in, taking things slowly, maybe having a nice, relaxed brunch,
11: mm-hmm.
12: breakfast. But when you have young children, weekends can start almost exactly like weekdays. For example,
11: yes.
12: I have two children, a six-year-old one and a three-year-old one. And they usually wake up around 7 to 7:30-ish in the morning, whether it is a weekday, a weekend,
11: really?
12: Or even a holiday. How about you?
11: Oh, my goodness. So
12: earlier than that?
11: No. Aaron, he's a sleepyhead.
12: Now he's tired because he goes to the elementary school.
11: He's always been a sleepyhead.
12: Really?
11: So we wake him up at 8 a.m., but he's always like,
12: oh, I don't want to.
11: Why are you waking
12: really?
11: Me up? His
12: Lucky
11: thing
12: that, you.
11: His thing now is like,
12: Lucky you.
11: His thing now is like, why do you keep waking me up when I'm having a good dream?
12: Really?
11: Yes.
12: Like, what kind of dream?
11: What do you think is going to be a weird dream as
12: no,
11: a kid?
12: No, like having a delicious food.
11: No. He said he's... Anyways, but then
12: okay.
11: Loha wakes up a little bit earlier.
12: Mm-mm-mm. Like 7:30-ish.
11: 7:30, sometimes even a little bit earlier, but that's painful.
12: Yeah, their internal alarm clock seems to work perfectly, whether it's raining, snowing, or we're on a summer vacation or what.
11: Yeah.
12: And the funny thing is they don't wake up slowly like I do. They wake up full of energy, and the moment they open their eyes, they are ready to start the day. And
11: really?
12: Of course, especially my second one, and they want mom and dad to get up and play with them too. Meanwhile, my husband and I are still lying in bed like two zombies, hoping that somehow the kids will entertain themselves for like even for another 10 minutes. But
11: mm-hmm.
12: that doesn't happen very often.
11: No,
12: do they wake you up like immediately? After they get up or...
11: Well, the thing is,
12: they play
11: for me, on Saturdays, I go to work. So I'm usually the first one up anyways. And then Sundays,
12: mm-hmm.
11: I try to sleep in.
12: Mm-hmm.
11: But, you know, on the weekdays, I wake up earlier.
12: Yes.
11: And so my body is so used to waking up early that even when I try to sleep in, I wake up early.
12: That's why you take... a nap
11: regularly. I take a nap afterwards, but like my kids, like I remember they used to like wake up and they don't wake you up.
12: Mm-hmm.
11: The problem is
12: they make a sound.
11: They do things that you're afraid is going to be terrible.
0: Right.
11: Like, break things.
0: Right.
11: That's why you have to wake up and wash them.
12: Yeah, so eventually, you have to get up, make breakfast, get the kids ready, and start the day. So for parents with young children, I think sleeping in really can feel like a luxury. My husband sometimes get up with the kids first, takes them to a nearby, like, bakery and has breakfast with them.
11: Really?
12: Sometimes he does. The kids get to have some bread, look around, maybe play a little, and then they come home, and I get to stay in bed for a little longer.
11: It's so nice.
12: If I can sleep until around like 8:30, but that's impossible these days because of the weather. The weather was extremely hot, even in the morning. So yeah, Saturday morning starts with like everyone getting up early in the morning.
11: And you can't even sleep in on Sundays because you guys go to church, right?
12: Yes, that's right.
11: So Saturday is the only time you can
12: actually
11: sleep in. Every
12: day is like Monday.
11: Okay. But here's the thing. Does the weekend routine change as the Korean children get older, though?
12: Yes. Actually, something interesting happens as children get older. Saturday mornings can become more scheduled rather than less. When children are very young, your biggest challenge might simply be getting them to sleep a little longer. But once they start, like elementary school or middle school, many children begin taking part in extracurricular activities, and some of those activities happen on Saturdays. For example, they might have soccer or taekwondo, kendo, piano, art classes, or other sports and hobbies. And this can be especially common in dual income families. During the week, both parents may already be busy with work while the children have school or kindergarten and other things going on. So finding the time to take children to different activities during the week can be difficult. So Saturday then becomes a convenient day to fit in some of those classes. In other words, for some families, Saturday morning can start with a soccer class instead of a lazy breakfast.
11: But then you still have to wake up and like prepare the kids to go to soccer classes.
12: Right, that's right.
11: It's not even like you can sleep in. Like, you'd be a terrible parent to go, hey, Aaron, can you just like dress up and eat breakfast, I have it on, you know, in the fridge somewhere, heat it up, eat it, and then go play soccer.
12: And you have to drop them, like give them a ride.
11: Usually there's like buses that pick you up.
12: Yeah, but still, you have to give them breakfast. And the children, while the child goes to class, parents don't necessarily get a break because parents still have their own little weekend schedule to manage. Like I said, dropping their children off and waiting at a nearby cafe while the class is going on. Or if they have another child, they may need to look after the younger sibling during that time or find another activity to do together. So yeah, it's really impossible to take a break.
11: I think you have to. I'm trying to think about like when would be, at what age do kids have to be for you to fully have like the mornings available? Would you go middle school?
12: Middle school, yeah.
11: Because if you're in middle school, like if my kids are in middle school and you can't make yourself breakfast, I've failed as a parent. I've been cooking since I was in elementary school.
12: They can at least make a bowl of cereal themselves, right?
11: No, you don't understand my kids. My kids have to have rice.
12: Ooh.
11: They

0: They eat kumtang every day.
1: Really?
0: Like it's a little too much.
1: Oh.
0: They have posh taste.
1: It's because of your wife.
0: It's because of my wife.
1: She's a good cook.
0: No, he spoiled them. He spoiled them. I don't understand why. So
1: Yeah.
0: I think if they're older and they could prepare all that and do everything on
1: Right.
0: their own, I think you have to. I would say I would be safe at maybe 6th grade to maybe about middle
1: Middle
0: school.
1: school, high school, they don't want to, maybe they don't want to
0: High
1: get up
0: school,
1: early in the
0: they're not gonna
1: morning.
0: wake up in the
1: Yeah,
0: morning. We
1: yeah.
0: gotta force them to get up. That's the other thing. You have to wake up to wake them up.
1: Right.
0: Right?
1: That's
0: So
1: the point.
0: Sam, with all of this going on though, like do Korean parents actually get to rest on weekends though?
1: I think the meaning of rest really changes after you become a parent. Before having kids, if someone had asked me what a relaxing weekend looked like, again, I probably would have said sleeping late or enjoying like brunch, French toast, or omelet. But after kids, I don't think weekend rest necessarily means doing nothing anymore. Sometimes it simply means finding little pockets of time to recharge. Like in between, you will have to find your own me time, like watching something or reading something while your kids are taking a nap or something.
0: I remember what my wife and I we used to do when our daughter was or when my kids were young, like infants, because you know they wake up very early. So we would do like Saturdays I have to go to work, so she still had to wake up early to take care of the child. But Sundays we used to switch. So one Sundays I would be the one waking up early in the morning to take care of the baby, and then at around noon, I'd wake her up and go switch.
1: Oh,
0: And so I take a nap,
1: brilliant.
0: and she'll take care of the child from noon. And then the following Sunday, I would sleep in, and she would take care of the kid early on. And then I wake up at, I don't even wake up at noon. I wake up at like 10. I wake up at 10. When I sleep in, it's 10. And then we do the kids thing. So you have to switch
1: Yes,
0: around.
1: that's right. But sometimes our, you got some better people who've been there, here, done this before, whose kids have grown up already. Say when that day comes when you don't have to wake them up anymore, they actually miss these noisy, chaotic mornings. That's what
0: No,
1: they
0: get out of
1: say.
0: here.
1: What do you think? Do you agree?
0: You know what? People forget.
1: So
0: People
1: they say
0: forget.
1: try, like, do your best to happily accept every extra 30 minutes of sleep you can get and just try to enjoy the chaos while it lasts. That's what they say.
0: I want to ask you this. Since you've been a parent, when's like the latest
1: I
0: you've
1: don't
0: ever
1: even
0: woke up?
1: remember.
0: You remember like
1: I
0: when you
1: don't even
0: sleep in?
1: remember. Yeah. I don't even remember.
0: I'm trying to
1: I'm
0: think.
1: always I'm always sleep deprived.
0: When I went to a solo trip, you know what, my wife
1: To
0: beef
1: Gyeongju?
0: no, Jeonju.
1: Jeonju,
0: Jeonju.
1: yes.
0: I think I slept until like
1: 12,
0: 1 p.m.
1: 1 p.m.
0: Like it was the craziest thing ever. Like if I
1: Yes.
0: felt so good afterwards.
1: That's only impossible when kids are not around you.
0: No, there was no kids, and the way that I did it was there was no light coming in, so it was just dark at always. I've never felt so good in my life. Like when you're a parent, it's hard to go through all this.
1: Sometimes my mom says, like, just don't come out of the room and try to sleep as much you want.
0: Yes.
1: But it's almost impossible when kids
0: Yeah.
1: are at home,
0: Crash Over right over Michigan says my parents sleep until 1 or 2 p.m. But Crash, you're in your 30s.
1: Still a little baby
0: Do they need to make you come
1: to
0: on?
1: his own parents.
0: You can't. You're an adult,
1: You're still a kid.
0: man. It's okay.
1: Forever baby
0: They
1: to
0: should be
1: his own
0: allowed to sleep
1: parents.
0: until then. They should be allowed to sleep until then. Anyways, we'll continue to talk about what weekends are like for Korean parents in Korea in general. But first, let's take a listen to a song from Ship Senchi with "But I'm Sleepy, 근데 나 졸려."

0: Hey, stop looking at the clock. We still got more work at the Culture Inc.
1: Got messages. Benny says, in my family on the weekends, I get up at after 6, 6 a.m.
2: Mm-hmm.
1: Do some prep for cooking breakfast on Saturdays and Sundays.
2: What do you usually eat on weekends?
1: That's what I need my kids to do right now. but I would be up. I'm not going to lie. That's
2: make
1: a great thing to
2: pancakes
1: do.
2: Pancakes for you.
1: That's a great thing to do. But if my son wakes me up at 6 a.m. be like, Daddy, I made breakfast for you. I'm going to be like, oh my goodness. Do you have to do this at 6 a.m.? Can you not wake me up at like 10 or 11?
2: You should eat this right now because I prepared a fantastic breakfast for you.
1: Or I might be like, Aaron, did you not know Daddy don't eat no breakfast?
2: You don't?
1: I don't eat breakfast.
2: You always skip breakfast?
1: Why do you look like looking at me like, oh my goodness.
2: Wow.
1: You look like you eat breakfast, lunch, and dinner. She's looking at me like I eat breakfast, lunch, and dinner.
2: Three times a day?
1: No.
2: You think that's what I thought?
1: That's what you were looking at me at. You don't eat breakfast?
2: I thought you know, okay, that's enough.
1: I'm telling you. My goodness.
2: So what do you eat? I mean, like...
1: Lunch. And like not even a full dinner.
2: Wow.
1: The weight gain comes from something else.
2: Oh.
1: Stress, no sleep.
2: I see.
1: All of that stuff. It's hormonal. It's hormonal.
2: You should see a doctor then.
1: Do you see me eat on over the weekend? Did I eat a lot? Actually, I did. That was good. It was good. I ate a lot.
2: I saw you eating leftover pizza. Like, in the beginning, you didn't eat very much, but once you get drunk, you started eating like leftover pizza and everything.
1: When you get drunk, you start stealing the pizza from the kids and eating
2: it. That's worse, Astrid.
1: So once the Saturday morning routine is over, Sehyung, what do Korean families actually do with the rest of the weekend?
2: Well, this is probably one of the biggest weekend questions for parents with young children. Do we stay home or do we go somewhere? In our family, we usually try to get out of the house at least once a day because, you know, with young children, staying home all day can actually feel very long. As adults, we may think, oh, let's just relax at home today. We don't have to go anywhere. That sounds wonderful, but children can get bored very quickly.
1: Yeah.
2: And once they start saying I'm bored every 5 minutes, parents may start reconsidering that relaxing weekend plan. So when our kids are little, play dates become a pretty big part of our weekends too. You might get together with parents who you met through your children's daycare or kindergarten, or you might become friends with people from work like you and I, who also have children around the same age. You consider
1: but
2: me
1: you know
2: as
1: what's
2: a
1: important?
2: Friend, right?
1: You know, yes. But you know what's important though?
2: What?
1: Guys, okay, so this is like a very Korean thing.
2: Uh-huh.
1: Two things need to work out. Because the
2: children
1: first thing that needs to work
2: age.
1: Out, the adults need to have a good relationship.
2: Oh, yeah.
1: So, like, we can't hate each other, right? Just for the sake of play date. We don't like each other. We're not talking, but the kids like each other.
2: Uh-huh.
1: That doesn't work.
2: Mm-hmm.
1: So, the parents have to be good friends, but the kids, they have to click well, too.
2: Mm.
1: If the kids don't click, then the parents don't want to have them play together.
2: So what if you don't click well with the parents of your first child's best friend?
1: Okay. I'm not going to hang
2: then,
1: out with them.
2: Really?
1: Yeah.
2: But then your first child really wants to hang out with
1: I wanted to play date. I wanted to
2: family.
1: A play date.
2: Because
1: a play date means that they come over to the house or you come
2: that's
1: over.
2: Yeah, that's right.
1: The adult gets involved.
2: Yes.
1: That's why it works well with Sam's family because her kids and our kids, like, they click really well.
2: Yes, they play together very well.
1: And we click well together, and her husband, too. And that spouses need to click together,
2: yes,
1: too. That's the other
2: thing. Exactly. Yeah, I
1: play
2: really like this family get-together.
1: Play date is difficult. Everything needs to work together.
2: So we call them play dates, but they are really like family get-togethers,
1: yeah,
2: I believe.
1: Yeah.
2: And the kids get to play together, and the parents get to spend time together, too. And I think everything just feels a little easier when you're with other parents who are going through the same stage of life. You don't have to explain every little thing.
1: No.
2: Like, if your child suddenly starts crying, refuses to eat, or runs off in the middle of a conversation, the other parents completely understand, so there's no need to apologize or feel embarrassed.
1: Yep.
2: And if the kids get along and have fun playing together, it's a win-win. The children get to enjoy time with their friends, while the parents can sit down, share some good food, catch up, and simply let off some steam.
1: Yeah.
2: So in a way, a play date can be a little escape from the usual weekend routine. The kids get their own time with their friends, and the parents get their own little social time too, like real conversation with grown-ups.
1: Well, I think, but also like the kids' age is very important because when the child is too young, there's so much things you need to do.
2: That's right, and it breaks up the
1: you know, the play, the adult plays.
2: Right.
1: But now I think both our daughters are old enough that they can play along with each other, and so we don't have to worry about them, right?
2: Yeah, and second ones are especially faster.
1: Yeah, so very true, very true. But what if families decide to stay home? Like, what's a typical stay-at-home weekend look like in Korea?
2: Well, staying home can actually be the harder option when you have young kids. For families with very young children, staying home all day can be quite difficult, challenging, unless your kids are sick or feeling under the weather. Again, kids can get bored easily, and when they start looking for something to do, parents may naturally end up relying more on screens or videos to keep them occupied. And of course, I believe, you know, under certain rules, it's okay to let them watch something sometimes. We all need a little help now and then. But personally, I try not to make screen time the main activity for the weekend. So if we're staying in, I try to give the kids other things to do, like reading books, drawing, or playing with their toys, or doing some simple activities together. But they get bored eventually.
1: You have to be very creative. So like it's very different from my generation where, you know, my parents just threw me out to the world and I catch frogs. Why you
2: really?
1: Yes.
2: For real?
1: Yes. When I lived in Gyeonggi-do, Gwangju, Oppo Up. It was Oppo Up.
2: Oppo.
1: It's a small town. And then like, you know, but then also at the time, it was like kids didn't worry about running around the neighborhood and playing. You know,
2: You're a brave kid.
1: No, but that's how all kids grew up back in the days.
2: You were not afraid of catching the frog? Like,
1: no. Really? We never had you and I, we're not, our age difference is not that big.
2: Only 3 years.
1: Did you not eat ant butts?
2: No.
1: Oh, you lived in Gangnam. That's eating.
2: No.
1: They're posh.
2: I didn't live in Gangnam when I was in young.
1: They had like chocolate covered ants. They had chocolate covered ants.
2: So here are some other options, like a little outing close to home. Another option we really like is going to the local library.
1: It's very good.
2: Yeah, I think this is one thing that can be quite convenient for families in Korea. Many local governments and cities offer free or low-cost public facilities for families, including libraries, museums, culture centers, even indoor playgrounds and other children's facilities.
1: Yeah.
2: So you don't necessarily have to plan a big or expensive outing. Sometimes we simply leave the house and walk to a nearby library or a children's facility for an hour or two.
1: Yeah, yeah. Now libraries are really good. And I think in our neighborhood, we have what's called a children's library, specifically children's library.
2: Yes.
1: And it's open on the weekends.
2: Right.
1: And it's brilliant.
2: Yes.
1: But also, like, when the weather gets nicer, it's a little bit too hot for, like, outdoorsy stuff. There's a lot of outdoor activities available. But the problem is that many Korean parents, they're dual incomes.
2: Right.
1: So they would love to have the weekends, like, where they can just rest.
2: Right.
1: But the kids are also looking for the weekend where you can do stuff with the parents. Mm-hmm. And so you have to really sacrifice.
2: Right. As a parent.
1: As a parent, you have to sacrifice.
2: You should sacrifice yourself and spend time with your kids. And
1: because later on when they grow up, they're not going to want to spend time with you.
2: You can sleep when you die, when your dad.
1: No, you could sleep when they're in middle school. You could sleep when they're in middle school.
2: You can sleep when your dad, so
1: oh my goodness.
2: Wait until then.
1: But speaking of which though, what about times when, like, again, what we recently had, like extreme weather. Too hot, too cold, snowy, all of that stuff.
2: We've talked about this several times before, but family-friendly indoor places like larger shopping malls can be a very convenient option, especially on extremely hot or rainy days. Or you can also find restaurants, cafes, kids' areas, entertainment, entertaining places, or kids' cafes, of course. We can't forget kids' cafes. Kids' cafes are another very popular choice for families with young children in Korea. There are many different kinds, different types
1: these
2: days.
1: It's a little bit expensive, though.
2: Yes, and but you should know that they can be very, very crowded on weekends. So even when you're trying to have a relaxing family outing, a little planning can be necessary, like making a reservation in advance or finding a place that's not that popular.
1: It's hard because everyone thinks the same thing. Everyone thinks
2: right.
1: the same thing.
2: Uh-huh.
1: We'll continue to talk about weekends for Korean families. Mm. But first, this is Lee Sang featuring Changyo Aogurder with Let's Meet Now, 우리 지금 만나.

0: Back in the studio, talking about weekends as a in Korea, as parents, kids make a difference here.
1: Yes.
0: Halsey says weekend also means laundry, housework, and food for the day. That's true
1: Oh, that's
0: too.
1: true.
0: That's the other thing that we need to talk about.
1: Laundry. Oh, I hate laundry.
0: Laundry,
1: Dishwashing's too.
0: doing the laundry is not a problem. It's the
1: Folding.
0: folding that's the problem.
1: Yes.
0: You know, it's like, you know, my mom's down in the countryside right now. She's you know, with my grandmother.
1: She is in charge of that.
0: She was in charge of that. And yesterday after work, I was taking a shower.
1: Now it's your job.
0: There was no towels.
1: Mom, I miss you.
0: I was like, where's the towels?
1: Did you have to call her?
0: No. And then it was like the laundry was done. It was.
1: Mom, it's me, Seungdae.
0: No.
1: I need you. Please come back
0: I
1: as
0: am
1: soon
0: not
1: as
0: you. I
1: possible.
0: am not you, Seong.
1: I need you, mommy.
0: Oh my goodness, Seong. Seong. Seong, let's go to Sundays.
1: Sunday, let's be holy. Because my family go to church every Sunday.
0: Yes.
1: So, you know, Sunday is quite different because we go to church. Some people, you know, Sunday is a day to get out early and make the most of the day. For others, it's a day to take things a little slower and stay home, especially with Monday just around the corner.
0: But it's interesting you mentioned church because actually there are many Koreans who go to church on
1: Right,
0: Sundays,
1: yes.
0: and it's a family ordeal.
1: Yeah, so Sunday mornings start with another round of getting everyone ready and out the door. For you, Sunday is Sunday fun day, right? S-O-N day.
0: It was Sunday.
1: Father and son
0: It
1: day.
0: was.
1: It
0: It
1: was,
0: was.
1: used to be.
0: But that, and then my daughter came along. And
1: No
0: so
1: more.
0: it's no more. Like, you can't,
1: Oh,
0: I would feel bad.
1: maybe your son doesn't want to hang out with you anymore.
0: No, he likes hanging out with me.
1: Yeah? You
0: Yes,
1: sure?
0: I'm a fun
1: Okay.
0: dad.
1: All right. And so after, by the time we come home from church, it's already the afternoon, and this is where another parenting dilemma begins. As a working parent, especially when you have work waiting for you on Monday, you may want to use Sunday afternoon to prepare for the week. In my case, I would love to come home and immediately start preparing for Monday's broadcast, but the kids have a completely different plan. They have been out all morning, and now they want to play with mommy and daddy, so they want to spend time. So instead of immediately sitting down at my desk, we may arrange another play date or do another activity together or simply find something fun to do as a family.
0: I have a question though. Do your kids really say, I want to, you know, do something with mommy and daddy?
1: Yeah, they do.
0: Wow. You guys really must be
1: Noraju,
0: do a lot.
1: Noraju,
0: They
1: like,
0: say that?
1: yeah.
0: My kids don't say that.
1: My first child like keeps on saying that, like, I want to play with you, mommy. 엄마랑 놀고 싶어.
0: Really?
1: Yes.
0: None of my kids say that.
1: Really?
0: I
1: Why
0: kids don't say
1: not?
0: that. So
1: Maybe they are I.
0: they
1: An
0: no.
1: introvert.
0: They're not introverts.
1: No.
0: Aaron is a little bit introverted, but my daughter is not. But the reason I say this is because I'm trying to think. When they're oh, no. They like to play.
1: With grandma?
0: No, they like to play on their own. And our
1: They are very independent.
0: daughter usually wants to play with Oppa,
1: Oh.
0: Aaron, but Aaron doesn't want to, so they end up playing separately.
1: I think you educated them very well.
0: No. You know
1: Please
0: why?
1: share me the
0: I don't think
1: secrets.
0: it's actually, I think it's the opposite. I
1: Oh.
0: think it's because the one thing
1: They
0: that I feel
1: know
0: bad,
1: that they you're busy.
0: yeah, so
1: Yeah.
0: Saturdays I work, and so it's hard for us to go somewhere on Saturdays, and then Sunday's my
1: Gosh.
0: one rest time. So I think my kids know that I can't really do much, and they're so used to playing in the house that they don't ask. So I feel bad.
1: Yeah, I think many working parents can relate to this. Weekends are technically your time off, but they are also the only time when your children have plenty of time to spend with their parents. So sometimes you feel like you should rest, sometimes you feel like you should get ready for Monday, and at the same time, your children are thinking, but you're home, so let's spend time together. And all three things are true, I think. So when I have like a big project coming up, and when I have to use my entire weekend for work, I go to my parents' house. Yeah, so my parents can look after my children, so and I can focus on work.
0: Isn't that kind of far?
1: No, it takes about like 40 minutes.
0: Why don't you just go to a cafe?
1: Cafe?
0: Yeah.
1: No, I need someone to look
0: after me. 이거 엄마 세영인데.
1: I need your help. 세영인데. Yeah, I actually do that. 엄마, SJ teased me again today on my broadcast.
0: No, you have to give. You know, like my wife, she's a freelancer, but she often has to do work on the weekends too. But it's like all, like with the laptop and you know, stuff. And so she usually just says like, I need to go to the cafe and do work. And I think you need to give them the time.
1: Right. So finding the balance is really difficult. Sometimes we stay home. Sometimes we go out simply because it's easier. But, you know, at the same time, it doesn't always go exactly according to your plan. So you just figure it out as you go. And maybe that's part of the fun, too.
0: Let me tell you how much Korea has changed over the years. Because the weekends, first of all, daddies never did anything.
1: They
0: just slept. And
1: on the sofa.
0: The wife's did not say anything.
1: Right.
0: Kids could not say anything.
1: Uh-huh.
0: And so going out on weekends was a rare thing. It was like maybe like a once a month. Now, kids these days, they're treated so well that most parents do different things on the weekends for the
1: kids.
0: They
1: expect their, daddies to play with them, right?
0: Yeah.
1: Yeah.
0: I feel so bad now.
1: No, you're a good daddy.
0: I feel so bad. I gotta bring the cheese.
1: You're okay.
0: Seo, thank you so much for this. It was a fun topic. Have a safe rest of the week. We'll see you again next Tuesday.
1: Stay cool.
0: All right. Sending her out of the studio, this is Taeyeon with Weekend.

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5: And that music means one thing. It's time to finish off our programs today. I hope you guys enjoyed the full 2 hours. And if you did, make sure you join us again tomorrow for our Wednesday's edition of The Culture Inc. We're in the second hour. We got Brooke back joining us for a K-Life orientation team. So hope to see you guys then. Always a big thank you to our staff members, our producer Ian Seo, writers Park Dong-suk and Park Bo-mi, our sound engineers for today, Park Jong-wook and Kim Jae-hee. And again, thank you to all of our listeners who tuned in, especially if you chimed in on all the chit-chat. Sending us out of the studio, this is One Us with Haem Cho, We're in Love. Join us again tomorrow, same time, 6 p.m. to 8 p.m. Korea Standard Time. Until then, this has been SJ Lee with The Culture Inc.

South Korea will run nationwide civil air defense drills for 20 minutes on August 20th at 2 p.m. This drill is held to raise awareness among the public how to properly respond during an air raid. At 2 p.m. on August 20th, air raid warning siren will go off across the country to inform the start of the drill. When an air raid warning is issued, you should close gas valves, turn off electronic appliances, and go to the nearest shelter. During the 15 minutes of the drill, citizens on the street need to move to a nearby shelter, and drivers should park their cars on the right side of the road, according to the instructions from the officials. Prepare yourself in advance to respond quickly and correctly in an emergency. In the event of a chemical or biological weapon attack, please protect your respiratory system with a mask or towel. Go inside a high-rise building and stay in a room on the highest floor of the building. In case of a nuclear attack, turn your body in the opposite direction of the bomb explosion and lie face down, but your stomach should not touch the ground. Open your mouth and cover your ears and eyes. After that, evacuate into a building or an underground bunker. Protect yourself with an umbrella or raincoat while moving. You can easily find information on nearby shelters, disaster supplies kit, and emergency response tips by using a smartphone application such as 안전 디딤돌 or Emergency Ready app. Please actively participate in the nationwide civil air defense drills on August 20th at 2 p.m. and learn how to react during an emergency.

it's Kay Poffin's DJ Isaac on the mic. Quick question, what are you up to right this moment? Eating lunch? Out for a drive? Taking a little break? No matter what you are up to, Kay Poffin is here to make it a million times better. 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Kay Poffin is your much-needed midday pick-me-up with killer music nonstop. 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

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The Chief Program Manager of Arirang Radio is Kwon Tae-char. 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

Good morning, everyone. Thanks for tuning in to Good Morning Seoul, a news magazine show designed to bring you all the news and trend updates to get you up to speed and out the door. It is August 12th, a Wednesday, and I'm your host, Nina Kwan. And here's a look at your local weather update. Typhoon Chanom's rain clouds are moving into the East Sea, bringing rain to the East Coast starting today. Rain will begin along the Gangwon-do coast this morning, spreading to the Gyeongsangbuk-do coast in the afternoon. These areas could see 20 to 60 millimeters through tomorrow, with up to 40 millimeters also expected in parts of Gyeongsangnam-do province. Strong swells are expected, so please stay away from the coast. Morning lows will range from 17 to 24 degrees Celsius. All heat wave alerts have been lifted nationwide, except in parts of Gyeonggi-do province, and all tropical night advisories have also been lifted. We're starting off at 22 degrees Celsius in Seoul, 21 degrees in Gwangju, and 21 degrees in Jeju. Tracked by Cordis to get you started this Wednesday morning. Red, red.

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You're currently listening to Good Morning Seoul. 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You can also tune in to the Global Gwangju Network at 98.7 MHz in Gwangju Metropolitan City and 93.7 in Yeosu City. Now, a closer look at what you should expect on our live program this morning. We get started with Adam joining us for Keyword News. Let's talk a little bit about the president's focus on Sejong Special City as a symbol of balanced regional development. It is deemed a success story, but it did attract only particular crowds relocating to Sejong. Let's talk about what worked, what can be mimicked, what's part of the larger plan. We'll also talk about the chip cluster, parental leave, and of course, U.S.-Iran tensions. That's coming up on Keyword News, and with Yerika on Social Media Minute, we look at some buzzwords trending on social media outlets. China envisions robot dogs working alongside, get this, astronauts on the moon. It sounds like a lofty plan, and I guess the biggest question is, what are some technological edge and benefits that can bring about? South Korea's heat wave, meanwhile, leaves a bakery scrambling for fresh cream, so that's a disruption that we did not foresee. David Tizard on The World Deconstructed. We pivot to Vietnam and their latest push to build Korean-style conglomerates to drive growth. So for a communist country, relying on not necessarily the private, but the public sector has been the big driver of growth. Now with stagnation, they're saying the breakthrough might come from mimicking that Korea once excelled at, something that we still rely on, conglomerate-driven growth. So why is Vietnam pivoting to the private sector? We get a closer look. And with Niall, we answer this. What changes have we seen in efforts to preserve the elephant population? We promise it is relevant for the day. We're marking an occasion. That should be a clue. You can give us your 2 cents by visiting our official YouTube live stream, Arirang Radio, All Things K. Now let's get a closer look at this morning's headlines.

President Lee Jae-myung stresses that Sejong City, a symbol of balance, regional developments must become a firm center of state administration. He called for all-out efforts to relocate the presidential office to Sejong during his term.

0: The government is accelerating plans for a semiconductor cluster in the Tola region, aiming to complete the relocation of Gwangju Military Air Base by 2028 and the first semiconductor fab by 2029. The move is part of efforts to fast-track the E administration's three mega projects in semiconductors, physical AI, and AI data centers. Beginning August 20th, parents will be able to take 1 to 2 week blocks of parental leave when childcare gaps arise, such as when a child is sick or during school vacations. The cabinet approved the measure as part of efforts to tackle Korea's chronically low birth rate. South Korea's first hospital dedicated to firefighters opened, offering specialized care tailored to their occupational needs, such as burn treatment and integrated rehabilitation. President Lee attended the opening ceremony, saying a model Korea is one where the heroes who save lives are protected and cared for. North Korea fired an unidentified projectile eastward early this morning, just about a week after it fired a short-range ballistic missile. The launches came as South Korea and the U.S. are set to begin their key annual combined exercise next week. The U.S.-Iran standoff over the Strait of Hormuz continues. Iran renewed its threat not to reopen the waterway unless Washington ends the war and lifts sanctions, while the U.S. launched a missile to disable a vessel attempting to breach its maritime blockade of Iran.
1: Curious about Korea? Then Arirang Radio.

0: And now it's time for us to discuss more of these headlines in simple keywords with Adam joining us via Zoom. Good morning, Adam.
1: Good morning, Lena. Happy Wednesday.
0: No, do not comment on it. Okay. I know, everyone notices, and I'm trying to not address the elephant in the room.
1: I was going to say, I mean, you're hanging in there. You're hanging in there well, though. I mean, you know. But, yeah, hopefully you get better. But, yeah. Just a fun fact, it's International Youth Day today. Just wanted to mention that as well.
0: Ah, happy International Youth Day.
1: Yeah. What I would give to be categorized as youth again.
0: Really?
1: Yeah.
0: Okay.
1: Yeah, I wish. Turn back the clock, though. Yeah.
0: All right. Let's get started. I might have to rely on you for my cough breaks.
1: Sure.
0: All right, let's get started on a special designated city that serves as a really good example for a balanced regional development. This is our first pick of the day.
1: Sejong Special City.
0: So President Yi has called for a faster effort to make Sejong the administrative center of the country. At a cabinet meeting in Sejong, he said key national functions should be transferred there steadily to strengthen balanced regional developments. What's the latest?
1: Right, so he called for faster construction of the Presidential Office and National Assembly branch in Sejong, along with related infrastructure. He said the government should aim to open the Sejong Presidential Office within his term and even hold its final cabinet meeting there. He also called for continued legal and institutional support to complete Sejong's role as the administrative capital. He then turned to the government's three mega projects, calling advanced industries the key to Korea's next economic leap. He said ministries and local governments must remove outdated practices, shorten unnecessary procedures, and eliminate barriers to early investment. He also called for strategic investment in small modular reactors, renewable energy, quantum computing, as well as aerospace and advanced bio industries at a level comparable to the three mega projects. He's called to complete Sejong as the country's administrative capital is raising expectations that a related special bill could gain momentum in the National Assembly. It is actually currently pending at the moment. Now, he said the government should open a presidential office there within his term and continue legal and institutional efforts to complete Sejong's role as the administrative capital.
0: All right, so the president pushing for further efforts to relocate the presidential office to Sejong during his term and further expand on, I think that an example that serves as one of those administrative regions that was successful in raising birth rate, in becoming a pleasant place to live, but we'll have to wait and see what is part of the larger, I guess, goal. All right, on to our second keyword of the day.
1: Chip cluster.
0: So the government is accelerating plans for the Honam Semiconductor Cluster at the Gwangju Military Airport site. Let's get the latest on this front.
1: Yeah, so we reported on this yesterday about how President Yi wants to speed things up, basically, when it comes to the relocation of this military airport facilities to make way for the cluster. Now, the government plans to relocate or temporarily redistribute military facilities by 2028 and begin using cleared areas, starting with the ammunition depot site for semiconductor development. President Yi ordered the Defense Ministry to move key functions to other military airports by mid-2028 so the site can be used as early as possible. The government plans to advance the military relocation and semiconductor complex at the same time rather than waiting for the entire airport move to be completed. So we might see parts of the airport still not move, but then the cluster being constructed at the same time. The goal is to complete the first semiconductor fab in the year 2029 and begin mass production in 2030. LH, the designated project operator, is speeding up surveys and design work. The government aims to sign agreements with semiconductor companies in October and seek an exemption from the preliminary feasibility study for the industrial complex later this year. It plans to complete the industrial complex plan and design in 2027 and begin construction of the first fab on part of the military site. The ammunition depot area will be prepared first, so fab construction can begin even before the full airport relocation. Power and water infrastructure is also scheduled to be ready by 2028. However, details on which military facilities will move and where they will be temporarily relocated have not been finalized. Some facilities also require consultation with the US, which could affect the schedule. That's because it is jointly operated by Korea and the US, so they need to have consultations with the US forces. Korea officials said the key benefit of the new approach is that semiconductor investment can begin before the full military airport relocation is completed.
0: All right, with that, we turn our attention to welfare. This is our third keyword of the day.
1: Parental leave.
0: So beginning August 20th, Korean workers will be able to take short-term parental leave in 1 or 2 week increments when they need to care for a sick child or cover childcare during school vacation. So the cabinet approved amendments to enforcement decrees governing gender equality in employment and employment insurance. Tell us details.
1: Right, so the leave can be used once a year per child and must fall within the existing maximum parental leave period of 18 months. It'll not count toward the current limit of 3 separate uses of parental leave. Benefits will be paid in proportion to the day's use at about 80% to 100% of ordinary wages. From the 18th of next month, 3 new measures will expand support for spouses during pregnancy and childbirth. Male workers will be allowed to take parental leave before childbirth if their pregnant spouse faces health risks such as miscarriage or premature birth. Spousal childbirth leave will also be available from 50 days before the expected delivery date to 120 days after childbirth, with employers required to provide 20 days of leave. A new miscarriage and stillbirth leave will allow male workers to take up to 5 days off, with the first 3 days paid. Workers at eligible SMEs may receive compensation equal to 100% of ordinary wages for those paid days. The government will also narrow the reasons employers can reject reduced working hours for childcare. Workers with children aged 12 or younger or in sixth grade or below can reduce their work week to between 15 and 35 hours for up to 1 year. Also from the 18th of next month, employers will no longer be allowed to reject such requests simply because they cannot hire replacement workers.
0: All right, with that, we turn our attention to our fourth keyword of the day.
1: National Fire Hospital.
0: So Korea's first hospital specializing in firefighters' health has officially opened in Eumsong, Chungcheongbuk-do Province. Can you tell us more about what this entails?
1: Yeah, so it's called the National Fire Hospital. It's a general hospital with 19 departments and up to 302 beds. It will provide outpatient and inpatient care, emergency treatment, health screenings, and rehabilitation. 4 specialized centers will focus on burns, mental health, rehabilitation, and health promotion, reflecting the particular needs of firefighters. The hospital aims to provide integrated care from prevention and early diagnosis to treatment, rehabilitation, and long-term health management. It'll also serve as a regional medical hub for central Chungcheongbuk-do province, providing critical, emergency, and essential care to local residents. President Lee actually attended the opening ceremony and pledged that the government would protect firefighters as they protect the public. After the ceremony, he toured the hospital and met current and former firefighters and local residents receiving treatment. Acting National Fire Agency Commissioner Choi Yong-cho said the hospital will become a key part of the country's safety net for both firefighters and the public. So it is dedicated to firefighters, but the public can use it as well.
0: All right. South Korea's first hospital dedicated to, as you've said, firefighters. Opening doors, we'll have to wait and see how that alleviates some of the burden on our national heroes. Mm. All right. On to our final keyword of the day.
1: U.S.-Iran tensions.
0: So newly appointed Secretary of Iran's Supreme National Security Council, Mohsen Rezaei, has warned that the Strait of Hormuz will remain closed unless the United States ends the war and releases frozen Iranian funds. As we've talked about in the headlines and in our dedicated segment, there's a pretty big discrepancy continuously from what the both sides want. So he was speaking during a meeting with the Chinese ambassador to Iran. What's the latest?
1: Yeah, it's just the same comments coming out from different officials. We were reporting on the same thing for many weeks now. But yeah, they're basically not budging on their respective perspectives. Now, he blamed the US for instability in the Persian Gulf, Strait of Hormuz, and Gulf of Oman. He said Iran would not reopen the strait until Washington changes its position and accepts Tehran's conditions. Those demands include lifting sanctions, returning frozen Iranian assets, and ending wars across the region, including in Lebanon and Gaza, so not just in Iran. He called for also implementation of other conditions conveyed to the US through mediators. He stressed that any Iran-Oman agreement on shipping routes through Hormuz is separate from the broader issue of keeping the strait closed.
0: All right. So meanwhile, the U.S. military has disabled a Panama-flagged vessel with helicopter-launched missile after it allegedly tried to breach the maritime blockade of Iran.
1: Yeah, so U.S. Central Command said the cargo ship Belanova was sailing toward an Iranian port when U.S. forces disabled its steering system. CENTCOM sent the crew repeatedly ignored warnings, prompting a U.S. Navy MH-60 helicopter to fire two Hellfire precision-guided missiles into the ship's engine room. The vessel is no longer sailing, and CENTCOM said the blockade remains fully in force. It said U.S. forces have redirected 55 merchant vessels attempting to breach the blockade, disabled three that failed to cooperate, and boarded two others for inspection. CENTCOM said U.S. forces remain on high alert and ready for combat operations. The Wall Street Journal earlier reported that a U.S. military helicopter had fired on a vessel trying to break the blockade. Citing a British maritime security firm, the newspaper said the Belanova was stuck while sailing west in the Gulf of Oman, about 130 kilometers off Pakistan's coast, but all 17 crew members were reportedly safe.
0: All right, so it seems like we've continuously been stuck between a rock and a hard place. A U.S. and Iran standoff over the Strait of Hormuz continues with frankly, no easy solution along the way.
1: Yeah, I mean, it's always been a back and forth, but they always say that talks are still ongoing behind the scenes. But what we're seeing up front in the headlines is, of course, Donald Trump, you know, doubling down on his positions of, you know, having Iran not having nuclear capacities anymore, and Iran saying that they want their sanctions lifted, and really hard line from both sides. So it's going to be a very prolonged process, and there's no end in sight at the moment. So it's going to be pretty much the same stories coming out pretty much every single day with the same comments as well. So we had Trump's demand Iran pay compensation as well, but Iran is saying the other as well. So they're always contradicting each other, and it's getting ugly.
0: Yeah. Has it ever been pretty? All right. Speaking of who is compensating whom in the cost of war, I think we're going to zero in on that on legal perspective coming up in our second hour. What does international law actually stipulate about competing claims made by Iran and the United States? Adam, thank you so much for today's coverage. We'll speak to you again tomorrow.
1: You're very welcome. Hope you get better. I'll see you tomorrow.
0: We have Yerrika joining us next for Social Media Minute.
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0: In social media outlets, a reason why it's crucial to look at what's being discussed online. 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Good morning, Erica.
1: Good morning.
0: Happy Wednesday.
1: Happy Wednesday to you too.
0: All right, let's get started with our first story. So China plans to put astronauts on the moon before 2030, and it's already looking at a practical question. If people are going to spend weeks or maybe even months there, how are they going to manage all the work that needs to be done?
1: Yeah, so it is a very practical question, like you said. And one idea to that question, how are they going to manage all the work that needs to be done? Well, one idea is to give astronauts some four-legged robot partners. Researchers at the China Academy of Space Technology, or CAST, have proposed using intelligent robot dogs on future lunar missions. And they laid out this idea quite specifically in a paper published last month in the journal Chinese Space Science and Technology.
0: Not quite as cuddly as our furry companion on Earth, but hey, if it can get the job done and it looks, I guess, cute and is practical, I guess we're checking off more than one box. Now, what would these robot dogs actually be doing on the moon?
1: Yeah, and my question initially was, why dogs in the first place, right? Well, to answer your question, what would they be doing? They would make, they would take on work that is challenging, repetitive, or potentially dangerous even for astronauts. They could, for example, scout the terrain, help find safe routes for the astronauts, patrol a lunar base, and check potentially hazardous areas before people enter them. And they could also help astronauts locate rocks and minerals that may be particularly valuable for scientific research.
0: So I guess as opposed to a robot on two legs, four could just mean more maneuverability, especially on terrains that are not completely flat or predictable in some cases. So how would a team of astronauts and robots actually operate together on the moon?
1: Okay, so one scenario that was proposed in the journal involves three astronauts working with robot dogs and other robotic systems. So one astronaut could explore the terrain with two robot dogs while another collects rock samples and carries out scientific research. So specific tasks delegated to each robot dog. And the third would stay inside a pressurized rover about the size of a van to coordinate the mission and remotely control other robots when needed.
0: So, okay, to be clear, humans would make the most important key decisions while robots handle much of the physical work, repetitive, sometimes more dangerous. Could their roles become even bigger if people eventually start living on the moon for longer periods of time?
1: Yes, that is what the researchers are saying. So robots could help extract water ice, mine minerals, and build structures even using materials found on the moon. Researchers have even suggested using robots to help repair lunar lava tubes, which are these underground tunnels created by ancient volcanic activity as possible protected living spaces. Now, there would be plenty of everyday work to do around the lunar base. Robots could inspect equipment, regulate air and temperature, clean living areas, care for plants even, and even help prepare meals. Now, researchers also envision socially intelligent robots that could talk with astronauts and provide companionship, which could help with the psychological strain of living for long periods in such an isolated environment. My mind just did an overlap with
0: Castaway.
1: Yeah, Castaway, and just I guess the most recent sci-fi movie that I saw, which was Project Hail Mary, which I loved, by the way.
0: That's a much better example than Castaway.
1: You need socially, intelligent beings like robots in these cases there to become companions to humans. I don't know. I just find myself imagining all kinds of scenarios.
0: Right.
1: Yeah.
0: in a dire situation, right, where you don't really have a whole lot of options, like on the moon in the early days, I'm sure this could help a great deal. All right,
1: Yeah.
0: so where does all of this fit into China's broader plans for the moon?
1: Well, you know, you mentioned it when we started the story. China aims to land astronauts there before 2030, which is really not that far away. And by 2035, it plans to establish a basic version of the International Lunar Research Station, which would support regular scientific research and the early use of resources found on the moon. The plan is to expand that into a much larger network by 2045. Potentially including facilities in lunar orbit. Now, one important step is coming soon. China plans to launch its uncrewed Chang'e 7 mission later this month to search for water ice near the lunar South Pole. And that ice could become a critical resource for future astronauts. If you're wondering what, it could provide drinking water as well as oxygen, and its components could potentially be used to make rocket fuel.
0: What still needs to be worked out before astronauts and robots can actually work together like this on the moon, Erica?
1: Yeah, so one major challenge is training the artificial intelligence that would control these robotic dogs. So here on Earth, AI systems can learn from enormous amounts of real-world data. We have very little comparable data from robots actually operating on the moon, or even a small error or mistake could have serious consequences. And then there's the whole issue of communication and navigation. So the moon doesn't yet have the kind of digital infrastructure we take for granted on Earth. So before astronauts and autonomous robots can work together reliably across long distances, China would first need to build the communication and navigation systems to support them.
0: All right, that's the latest. Traveling to the moon, or maybe overstaying our welcome with a robot dog companion.
1: Isn't it amazing, though, the conversation we're having in 2026, we're actually talking about the possibility of sending robotic dogs to the moon in just 4 years' time.
0: You're right. And the 2030 timeline is much sooner than we think for anyone who grew up with, like, Wallace and Gromit, and you thought the moon was cheese, like, this is, like, a fart. Do you remember that?
1: Yeah. And you know what? As I talk about this story, I have no doubt that we will actually get there.
0: Oh,
1: this
0: yeah.
1: This is not some sort of, like, a fictional story that scientists are proposing happening in some distant future they can't foresee. They've actually set a timeline for all of this to, you know, happen in just a few years.
0: It's wild because I think science fiction long before this made predictions, and, you know, we thought it was projections far removed from perhaps even my own lifetime. But hey, look at this, 2030. Yep. Did Elon Musk speed up the race?
1: I have no doubt that he did. He definitely played a role.
0: Yeah. All right, on to our second story this morning. South Korea's recent heat wave has caused an unexpected shortage at bakeries. Thing about disruptions in supply chains is that I don't think we can foresee every changes. Maybe artificial intelligence and data science can help in this department. Now, the problem actually begins on dairy farms.
1: I know the link, right? Yeah. Heat wave, shortage at bakeries. How?
0: Right.
1: Again, dairy farms. So dairy cows are particularly sensitive to high temperatures. Most dairy cattle raised in South Korea are Holsteins, and they begin eating less, much less, once temperatures rise above roughly 27 degrees Celsius. Now, during the recent heat wave, temperatures approached 40 degrees Celsius in some areas, as we talked about several times on the segment. Farmers have been running large fans inside barns to keep the animals as cool as possible. But the prolonged heat wave has taken a toll, it seems. So according to news reports, one dairy farmer said his farm's milk output had fallen by nearly half during the heat wave. from around 1.4 metric tons to just 700 to 750 kilograms.
0: So that's a significant drop, right?
1: It's almost like a half, 50% drop.
0: Right. And how does that affect all the connected supply chains? We felt mm-hmm. about the bakeries, apparently. So why does extreme heat cause cows to produce less milk? Is it dropped appetite? What could it be?
1: Okay, number one, cows have a harder time getting rid of excess body heat compared to humans. So when temperatures climb, they experience a lot of heat stress. And one of the first things they do is they eat less because digesting, feed generates additional body heat. And that means they're taking in less energy and fewer nutrients that are needed to produce milk. Okay. Now, at the same time, their bodies start using more energy simply to cool down through faster breathing, increased blood flow to the skin and other cooling mechanisms. So there is essentially less energy available to produce milk.
0: And it looks like fresh cream seems to have been hit particularly hard.
1: That's right. Fresh cream has been really hard to find. Supermarkets are selling out almost as soon as new stock comes in. And by the afternoon each day, there's often nothing left on the shelves. Now online, prices have risen sharply as well. So a 500 milliliter carton that normally costs around 7,000 won has become so scarce that some sellers are offering three cartons for around 50,000 won. Mm. And even at those steep prices, supply can still be difficult to secure.
0: It's one thing if you just want to treat yourself to baking at home, but it's another if you have an entire business that relies on a stable supply. So how is a shortage affecting bakeries?
1: All right. So cake shops can use up to dozens of cartons of these fresh cream a day. So even a relatively short disruption can affect what they're able to make and sell. Some bakery owners have been posting on social media asking whether anyone has spare cream they can buy. Others have simply stopped making certain types of cakes or baked goods because they can't secure enough cream. Now, one baker said that cream that previously cost around 4,000 to 5,000 won was now selling for more than 8,000 won, which is a price that was simply too high for the business to absorb.
0: The worst of the heat has eased for now. Does that mean the cream shortage should improve fairly quickly?
1: That's the thing. Not necessarily. The extreme temperatures may have eased for now, but the weather is still quite hot during the day and milk production doesn't immediately return to normal once temperatures cool down. So this is something that we'll have to keep our eyes open in the coming days.
0: Erica, thank you so much. Suddenly, my bread and cake feels a little bit more precious.
1: The things we take for granted.
0: Right. Thank you. I'll speak to you again tomorrow. Have a great Wednesday.
1: You too. I'll talk to you tomorrow.
0: We have David Tizard joining us next for The World Deconstructed. Here's an interesting article that caught our attention. Well, David's attention. Communist Vietnam is betting on Korean-style tippers to boost growth. Now, because it's a communist country, they relied more on, the public sector for economic growth. Now they're pivoting to the private sector. What drives this? Is there some promises? What are some inherent traps? That's coming up next. Leading us there is your Stray Kids with This and That.

Everything I do multiply by two, like a this and that. We could take a coupe or a truck, boom, boom, like a this and that.

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0: And now it's time to get a macro perspective on what else is happening around us in the world. It seems that communist Vietnam is borrowing a page from South Korea's development playbook, betting that powerful homegrown conglomerates can drive its next economic leap. That seems to be the goal anyway. For further context, we're joined by David Tizard via Zoom. Good morning, David.
1: Good morning, Lena. It's wonderful to see you. And this morning, I'll keep talking, you nod and smile and join in when necessary. Now, today we turn our attention to Vietnam as we look at an article that was featured in the Financial Times very recently. Mm. Vietnam, as I'm sure many people will know, is a one-party communist state. It's ruled by the Communist Party of Vietnam. And when you arrive at the airports, you don't see people in wonderful blouses and suits. Rather, you see military uniforms. Mm. And while Vietnam maintains quite a strict political censorship, it's nothing like we enjoy here in South Korea or other parts of the world. And it has a Marxist-Leninist ideological framework. Since the mid-1980s, it's been operating a more reformed economic market economy. Mm. So it's a socialist economic market economy. So the politics is very communist, very Marxist. But the economy, they've gone through these reforms, and anybody that's been to Vietnam recently will attest to the growth and transformation that they really have made. It's one of the success stories of the last, 30 years this has been going. And at the moment, in political science, international relations, we talk about the four tigers, don't we? We talk about the four dragons, the rise of South Korea, Taiwan, Singapore, and Japan, and this emergence from poverty that these nations have achieved. I think we're going to be talking, or we already are talking about Vietnam in the same breath, and they're making further reforms to their economy.
0: So let's talk about the latest headline. Vietnam is handing major infrastructure projects to private domestic giants, which does not feel inherently communist at all. In fact, I would expect them to rely more on the public sector, right? So what's behind Hanoi's push to build its own corporate champions, if you will?
1: Yeah, so this is what it's doing. There was some legislation put in place last year, and this has been building up for a while. But you're absolutely right, Lena, to say that for a long time, and in other socialist, communist, Marxist, Leninist states, it will be state-run companies that run things. So if there's trains or train tracks that need to be built, well, guess who's doing it? It's the government. There's hospitals that need to be doing, there's roads, any kind of infrastructure and things around the country would generally be handled by state-run institutions. Now, since the 1980s, Vietnam has pivoted away from that. Now, in the current Vietnam landscape, you have this huge company called Vingroup. Vingroup are, I'm not sure if it's fair to compare them, but they are akin to South Korea's Samsung, something like that. They don't just do one thing, they do everything. And at the moment, they're laying the groundwork for a high-speed railway that's going to go across the country. This is going to go from Hanoi to Ha Long Bay, a very popular tourist destination. Currently, that journey takes 2.5 hours. This high-speed train is going to allow people to get that done in 30 minutes. So Vingroup will produce this high-speed rail line. They're going to do that, but it's going to go past towering apartment blocks made by Vingroup and luxury villas constructed by Vingroup, cars and bikes produced by Vingroup, all of course subsidiaries and subunits of this. But the government now supporting Vingroup in this is saying, rather than the government say, no, this is ours, this is what we do, they're looking at Vingroup and others and saying, you guys have the ability to do this better than us. And that's a bold statement for a communist state to make.
0: And I was about to ask, that change in communist Vietnam, is it largely just driven by its, economic ambitions for the country, where maybe there were limitations to how far state-funded corporations could go?
1: There's a lot moving here, right? So what you've got, one of the things is that US tariffs are coming under threat, and
0: Ah.
1: this is hurting Vietnam. They've achieved all of this growth and they want to go further. They want to go more. They don't want to stagnate at this. And so, realizing that, once you start growing, if capitalism teaches us anything, it's like more, more, more, more,
0: Can't
1: more.
0: stop.
1: You can't stop. That's what Vietnam wants to do. You have Tho Lam, which is Vietnam's most powerful leader in decades, attempting to do this. So, there's a personal factor. You need to have the right people in charge, because if the person in charge was very strict or was scared of these things, if we look at China, we think of Deng Xiaoping. We think of his economic reforms that took place in the 80s and that famous aphorism that we kind of sometimes get a little bit wrong, but the idea that it doesn't matter if it's a black cat or a white cat, as long as it catches mice. That was his pragmatic idea to the economy. Tho Lam in Vietnam is going the same way. You also have the legislation to back this up. So, Resolution 68, this was the government's decree last year on bolstering the private sector, and it's targeting the creation of at least 20 large enterprises that are capable of taking the country forward and participating in global value chains. Vietnam now, it's exporting so much to the United States, just as South Korea used to do in the 60s and 70s, with textiles and then onto steel and then onto electronics. It's going through that path. Now, Vietnam doesn't just want to produce things for its own people. It wants to produce things that can be profitable overseas, that it can make, that it can produce, that it can sell, so it can get money coming into the country. And it has a stated decree from the governments to double the number of private sector enterprises, and that's what they're doing. And they're looking to one country in particular as a model for this growth.
0: South Korea. So for to refresh our listeners' memory, South Korea used tariffs to accelerate industrialization. What exactly is Vietnam borrowing from this model, David?
1: Yeah, everybody. I have so many students from all around the world when we study South Korea's modernization and its rise from poverty into what it is today. And sometimes they look at me and go, "Why can't our country do that, professor?" And again, there's a lot of moving parts in play here. One of them is the chaebol system, these kind of family-run conglomerates, which are very, you have the zaibatsu in Japan, of course. Now, here in South Korea, you can support a baseball team, drive

0: tax breaks, all of these kind of things. They really help transform South Korea and make South Korea competitive in the global scale. One of my favorite moments from Lee Tae-yong's documentary on the 80s, he has Ho Hwa-pyeong, who is the presidential secretary for Chun Doo-hwan. He says on that, obviously in Korean, that the president said in the build-up to the Olympics, if you get us the Olympics and you do this and win us medals, we won't investigate your taxes. He said that, like in the documentary, he said it with a smile,
1: Imagine
0: but
1: that
0: that.
1: flying in 2026.
0: I wonder how we're going to get the new capital in Sejong, right? How's that going to work? But Vietnam is looking, its ambition is to create domestic corporate champions of rapid growth. That's what they're doing. They've seen how South Korea has done it. They've looked at these chaebols. They've identified Vingroup, a couple of others as well. And they're saying, you can be the ones, you are capable of doing the things that sometimes state-run enterprises are not capable of doing. So that's their goal.
1: David, as you've already told our listeners, Vietnam began opening its economy already decades ago. But does this latest reform drive mark maybe a deeper shift in how the Communist Party sees and treats the private sector, or maybe relies on the private sector?
0: Yeah, I think so. And I think a lot of analysts will say that Vietnam's reforms started in 1986, Doi Moi, which literally means renovation. These were the reforms that were launched by Vietnamese Communist Party in the mid 80s to shift from an agricultural, closed, centrally planned economy, which wasn't really working and people were living in poverty and it was hard, to a market economy. They started that in the mid 80s and it's achieved all of this growth. Now, last year, the country, the GDP grew 8%. I mean, how many countries around the world are achieving that?
1: 8%.
0: This year, their aim is to generate at least 10% GDP growth. That's what they're aiming for in the coming 5 years to achieve these. So they're not just satisfied, they want to go more. That's the idea. They're enacting more laws and decrees to allow the liberalization of the economy, to allow these conglomerates. And at the same time, they're trying to streamline all the bureaucracy, remove all the regulatory impediments. And this is what the World Bank is saying, that all these, you know, these reforms, they're very clearly focused and driven, and they're trying to push Vietnam into a position in the world where, you know, who knows, in 20 years or 30 years, we'll have women in their 60s, 70s, and 80s dancing to Vietnamese pop groups rather than Korean ones, or as well as Korean ones. How about that?
1: More the merrier, right? That sounds
0: Yeah.
1: exciting to me. Now, Korea's has delivered undeniably extraordinary growth, but also concentrated economic power. And that in itself is a double-edged sword. If you see the stock market swing, it does signal something, over-reliance on semiconductor, but also over-reliance on, I think, a handful of companies in Korea. Could Vietnam end up importing the models and the problems too?
0: Which place doesn't have problems? There is this idea that South Korean chaebols, this is what my economics professor always taught me, too big to fail, that Samsung, the chaebols and the conglomerates here will always be bailed out because they're more powerful than the government. They're more powerful than the economy. The country needs the chaebols more than the chaebols need the country. That's one of the ideas. And, you know, we could look at South Korea and say, woo, but look at what happened in 2008 with the financial crisis. What happened to the banks? Did we let the market economy work and let the banks go bankrupt? And no, the world bailed them out, especially the Western world. So you might talk about similar problems ahead, but I'm sure most Vietnamese people, and I notice it in my students, they're coming to lectures and the country itself is becoming more affluent. So if things go ahead, you're looking at the next 20 years, Vietnam might be on a similar trajectory. It already is, end up in a similar place to South Korea today.
1: David, thank you so much for taking us to Vietnam and its latest economic shift. We'll speak to you again tomorrow. Happy Wednesday.
0: Happy Wednesday. Bye-bye.
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1: And that brings us to the end of the first hour of our program. Now, don't go anywhere, as we do have part two coming right up. Let me extend the question of the day once more to all of our listeners. What changes have we seen in efforts to preserve

serve the elephant population. Today is World Youth Day, but it is also a day of to focus on elephant conservation. So we zero in on this question unboxing topic. You can give us your 2 cents by visiting our official YouTube live stream, Arirang Radio, All Things K. Leading us into our second hour is Changa with X. 걸어온 길에 꽃밭 따윈 없었죠.

0: Jeju, opening a new era, people truly come first here. In the face of this great change, here stands JDC returning to its very first commitment. The lives of the people more resilient, the future of Jeju more distinct. JDC now seeks to give back to the people that can be felt in their everyday lives. It will resolve long-standing issues and boldly drive forward the changes that are truly needed. With high-tech industries, global education, and AI infrastructure, it firmly builds the foundation for future growth of Jeju and is making a better tomorrow. A new beginning, new JDC. This campaign is in partnership with the Jeju International Free City Development Center.
1: Please remember the following warning signs of a possible landslide. Increased water flow, large springs or seeps on the slanted mountainside. Soil moving away from foundations and collapsing. Stones rolling down. Trees swaying or falling even when it's not windy. Muddy streams. Stay updated to the latest weather news to be better prepared when there's a heavy rainfall or a typhoon. Call 119 in case of a landslide, then cut off the gas and electricity and evacuate to a safe place. If you can't evacuate and are inside a building, move to the highest floor. If you're in the mountains, seek higher ground, farthest away possible from the landslide. A landslide strikes in just a matter of seconds.
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7: Welcome back to the second hour of Good Morning Seoul. I'm your host, Lena Kwan, and here's a look at what you should expect next. It is a Wednesday morning, which means we have legal perspective coming up momentarily. This morning, we're joined by expert Professor Song Se-ryon at Kyung University for a closer look at the U.S.-Iran conflict. Now, of course, what the both sides are claiming and what they desire, there is a huge discrepancy. Now, it seems that both sides want to ensure that the other side takes the responsibility for the cost of war. The demand for compensation is one thing, but the legal boundaries and the claims being made by both sides requires our attention. First on jurisdiction, and more importantly on enforcement and precedence. That's coming up on Legal Perspective this morning. We're joined by Professor Song Se-ryon momentarily for this. Business Unplugged with Ki-hoon this morning. Some business headlines we zero in on. Cyworld getting another chance. It's born again. Is it not the way we imagined it? We get all the details. We also look at the rise of the sea liquor. That's coming up on Business Unplugged. And with Niall, we address this question of the day. What changes have we seen in efforts to preserve the elephant population? We'll be waiting for your 2 cents. So if you have any questions or comments, drop by our official YouTube live stream, Arirang Radio, All Things K. There are two events in which we are promoting. Talk Talk Korea 2026 is one where you can share your own K-culture moment through video, photo book, drawing, illustration, or a piece of writing. All you have to do is share your own first K-culture encounter. Talk Talk Korea 2026 is what you should be looking out for. And for all the musicians out there, if you were secretly writing your own songs or if you can belt out a tune, the legendary Chunhae Music Festival is back. It is open for the first stage through the 14th, so you have 2 days to apply. There is the second round coming up in a month about's time. Your music could become the next chapter of this festival. So if you're interested, check out Voice of Chunhae 2026. Legal Perspective with Professor Song Se-ryon is coming up soon. But first, let's get one more look at this morning's headlines.

North Korea fired a ballistic missile towards the East Sea early this morning, about a week after the launching of a short-range ballistic missile. The launches came as South Korea and the U.S. are set to begin their key annual combined exercise this week.

President Lee Jae-myung stresses on Sejong City, a symbol of balanced regional development, must become a firm center of state administration. He called for all-out efforts to relocate the presidential office to Sejong during his term.

The government is accelerating plans for a semiconductor cluster in the Tala region, aiming to complete the relocation of Gwangju Military Air Base by 2028 and the first semiconductor fab by 2029. The move is part of efforts to fast-track the E-administration's three mega projects in semiconductors, physical AI, and AI data centers.

0: South Korea's first hospital dedicated to firefighters opened, offering specialized care tailored to their occupational needs, such as burn treatment and integrated rehabilitation. President Lee attended the opening ceremony, saying a model Korea is one where the heroes who save lives are protected and cared for. South Korea's exports hit a record high in the second quarter, fueled by a continuing semiconductor boom. Exports totaled $275.5 billion, up more than 57% from the same period last year. The death toll from a powerful earthquake that struck western Colombia on Monday tops 220, with nearly 3,000 still missing. As rescuers race against time to find more survivors, a mother and her six-month-old baby have been pulled to safety.
1: News and information in and out of Korea.
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0: The U.S.-Iran conflict is now spilling into a legal battle, with both sides demanding compensation for damage and lives lost. Now, Iran has made U.S. reparations one of its conditions for reopening the Strait of Hormuz, while President Trump has countered by demanding compensation from Tehran for past attacks and the deaths of Americans. What does international law actually stipulate about these competing claims? And how might the legal process unfold from here on out? For some clues, we turn to our expert, Professor Song Se-ryon at Kyung-hee University. Good morning, Professor Song.
1: Good morning. Good to join you.
0: Always a pleasure to have you. Maybe we can begin with the legal threshold, if you don't mind. The basic principle of this. Under international law, what legal threshold must be met for one state to claim compensation from another for conflict-related damage?
1: Much like the tort cases of personal injuries, there are elements. There has to be, in an international setting, something they did wrong. That puts into two different camps. One is in the armed conflict, the UN Article 2.4, which says don't invade, don't interfere with the other country's borders with your armed forces. That's one provision. If you violate that without justification, like the self-defense, that would be a violation. But there is another side of wrongdoing, which is a humanitarian law that international law has established. If you don't differentiate civilians and military, and if you target the wrong civilian targets, that's a violation of international humanitarian law. So those are the things that the countries or the states can do wrong. But that has to have an attribution. That has to be perpetrated by the state or the armed forces, and that has to be identifiable. And then there has to be a causation, an injury. If you are claiming any injuries, then you have to make a direct link to the actions that caused it. So those will be three elements. But there is a fourth one, which is in order to recover or in order to have a legal proceeding, you have to have a forum. I mean, in a national sense, you could go to court, you know where it is. But in an international setting, there are some courts that we recognize, International Court of Justice, right. Criminal Court, but they operate under a multilateral principle, which means that you have to agree to be bound by the rules.
0: And not everybody, not every country involved in this case are signatories.
1: Right. Notably the United States.
0: Right.
1: So in that sense, it's much harder to secure a forum or a place where you can bring these claims and be compensated for.
0: So the war of words being exchanged by President Trump and his Iranian counterpart, it might not be necessarily plausible in the international courts. But let's go over the claims first. In Iran's case, what would Tehran have to prove to establish U.S. legal responsibility for the damages and the casualties caused by American military action?
1: Well, we can apply those elements to the claims that the United States or the Iran has. The United States, on the Iran side, I guess they get this. They could prove or they could show that the use of military by the Americans was unlawful.

0: It was not for the self-defense, and it's a violation of United Nations Article 2.4. And the second part is that aside from that violation, the international humanitarian law was violated. The casualties that they cite, among them are children, the civilians, and the facilities that has nothing to do with the military installation. So those would be wrongdoings that they could prove. I think that the attribution at this point is pretty clear. It was carried out by the armed forces, but causation itself is pretty tricky. I guess that if they claim any injuries or the claims of the sanctions, then is it caused by the illegal activities? I mean, a lot of sanctions imposed during this conflict in and of itself is legal because it was ratified by the international bodies. So you have to sift through those things. And I guess we can get to this part later. With the fourth element was whether there is a tribunal or the forum to discuss this matter and look it out. But the Iran can, well, make efforts to gather all those evidences and put together a case. I think it's going to be a very uphill battle, but those are the elements they have to focus on.
1: How about the U.S. counterclaim? What legal grounds could Washington invoke to seek compensation from Iran for Americans killed or wounded in past attacks?
0: Well, it's going to be harder because the attacks were initiated by United States, and judging from what the tr President Trump was saying, there are some cautionary tales, which is that he talked a lot about the actions by the Lebanon, Yemen, and other groups, but if you look at them, they're described as a proxies of Iran. So if you're gonna make demands against Iran, then you have to make sure that the Iran is the actor by kind of attributing the actions of the proxies to Iran would be pretty difficult. The second, the President Trump talked a lot about, in a historical sense, what happened in the past. He even invoked some things that happened in the 80s, in the last century. So I think that in order to make some causations, in order to make the credible argument, that has to be pretty close in proximity and close in time so that they can make the claims. I think that the biggest or the strongest claim, as you mentioned, is attack on the military personnel that happened in the recent conflict. But I think the complication could come from the forum discussion that we had. In the United States, when there's a conflict between the international law and the domestic law, a U.S. usually thinks that the domestic law trumps. So they don't really honor the international tribunal. And the Iran probably has no intention to submit themselves to the U.S. courts and sanctions. So there's from the get-go complications in terms of where they meet and where to submit themselves to get it judged.
1: From where I stand, it just sounds like a long diplomatic discussion, not necessarily a legal battle. I've got to ask you, you've already mentioned it a few times, but my question is on jurisdiction and enforcement, because as you've already alluded to, where would these competing claims actually be heard is a central part of the questions asked here. Which international court or tribunal could have potential jurisdiction, and how could any ruling be enforced?
0: I think that to answer the question, there's a larger picture, which is that after the Second World War, there is a certain movement of multilateralism, which included the United Nations, International Court of Justice, International Criminal Court, and those. The basic premise is that states will submit themselves to agree to be bound by certain rules. And the recent trend, especially spearheaded by the President Trump, is that it doesn't matter, America first or each country for themselves. So this order and the kind of general agreement of multilateralism has been eroded. And part of that is this mechanism to enforce or do the dispute resolution in the international sense. As you mentioned, there is an International Court of Justice, but the United States is not part of it. And in one part that they were part of it, but they lost a dispute with Nicaragua in mid-80s, and they, severed the relationship with the treaty itself, so they are out of it, right? And then there is a another forum that has to do with the United States and Iran that was established back in the 1980s. It's still alive, so you can use it. It's about the respecting each other's the borders. And not interfering with each other. But the cautionary tale is that there's a case that they had in actually resolved in 1980s, but in today's time frame, it has not been carried out. So I guess even when there is an agreement, the enforcement might take a very long time to a degree that it is not workable. So the and in the United Nations and the international sense, it used to be that the Security Council used to influence and be the final arbiter of the sanctions and the decisions. But of course, the United States has the veto power, so any claims against the United States will not be very effective. And even if the United States is still a part of it, the functions of the Security Council has been kind of a non-functional for a long time. So that also is indicative of what is not happening or what is not working in an international dispute resolution mechanism.
1: First of all, I think you're highlighting what may make a lot of international law experts uncomfortable, which is its inherent flaw and limitations when it comes to enforcement, which is related to our next question. Even if, let's say, hypothetically, compensation could be awarded or is awarded, how binding is a ruling against a sovereign state? And are there any past cases that offer useful precedent?
0: Well, I guess in theory and formally, it's completely binding. There's a United Nations Article 94, which says that each member has to undertake to comply with the decision of the court in any case. But of course, as we've been saying, that a lot of countries have been kind of doing away with it or getting out of the agreement. In the first place, there are several cases that we can point to. I think that the hopeful case would be the recent case of Congo versus Uganda in 1922. The International Court ordered Uganda to pay $325 million for Uganda infringing upon Congolese boundaries and goading the rebel groups to cause injury, and Uganda has been paying in installments. So those are kind of a success cases that happened, but there are other cases where The United States just simply went out of the

0: agreement and did not really honor it. But there is a case that I want to mention, which is a Iran Air Flight 6655 case. It's a 1980s case where the United States accidentally shot down the Iran air flights. They did agree to the payment in settlement in 1996 for $130 million. So in that case, there was no admission of guilt or any responsibility, but it resulted in a settlement. So just like in a private civil lawsuit, sometimes the only resolution is to settle out of court and come to a certain agreement without admitting any guilt. So it doesn't leave any precedent, but we could see that, well, that's a one way of resolving the case.
1: A settlement. Can I ask you about calculating damages? How would reparations be calculated? And are claims limited to maybe direct physical damage and casualties? Because, as you mentioned, I think proof is an important part of this process too. Or could all of this be extended to economic losses, maybe lost revenues, and other wider consequences of the conflict?
0: All those things, as you mentioned, can be a factor. I mean, in a personal injury lawsuits, your injuries, your lost pays, the emotional distress, mental suffering. So all those things go into the calculation. And the international sense, you could argue about those things as well. Certainly the casualties of people. And the infrastructure destroyed,

0: claimed that their oil refinery mechanisms and the installations have been destroyed. Probably what they cannot aver is the sanctions that they suffered under, simply because, as you mentioned, some of the sanctions were legitimately applied. I think that even though you could put together a pretty big convincing figures, I think we can go back to the weaknesses of the international law, the mechanisms. As I mentioned before, that the conflict between Uganda and Congo, there was a award of 300 to some a million dollars. So it sound like the successful resolution or the outcome where some money was exchanged. But the figure that the Uganda has calculated was well over $11 billion. So if you compare the last figure, it's the mere couple of percentages of the whole figure they claimed. So in that sense, it's the field is wide open as to how to calculate it, but what you end up with could be none or very fractions of that.
1: And our final question, we cover it almost daily in the headline. Is the strait open? Is it closed? Who has rights to it? Iran has tied U.S. compensation to reopening the Strait of Hormuz. Can access to an international waterway legally be made conditional on reparations, or does that raise a separate issue under international maritime law?
0: Well, it's not a separate issue. It's a pretty simple issue. It's an international water, so nobody has a claim to it. So they shouldn't do it. They shouldn't block it. They shouldn't impose any money on it. And they haven't before because they know that. Now that they have conflict, they are raising all kinds of very unlawful claims and stakes. So that's another area where the either WTO or Security Councils, if they were functional, would have been very active in getting away with getting rid of all those impositions and encumbrances on the international water. But of course, they are not working. So that's why we're seeing all these new, very unlawful and egotistical actions by the state.
1: Ironically enough, I mean, because the United States was one of the biggest contributors financially to some of these aforementioned international organizations, I mean, didn't they inadvertently perhaps weaken those institutions' leverage and power?
0: Well, that's pretty intentional. I think there is a
1: It's about money.
0: pretty long period of time where the United States was a prime designer and the constructor of the multilateralism, and also the kind of world where the weak nations get, cast a vote in the general assemblies and meant something. I think that was a big contribution of the big countries, but for economic and other reasons, we're entering into very new territories and new areas where the new hopeful order has not really emerged. So I think that kind of counts to a message where the middle powers like the Korea and other countries may have to step up and be in a multilateral setting where there are a lot of voices that could influence and conspire to set up a new order, but we haven't seen that yet.
1: Efforts, yes, but not necessarily to avail. Professor Song, thank you so much for your insights. We always appreciate it. We'll speak to you again soon.
0: My pleasure. Thank you.
1: We spoke to Professor Song Se-ryon at Kyung-hee University. Up next, we turn to the newsroom for some updates on Jeju-do Island.

0: This is our Cheju news for the day. Cheju Special Self-Governing Province is building an AI-based system to predict and respond to climate and ocean disasters. The province was selected for an island-type climate and ocean disaster AI transformation project driven by the Ministry of Science and ICT and the National Information Society Agency. A total of 200 billion won, half from state funds and half from local funds, will be invested from August 2026 through December 2030. This project shifts disaster management from reactive cleanup to AI-driven advanced prediction and prevention. Cheju Special Self-Governing Province and the Cheju Tourism Organization have achieved successful results from strategic marketing targeting Europe and North America in the first half of this year. According to the Cheju Tourism Organization, on the 9th, a 243-kilometer cycling tour product along the coast of Cheju was launched in the Netherlands, successfully completing its first four-day itinerary starting on the 3rd. In France, a Henyo female driver culture experience product was launched through an online travel platform. Also, Learncation product targeting those interested in learning Korean was sold for the first time this year, attracting 21 tourists. Cheju Special Self-Governing Province reported that non-professional employment E9 foreign workers in the region increased by nearly 85% over 4 years. According to Cheju, on the 11th, the number of E9 foreign workers reached 3,778 as of late May, up 84.6% from 2,046 in late 2022. By industry, fishery accounted for the largest share at 39.5%, followed by agriculture and livestock, manufacturing, and services.
1: I'm in London.
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0: It's time for Business Unplugged with Kieran joining us in the studio. Good morning, Kieran.
1: Good morning. How are you doing?
0: I'm
1: not
0: fine.
1: Not so well.
0: I'm fine. Do you know that episode from Friends? I feel like I shouldn't talk about Friends anymore because that like really dates us. But because it was, you know, one of the most talked about sitcoms of all times. I think it's one of the main characters. Monica has a cold and she keeps saying, "I'm fine." And she can't say fine. Almost there.
1: You know what? I'll try to do most of the talking today, okay?
0: Yes, our guests are so helpful. All right, so the first headline concerns the good old Cyworld.
1: Yeah.
0: Long before TikTok, Instagram, X, Twitter, and Facebook.
1: You name it.
0: And even MySpace. You remember MySpace?
1: I do.
0: Yeah,
1: such a long time ago. But I remember Cyworld because it was like a mind-blowing kind of thing. I was like probably 7, 8 years old when I first started.
0: Were you living in Korea?
1: I was in Australia when I first...
0: How did you even learn about Cyworld?
1: I don't know. There are a lot of Korean people. And I was like, what is this? Because like everyone else was doing it.
0: Yeah.
1: And then I obviously followed the bandwagon and I realized, oh, this is crazy.
0: Was it? I mean...
1: Because of the whole Acorn thing, like you needed that to decorate your homepage, mini homepage. And it became kind of like a competition. Yeah. Who would decorate their homepage more and more? So I'll talk about it more very soon.
0: Mm. All right. There's a reason why we brought up Cyworld out of the dusty corners of cyberspace. Korea's original social networking icon has announced another attempt at a comeback, but the press conference had a twist.
1: Correct. It was a big twist indeed. But for listeners who may actually not know what Cyworld is, it was Korea's homegrown social network before, like Lena said, Instagram, X, Twitter, you name it, became actually dominant. So at its peak, it had around 32 million users and people decorated their own mini homepages. Mm. It was called mini homepages, mini humpi in Korean, uploaded photos, they wrote guestbook messages,

0: They bought background music with the cyber money that I just mentioned, acorns or totori in Korean, and connected through ilchon, which basically means close online friends.
1: It's kind of funny, right? I mean, you know about 6 degrees of separation, like where you just skip six connected people and like you're connected to the whole world.
0: Exactly.
1: Ilchon is like, you know, 1 degree of separation, right?
0: So for many Koreans, it was basically a digital diary of the 2000s.
1: Yes, it
0: now,
1: was.
0: On August 10th, Sigma Chain, a blockchain technology company, held a press conference in Seoul and said it had completed its acquisition of Cyworld-related rights. But on the very same floor, just a few steps away, former Cyworld Z CEO Kim Ho-kwang held a separate press conference questioning whether that comeback could legally and safely proceed.
1: All right, so before we talk about the press conference itself, what is Sigma Chain actually planning with so-called Cyworld 3.0?
0: A lot of things, actually. So the basic pitch is bring back the memories, but rebuild them for the mobile and Web 3 era. So the company says it wants to restore about 17 billion existing user records, including...
1: I think this is where it gets really tricky.
0: Including photos, posts, and past account data. Now, it plans to open a beta service in October 2026, then launch the full service in the first half of next year. Now, for its business model, Sigma Chain said it is considering a mix of advertising, item sales, fan communities, and digital content alongside Web3 features such as NFTs.
1: Considering that they're a little bit actually really late to the game, there's nothing really original in that. That's just a merging of all the existing social media platforms,
0: right.
1: And the biggest social media giants are pivoting to AI. I mean... some questions remain.
0: Right. And it's also exploring the use of stablecoins issued by financial institutions as a way to purchase or link to Cyworld's virtual currency acorns, totori.
1: Okay.
0: Now, Sigma Chain also proposed a creator economy model in which users, creators, and platform will share revenue. So like you said,
1: it sounds like
0: nothing
1: YouTube.
0: New. Yeah, nothing new. They're basically implementing everything that other social media is doing, but they're questioning, first of all, how are you going to restore all the data? 17 billion existing user records.
1: Can you do
0: first?
1: That? And I think legal grounds becomes important. Do you have the right to do that just
0: exactly.
1: because you acquired a company? I mean, these are all hurdles along the way, and it just sounds like an uphill battle. But hey, nostalgia is a powerful thing. And even the biggest, I think, content creating agencies and organizations are tapping into nostalgia to create movies, TV shows. Spinoffs, it could work, but what's the competitive edge? We'll have to wait and see. So Cyworld 3.0 does sound like an ambitious plan, but again, it raises questions and concerns. Let's see what the press was saying.
0: Yeah, like we were just talking about, the questions were actually very practical from the reporters. They were asking, can they really restore 17 billion records?
1: Right.
0: Do they have enough developers? Can they afford servers, security, and personal information management? What is a real revenue model, and what, perhaps most importantly, who actually controls the rights and data?
1: That's super sensitive. You're talking about personal data and restoring all of them and putting it out there.
0: Exactly. Like, you don't want to see what you wrote 10, 20 years ago. It's going to be so
1: cringy. There's a reason why I wiped my MySpace. I wiped my Facebook. I don't want there to be a record of that.
0: Exactly. I think many people will agree with you.
1: Who wants to, you know,
0: I look at
1: go
0: a post
1: back
0: that,
1: to your teens?
0: Exactly. I look at a post that I uploaded like last year, I'm like, ooh, why did I do that?
1: Like, why did I say that?
0: Exactly.
1: I delete them. What kind of approval was I looking for? And I don't want that to come up in my 30s or 40s or 50s.
0: Exactly. And there's also the domain issue. Sigma Chain acknowledged it has not secured cyworld.com. Its original domain, though it did say it could proceed using other domains such as cyworld.co.kr, but we have to obviously wait and see what happens.
1: But frankly, leaving social media to just Korean users, that might not be enough.
0: Exactly.
1: All right, now finally, what was the former CEO Kim Ho-kwang saying in a separate press conference? Because you said just down the hallway, exactly, there was another competing press conference.
0: It was a funny scene indeed. So Kim, now CEO of Better Labs and former CEO of SciWorld Z, said he hoped SciWorld would return, but argued that data security must come first. Now, he questioned whether the business rights transfer had proper shareholder consent and notification, whether the transfer payment was properly made, and whether later transfers could be valid if earlier ones are disputed. Now, he also warned that blockchain is not a magic solution because personal data must still be protected and deleted if users request it. So, like you said, nostalgia is powerful, but this comeback really depends on a few things: legal clarity, data safety, and whether users believe their old digital lives are in responsible hands.
1: Who wants to see their MySpace and SciWorld revived? Because I think MySpace was also considering that, like reviving old school social media. We'll wait and see. All right. On to our next story. Naver is deepening its AI ties with the United States by investing in Anthropic, the company behind AI language model, of course, Claude. How much investment are we talking about and what's happening?
0: So this was not a direct headline grabbing investment, as it was only, but it was only reported only through like a few news outlets. 2 days ago, actually. Naver invested indirectly through Naver Ventures, its North American investment unit, using a fund managed by an outside venture capital firm. Now, the exact amount was not disclosed, and Korean reports say it is likely not a very large amount because it was made through a fund.
1: Why are we only hearing about it now?
0: Because the investment was made in the second half of last year, reportedly around the time Anthropic raised a $13 billion Series F fund. Now, since it went through an external VC fund, it was not immediately visible as a direct Naver Anthropic deal.
1: But if you're in finance and investment, I think you wouldn't know about
0: it. Of course.
1: It did turn heads, right. I remember now. So why does this matter for Naver's AI strategy, of course?
0: It matters a lot because we talked about this before. Naver is trying to become more than Korea's just top search and portal company. It wants to become an AI infrastructure and platform player. Now, Naver already introduced Anthropic's coding agent, Claude Code, to its engineering organization. So we've already seen a lot of collaboration that actually began. And Anthropic executives visited Naver's 1784 headquarters in June to discuss AI agent technologies and use cases as well as security. Now, at the same time, Naver is building AI factory with NVIDIA and Brookfield that, you know, made headlines a few weeks ago. And the plan is to actually expand NVIDIA-based AI infrastructure from 55 megawatts to 200 megawatts by 2028, with a long-term goal of reaching gigawatt scale capacity.
1: And finally, the rise of C-liquor. Korea's overall liquor market is slowing down. And frankly, the peak after during the pandemic, it has kind of died down. But Chinese baijiu, or goryangju in Korean, is suddenly standing out. How impressive are the numbers? It's funny because my husband has been collecting like really valuable goryangju for years.
0: Oh, really?
1: And I told him, don't tell me it's a collectible. It just doesn't make any sense to me, but I guess it makes sense.
0: Oh, you know, I remember talking about this like last year.
1: We're fixated on whiskey?
0: Yeah, and I was like, I should become friends with your husband.
1: And please, by all means.
0: Just head over and you know,
1: yes,
0: look
1: at his
0: collectible and say, oh, can I try some?
1: Yeah, he'll be more than happy
0: like,
1: to.
0: Yeah, let's. And we'll become buddies.
1: Yes.
0: And forget everything the next day. Oh, sure. Oh, no, you can be outside doing your stuff. Anyway, like you said, it is pretty impressive, especially because the rest of the market is actually sluggish. Now, according to Korea Customs Service data, Korea's baijiu imports reached $8.4 billion from January to May, up 19.8% from a year earlier.
1: Okay.
0: Now, this is more than 8 times faster than the 2.4% growth for total imported alcoholic beverages. Now, wine import value only rose 1.1%, while whiskey rose 2.3%. And what's even more interesting is that baijiu import volume was almost the same, flat. But the average import price per liter jumped from $2.37 to $2.84, which is telling us Koreans are just not simply buying cheap Chinese liquor. They're actually paying more premium for the baijiu.
1: So what's behind the rise?
0: So the image of baijiu is changing. In the past, it was often seen as a just strong, inexpensive drink served at those local Chinese restaurants.
1: But there's a range.
0: Yeah, that only like older people drank. So I was never really fond of it. Right. But there is a big range.
1: And it's strong.
0: It's very strong.
1: It's hard liquor.
0: So it starts from like 30 degrees to like ranges to like 60 or 65.
1: Alcohol content. Yeah,
0: alcohol content. So now premium brands like Mongjiram, it's called Dream of the Blue in English, and Suijingfang, which is Sujongbang in Korean, are expanding into department stores, large markets, large marts, liquor shops, and high-end Chinese restaurants. So it's also actually gaining traction as a gift.
1: Yeah.
0: You know how we used to just give wine as gifts?
1: I still do.
0: You still do?
1: Because I understand wine. I don't understand baijiu or whiskey.
0: You'll get there one day.
1: I wouldn't know what to buy.
0: Industry officials say consumers in their 30s and 40s, which includes us, obviously, already familiar with whiskey and sake, actually starting to choose baijiu by brand, aroma, grade, and aging style, just like whiskey and wine.
1: You know, Kyun, I'm failing to put two and two together because younger Koreans are reportedly drinking less these days. In fact, we host apparently like brunch raves, like where people drink coffee and espresso and they dance in broad daylight to music with zero alcohol. So things
0: really?
1: Yeah, it's a thing.
0: I should try that.
1: Let me know. So it does beg the question, can this baijiu trend really last?
0: That is the big question. Korea's inflation-adjusted household spending on alcohol, in fact, fell 9% year-on-year in the first quarter, the sharpest decline since the current quarterly data series began in 2019. That is also the 10th consecutive quarter of decline in alcohol consumption. So baijiu may not become a, I guess, mass market drink overnight, but the more realistic outlook in Korea right now is the premium niche trend, less about heavy drinking but more about food pairing, you know, giving it as gifts and the one good bottle consumption,
1: as opposed to, I guess, the goal being get drunk.
0: Yes.
1: All right. Kyun, thank you so much for the stories. We'll speak to you again next week.
0: Get better. See you next week.
1: We have Niall joining us in the studio next for a question unboxing.
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0: What's in a question? Maybe just about everything important. A smart and sharp question should strike up a more engaging conversation. So let's talk about elephant population preservation. Good morning, Niall.
1: Good morning. Today is World Elephant Day.
0: Ta-da.
1: And when I first saw that, I thought, oh, how cute. But the more I looked into it, I fell into this big rabbit hole of, and it got a little sad because it really is about preservation of the elephant population and why we got here in the first place. It's a bit tragic, but let's talk about the progress that they've made so far in the preservation process.
0: And when you say elephant preservation, there are a few things that come into mind, like poaching for ivory, which has been, by the way, outlawed, but nonetheless,
1: yes,
0: it was happening for decades and it did so much damage to the elephant population.
1: Right.
0: Now, climate change.
1: Mm-hmm.
0: We're also, we the humans are creeping into their natural territory.
1: It's us. It's us. We're the problem.
0: It's always an us problem, the humans, which is why we try to intervene with World Elephant Day. So first of all, let's talk about the importance of elephants because they do have quite a role to play in the environment.
1: Right. There's so much more than they think. Humans are cute or puppies. I don't know how much scientific background that has, but, you know, elephants are cute to look at, but they do play an important role. They're considered the ecosystem engineers or even gardeners in a way. You would think because, you know, they're eating so much and stomping all over things that it wouldn't be the case.
0: Right.
1: But yes, they eat large amounts of vegetation and they spread the seeds by certain means.
0: Through their feces.
1: Yes, through their dung and create space for new plants to grow. So they really are gardening by living there. And by helping forests stay healthy, they can increase the amount of carbon forests to absorb more and store.
0: Look at that.
1: So basically, comparing forests without elephant population to ones that do, there are higher rates of carbon absorption capacity. And in theory, one elephant can reportedly help increase a forest's carbon absorption capacity by around 1 square kilometer. This is one elephant, and that would be about the annual emission of roughly 2,000 cars in that one
0: square kilometers.
1: So losing elephants isn't just a problem for elephants. We actually see pretty direct results, and it can affect the wider ecosystem and the climate.
0: So as you mentioned, elephant ivory has been a driving factor for illegal poaching for decades, but there have been countless efforts to stop it altogether within different African countries, and there are global standards. How much progress have we made?
1: So quite large, actually. Ivory, it was mainly is still used for carvings, ornaments, jewelry, and traditional gifts because it's hard but also easy to carve, and usually, in theory, you can take the ivory from the elephant without killing it, but it's a lot faster if you kill the elephant, which is why it's so damaging. And from the 1800s to early 1900s, European colonial expansion really increased that ivory hunting, and it was used for things like piano keys, billiard balls, buttons, and ornaments. So really minuscule things that we thought, oh, how convenient. And then from the 70s to 80s, poaching really became this major international conservation crisis. An African elephant population really fell dramatically around this time. And a turning point finally came late 1980s, and CITES, Convention of International Treaty International Trade of Endangered Species of Flora and Fauna. Wow, that's really long. CITES. They effectively banned international commercial trade in elephant ivory specifically, which actually helped in reducing poaching in many places. But there are still illegal killing, and it's still thousands in numbers.
0: You don't say. People living as outlaws.
1: They don't live by the law. Why? But
0: it makes money.
1: What's interesting is that they took the DNA of related elephants and trafficking records, and researchers traced the ivory shipments back to around three major trans-international criminal organizations. Just three. And two of the suspected organizations had reportedly been arrested by the time of the 2022 study that this was made. And it's important because authorities can now focus on people running and trafficking the networks rather than just arresting individual poachers one at a time.
0: Because who hired the poachers is probably more important. Who's paying the poachers, right?
1: So we've come long ways.
0: Damage has already been made. That's a bigger concern when it comes to conservation. What kind of impact did poaching have on the elephant population?
1: Yeah, this is really the tragic part. It really already started to alter the genetics of elephants. In Mozambique specifically, their tuskless females increased from less than 4% to around 30%. Because they're targeted, and so having no tusk would be more favorable, and they would survive and reproduce, and so this actually passed on. It used to be a genetic mutation, but it can also delay the reproduction itself because they're under a lot of stress.
0: You don't say.
1: Yeah, just a

0: agricultural roads and mining were impeding on their habitats.
1: Right, so that's a critical point that, you know, even if we make laws about poaching, we as humans, as we continue to develop
0: the land that we live on.
1: Right, even if it's legally developed, it's harmful, and forests are being cleared for agriculture and highlighting palm oil plantations, roads, mining, and other developments. But unlike poaching, which directly kills elephants, habitat destruction takes away from places they need to live and feed and migrate and reproduce. Mm. And the more that they have in contact with humans, they're really forced out of their living spaces. And it's really no longer the issue of trying to stop illegal hunters about how humans use that land and natural resources. And without effective conservation on these areas, elephants could become extremely rare or disappear from some areas within the next 20 to 30 years.
0: So Indonesia and Malaysia are usually highlighted with the crisis because they produce over 80% of the world's palm oil. So what are some efforts they're making to maybe reduce deforestation?
1: Right. So they really are taking this seriously as well. I think one thing to highlight from each country, Malaysia, most palm oil plantations are now covered by sustainability rules and laws. And of course, as we mentioned, there are those who don't follow that, but it is being covered more and more by the government. And Indonesia started using satellites to monitor forests and increased reforestation itself overall. But forest loss altogether, it has decreased compared to the 2010s in Indonesia, but forests are still being destroyed as we speak. Now, wildlife, some areas are being protected and connected with wildlife corridors. So they have these little pockets of forests where they can go back and forth and hence expanding their living spaces. And damaged forest restoration, this is actually the key, but it has to be done faster than the current state. So that's where they're at in Southeast Asia.
0: As a country that does not have elephants in the wild, how does this all connect back to us? Good morning, Seoul, Korea.
1: Right. And I mean, beyond Korea as well, for those of you who are living in areas that do not have elephants, we do consume a lot of palm oil. South Korea imported about 9 billion kilograms of palm oil and palm oil derivatives between 2016 and 2025, with about 94% coming from Indonesia and Malaysia specifically. Now, palm oil, where is it used? It's in things like processed foods and cosmetics, soaps, and other everyday products. So if you're eating ramen and a bag of chips, it could have used palm oil, very likely. You know, and soaps and body wash also go into using palm oil. So it's critical to be smart consumers. I'm going to point this out first before the bigger picture, that when you see palm oil and palm oil free, it doesn't necessarily mean yay. It could mean that they used a different source of oil that can require
0: equally damaging
1: more land. And yes, it gives us a headache having to think about this when we consume, but it's good to choose products using certified sustainable palm oil run by certain standards that the government set, as I mentioned before. And it's called RSPO certified palm oil. And when there's information available, that's the go-to. And
0: it's like a little label. It looks like a sticker in a circle and says RSPO certified. And once you see it, I think you'll start seeing more of it.
1: Right. So what they include is the forest protection and restrictions on developing new plantations and peatlands. So
0: I mean, not to just push back completely, because environmental efforts is costly, frankly, for companies and for consumers. Are we willing to dish out more money for this? If there's trust that the company's doing good, yes. And I think that's where it gets tricky, right? Transparency and trust
1: in the companies,
0: in large corporations that are designed for the bottom line. But nonetheless, it's not as if doing nothing is going to solve the problem. So here's the pushback.
1: Right. And you know what? The truth is, we do have to mention the individual efforts, because we can't just say, don't do anything. It's all up to the big corporations. But when it comes to, you know, the bigger hands of the industry, the government and, you know, the companies do have to move together. So a collective effort to push these companies and governments for better transparency and standards for these. It all leads back to, well, our topic of the day, saving more elephants' lives and their the spaces that they live in.
0: Are you telling me to eat less lime and eat less cookies?

0: crackers and snacks that use too much palm oil.
1: I don't want to say that doesn't make a difference, but I think it's better to be more conscious of it. I'm talking to myself mostly. I'm not even looking at Lena.
0: And the thing is, it does become a crisis for consumers, doesn't it? Like, what food can we put on the table responsibly? Because first I'm told to eat less beef, less chicken,
1: it becomes
0: less
1: trickier.
0: Eggs, less milk, less ramyun, less cookies. Exist. What am I eating? And are biopharms effective? Because if we can prove that that is, in fact, in the larger picture, saving the planet, then I'm totally willing to invest. It's just sometimes the science is not so transparent, Niall.
1: It's not that simple.
0: All right. But what you're telling me is start small.
1: Start small. Be conscious.
0: Yeah. I can eat less of it. It's probably better for us.
1: Yeah, probably. Actually, for our health, too.
0: When's the last time you had ramyun?
1: Like 2 days ago.
0: All right. So you're out for the month.
1: For a month, yeah.
0: Thank you very much, Niall. Have a great day. I'll speak to you again tomorrow.
1: Bye-bye.
0: And that brings us to the end of this edition of Good Morning. So we'll be back tomorrow, same time, same place, 7 a.m. sharp. Have a good one, everyone.

0: Jeju, opening a new era, people truly come first here. In the face of this great change, here stands JDC returning to its very first commitment. The lives of the people more resilient, the future of Jeju more distinct. JDC now seeks to give back to the people that can be felt in their everyday lives. It will resolve long-standing issues and boldly drive forward the changes that are truly needed. With high-tech industries, global education, and AI infrastructure, it firmly builds the foundation for future growth of Jeju and is making a better tomorrow. A new beginning, new JDC. This campaign is in partnership with the Jeju International Free City Development Center.
1: In Korea, over 50% of the annual precipitation is received in summer. So the summers in Korea are characterized by the rainy period, heavy rain, and typhoons. And these factors contribute to the flooding, which can cause considerable damage. Here are some tips on how to stay safe in the event of a flood. Check the weather forecasts and warnings via radio, TV, or a smart device. Locate the flood evacuation zones in advance. Avoid hills that are covered in rocks and pebbles as landslides may occur. Do not enter any areas of flowing water, no matter how shallow they appear, as you may get swept away even at 15 centimeters depth. Don't forget to observe the safety signs and avoid using your car. Natural disasters. We can't prevent them, but we can prepare for them.
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It's Wednesday, August 12th, 2026, and I'm your host, Peter Bint. What if you dressed up a pet like a dog or a cat in a hanbok? Just thinking about it, it's so cute, and Sir Loin, our mascot, is also in a dog hanbok. This coming September, the Jongno Hanbok Festival